0: around here and a city worker and a sergeant.
1: Yeah, we have 1027 responding. I will get your VCD en route and a city record. But I'll need your shop number and public service. Let me give you a call.
0: Hey, so if you can't find her, man, I talk to her. I got her info right here anyways.
2: Okay, this is good.
1: Somebody out here need HFV 10H26.
0: Hey, 26, I need medical, my shoulder and right hand.
1: That's me.
2: One 5, we're all good, thank you.

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1: Does he have the brother's dog that bit the baby in the face? EMS is en route. 6602 Madrid Street, Unit 65. Can you get a unit check by with your code 2, please?
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4: 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I'll check down Brent Rich.
5: How are you?
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6: Thank you.
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8: 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Left two lanes.
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2: I'm fine. That's good. Should you check my 20G33 for a female, sir?
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0: 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Or you can show the two legs on the left side of my house.
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1: Franco 4 to Frank 14, you almost done with that assignment?
2: 14 and 32, clear me XNR, the Las Vegas Pilot 49.
0: Clear. You already got a record, you need still be in one.
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2: 2319, can you show 17 has one male detained, please?

0: 2005. Start a record over that way, please.
1: So I need a record with Slim Jim Kid making their way to 1310 Westbury Boulevard, Olive Garden. Catalog in a vehicle. They just dropped another code 1. It's going to be the same information.
2: 6-1, you can send it.
1: Later.
0: 33, you can send it.
3: 459 at Shepherd. No more. That's good.
1: 2015 Dodge Ram 1500, unknown plates. EMS is going to be notified on route as well.
0: Who are you walking?
1: 9857, y'all on the traffic stop, y'all good out there?
0: Yeah, we good out here. We're on the back channel, so we can get you.
1: You good, appreciate it. Code 2, crash major 12D20, is the whole we have on as far as sales service showed. EMS is going to be around.
2: 12D70.
1: 70.
2: I have 1-10 by myself.
1: Time check, 1908. Told the 21, you able to clear up for that code too?
4: 24 district.
0: 18 Franco 4, you got your hope?
5: 5 Franco 4, you clear the hold for 4 district.
4: That's clear. For a stalled vehicle going to be 610 at Yale, 610 at Yale.
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0: On 10,200 Beechnut Street, Texas license plate, Tom, Sam, Tom, 0261, on a white Toyota Corolla, occupied at least one time.
1: Yes.
2: Take my right, Robin, to the
0: airport. Yes, sir.

0: 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Who's that unit running hot on 59?
1: Did you do a time check for the media?
2: No, they're 1911.
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0: 1500 Garland with a black GMC Texas license plate. Paul Lincoln, Roger, 4573.
2: Out of the call. North Shepherd sends us over call at North of Danielle for a stalled 18-wheeler.
3: 2 out of 32. We're right down the street from that. You can keep 60 on this call. We'll take care of that.
2: 1512. That's

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1: Back in, thanks.
0: That's good.
2: Am I switching?
3: I'm okay, thank you.
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3: Call the command center when you pretend.
2: Hey, T-10, I'm just letting you know that your caller is back online saying that the location has like a yellow and orange vinyl poster on the window. He says that you guys went past it or in the wrong entrance. It's a business on the corner, left side.
6: Hey, C-10 boy, that's clear. We're heading back over there. Is there any way someone can find out if the caller is still inside the location?
2: He says that he is. He's staying on the line because he says that security is threatening other people. There's an additional caller now.
6: Thanks, Claire.
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2: Navico, 2 suicide just occurred in 8C10s on Malden Court.
4: 2604 Reed Road, apartment 2360. For a 10-year-old, he's been missing for the last 20 minutes.

0: 17 ES6 evenings. Put me on traffic stop. 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One time occupied.
1: Clear. 6031, your slip is going to be a Duke the 3B16 slip. Wait, let me make sure, because he's on something else.
2: Put to Wolfie, check 19G, 20s, 4163, hold request.

0: QB only, spinning the driver, 5821, South 45. It's going to be for a Silver Ford truck, QB only, not family.
1: Thank you, Val Urgent. 2605 Reed Ward, unit 2316 at the New Hope Housing. The club is reporting 20-year-old son is missing for the last 10 minutes, crunch 12 minutes. Aiden Powell, black male, 10 years of age, wearing a blue-green little stitch shirt, unknown bottoms. Last seen at the park in the complex, advised that he has ADHD and ODD. No other info.
2: 326-Q is in Queen, repeating 084-374-226-Q Queen. Definitely, thank you.

0: T-464, one female release.
1: That's 2019-17. Checking, same.
2: 35 Charles, we're good.
1: Hey, that's here. Do you have enough information to clear for code 2-20?
0: 2-3-2. And just be advised, we're going to have the intersection of North Loop West at the corner block and Nicholson block off.
2: And we're not getting an answer at the front door. We've knocked several times. Are they able to come out?
1: I'll try and call them again.
0: 73-73C.
1: 73-73C.
0: Yes, sir. Can you see if there's any key holder on file for 12881 Westheimer Road, Suite A?
1: Yes, you're so much. That's clear. It's going to be 4300 block of Malden Court. Caller says that there's 20 people at the location who are getting high. I don't know if they live in the trailer park. They could possibly be in a homeless encampment. Says that they're doing fentanyl and cocaine, and there was at least a couple people on the floor convulsing. It's just even rough. That's great. It's code one, hold up, panic. 12524 Memorial Drive, number A. How can be 40?

0: AT10, I tried the original caller. He keeps sending me straight to voicemail, and I tried the secondary caller, Chris in the slip. His phone goes straight to voicemail, too.
1: AT10, the front door is locked here, and we're not able to get an answer from anybody. We've knocked on the window on the door several times.
2: This is going to be 2747 South Highway 6 at the intersection with Richmond Avenue.
0: 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Sylvia, 70.
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4: Clone 839, we're all good. Sorry, my computer's killing me.
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5: There's going to be a disturbance with the suspect refusing to leave the property. Black male, 56 years of age, 6'2", green shirt, blue jeans, 48321.
3: Big B31, show me something, show me going by.
6: Yeah, and send those,
7: There's a lot of progress. Norbury's on a runway. Call is reporting a female being assaulted. Still being updated. Need an extra guy to one on that.
1: 15254, you can show the RIP and show second by.
7: That's clear.
8: Thank you for more clear for this. We'll check by as well.
7: Do you know that I wasn't going to catch your numbers?
8: 15-12-4. 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Is this going to be northeast for Harris County?
5: I-24 Memorial Drive, 489 Ems and Mary. West side? 12 Western on the Progress 15-10, 5499 North Braeswood Boulevard. 531T is in Tom, Southwest.
8: Yeah, I have one detained, theft of $700. Can you run his name and last name? I just want to see if this will be a felony amount or a misdemeanor. He's saying he has a previous conviction. I just want to verify it.
3: 1931. 31. Show me, give me a theme of crazy right to 8702 Telephone Road, please.
7: Time check 1922.
9: Just damage. Took a pretty good shot from the vehicle.
5: Okay.
8: Common spelling. The bird's going to be 10-9 of 1970.
7: And the caller tried to do a callback and it went straight to voicemail. I'll try to do a call with you. More info.
10: First cross sheet noise should be raised on in real life.
7: Give us a voicemail on callback.
0: He comes back clear. There's aliases that are tied to him, but no TCIC, no NTIC right now.
8: That's weird. Yeah, are you able to dispatch a unit? I have him in custody in the Star wants to pursue charges on this.
0: Yeah, that's fair. I can get somebody in route for transport.
10: Southbound and Renwick, arriving silent. Keep that open.
7: That's clear.
8: A passenger in the car. I'm just trying to verify he's clear of warrants so I can let him go.
0: Sure, go ahead.
8: Texas driver's license number 262-85775, Desmond Taylor.
3: 39 Union, check it box for a message, please.
0: Good.
3: Hey, is VCD working off this channel?
0: Yes, sir.
6: That's clear. Can I get him to come out of my slip for the BD Major?
5: That's clear. Can I get a BCD for a 10H07 slip?
7: Passer, 9530 Main Street, the River Canes. Hurry for a black male, 32 years of age, wearing a gray shirt, teal jogger pants, refusing to leave the property, saying she's going to stick around. Call her advisor, there's no soliciting signs on the property. No other info.
5: That's good.
7: Maybe advised, there's going to be another call at that same location. 5400 North Eastern Boulevard, Unit 754, Hot Hill. Calls reporting in the sound of progress, black female with a steel pipe. Still being updated.
6: Who's back clear to? No worries.
7: And Dave apartment 754.
6: It's going to be one of the officers involved.
10: That's why you keep there.
5: That's yourself.

0: 日历我也听了 VCD 音乐，把你的耳机上面 check 发一样的地理位置。
1: Hi, Parker's going to be off of Brazemont and Braze Valley. Share the left shot.
2: I'm sorry, he called in again saying the same thing. Apparently, there's going to be a Hispanic female, black female fighting. Apparently, the black female has a steel pipe with her. She called her brother, Department 754, contacted her while there was a lot of in and out going out of the phone line, and he disconnected again.
0: 5415, Brazemont Valley, is the building number.
3: Yeah, go ahead.
4: Hey, brother man, what is your public service? I'm going to give you a call.
3: Mears, I'll call you.
5: Mears, Sylvan, for the co-op.
4: It's clear, it's going to be 346-764-9480. Again, 346-764-9480.
2: They're involved.
0: Five rank 29, go ahead.
6: I'm sure you're taking this code to the service up in 5050 Campbell at the parking lot. A male at blue security that had two hands, you showed the caller. Three units I can check by.
7: $260, no more records.
2: Medium, high, small build, white muscle shirt, black shorts.
8: Hi, Frank, on three, you can show me check on that.
6: That's weird.
9: Yeah, the suspicious person dropping code 2 is 519 East State Road.
3: Yeah, this is called.
2: Need a record, one record, 593 at Bellcrest, one record. 53 is going to be a white Chevy Avalanche. William Mary Sam, 9971.
6: That's sweet.
9: This male at the location refusing to leave. It's going to be a white male, medium build, brown hair, black socks, white shoes. Right?
0: 618,
9: thank you. It's going to be a homeless male. Possible a rifle or a gun. In the parking lot, black male, late 20s, slim build, no shirt, black pants, white shoes. Going to be a check by unit. With 6318 and a sergeant and monitor.
4: 6314.
9: 14.
6: I'm driving by. Thank you. I'm from Memorial City Mall from the center work.
2: Monitor.
6: 6-5.
3: With,
6: Is that going to be the other side of the freeway?
0: Yes, ma'am.
6: That's what I mean, 6-8, right?
0: And call back for information.
4: That should be 900, Gessner.
9: Clear.
6: That's weird.
0: There are TV shows around the side. Keep the air open.
2: That's fair. Air's open.
9: You have to use 900 Gessner Road.
2: He's going to be apartment 15. Outside.
6: That's the units are out to 50-50, so it's not on the clip area.
9: Oh, advice precinct 5 is their area.
7: 23B33, you can send it.
6: 33, click.
9: Cinemark of the Memorial City Mall to Hispanic male trying to break into.
10: Sir, this one report he was chased by a loose dog at the entrance of the apartment.
9: a large brown dog.
2: Clear. There's something about a pipe and then hung up. I'm trying to call that again. He's not answering.
9: Area, thank you. That's clear. 3-3 UC, code 3.
5: UC.
9: The caller.
10: Caller's name is Renee.
5: 4-3, yes, sir. I gave you a call. Can you give me a call back?
11: That's clear again.
5: Check.
2: Go ahead. 17-18, checking on your safety.
6: The call slip, but this guy might be CIT. He's saying that there's a drug house selling fentanyl at the location. He's aggravated.
2: Claire.
5: Supplements, we're going to need to go see what's going on over there.
6: Okay, that's clear.
11: 5-3, no more records.

0: 6024, the POI is by the WSS. It looks like it's a stick.
1: Okay, there's isn't a stick.
2: East Crush Major, 9630 West Belfer Avenue for a vehicle accident.
3: 13 and 13H, you think that the suspect sitting at the location with a gray hat on, if you see him?
4: Is that with a green hat?
3: Sorry, gray hair. So he's black male, 50s, white shirt, blue shorts.
4: Can you advise where the caller is at? We have multiple people out here.
3: Hey, she requested y'all to give her a call so that your teacher can give you more information. She said the suspect was sitting on a table.
5: You can clear us of those charges, and can you send a code too, please?
3: Let me get Marie to check with 13, please.
4: 13, we're good. I'm just trying to figure out where the caller's at.
3: That's clear.
2: West Belfer for a two-vehicle accident in front of the Circle K. It's going to be a gray truck and a white van. HMPs are out. No other info.
5: 4991,
3: no, okay. Time check 1934. Confirming he's wearing white shirt, blue shorts.
5: White shirt, blue shorts, black
3: gray
5: hair. Sitting on the picnic table.
3: Yep.
4: Have you? It's not him.
5: That it is or isn't.

0: little minutes ago that Toyota Camry was on the feeder road of I-10 going westbound past Lumpkin.
1: Well, they're at the Memorial City Mall now.
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1: Can you give me the...
0: Yeah, 91G18, yeah, they left them all 10 minutes ago.
3: 5-4, show me right in the wall, Herman.
2: 1936.
1: No special conditions.
3: 707, that's clear.
1: Thank you.
3: Finish 86 evening.
2: Right.
3: Can I get a female unit for a female search?
2: Chip bartender 86 for search. It's going to be a disturbance at location on their information. Liquor store 5840 Glen location on their information.

0: 1935 Charles Sayer welfare check, missing juvenile. They're calling in from 4131 Wildercrest. What's going to be the pair?
1: 6-1 Charles, one male detained, slow units down.
0: Jesse 1 detained, 1938. Units after 3, Memorial City Mall, slow down for 3.
2: 6-6-6, Trustchester, 6119 Almeida, it's going to be for a white male, 35-40, gray shirt, black joggers.
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1: For Memorial City, Austin, I'm clear.
2: Time and go.
0: 54-07. Hey, Sergeant, so clear to go to 17. We just arrived at the hospital. I don't have any citizen contact.
2: Yeah, you're clear.

0: Send myself to the phone boy. We're going to be here with the juvenile and the parent.
1: That's where.
2: B-10s, Ada Street in Gilpin. HV has been notified on route 3913. Y'all get out there.
1: 13, we're good, sir. Thank you.
2: Where?
0: 12 and 17, that's going to be our Duke call.
2: That's going to Duke it out.

0: time to
1: Oh, do we give up?
0: That's fair. They're not at half or two. They're not past two yet, but they're piling up.
2: 1942, y'all in the control out there?
3: Yes, I work here.
2: Clear.
3: Hi.
4: Okay, to check by unit with on that loud noise, 6019 Glenley Drive, two residents, echo location with loud music.
1: Tony, 343, you can hear me all right.
4: Thanks, sir.
1: Oh. Anything, let's send your message.
0: That's good. Traffic hazard, it's going to be 10 at 45. On a male on the freeway, Hispanic male or white male, blue-black shirt.
1: That's clear, ma'am.
0: Code 2 suicide just occurred in 7C30s on Turner Drive. Code 2 traffic hazard in 9C40s. I-10 outbound in Normandy.
1: Twenty-three thirty to dispatch.
0: Theft, robbery call. They're dropping at something called JD's. Don't know if they're still inside the store. We're trying to do a call back.
5: Yes, ma'am. Do you have a call out here on Bellevue and Newman?
1: 747. You clear a supplement.
0: That's clear. Thank you.
2: 9234, you can send the code to 9240s.
0: That's clear.
3: 1722, we'll go by 147.
0: That's clear. So it's like the shoplifter's gone on that JD store. It's a shoplifter that has left the location. The last two are related.
1: This is that for the shoplifter?
0: Yeah, they dropped it as a robber. He's a shoplifter who assaulted the employees, but they've left already.
3: 57, you can send that robbery in 30.
1: Go ahead and downgrade it and just send it to another call to instead.
0: 9C30, I can outbound in Normandy. Should be for a white male walking on the freeway in the right-hand shoulder. He's going to be a white guy in his 60s. He's wearing a black baseball cap, black t-shirt, gray shorts, and he's carrying a green backpack.

0: Can I get a unit to J-Boy, please?
1: Unit, I can check by with 8346 boy. He's on a suspicious event call on Ribbonwood. Do you have person of interest on scene, or is it just for the stuff that they were hiding?
0: Well, there's people still coming back to hide more stuff, and I'm watching them from this guy's house.
1: Okay, that's clear.
0: It's going to be a black male wearing a gray shirt and black pants. And they're just young about 17.
2: For a patient that's going to be at the Metro bus stop. Apparently she's been out there for days and there's a bunch of ants on her. Just let me know if it's at the Metro bus stop, that way we can have a Metro head that way. It's going to be for a black female wearing a gray jacket, light blue scrubs. You know that check on.
1: Do you want them coming code 2?
2: That was clear.
3: 1635, you need to show us chicken by. We're nearby.
1: Okay, that's clear.
0: 767, are we off available for the flower?
1: I'm asking right now.
4: I'm sitting on Northeast.
5: Now I'm 20s.
0: So you can send us instead. We're around the corner.
1: Drainage pipe. Yeah. It's going to be 9827 Ribbonwood Street.
4: As clear, did this just happen?
1: Yeah, he was watching them from the neighbor's house.
4: Officer had eyes on the suspects, correct?
1: Yes, he had eyes on them. They were last seen running westbound from that location.
4: So they were coming from northwest. Are we starting to establish a perimeter on that?
1: I have a unit en route if I can get more people to clear off of their calls to be able to get a perimeter out there.
3: Six, six, we'll go by.
1: That's fine.
3: Pardon.
0: Yeah, we can get a unit on Graniteville Drive. We could probably close it in.
1: An 8C50 boy, that is going to be a CIT call. Can you guys clear and check by two?

0: Right.
1: G35 Charles. We have one male juvenile detained.
2: It's a black male wearing a gray t-shirt and black pants. And this is young, about 13 to 18.
3: Clear, where we switch over? All right.
2: I found my location.

0: 7-4-10-22, we're in the area. What do you guys need us to set up? We can also muster a drone for you guys.
1: Well, he's probably going to be on Hydroville Court.
0: We have Barney's, but there's something going on in the park. I'm going to check by with those units.
2: Okay. GBC and Marcus Driver, last seen at Western Conference. Very big truck quarter, and they're actually following it.
3: Yes,
2: sir. Okay.
1: Yes, sir.
4: You can go ahead and clear me information from homicide follow up at 7915 to Priest.
2: All right. Somebody punched an employee.
1: I don't hear anything. I don't think they're running.
0: I'm so sorry. It's very loud up here. Can you repeat that last traffic?
2: On Glenmont Drive, unit 278. A call is reported daughter's ex-boyfriend threw a weapon at her apartment window, but did not break anything and took off running. Unknown if he's still in the apartment complex. That'll be for a Taylor, black male, 18 or 19, wearing black shirt, black shorts, other info.
0: They're not spooked or alerted by officers. It was getting unit at Caddo and Mesa and Sterlingshire and Ribbonwood. And there's supposed to be a break in Rivenwood. You can probably put another unit at Caddo in Rivenwood.
2: East Highwater Drive. Third party reporting brother trying to harm himself with a gun.
0: Listen, let's go to TAC 1.
5: That's clear. All units in route to Rivenwood can go ahead and switch it over to TAC 1 home monitor. And just so everybody knows, this call set dropped at 1829, so the guys have been coming and going from the location, and I've had theft calls from people's backyards.
2: Lovely.
6: Clear. Will you check your last permits, please?
7: Certainly, I have a FEMA unit, check by 10 or 86.
2: Fortex said she would take that call.
8: I don't believe we have any more female units on the street. They're hospital assignment or otherwise occupied.
2: Code 2 disturbance happened, 5401 Marner.
7: DC 3301, that was the same.
5: That's clear.
1: Six, can I get a 10 district supervisor?
9: NHO7.
1: Hey, Sergeant, I have a female here, and I have no female units. Am I cleared to search?
9: NHO7, that's clear. You don't need a supervisor's permission to need a female search. Just document it inside your report.
2: The officer was asking about it.
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7: 19G 35 Charles, one juvenile released.
5: Dispatch
1: 19-53, Central. 2-8, I got 1 minute. Hey.
2: When I'm 2-8-19-64. Other unit, Puffy?
10: 2-8-60 evenings. Ma'am, I asked for the wrong call slip. Can you send 4215 and get your garbage from the car one?
2: 2 male fighting in the middle of the street.
11: Bears, and the other one is in a wheelchair. Need a sergeant and monitor, 6347 on Warner. Need to check my unit.
9: 1545,
2: you can
9: monitor. 5-1-0-7, you can monitor. 16-2-1. 15-35, let me memo my slip real quick, I'll go back.
2: That's clear.
5: 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There's like a large truck tire near the exit if you guys can go move it.
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2: Right at MD Tidewater. Going to be at a residence. Third party reporting brother Sean had harmed himself with a gun. It's going to be for Mark Hoover, 26 to 27 years of age. No clothing description. And last update was that the mother has the patient and was taken to a hospital. I tried to do a callback to see if you were needed. Post voicemail. You need to check probably 21 on that and a Southwest Sergeant Monitor.

0: Yes, ma'am. My computer's running slow. Do you get my message?
1: 42101
0: Hayes. Oh, cool. So, I got a black male here complaining of chest pains, and he feels like he's having a heart attack.
1: No, I got it.
2: That's clear. Where is he going to be inside? Is he going to be inside of the Walmart or outside?
0: I'm standing with him right outside the front door.
1: Hey, at the Guadalajara parking lot, north side of the building, there's a male. Says he's trying to drive. You need to check my computer.
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0: Cage wall switching. Slow down, unit cover.
2: Clear, is back open. Slow down, any units ending on the London long zone. Slow down, clear.
4: That's good, well.
0: What I'm 2-8, one mil release.
1: That's clear. 1958.
4: Have a suicide CIT 15010 6118 Paisley 530 B is in Victor, Southwest.

0: 33 checking.
1: 2-5-10, suicide just occurred. 6118 Paisley Street for a patient having mental breakdown, possibly on drugs. Fox Kane RODs, Fox Kane RODs.
0: 20-5, what's that?
2: Hey, for that code 2 animal vicious, caller said he refused EMS and he wants to wait for an officer for a report. Is it clear to downgrade code 3?
0: Kill a large.
2: Loud and it says that it occurred at the Dollar Tree for three dogs. Caller's in his apartment on Brett Rock.
1: Get up there again. Caller says one of the male suspects is on top of the other male holding his hand. Apparently they're going to be black male, 17 years of age, dark clothing. The other one's going to be the same description, wearing dark clothing with braids and beads on his head.
2: Male's ready to burn her house down with her three children. This is unknown, unknown apartment number. There's the unit I can check, 522-53.
3: 1722, 47 is going to have a female detained. That's clear.
0: 1722, 1 juvenile detained.
2: That's your 28.
0: 1521.
3: I'm on
0: the
3: patrol
0: water. 1734, you can show me
2: 7,053. That's
1: nothing. Water, slow down, over there.
3: Can you remo ambulance 47 on her own scene?
1: Clear.
0: Nine, three, ten.
3: Nice to take what?
2: Hey, can you guys clear and take a code 2 criminal mischief call over online?
3: Nice to take, that's clear. 1-2-8, show us the rise on call, 4-5-13, please.

0: Hey, thank you for joining me, Joy.
1: Yeah, that's clear, sir.
2: It's clear, appreciate it. It's going to be for a suicide just occurred, 6118 Bayfield Street. It's going to be for a female patient having a mental breakdown on drugs. HMB's in Rochelet as well. No other info on the slip.
3: Maryland Drive, 1420.
1: That's a surrounding Market Square area, just an FYI.

0: 7322, can we get our case number over the air, please? We're away from our shop.
1: We're for a major drop in 1515 Holman. Pretty black truck on the sidewalk, slice the mail's contraband. Not responding, they got a 50 en route.
2: 084-448-526-S-Frank. Caller started yelling that a suspect with a gun jumped on the caller's vehicle. Caller's not responding to any questions. 10205 Fairland Drive, they just dropped another disturbance weapon. Same information saying that he got a gun. There's a male suspect, no other information. 10205 Fairland Drive, let me get you checked by, please, 42.
0: 9210, yeah, it looks like they're going to be tagging the property. It's a group of Hispanic males that hang around that location or the area. One of them is going to be a Hispanic male in his 30s, slim build, brown hair, facial hair, no shirt, dark colored shorts, and he's got a skateboard with him.
3: Yeah, that's right.

0: Mute phone, they can monitor that, please.
1: What are the details on it?
0: They said it was a male suspect that jumped on the caller's vehicle up with a gun. Caller 3 would not answer any questions. They would not respond to him. Caller hung up. I'm going to call back right now.
2: Bye-bye. Yeah, I already cleared. It was just small shrapnel with the tire. It was on the Montgomery County side, but I already removed it.
3: What? You can disregard the complaint. It's not one to pursue any charges.
1: Yeah, for sure.
3: Five-zero.
0: Hey, on call, but she said it was a false alarm. Nothing really, she said it was a false alarm, but I heard open line disturbance in the back and the male was yelling at somebody. If you could just still check the area, please.
3: Yeah, we're not full of advice.
0: Clear. Oh, wait, confirm you're monitoring that code, too?
1: 14-8-5-MJU.
0: Confirming, are you going to monitor that code 253 down, please?
1: 14-8, that's good. Did you need me to go out there? That's the one with the hazard. I don't know what to call.
0: No, just monitor them for now.
4: I'm just advising, American is going to be en route to that call as well.
5: Can you ever be en route to that major 1515 Holman?

0: Willie 21 Evening Jacob Box for a message, please.
1: Sorry, Tony.
2: Tony, go ahead.
1: Can you run a play for me?
2: Play.
1: The Texas plate, 4-6, David Victor, 4-6-9. Okay, yeah, we're under control. If anybody's coming out, you can slow them down. Everyone's under control.
2: Come back,
1: man. That's good, thank you. Just under control, I have.
2: Yes, you still got the 397-99 Katy Freeway, 743.
3: 1535.
0: Go ahead.
3: Can you roll HFD to evaluate a male conscious and breathing, please?

0: Northeast searching for Cole Fielding, 3 to 4 in charge.
1: 907, will you clear a hold?
0: That's clear, thank you. Now, 321.
2: Silver Boy.
3: Go ahead.
2: Did you receive a message?
3: That's where I did receive it.
2: Clear.

0: 10-40. Good. Can we get a city rig curve here or Appleton for the HPD vehicle?
1: Yeah, I took this one already.
0: I can't move, 5-20.

0: 434, the guy's back.
1: That's great. I heard you on the backpack. Saudi's still on TAC 1. They're in the area. They're going to help you out. Where is he at exactly? Is he back by the drainage ditch?
0: He's running away from again.
1: What?
2: Ma'am, can you drop an assault call at Congress and Travis? And if you have any unit available, send them out to that, please.
1: That's clear. Is HFD needed? Anybody that can check by with 83464 that's still out there?
3: That's 27. We're available.
4: We're still up with you. I'm on it, and we're going to pick back up and move over there. Just give us a location to get it.
1: That's clear. They're back over on TAC 1. Or AT-46, move back over to TAC 1 if you can.
0: That's clear.
2: No, man. That's all the information I got.
5: Yes, they're going to get a unit around to Congress and Travis.
1: Oh, he's behind the guy. He's got him chained.
6: Coffin can enter D for Asters.
4: Switch.
7: Okay, so over, Mike.
6: Northeast.
7: Okay, so switching.
4: 13D2749, y'all good out there?
0: 49, we're okay,
4: thank you.
7: Clear. 13D2749, we're okay. That's clear. Sit around, 36-11. K-12 checking.
1: Hey, he had one running off of Ribbonwood, the guy that we were looking for, but he has him detained right now. All okay. All under control.
7: Back on 10.
2: 9-0-7, boy.
1: Go ahead.
2: Can you show me one mil detained in my backseat?
1: That's clear. Do you need a unit coming and checking by?
2: Not right now. I think I'm all right.
1: Okay, that's clear. Just let me know.
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0: 25 Adam 41 is going to be in Assault Congress and Travis for possible Hispanic female and HFDs en route.
1: A trespasser, 6895 Briggs to Walgreens, Hispanic male, late 30s, wearing a red hat, green shirt, black shorts, no red backpack, check my 1110.
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0: Hello,
2: clear for Coast Team Major dropping 1255 North Highway 6, 7th, mutilating a building.
3: Coast Team 25, you can disregard HFD. 531, can you tell me what code this is?
2: It's going to be a code 2. Missed juvenile at Long Point and Campbell for a missing 15-year-old. No description when he last left.
3: Okay, thank you.
0: Four nine.
4: Grand 6200 Gulf 10. Next to last bounty apartments. Reporting the restaurant doesn't want to give them the food he paid for. College doesn't know that he belongs. Another info.
2: Hey, do you need Canada? Are you good for now?
0: We're good for now. We're just going to search the area. She destroyed some of the HFD farmer.
2: Clear. Taking a code 2 major at Soden at Clay for a Hyundai and a U-Haul.
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5: That's clear. 7C22 is already en route. 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
3: They don't come on South at 9 o'clock.
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2: Former employee threatening the caller outside the location. Black female, 50s, flower shirts, black scrubs, has no other information.
5: Right now, caller said she was hit in the face, and now suspect is following the caller. Aldridge at Winnington, we're trying to direct them to the station.
3: 83 Charles, we'll clear ourselves. We can take by.
5: Yeah, that's good.

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1: That's fair. Stop D for vehicle description.

0: 3. 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
2: 15-38, boy, just advising, we're at unit checking behind that call as well.
1: Mister.
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0: 6-3-3-4. Who was your command again, sir?
1: Mary units, 6 Mary units.
0: Yeah, honestly, sir, you can just regard.

0: 29. Yes, ma'am. Can you see the crash minor?
1: Yes. Yeah, okay. I could see Major dropping Antoine at 120. No information right now.
0: Clear.

0: going to be two vehicle accident, female patients.
1: Cochrane 35, Cochrane 35. Can you meet me out front here?
0: 8092, this caller is going to go to the Westside station to make a report for the assault. The suspect is no longer following her. So I down Eldridge and Whittington.
2: Seven eight two seven
3: was that for finish? 7222, can we get a record out here, please?
1: Five, Starsky.
2: Yes, sir, that's clear.
1: Appreciate it.
4: Moving in play is actually going to be 12,607. Can you show me a road on scene?
0: That's it.

0: 5534, no more Rutgers.
1: 2083 CSS Donovan Alford is going to be the suspect's name. I don't think she has a plate.
0: This direction, please.
2: That's clear.
0: Alfred, go 4L3. Do you need any more traffic control? Okay, that's my guess.
1: So she has a protective order against him?
2: 5.35 even.
3: Yes, ma'am. Can you just let Asia V know that the male is complaining of some pressure in his heart?
1: Grady Sun Ultima, 2018 Grady Sun Ultima.
2: That's clear.

0: 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Tell her come to this is our.
1: I'm switching over to TAC 1 for just a second.

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1: Still need a wrecker out here on Cavalcade.
2: That's clear. Need a wrecker 5468 Cavalcade. Need a wrecker on Cavalcade.
3: If he show up, he says he might be on. Not for sure, but possible.
4: Master, did you get a plate or no?
3: No, man, I'm not a plate. I'm just like, the process.
0: Okay.
5: 5-3.
0: Hey, if everything's under control, are you able to clear and take flip 2 with 60, please?

0: or factory do you consider the Coltooner Beach?
1: That's clear. The white car in law, so there's a female patient limping, that of a Lara, long time single.
2: Franco 3, you can clear me off this one. I'll check out 22.
1: Check him out 23.
2: They're checking out of the accident, low point people.
1: That's it.
2: 23-34, same traffic.
1: That's clear. 523, how are you clearing? Yes, it's clear.
3: Ninety-one B 77. Can you show us en route to JPC with one female, please? Our amputee is down.
1: That's there. 2032.

0: apply for United things?
1: I would be carrier citation issuing my computer shortly.
2: Is there a 2 mil the same and kind of one record, please?
0: Need a record of 10170LG.
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0: 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Show me your right, please. I'm taking a walk.
1: That's clear. They said they found the child with Spring Valley TD at 9009 Ruins Road.
2: Well, 45 outbound Howard. Code 2, beat 5 Fighter Urgent, 4230, 7355 Bastonia Road.
3: Clear. Can you give me the address one more time?
1: 9009 Ruins Road. Said the father assaulted him.
3: Clear. Thanks.
4: Going to be 9501 Winston Drive near the Exxon gas station. Looking for a black male in his 30s, black hair, white Salvador print shirt and green pants. He's carrying a black backpack. He left on foot heading southbound on Jensen. He sold beers and a bunch of other stuff.
0: 21 is clear.

0: Arthur, he shows the Arthur and he pays him.
1: Sixteen, 45, boy.

0: 23. It's probably going to be east. Might be a Duke, the one that's at Long Point and X1. DOT route, and I'm back on route, so I'm still with that tunnel.
1: That's great.
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0: Let me look. You might need to use them. Pull me back in.
3: Clear.
0: From Beagle, so it's Sample Arrows, that's the one that Antoine put.
1: 25M13, you can send it.
4: Clear. Oh, and you can send whatever folks to. So it's coming down from downtown.
1: Down to the bridge, and he's been gone for the last 3 days.
3: How about urgent? Here? Seeing the welfare check for a landlord that's walked inside the room, not responding. Asian female, late mid-70s to early 80s. No other information, sir.
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6: 2038, I'm group home. Patient advised she was adulted, and she's a 66-year-old female. Suspect is a white female, wearing white stripes with a long multicolored skirt. Have a suspect is an alcoholic. You're supposed to give a patient. Suspect just walked out of the room. Patient
1: would
6: be outside of the front yard. No other info.
1: Thank you.
7: 125 Frank 39. Can you give me a public service, please?
2: Yes, ma'am. I think my MDT is acting slow. Can you show me the ride that crash mine on Travis and Pete and Fair Street?
1: Yes, sir.
3: A05, return
7: on. Okay. More records on 10 years.

0: We have a code 2 assault just occurred with injury in AC-30s on Ethel.
1: 91 over 59. There, clear. And can we get HFD to come check on a male conscious and breathing taser deployment?
2: That's clear, 24.
3: I'm going to go 5. I'll be in route to that.

0: Got a Coburn Charlie Alpha in a vehicle, 12 and 20, Sabo and Southam is in Park Reed, Kroger front parking lot. ATV's been notified as well.
1: 2005, they can run that code too.
0: Yeah, clear.
2: Male suspect there, 26 years old. So it won't let her in. Need a unit to check 553.
3: Hey, it's law advice. Thank you.

0: 36, calling on location saying the female patient is driving a blue Nissan Rogue, gassing her before patient stopped communicating, no longer responsive. 288 Avenue Belford, Frank Southbound, EMS, didn't get a permission.
1: Need a record 11441, we're right.
2: Can you get a record in that way too, with a child?
0: Yes, I need a record with a 7 gym kid, Sabo and Beltway, Kroger Front parking lot, 12D29. Can you play for that code too, please?
3: You can send it to me.
0: Yes, sir. If I can get a check, my living code too. It's a 1-year-old locked in a blue Chevy Silverado. State the vehicle is on, but EMS is on route as well. Another information.

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3: 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Is everybody's wrapped up?
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0: 16-19.
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0: When I called it in, they have the 17-year-old aggressor inside of the house. 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
3: Information. 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
2: Clear. It's going to be 12923 McIntyre staff. Determine that location for some kind of service they provided. There's reason to pay. Suspect, black male, 54 years of age, black shirt, black pants. No other information. It's mac and cheese test and peanut butter and jelly draft.
3: You don't want that, do you?
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2: 77812, can you give my case number over there? I'm away from the shop.
1: Clear 084-433-426 King. 084-433-426
0: King. Eldorado and Eastcape, two vehicle accident, red BMW and a gray vehicle. EMS has been notified also on route.
3: Yes, sir. Can we go ahead and get a friendly wrecker for a lockout?
1: Need a friendly wrecker for a lockout, 6895 Griggs. 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

0: System, thank you for being around to this Trespasser calling the B6507 Texas. Callers and general states it's possibly people in the location, no description given that the check by 17.
1: Tony G 16 G, last physical to Major, 9950 Richmond Avenue, to Silver Toyota, and I'll hold this to me.
0: Okay.

0: 谢谢你的一番。
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2: 22B4E, can you check out with 46 on the Cook 1?
3: That's clear.
2: Clear, thank you. At City 900 Greens, number 737, there was a big disturbance in the background, color gauge. Part of the location and the apartment number sound like someone was trying to take away the caller's phone. Call taker could hear the commotion and sounds like somebody stated something about texting and hang up. The caller hung up. It's not a good callback number, so I can't call back for further.

0: going to be 43. Oh, you'll be showing me chicken level 40.
1: Over in 30s.
2: It's clear, standing.
1: Clear. Theft of progress, 933 fellow link at the Dollar Tree. Reporting all by female Steely, by female in her 30s, wearing a white shirt and blue jeans. The last update was that the individual was standing near the line. Possibly it was that the individual may have remembered him from the last time they stole another info.
3: Those are not indications.
4: That's clear.

0: Remember, Coach Rovey, did 10 invites in the round.
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1: pick up. 91Y24. 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For the walkout?

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1: No more records on Richard, no more records on 9900 Richard. 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
2: No records needed on Kingwood Drive. 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
3: It's going to be for disturbance, 5800 West over, customer being belligerent, disrespectful to the tow truck driver, vehicle is a large white box truck that says Fast Truck Transport LLC, two black male suspects, license plate is 1 Mary 78224, no other information.
4: They pulled a gun out on her. Paula has eyes on the suspect. He decided to monitor that Paula had broken.
0: The one with her hold on it.
4: Disturbance. Yes. AT-Frank 2-4, can you hit that way?
5: Crewman.

0: Este inferno.
1: Last unit, you cut yourself off. Try it again.
0: 18 frame 20.
1: 420.
0: Whoever's on the phone with the call, can they get off the phone so we can give them a call?
2: 2340. So the unit's down, we're not getting a response at the door.
3: Is there any units running hot on Green Road, slow down.
0: Bob Franklin 4, you need a GV 4743.
3: Juvenile also 408 Cora. It's going to be a 14-year-old Hispanic male, medium height and build, white graphic shirt, head short that left about 6:30 today. No direction of travel given.
4: No. Going to be four vehicles chasing a red sedan, white compact car, and a blue F-150, neon lights, all swerving in and out of traffic. Thing? Here. Just want to give the information.
3: That's clear.
4: Being canceled.
0: Frankel, for that very much. Thank you.
4: You're welcome. See, turns on visible.
5: Hello, any good evening. Any chance the constables are at the scene?
4: Evening, for a pleasure. Evening, check the traffic flow.
2: We're good.

0: You know, for now, here, the lights are out.
1: Still traffic
2: slow? Yes, ma'am. Clear of the warning. We're going to be at a 3100 Green Ridge Drive behind a black and silver Lexus sedan. The license plate occupied at least one time.
1: Mark, but it's going to be closer to this Cali Smoke Shop. There's four black males fighting at the location. No weapons involved, just fist fighting.
2: That's clear.
0: Hey, can you see if the caller was a male or a female? Bravo.
3: It advises it's going to be a male caller.
0: 924. That's clear, thank you.
1: Before Frank 24, this is a direction to travel. Are you still in child custody, Gabe?
0: Speaking of Frank 24, ma'am.
1: There's another update. To the code 2 that was holding on Barry Asher on assault.
4: Okay. 88 Richard 17, Sam. Do you know what unit is asking for dirt?
3: 1740 even.
5: 88 59, you can put that dollar request in the box. Well, I was going to have a long roll call tonight for night shift. I want to employ your appreciation. I'm trying to get them out as quick as we can.
2: Okay, I'm clear.
3: Yeah, you said a female was conscious and breathing. What was it needed for?
0: Right. See a female patient wearing a maroon and white top.

0: 2521 movie thing.
1: 2100.
2: So it's just 7 Miami T's now, and you can show me back in service, please.
1: That's clear. Do I have my reasons for all of that tonight?
0: Yeah, 9401. We're at West Parker. 430 West Parker, so no units, we're monitoring it. And Burns, what is he wearing?
1: Call already.
0: Yeah, you can put me on here. We're out here with her signing passports and arms.
1: Alright,
3: 94Z13, you can put it on as well.
0: Yes. Exit flight, just be advised, they are popping fireworks, so if they're calling in gunshots, they're going to be fireworks.
1: Understood, thank you.
4: 10-11, clear us information.
1: That's clear. It's going to be for traffic hazard 510, or by Jimmy Ross. It's going to be for a blind chance hit to rain with a passes on the right shoulder. No longer at fault.
5: 6500, Ted Wilkins, slow down, code 3. A vicious animal, code 26289, welcome.
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1: That's clear. There is another one.
0: I'm going to take care of that one as well once I'm done with this one.
1: Clear.

0: 19G21, you have enough information out there for the code 2?
1: 66, if you have other units coming to this calling this long, John.
0: That's right. And I have a code 1 assault in progress with a weapon 7C20 on frame.

0: didn't route to this code one.
1: That's correct.
0: Anybody else I can clear and go and check by with him. Suspect should be unarmed. Looks like he tried to attack somebody with a knife, but they took it away. That's clear. 5505 Crane Street. The suspect was a male, 15 years old, skinny. He has no shirt on, blue shorts. He was physically assaulting his brother and attempted to grab the kitchen knife to hurt him.
2: 22 Frank. SOS times 2, hold us at the station for MTO paperwork. Good evening.
0: That's clear. Good evening.
3: 7221, boy, you can clear us already. Being show is going by with 49.
1: Holding the front of his porch, male 40s, no clothing description.
4: 6 Frank. It's clear.
0: Go ahead.
4: Good evening, ma'am. SOS time to the station for appeal paperwork. Thank you.
0: That's clear. Good evening.
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1: Yeah.
0: We're reading the call slip. This isn't in 40s. It's going to be in 30s. The correct address is going to be 3313 Golden Trail, Unit 707.
2: For a speeding reckless driver, 290 outbound at Tacoma westbound, says there's going to be three vehicles that are possibly racing each other, black vehicle, burgundy vehicle, and another unknown speeding, changing lanes. No other information, GB only.

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1: Okay.
2: 95 Southwest Freeway at the Warren Store in the car. Cal, it's going to be for a dark complexion male wearing a black hat, black top, black bottoms on the property coming out of the building. Another info.
1: That's clear. 7321, boy. Go ahead. Yours is 5505 Crane, correct?
3: That is correct.
0: Sovereign 04, ma'am. Were you able to get a hold of that detective to find out his exact location? Or did they find him?
3: 05 Crane Street. Go ahead and slow it down. 2109.
4: Yes. It was Spring Valley PD that had him.

0: Anthony 40, what's your letter name?
1: That's clear, 2109.
2: Can I get one record to ITAT McCarty, please?
3: Senator McCarty, need a record, ITAT McCarty.
4: Hi, Franco 4, this should be a 9009 Rillin.
2: Fair. 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

0: 5-3-1-0-4, 9-0-0-1-1, Raya with the juvenile and the father's home.
1: 5-4-9, can you do a callback?
2: Yes.

0: I think 17 to 23.
1: Just come over here and talk to me.
2: Low in 371 to dispatch. Slowly 371. Did you drop a call of Sterling McCall Ford? If you did, what are the details?
3: That's clear. It's going to be for an individual coming out of the building, a dark complex male wearing a black cap, black bottoms, black top.
1: 99 Max.
2: That's clear. Show me arriving. I'm checking the property right now.
1: Thank you, sir.
4: You're clear. 6347, being route for a code 2 traffic hazard. Might be an accident, exit 156A off of 45, two vehicles blocking traffic, gray portion, a dark SUV.
5: 47 West Clint.
1: Service 9C40s, 12475, Wood Forest Boulevard.
5: Boss, what are the details on that call?
6: Getting from the hook at 11,800 West Eisen for rail zone.
5: Yes, ma'am. Is it a call off for us? Can we have such a message? I don't know if that actually went through or not.
4: No, I'm sorry. I don't have a message from you.
6: Caller was assaulted by child's father. He's a Hispanic male in his mid-20s. He stole the caller's cell phone. She refused EMS. Her kids are safe inside the apartment, but he's violent and aggressive.
5: Okay.
6: And he hit the caller.
4: I'm sorry, you're out on what?
5: So what's the address on that window, by?
6: It's going to be 12475 Wood Forest Boulevard. It should be the Wood Forest Chase Apartments.
4: Okay. I'll put you out.
5: Okay, so you get a unit number?
7: Should be there 3 nights dispatch. This road 3 times will be out at the station loading.
4: That's good.
5: Nice. 347 unit.
4: Go ahead.
5: Can you show us in route and UV for traffic? We're having any issues.
4: Yeah, that's good.
3: Been yelling him and his mother for almost hitting their dog. Hispanic male, 40 to 45 years of age, wearing a white shirt and white pants, you know, like a shirt button.
4: That's clear.

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1: B-42 Knight, show me SO2 Towers, hold me on station for PTO paperwork.
2: That's clear. It might have gotten lost in air traffic. I don't have anybody on the slip right now.
3: The thing is, if PY tries shooting caller's husband, bullet landed in the vehicle, 462 Carmen Street, behind the Popeyes, if I get a time, they can monitor a check, please.
1: Four, we'll go back now.
3: Go ahead.
4: And he's at as well right now. Can you send us the address for 19?
3: That's clear. It's going to be 5900 Rampart, unit 1180.
1: Any details about a description or a car? Suspect might be here.
2: Well, she said that he's still standing outside of the unit.
4: Sent you 11, clear us information. Put us on 19.
2: Years old, skinny, black hair, last seen wearing a white muscle shirt, gray sweatpants. An AP-10 boy, I'm sorry, did you key up?
0: Yes, sir. One of their shops is open. See if you can try to get a key holder. And do you still have a unit coming out?
3: That's better. 17, 18 is around.
5: Okay. Right, can
2: you hear a word for us? That's great. Hey, guys. Update your locations for me, please. I see several officers that have moved. If I have any other night shift units that are signing on with her.
1: Child might be.
3: Suspect on that code 1 is going to be black male, 40, short, slim build, unknown clone description, name is Ronton Bain.
2: Location, San Houston at Eddie somewhere. It's going to be a rapid SOS location. Let's get there.
1: We got some disturbance. We got a mail with, I don't know if it was a child he put the car with, but, we have all in our car. I just let us know if you get any updates as far as the suspect leaving, because we need to see a female get back on the phone.
2: Okay, that's clear. And I need any unit from any district to check by with my C10 Frank.
1: Okay, I'm loading up. You can send it.
2: That's great, thank you.

0: Father, we're here with Mom and Papa. We're not seeing anything.
1: Yes, sir. They said it was behind the Papa, but that's the last update I have right now.
2: If I clear me a ticket, I'm sending the call to the police.
3: Yes, sir. 10H35,
1: I sure.
3: You help me at the station for RMS training. Let me check them out.
4: Yeah, I'm headed that way, Jim.
5: Yeah, Fox, that male that you had eyes on is probably going to be our suspect. Caller just said that he's taking their 3-year-old without her consent. Should be somewhere in the driveway. Black Ford Fusion?
6: That's clear. He returned back to the scene, so he's going to be here. We're blocking traffic. Here we have him.
5: Well, Freaker heard a male in the background says all about he had a gun and the caller disconnected. I'll try to call back here again shortly. Units en route, you're going to be looking for that Black Ford Fusion. I don't have a license plate right now, but you might try and drive down towards the Kroger.
3: So, I'm still loading. Feeling good evening.
1: Clear. Good evening, sir.
0: Roger, we got any more details? There's nothing going on here.
1: Last update was at 2119. No other information, sir. As you said, if caller states the phone was about to die, disconnected, no other information. Again, suspect description was black man, 40s, short, slim build, unknown clothing description.
0: Yeah, I got a couple people matching that description, but, I mean, if I got a complaint, I don't got anything. There's nobody out here, nobody's shooting us down, there's no bullet taken, nothing shot, there's just nothing.
1: Clear.
6: Baseball looking at all of us, violations, whatever units we call them.
0: That's
1: quick.
0: Slow anybody
1: down. Only checking by the spot, just let on code 3, please.
7: CD371, hey, apparently another key holders are answering their calls.
8: That's clear. See if we can try again. We're going to check the inside just to make sure that no one's inside. And then we'll advise you in just a couple of minutes.
7: That's clear.

0: 6-1-3, check in safety.
1: Thanks, one all clear.
2: Pacino was in Sarah's in public service.
3: Obi-Wan, go ahead.
4: Heavy interrupt for the welfare check, 5555 Antoine, number 1011. Caller advised that the son is trying to harm himself, and the mother said he stated he had a knife and he would use it and has been cutting himself. There is no HFD in route. They'll definitely need a drive-by unit and a surgeon to monitor.
0: The air's open right now. Go ahead.
5: SO2 times. 7340 SO2 times. What was the station? We're having shop issues.
6: 1219 SO2 times. Let me have the station wait for shop, please. Good evening.
0: Good evening.
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7: Sir, 3931 I SO5 2 shows at the station loading fuel. Good evening, Omar.
8: Yes, hey, good evening, sir. Be safe out there. What's good, brother?
6: All right.
0: Good evening.
9: Patrick, what's up, sir?
8: Yes, sir. Good evening, sir. Be safe out there. What's good, twin?
4: Yes, sir. They're working it. I just messaged one of them right now for the other one. Why haven't you beat it?
10: Yes, Cliff, we might do a call back on it. Stern was aware, but I'll let you know. Leave it down, but.
4: Yes, sir. Thank you. Do I have a 3B12 or 3B19 nights tonight?
11: There's going to be an auto pen with an elderly female patient task. If an evening shift, a B unit can take it, I'll get a Frank unit to check that when they sign on.
9: Hello, Maxie. 3969, that's all times one. Good evening, Freezing. Good evening.
8: That's good. Good evening, sir. Be safe out there.
9: That's great, sir. So, send that code 048. So, that was in the station, though.
0: That's good. She's going to be on the.
8: You want to get on this call?
9: 91Y24. Can we get a friendly record if I walk out 2500 Rice Boulevard, please?
11: Calling back to 2500 Rice Boulevard. Need a friendly record of 2500 Rice Boulevard.
8: Clear, good evening, sir. Be safe out there.
9: 4-4, hold there.
8: Hey, close.
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2: Zero on Tobacco, Great Disturbance, 2605 West Holcomb at the Walgreens, 74 white male, blue shirt, dark blue pants, threatening staff and customers at the location. No other info.
0: Okay, that's clear. 9210, I'm at Maxie and LaForest right now.
12: You know, white cloth and come up to LaForest.
4: Main, called in on a crisis, their crisis line said that the POI made threats to the VA staff, saying that he doesn't need any assistance. 76-year-old black male says that he's threatened to fight them and that the director turned in his card. Not sure what that means, but apparently he's having some mental issues and trying to fight them.
11: Meter record at 11,800 Katie Freeway outbound on the freeway, left lane, from the public storage fences.
10: Yes, ma'am. Could you give that case number on that call I just closed out?
12: All right, now.
0: That's okay. It's going to be case number 08441. Correction, 084. 414926, 8 is in Henry. Again, 084 414
13: 926, Beach as in Henry.
10: Thank you, ma'am. I appreciate it.
4: This is my traffic unit. Aggression, my reefer unit.
2: You said the 303, you know the Elvis Trail? 1623 Charles, that's clear. It's going to be for a missing juvenile urchin, 1346 Titus Point. It's going to be for a Ziara Maria LaCour, black female, 15, masking, wearing a navy blue t-shirt, navy blue tights, pink and white Crocs. No other info on that slip.
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14: 4 Frank 13, can I get a supervisor over there? 4 Frank 1, 4 Frank 13, go ahead. Hey, RJ, our complainant out here is an HPD officer. I'm just wondering if we could go on standby with our camera.
15: That's good. What kind of report you got?
14: He's driving a city vehicle, and he has a flat tire. Unmarked city vehicle.
15: All right, that's clear.
14: Clear, thanks.
12: Zebra, 9226, occupied at least once.
16: There are two juveniles in the vehicle. Neither have car seats.
13: 43K, we're going to send you a message, ma'am.
9: 60 up on night.
4: Go ahead.
9: Yes, ma'am. You can downgrade that code 2 to code 3. It did half an hour ago. We haven't received any updates, but like I said, I got a bad call back on it, so we just send X available.
4: That's clear, sir. They're loaded up. I'll send the first available out. Thank you.
16: Okay, that's clear. They're going to be back open.
12: Positive response dispatch. Can we have the incident number? We'll follow up with it, with the case on fire.
16: Yeah, that's clear. The case number is going to be 084-481-526-X X-ray, repeating 084-481-526-X X-ray.
12: That's clear. You chose the answer as Father Fox.
16: That's clear. Thank you for all the help.
10: Yes, that's good.
4: 5555 Antoine, number 1011.
16: Yeah, she's using the neighbor's phone right now. I'll try and give her a call back in just a second.
12: 1643, go ahead.
2: 42 Charles, I'm going to need you for that code 2 and 30s. Disturbance family, 5303 Naughty Oaks Trail. Caller saying her son is about a herder. Suspect can be heard in the background threatening the caller. Contact her son on the line, but the caller is quiet. The suspect's heard in the background yelling at his mother to call police. Suspect said the caller got him locked up at first and continues cursing. The caller's still quiet. No other info on that.
12: That's clear. We too, man. We're leaving the station.
2: That's clear. Appreciate it.
12: AC 20 Frank, you can claim your office call information on object by with 30.
8: Fortune D10, 981, 428, 981, still unloading. Can you take that code 1, please?
17: Yes, sir. You can show us the route.
12: 6347 evening.
17: 3 call.
4: Go ahead.
12: Can we get a flatbed tone go record off exit 56A and bound 44?
8: The mother is black female, 35 years of age, unknown clothing. The child is 15 years of age, black female, no other information.

0: 7453, yes, the time to voting. We're having any IT issues.
1: Sir.
2: Hey, it's 251. No records out here. I don't know if anybody mentioned it.
1: That's clear. Go ahead.
3: They're saying that the complainant was chasing in a different car. And she's using his phone, so we can do a call that. She's not here.
1: That's clear. I'll get in touch with her. No more records on Maxi. No more records with Forrest Maxi. There's nothing you can hide.
4: This is 20 Frank. If 34 is cool with that, you can make me primary on his call in his 30s.
1: That's clear.
5: Is Eric there?
1: Yeah, go ahead.
5: 25 series, Chris, those times to MDT issues.
1: That's clear.
4: 1-8-20-2-9-6-0-2-9-0-0.
5: Hey, Mojo, the wife, the mom of the kids is up here.
1: Is she a car seat? Came out the chain, 2134. Okay, if we can get the kids in the car seat, then let's go back to the scene.
4: 1-8-2-3, we're so 2 times outload.
1: That's fair. When you get done loading up, it's shooting.
3: You should be arriving on the MDT issues.
1: That's what was given, 1011. Going to be at Victor and Wilson.
6: TV 31, can you show Tennessee Victor Man 1 over here?
7: Yes, I'm more MDT down. Fuel has arrived in the general area of the location. And be advised, we're going to be on foot patrolling the area. If you get any additional callbacks, please just let us know, please.
1: That's
7: correct.
1: Get over to the precinct.
8: Yeah, that's cool.
1: No special conditions. Perfect. Thank you. That's clear. This was a smashed window and stolen work bag from a white Subaru Outback. Forty said that she was still waiting after a while. A group of males walked past her. Suspect fired a rifle and they ran off. Suspect, black male, black clothing, black pants, tall, thin build, had a rifle and shot into the field near the collar. Looks like there was 4 suspects at the location. Just going to go by with 1-8-2-2.
4: Okay, we're going to load up. We're going to load up that way.
2: He was down here, like, not here. Looks like it's going to be a false alarm.
8: Suspicious person, 1300 Peter Road, commercial bank. Going to be for a black male, late 40s, wearing a blue Houston, Texas City blue pants, sitting next to the ATM of the bank. No other info. Yeah, I can check by.
4: If you get to know this, click live on us.
8: Clear.
1: ATM for enclosure, anything?
4: Okay.
1: You just take the code to traffic out of this drop. That was for real, the feeder at Fountain View.
4: That's correct.

0: 3, I think you check by 4 from 25 units on this code, sir.
1: Good.
0: 10 near exit 778. Should be the Normandy exit ramp. Be on the lookout for a possible DWI. Caller's not going to be following. It's a white Dodge Ram pickup truck. License plate is Victor Young Zebra 5201. Swerving in and out of lanes. It's going to be GV only.
1: 29. We're going to have all those things. AC 30 Frank, HFD coming out to this.
2: Turn to CB 31. It's the same person.
0: Yes.
1: Can you repeat that?
3: It's a 2006 Fed. It's outstanding and stolen.
1: Okay, this dude is only still in so we're going to go look for it. I just didn't know, I haven't run around all day.
3: Did you need me to put you out on anything? Or are you just flying around looking for
1: it? Oh, sorry, this is taking it.
3: All right.
4: I think 11, I'm okay. Thank you.
0: That's good.
3: Can I get an SO sergeant clear to GB this call?
5: 25, Animal 4, go ahead.
3: The traffic has a code 2 roll disturbance. The caller's not waiting for PD. She just kept driving and arguing with the other caller. And we don't know where they're located anymore. I tried to do multiple callbacks.
5: That's clear. You can GB and cancel. Thank you.
3: That's clear. GBGB only, 901 South I-45 freeway. The caller's reporting that there's a driver being aggressive.
6: Just message me the call slip.
1: Okay, that's clear.
3: All their information.
7: Y-34-02.
3: Y-34.
7: Yes, ma'am, can I have a unit go down on the parkway right before the bridge? I have a Hispanic male wearing a red shirt and gray shirt and black shorts. We're working the event here. He's getting aggressive with the staff. See if a unit can go see if we can scope him out on the parkway.
8: Harper, since she tracked her lost phone. Cause going to be waiting in a gray Volkswagen T1, which is 22
7: nights. I end up going to Olive Parkway right before the bridge.
3: Tony Frank, you're taking the bar.

0: 10 Henry, 8 evening, Chicken Spicy.
1: Henry Xavier, I'm all good, thank you.
0: Appreciate it.
2: Could you main drive this Terry, 19G30, you sent on the...
1: One hour and 50 evenings. Can I get a supervisor for a dead BWC?
3: 2 out of 7, go ahead.
1: Hey, Sarge, we just completed the traffic stop we're on, and my camera died right after.
3: Oh, and that's where if your partner's camera's on. Just note that on the call slip, the work card, and come in as soon as you can and replace it.
4: That's clear, Sarge. We had ended all citizen contact prior to the time.
3: 07 clear.
5: Very sketchy out here.
2: That's clear. Still in the flatbed wrecker at 1056 A. Adam off of the 7600 block of 45.
0: 5 evening, any young, any medical out there?
5: You need another unit out there, traffic control, sir.
2: That's clear.
5: No, we don't need medical.
0: Clear.
2: 19G17 Henry, hey, can you start heading over to the major of the SRA, sign on the way?
0: Herman Park, 602 Herman Park.
6: Flatbed. You'll probably get one.
2: That's good, thank you. Your IV equals the silver 304.
7: 47 North 45 Drive, apartment number is 4308. Their brother's outside the door, kicking on the door, wants him removed. There's something about the suspect wanting to cut the caller's hands. Doesn't say why, but he's at the door with a knife right now. He's going to be a black male, 55 years old, black shirt, black jogging pants.
1: Copy on void 2770, copy on void 2770 on the Great Center.
0: Clear, if I could even check by with him, code 1. Read the license plate again, please.
1: Say copy on void 2770.
0: Clear. How many times has the occupier, are you able to tell me that?
1: A negative at least one. I wouldn't even use the verify the plate, though. It appears to be the vehicle.
6: 1503 to 5.
8: Can you repeat that plate one more time?
0: 2770.
1: Boy, 2770.
8: That vehicle's been recovered today.
1: Okay, that's clear. I checked my dispatch. It's to us, man. Thanks.
0: That's it. Pass out for you.
2: Go ahead.
1: Can you roll HFD to my location for a female conscious and breathing, complaining of head pain? She's been kicked several times in the head.
2: Disregard my channel. Clear.
9: 9C10 bring to the unit out on Maxi. We're going to move this off the freeway to the Walgreens that would force the Maxi.
1: Maxi 10 boy, that's clear. She's going to the Walgreens? 18 bring to can you show us the right arm? He's not responding.
0: That's clear.
1: 3-2-6, can you show us right?
2: That's clear.

0: As I said before, you can show us the ride. What's your apartment number?
1: Apartment number is 4308. That's clear. Any other units en route to that call on North Wayside Drive can go ahead and slow it down, code 3. I am just trying to double check. Who needed HSP for the female with head pain after being kicked?
2: 8C30, 8C20, I'm sorry.
1: Okay, 8C20, clear. Thank you.
3: So on 33 nights, has one female with head pain.
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0: And code 2 assault just occurred with an injury in HC10s on Lockwood Drive.
1: Sounds like there's a good shooting on Antoine, the Scottish Inn.
2: HC52 frame. Send us that call.
0: That's clear.
3: Send that to us. We're going to head that way from the station.
2: 6-8-1-8.
3: We'll head that way as well.
4: 6-8-40. We're going to clear ourselves off this traffic. We'll head that way.
0: Okay, guys. Hey, that's way too many units for me. Y'all go ahead.
3: So a second lie. 331, Antoine.
0: Okay, guys. Hold the air for a second. Send me a message if you're going to go. That's way too many units. Have a shooting just occurred, 3331 Antoine, number 111. A male was possibly shot in the chest. HSC is going to be en route. This is they are refusing to do any kind of CPR or chest compressions. Just send me a message if you want to go.
1: Hispanic males, females, family members are getting refused to leave the apartment. No other information.
0: C28 Frank, disregard their call. It's going to be a speeding reckless driver. Units in the area 59 outbound and 610 inbound. Be on the lookout for a speeding reckless driver. It's going to be a gray Mercedes SUV, license plate Robert George Jones, 5609, license plate.
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1: That's clear. Code 2 or code 1, you need to check by with you.
5: Code 3 should be 5, but we definitely need a unit to come out.
1: Confirm you got hit by a laser?
5: There, it's going to be 6606, not 6602. 6606 Heron Drive. Yeah, laser.
1: There.
6: Hold on, clothing. Caller said that the suspect is threatening to stab the caller in the neck when she walked out of her apartment. No, they're not going that thread. I'm sure the suspect is still there. You know, I can check 545 on that.
0: I can check in that page.
1: GBI.
0: Cool, thank you.
6: 1531 Charles, you're on to the Echo 3 disturbance CIC, 9555 Mayor Forestrom, unit 324. Caller reported she was assaulted about her son 10 minutes ago. Caller said he threatened to kill her, suspect is in the back yelling, she's lying, I did not hit her. Gonna be for DeAndre, black male, 40 to 41 years of age, wearing a black shirt, black pants, no other info.
1: Going to be at 6606 Heron Drive. No other information for now.
3: 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Can you attach to that, please?
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0: Is there a sergeant that can make the scene of this shooting? They're about to be a probable DO.
7: 3BO2E, show me around, please.
0: 3-6.
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1: Clear, thank you.
7: 22 same traffic. I'm with TMCPD.
1: Appreciate you. And mental health issues. Hispanic male, 36 years of age. Medium height, medium black hair, red shirt, blue jeans. Unknown direction of travel. 5415 Windmere Street.
8: Put us on that shooting and Nate Grunk, if y'all could hold the scene, my partner needs that for training. Put me in and out.
2: Yeah, that's clear, Vera. Yes, ma'am, can I get the case number?
0: Hey, I'm sorry, are you in route or on scene? I just want to verify.
9: 226 is not, I'm repeating, 084-479-226, AIDS NADM.
5: Mayor, I appreciate it. I do not have a computer because somebody is still walking on this computer. I can't get logged in, so we'll have to, once we get done with this call, we'll have to go through another job.
2: That's clear.
1: I get a Southeast sign that can monitor that call, please. Also, control this is already cleared. All connects available. Code 3-4-5.
2: 13-07. I'm monitoring.
1: Clear. Fourteen D 10-9, open line disturbance. Wife hit him. No other information. 672-33 Augustine Street.

0: 1901 Henry. Toby arriving out here on 17 Henry's call. No more records.
1: No more records. We'll find out.
2: No.
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2: 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I have a toll, this is not unclear, hold on, it's available, code 3455, please.
5: 45, go to hold.
2: Yes, sir.
6: Hey, Martin, any suspect description or direction of travel?
7: Hey, Ray, if you're coming up Bel Air, the suspect vehicle is supposed to be next to that Chase Bank over there. There's already a wrecker. If you want to swing by there first, you can hook it up and bring it over here.
6: We're working on the description right now. I said black male dreads with a, he's got a switch on him, whatever gun he used.
7: Okay, no problem. And I'll get him to hook up this one and we'll move it into the parking lot.
8: Sure. Buddy, come to the Scottish. Make sure you're leaving 34th open for fire. AC-52 shows arriving.
1: That's clear.
8: Yeah, I know. Mark somewhere else.
2: It was contact one.
3: All units on the shooting tack one. All units on the shooting tack one.
1: Can I get a unit or we're off to 1501 St. Joseph?
3: All right, unless the primary unit or the sergeant advises no more units needed on that shooting, most of 6 districts and 3 districts on that call, we need to offer code 1602 to drop. No more units needed.
1: Unit to transport.
9: Right there where the guy standing up behind it, the pickup truck's going to be the house. Not sure if that's our suspect or not. Got to do some digging. Green laser. But it definitely came from this address. It definitely came from somebody in this driveway.
3: 1858.
2: 1858 night.
1: Can you go transport for 1828 on Driscoll?
2: That's clear. You can put me on it.
1: Okay, thank you.

0: 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I told you.
1: I'm sorry, your numbers again?
0: 11 Harry 45.
1: 7H45, a major. 225 inbound at Goodyear, westbound. Main lanes, need another unit with 11H45 on 225.
2: 11H17, you can show me chicken by.
1: That's good, thanks. After that, Coast 30 Hospital, check shooting 1501 St. Joseph. There's that patient with a gunshot wound to the right foot.
0: Hand analyzer. They're getting ready to end right now.
3: Okay, that's clear. Okay, the DA's been taking charges on this lately. It's very close to the airport. Just call an hangar if y'all need any help with the charges and stuff.
0: Could be possibly under the influence of some type of narcotics. Just trying to see if we get his blood pressure checked out.
1: That's fair. Clear. It dropped as a code 2 criminal mischief in progress, but your suspect left the scene on foot. 32.
4: This is West Street 18, Frank. 29, evening, checking your safety. That's good.
1: Black hair, white muscle shirt, unknown bottoms. He came in a vehicle but left on foot, and I don't have a direction to travel.
3: Roger, Fossey, Spencer, it's your number.
4: That's clear. It's going to be 084-498-426-KINK, repeating 084-498-426-KINK,
3: you receive. Star, I appreciate it. Thanks, guys, for helping us out, coming out. Make sure it's back in service.
4: There.
0: Hanging your head up against the back.
1: Time check 2200.
3: Roger, boss. Clear from southeast. Did we just miss something?
1: Nope, just the canine you didn't sign it on.
3: Yes, sir. We clear off selfies.
1: That's good. That's clear.
4: That must be special.
5: Can you get a Northwest Sergeant on the air for calls holding at shift change 345?
0: Did that driver see the driver of his Toyota, Sergeant?
6: Black Franco 3, you're clear. Hold next available.
5: That's clear. Appreciate it.
1: Okay, two suspicious horsemen with a weapon, one at him 20, Montrose at West Homer.

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1: Okay.
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0: 91 over 54. Can you close out on traffic at 6675 West Belford? It's going to be a black Cadillac CTS. No license plate.
4: 1855, you can send the code to.
1: Hi, Papa, clear. Shoot all in route. There are two suspicious persons on West and Montrose at West Palmer. It's going to be a male waving a gun around the bus stop near the HCAER. White male, unknown, colored shirt, black shorts. Anyone else can route to that code 2 on Stone Walk and go ahead and slow it down, code 3.

0: Very clear.
1: Rage incident at 45 and Cavalcade. It's going to be a gray Chevy Silverado and a brown Nissan Altima that were trying to hit each other on the freeway.
0: It'd be 32 nights, time check, committee on seeing if that hadn't happened already.
1: That's clear. 2203, I already know they did it.

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1: Positive, Fox Alpha Delta to Hangar.
0: Whoever, I'm just trying to get the hangar's number for these officers out here on Heron.
1: This could be 832-395-1995. 832-395-1995.
0: Appreciate it, Fox. These officers out here on Heron are going to give the hangar a call.
1: Chris, bye.
2: Seven 6-2, that's clear. Hold on a second. I'm trying to find out the location of this suspect in plane of chase and dropping.
0: Clear.
2: The advisor has been transferred to watch command. I'm waiting for an update on it.
0: That's clear.
3: It's going to be the CIC to start running 4122, telephone at the Family Dollar, Black Moon 4050, 62, 210 pounds, great muscle shirt, great job.
0: Yeah.
2: Can I get a sergeant on the air to maybe cancel the family disturbance that's holding on Jensen Drive? I was just going through the location history. This woman named Monica calls us in for fake calls all the time. It's always GOA or unable to locate. Okay, be advised, on the suspect pointed chase thing, caller stated that the suspect was shooting at her. It's going to be a Jeep Cherokee, license plate, Sam Norr Williams, 7865, black male driver. I'll put you on it.
4: Is that citizen still following that individual?
2: They're on the phone with watch command. I'm still waiting for another update.
5: Or you can go to the garage and just park by the shop and take the lower level and come up.
0: Clear, I'm in the
2: room. You need to check out 662.
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2: 320 is at 12281 North Freeway inbound. It's going to be an automatic crash notification. You can disregard. They made contact. Caller said that her phone just fell off of her dashboard.
5: Clear information as well as back up to an AC-10B.
2: 45 in Mount Cavalcade, but the watch command has not given me any further updates. I'm assuming they're still on the line with them. I'm waiting for another update. Now about one.
0: Clear.
2: Caller says that the friend broke his vehicle with rocks. Person of interest, black female, 30s or 40s, black hair, blue top, black shorts. She was on foot heading southbound.
7: Check probably 62.
2: Yes, sir. Okay, looks like per watch command, the caller lost sight of the suspect. 45 MM at cavalcade. Just waiting on confirmation to go ahead and cancel. Put a code 1 assault in progress, 10870, 7100 Almeida.
0: Six, yes, clear. What's up? D20 Frank, one female detained.
2: Here, Almeida. The door across from Carter's apartment. So the door across from 321. It's going to be an assault in progress. Try to get an exact apartment number. Female unit, I can check by for a female search.
3: 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Clock time 8850, urgent 40s, 45. Outbound at Forestville, Clearwood City.
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6: 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Traffic.
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2: When the signs email returned, 5118, safely.
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8: Bye, Franco 4.
9: Over, go ahead.
8: Bye, Franco 4. Bye, Frank 29's got a male juvenile in the shop. Transporting to 1801 Campbell Road.
9: 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Time check 2210.
3: Male ball-headed white shirt, black shorts. Standing outside his residence. 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Calling at Normandy. 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
10: We are at 4 and up. Thank you, Benny. Is your being?
11: What is trip?
2: 17.
11: 17 EO tonight, sorry. Go ahead.
2: That place is going to be a missing juvenile, possible 14-year-old female that left the location with a 15-year-old male. They're calling. On Rowan.
11: Yeah, well, you can downgrade that. Thank you.

0: Todo bien, soy Fama, que hago mi alce. Bueno, sí, Fama.
1: I'm clear. It's going to be across from 321.
2: 18 Frank 47 evening.
3: They're open.
1: Clear.
3: And there's 38 evenings. 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
1: You got a GV on special ops.
2: Storage, westbound on the right lane. Looking for a white Jaguar sedan, 7 William Paul Zebra X-Ray. Just be advised, there's an accident holding 5333 Westheimer. One of the parties involved is going to be that party, possibly intoxicated.
1: Peter, for the call on Jensen, the like family disturbance welfare check. I'll put you back on what you were originally on.
2: Oh, keep us on that. Can I get the address again?
1: Yeah, that's clear. It's 3920 Jensen Drive. Caller with a Miss Monica. 1-8-5-8, you still need an address call.
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3: Okay, good evening.
2: For a message. Yes.
3: Yeah. 1827, I got your message. Need you to run to that code 1 hold up panic on around 1 district.
4: 27, tell me about.
1: 1810, nice guy. Can we have a gentleman unit on scene? We did that. Is that Eisenhower? That's what he's doing.
4: Let us
1: the house.
4: 11-29. That's all one time I'm loading. Good evening.
3: Very good evening.
5: 1350, we'll go.
6: 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My location for a female conscious of breathing. She's saying that she has pain on her feet.
3: That's yes, fair.
2: 1823,
3: Chandler Rock, 4th Rear. And it's clear.

0: 192 80. Can I get a sergeant over there for force cuffing? No injuries.
1: Breakfast driver speeding on the shoulder of white Dodge pickup.
0: That's clear, sir. We're on our way back towards the station. We have one ORI and charges to do. Are we clear for comp?
2: Yes, sir. You're clear. Thank you.

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2: 13921, can we have record our location?
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4: Got a code 2 suicide just occurred, 3B40 is at 5221 North Freeway inbound. So going to be a overdose for a 28-year-old female.
1: ATM 45 minutes clear, code 3 trespasser, CIT 6904 Southwest Freeway outbound at the Jumping World. Callers reporting black male 20s, white shirt, red shorts, refusing to leave the location. Do you have a unit that can check by?
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0: 18 for a 40.
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0: And so you need to check off of the letter.
1: That's fair. You can bring 529s. I'll go through trespassers KIT on Southwest Freeway outbound, 7th row.
0: The sidebar route.
1: That's fair. That's 49th, correct?
0: Yes, sir.
2: 20's on the way.
3: 53K.
1: 53K, go ahead.
4: This is not related to the crash.
2: Oh, I got
4: this. This is just a whole vehicle. I don't know if you want to do a call back on the other one. It's clear that they're gone or send somebody else over there.
1: That's clear.
4: It's on room 107. And 44 units shopping from our shop.
2: 5030 friend, can you take that code 2?
1: 8330 send it. Ash, the actual complainant of the vehicle wants to have PD meet with them out there.
4: Yeah, it's clear. Just send Layside or somebody. They're not related at all.
1: Clear. It's going to be the same vehicle description and same plate number.
4: Well, this car is not involved in a crash at all.
1: That's clear.
2: Patient's mother, she's not on scene. They did an exigent circumstances on the patient's phone.
4: That's clear, thank you. Four, 229, you okay?
0: Call the other people and see what's up. This is just the old lady driving with a breakdown.
1: That's clear.
5: Pete Boone, 4350 Boone.
0: You want record, 4350 Boone. More record, 4350 Boone.
2: AT30, Frank, go ahead, step it up code 1. If I have units, I can check by with them.
0: DC-16, clear civil, please.
2: That's clear. Run it as a code on the assault in progress is happening. More people show up. The female is supposed to be jumping into all the cars, and she's now actively trying to hit people with their vehicle.
6: Well, I'm just all right. There's no value hit code 3. Clear.
2: Here's over 9.
4: 20 Frank, I still need a female to come by for a search, please. We can spare one.
2: Still need a female unit that can go and check by on Ethel. Smith.
7: Creeping EMS and Charles Dreschel. Frank, you can send me that. I'll go over there.
2: Okay, that's clear. Thank you.
7: And Main Street, Texas, license plate, Mary, Payfrey, Nora, 39. 3-1, Toyota, white.

0: If I can have a sergeant monitor there, call on Lay Road as well.
1: 11-42, can you let us at the station, helping out getting a report for Mr. Ramos? I'll notify what it is.
0: Okay.
2: Okay.
1: I'm wrong, thank you.
0: That's clear. They should be in the parking lot of the convenience store. There should be a crowd gathered.
3: Go ahead.
1: Well, Frank 69, show me SO one time loading up.
3: That's clear. Good evening.
0: Three. The caller sounded like she was on scene. I can get her a call back and have her step out to talk to you guys.
2: Seems like 23 evening. Can I get a supervisor on the air for family violence decline?
4: 2-7, go ahead.
2: Hey, Sergeant, we're clear for call. Vector has the report out to complete.
4: 2-7, you're clear. I appreciate it, man.
2: Thank you. I'll go ahead and give you a call for service.
1: That's clear. Do you have my number? All
3: right.
0: Go ahead.
3: That's what the time's too. About MDT issues.
1: What the intent is this best? Can I get another unit out here, code 2, please?
3: Be made out here.
0: I should be coming out to talk to you guys. They took off when I heard the sirens. Good.
1: You are disregard 850. I don't think we're going to be able to find you. We're at a Harbor Cross place at 450 East Burgess Road. Can you let me know the gate code, please, cops? If you were here, man, I'm sorry about that.
2: Franklin is out here.
1: Stand by, switch. 450 East Burress Street.
0: There's a code on file for that.
1: Sorry, thank you.
0: California Montrose.
1: One
0: 827, you're safe. 2-7, that's clear. Going to be intoxicated party at the burger joint. Patient by unit. Hey, everyone, can you go along?
3: That's what I'm looking at.
1: So, what's the location here?
5: Railway southbound, just north of my tent.
1: Anything on the belt is going to be, first time total 40.
5: Alright, we'll go.

0: Codan 61. Hey, a Zebra unit's gonna come out here and take this.
1: Assistant Soldier, you mean, can you clear me or I have an accident, please, and log me out my computer and I have a signal?
2: Okay.
3: Police 14, can you close your service and 042 Ducks at the Fumar? Hispanic male, 40-45 years of age, black hair, gray t-shirt, green hat, trespassing at the location. In the past, he's had a big knife, causing disturbance. How can you answer that?
4: I'll advise.
5: Six B30s, we'll see what you have there.
2: 2349.
5: 7314, I see. What was the 8330 was Melford for a trespasser?
2: Did I ever see my unit and check that with 6330?
4: 3033 to 6330. Hey man, is that going to be a good arrest call for a juvenile? Anyone for training?
5: That's clear.
4: Alright, that's clear. 3339 to dispatch. Hey, clear the GOA and show us call about with 6330. Excuse me for a female unit.
2: That's clear. I don't have any available units right now. Everybody's on that shooting.
5: That's clear.
2: 22B449.
5: Alfred check, 1240s. 221 Hayes Road.
2: It's a code 2 traffic hazard on the freeway at 59 inbound Rankin. It's going to be for a mattress in the right lane.
5: Clear.
2: 22B40, can you check that?
1: 40 is clear.
2: Working on paperwork, can you take this code too?
6: He's in a meeting with the field shooting sergeant.
2: Okay, that's clear. If I can get a sergeant to acknowledge that this crash is going to hold past Q, I'm going to try and get somebody for it.
1: I'm going to be at 17435 Imperial Valley, just seeing if I can find the shooters. I guess you can give that call out to me.
2: What are your number?
1: 22 Bullet 29 Evenings. 8252, you can clear us over to B. We'll take it.
2: That's good. Should be at the intersection of Mesa and Little York. It should be a single vehicle accident just north of the intersection. He hit a pole. The vehicle is going to be a red Honda Accord.
1: 85G15.
5: Go ahead.
1: Can I get a record to 9549 Country Creek Drive? Is that the Chevron?
0: I'm going to have one other thing that's at my shop.
6: 32. Railroad tracks, that's the county.
2: That's clear.
1: 8252, it looks like it might be closer to the railroad tracks, which might be the county, but we'll advise.
2: That's clear. If it is going to be county, I'll do it.

0: having 50 vicious animals, 60 cans at 9506 Crayon Oak Street. Caller advised he was walking and a dog chased him and tried to attack him. He jumped on someone's car to be safe. I tried to do a callback to see if he's still on top of the vehicle. They just did voice no callback.
1: On the call in 14 District Norm anyway.
2: 10-11, how do you clear JLA 1 route?
3: C-20 Frank, is the air clear?
0: Go ahead.
3: I get a 2-man to come check by and ride to Herman's Children with my suspect, please. I am 1-man, and the other unit here is 1-man as well. Following as well. I just need a 2-man to ride in the back of her.
0: That's clear. 9022 Frank is en route, and there 2-man.
4: Hey, did I get out dispatch?

0: Do you have anybody to clear for that code 2 holding 2240s, 2301 Hayes? To come out to Alabama at industry, we had a suspect evade on foot. We kind of leave somebody here watching the scooter while we go look for the suspect.
1: 534 to 538.
0: 11-14, 19. Can you update our location to 7302 Cutter Street?
1: Yeah, we'll take a report for training.
2: Yes, sir, that's good.
1: On the phone with the tech vehicle.
0: 91H18.
1: Are we going to take route with 91H18? So do we need Fox and K9?
2: Look, my eagle is up on Imperial Valley, spares me, QA.
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1: Maybe you can check by with 91H18, 2750 Alabama. 10H11, she said it was stolen 30 minutes ago. She hasn't made a report, but she is tracking the vehicle.
2: Yes, ma'am. That's by the storage lot.
1: Can you call her back?
2: Sure, about a minute off. We'll take care of it.
1: Clear, 10-8-85, can you check out?
2: And call.
1: Go ahead.
3: Yes, ma'am, I'm following ambulance 41 to LBJ.
2: Have it.
4: No, sir, but I can give you mine. It's going to be 832-471-0600, 832-471-0600.
1: 18.
4: Let's go. We're
5: going to
4: be
5: all right. Hey, 85, we're going to be right here in Ennis in Alabama.
1: How many units do you need, 18? Who are we looking for?
4: 20 George, 26 George. You can clear me all right and send me that code, too.
5: Down on Torcillo. Probably already made inside CUNY home from that gap. Black male, slim dude wearing all black, black shorts with black backpack, black hoodie.
2: Well, one Hayes Road, unit 4411. Stay out at the point with her daughter who's suicidal. Say she has three children. Say she doesn't care about anyone that's going to kill herself. Do you want to be a black female? 2454 with a small build. Units go by.
1: H-352 Frank, I'm just giving you the heads up that there is a call slip that's dropping kind of close. Hold on 1 second.
6: Fox, can you switch over?
7: 4743, just advising dispatch.
6: This might be a possible barricaded suspect. We're working on charges right now. Suspect has been seen with a firearm walk outside, either retrieved it from a car or from his pocket, but he's inside the house refusing to exit. We have more PSD officers and supervisors in route. If we get a Southeast supervisor over here, please.
2: That's clear. We did just drive through that intersection, and I didn't see anybody in the middle of the street. But as soon as you want to downgrade to code 3, there's nobody in the road.
6: I'll be out.
2: That's
6: clear, thanks. Roger. We'll be working with you, sir. Clear. 13-07, just be advised. We're going to be on TAC 1, and if you come to Calhoun and Little Brook, that's going to be the best place to meet with the primary unit.

0: And if I can get an RT sergeant to give me authority to downgrade that code 2 person down on Tidwell and Mesa, 5-2 just drove through the area and didn't see anybody, and I can keep an eye on the fire slip.
1: 06 is clear. They wouldn't hear it, same thing. And they just even downgraded because they make the same thing.
2: AT-5-2, that crash is going to be in the county, so you can clear us jurisdiction and we'll take that person down call.
0: Okay, that's clear.

0: Is there a turn on?
1: Fingers clear, go ahead.
0: Yeah, 9401, need one record, green street, drive in the beltway. And I see the records, I'm over here, just match.
2: Okay, can we field switch?
1: Disregard that. They don't need them.

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1: 14 E51.
0: Can you show me and 9C22 following ambulance 32 to Herman Children, please?
1: Yeah, that's clear. 5-1, are you able to clear, or you got a male in the back?
2: He black shorts with a backpack. Somebody came on the air and said, don't go to CUNY Homes.
0: All right, it'll be.
1: That's clear. It's going to be assault in progress. 7402, Calhoun number 36. Suspect is a black male, 26-27 years of age, 5-8-5-9 black hair. Just got out of jail. Caller says no lights or sirens because he tends to run. 14E 439, can you clear and check by?
3: I just got off the phone with the caller. She stated that her daughter is trying to actively harm her kids. Is it permission code 1?
2: 91-818.
3: 91-818 dispatch. You can go ahead.
2: So do y'all need 10-885? We're not going to go looking at CUNY, can't go in CUNY Homes looking. So what are we doing here with my unit?
3: Switch over to TAC-3 and I'll tell you, ma'am.
2: I'm listening.
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3: 26 George, can you show me arriving salad and leave there?
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0: from you, I received my wife with him.
1: It's my favorite bet.
2: That's fair. I'm going to check out 227, code 3 disturbance, 2222 Smith, number 217.
3: We're clear, and then you can still check out.

0: 8053. Can you give my case number over there, please?
1: Case number is going to be 084-469-626, I as in Ida, repeating 084-469-626, I, Ida.
0: Thank you.

0: 7 unit, I can clear check level with 1827 on that character disturbance. That's right.
1: We're looking for our suspect. She left location, kids unattended.
0: Stand by, we're switching.

0: Got a code 2 minor on the freeway, 22D20s at 45 outbound in Greens Road. It's going to be a three-vehicle accident. One of the vehicles is on fire.
1: 2-4, send it.
2: Calling in related to a call that dropped at the Circle K earlier. Upset that a person was making fun of him. Caller's going to be on foot wearing a black t-shirt, gray shorts. So, you know, they can check by.
1: Six are rocking the bus.
2: That's fine.
1: Come to D24 now. You should be checking by 024.
0: Seven 23, can you check that code 2? Assault just occurred. Injury. East 29, that airline.
1: Sorry, 4-4, I didn't make contact. You can send it to me.
0: That's correct. It's going to be on the street near Fiesta Inn. The female patient is going to be in a gray Ford because someone had a gun and pulled it on her. Be advised that she stated a suspect is still inside the vehicle. It's going to be a black female suspect with a gun, black tank top, black shorts. For permission to cancel, if you can point and call on Vance from Jensen, it's Miss April calling. Be advised, they're dropping at East 29th in Airmont, but they are unable to confirm the location. I got the computer.
1: Okay, hold on.
3: Cancel.
0: Thank you.
1: That's the equipment. It looks like it might be outbound. I'll advise when I get there, and it could possibly be counties. I'll advise.
0: Clear. 2248.
4: I'm talking about complaining so that they're going to be at the Papa's Brothers Steakhouse, McKinney at San Jacinto. Intoxicated Hispanic male, 16 years of age, red shirt, black shorts. Female is wearing a white tank top and one of those shorts. Those like those shorts. They were last seen near the bus stop in that area.
0: Vehicle with the female.
5: This is normal for my last call of information. And you can send me the check my limit. Or you can send me to the code too, whatever one you want me to do.
4: What's your unit number again?
5: 25 Adam, 229.
0: Again, it's going to be a gray Ford.
1: Do you want me to get a code 1?
0: Yeah, go ahead and put up code 1.
6: 22B19, ma'am. Can you clear me OD for Chris's tonight? I have NDT issues. Sorry, go ahead. 55D12, can you get one ready for our location? I'm going to be at 99.7 Bissonnette, please.
0: What are your numbers, folks?
7: 80.
0: Okay.
4: And at San Joseph Hospital.
6: Ready, Chatty. You need to be back open.
8: I got a possible strangulation to an infant.
4: This is a stall vehicle on the left on the right shoulder. No print beams at the moment.
8: 7842, got one other thing.
0: Per the call taker, they're stating that they're possibly two suspects. One is still at the location, another one is trying to back the vehicle up. It's going to be second suspect, black female, black tank top, black pants. Suspect with the gun is going to be black female, black tank top, black shorts. That's good.
4: Message, but we'll check file, huh?
7: 3-4, you can tell unit, no, it's under control.
0: Just be advised for the call taker.
1: Yeah, I'm arrived at.
0: 6-2, that's clear. He's around on code 1, it's code 2251. Just be advised, caller, just keeps verifying that it's at Fiesta Inn Motel. That's clear.

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1: Okay. 8250 Plant Car, Ramdale, LBJ.
2: That's clear.

0: Now, found a complainant here at Fiesta Inn. They said the suspects ran east through the Fiesta Inn. They may have gone towards the other side of the property. I should say dump the gun somewhere around here, but just in case, it might still be armed.
1: Freeview 42, we're good.
0: Big Feeder Road, eastbound, and hold one of those other streets east of the property.

0: records. 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V40, can you get a supervisor for extended stay?
1: 4 Frank 28X, clear code 3 disturbance, 18036 Park Road Drive, Geoshia 10 Oaks Apartments. Callers requesting assistance with a resident refusing to leave the pool area. Saying a black male, 20s, heavy set, threatened the caller. Do you have a unit that can check by?
0: We have 5 for you, clear. This is X-ray, can you talk to the suspect? Thank you.
1: That's clear.
2: Continue the firefighter 6320 at 5923 Beale Street. There are slight patients. Can you reference to an overdose?
3: Possibly arriving shortly at the DS.
2: That's good. That's good.
1: Sir, calls past key. 3s and 5s.
4: Okay, you're critical first rule.
1: That's fair.
5: It's Adam 6 to the Fox. Can you see my flashlight here? There's a hole right back here. Can you see if there's any kind of heat signatures back there? Maybe someone ducking out. They say they ran through this hole right here between these two buildings.
3: Clear, I'll check.
6: 461, show one got a lot of my shots. They're going to
2: have
1: to lose. Am I researching for a little?
3: Yard, I'm not getting you there. I'm going to keep searching that direction.
2: 15. I've got 41 go freeway.
5: This female popped out. 362, we have one detained. There may be a second one running around somewhere.
2: That's right, time check 2252.
3: Next,
5: black female, black top, black shorts.
7: See, Roman Eyes, we have a police shut down the last hallway.
2: That's clear. Do you have anybody in clear for this code 2 in 6B20s? That's clear. HFD is going to be responding to a suspect as a roommate still at the location. Caller's going to be disabled. They were assaulted by the roommate, 15541 Gold Freeway, number 235. Let me get you in a check, Brian.
7: How many doors, 26 shorts?
4: 20 doors, 26 shorts, go ahead.
7: Yeah, well. HFD in route.
8: I'm on this on the checking policy.
5: Zero down, yeah, can you send me off around the barricade thing?
2: Oh, no, sir. What was that?
4: So dispatch. Seems like it's going to be a dip to 46, 45, and 50, 78.
2: A red insanity, David Zebra, Charles, 7634.
5: Black male, light skin, wearing a black top, small fro.

0: clock was scanned from
1: your location all the way over to the western. We're not coming up with anything. They check all these yards kind of here in between. I'm a guess.
2: I'm sorry. Good, I'm going to walk. You want me to ride now? You're on the airline, please.
3: That's true.
2: I can walk.
4: I didn't want Frank Lee's fast name. Show him what he's saying.
2: 73K32, good evening, VSL.

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3: Hey, TT, that's me.
4: Deadlock, I got nothing over here in the area. I'm wondering if they lost the vehicle.
1: That's clear. The plane just now stated that they were all on flight. The vehicle that they were mentioning was not involved. So, if anything, you probably, you know, struck out or ran and dropped.
5: Reports say white male, 15 years old, no special circumstances, per location history, shows to be a frequent runaway. Would it be good at that rate?
6: 14N2A, you can send us that code one, you can make a primary on it.
5: So you clear the hall for next available.
3: Okay. I'm 10H02, I give you the info on the DWI not following, can I cancel?
7: With the store clerk. He's trying to talk to me, but there's three suspects inside the store. They're currently fighting with him. And then the phone line disconnected. 741 calling. It's three black females. 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

0: 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We're going to be at apartment 801.
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2: I'm going to check by with 49th. Additional caller advising suspects are on the scene. 49th, go ahead and set up code 1 assault in progress.
4: That's clear. Clear is or A to B.
2: That's clear.
4: Precinct 2, you on air?
5: Yeah, go ahead.
4: It's clear to go inside CUNY Homes now.
5: That's fine.
4: Thank you.
2: Here we go.
5: Hey, can you do a call back and have the complainant meet me at the pool? He's not here.
4: 23.
1: Is there another available unit able to come check by?
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6: Yeah, clear.

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0: 7230, Buffalo Disturbance, 11505, Keegan, to report at 413. Additional unit, check one.
1: Air complex.
2: Two eight clear. Thank you.

0: Pergi sedih gue.
1: Go ahead.
0: I'm cleared you for code 2 citizen holding suspect at airline in Rittenhouse. Is there going to be a reference to a Hispanic female wearing a bra and underwear?
1: Clear. We're out.
2: Union County area 610 inbound and 59 inbound. Be on the lookout for a speeding reckless driver trying to run people off the road. It's going to be a gray four-door sedan. Victor Charles Nora, 6411, Texas plate GB.
1: Is he reckless?
2: Actually, go ahead.
1: It's C20 Frank. Can you create me, can you clear me off my current call, arrest? And can you create me a new slip at the same location for a sex assault of a 14-year-old?
0: To get out the time.
1: Okay, well, yeah, we talked to her. We got, what was it? 534 Lockwood. That's where the story slipped.

0: things are like sunlights. 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
1: What's your ETA?
0: I'll see.
2: 10-8-8-8, that's clear. Disturbance in 30s, 3448, coil number 2412. Said a black male, heavy set, intoxicated, harassing the caller, trying to fight him. He dropped his case of water, and the suspect's accusing him of stealing it. Dropping a code 2, disturbance with the weapon 11H10950 via Motel.

0: runway 29.
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0: There, that easy blue.
1: 11H 20, clear to 7th Sister Weapon 950 via the Mattel number 130. Child's father, Hispanic male, blue t-shirt, has a gun on him and is trying to take their child. Suspect also took the caller's phone. 11H 12, take by.
0: 11H 13, you can show me going to that all day at one time. You need primary.
1: Alright.
0: 15842, that show me SO times 2, low and you keep the next station.
1: No.
0: 12 Dan at 39 nights. 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
1: Received.
0: Me out at the station, SO times 2 for the field paperwork.
1: That's clear.

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0: units. Hey, you can slow units down. I'm not seeing anything out here.
1: That's clear. Units running out to Lock Lane. There's a assault in progress, but not 23.

0: 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We're Google, blocking the moving lane.
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Pleasant Street 24, can you guys say this code 2 crashing and see if it's going to be north or east in Hirsch? Never mind, you just put yourself down on traffic.

0: Assumed firefighter Jim Ten Waverly. How many street race units on the air?
1: Great.
2: 9402, you vote?
0: That's clear. 18 district has got a street race over there on Bel Air. They're wanting to know if y'all are wanting to take it.
2: We're tied up on the north side, but if you want, I can switch over there and tell her, or you can.
0: I don't know.
2: I appreciate it.

0: actor on the ground. Actor on the ground. 11,000 Chiefs. Black male. White muscle shirt.
1: Give me your unit number again.
0: Oh, boy.
1: Air close.
0: West down.
1: Unit number.
0: Male. White t-shirt.
1: Give me your unit number. AC-38 Frank, that's clear.
0: AC-38 Frank.
1: Need units checking by code 1 for actors.
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0: He's running westbound. 11,000 G's.
2: I'll turn around.
3: Unit 6835.
2: To respond to units at Homestead and Mohawk. Homestead, Little York.
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4: 11300 Paramount Lane. It's going to be in the county. We have county units out here, too. We don't need any Northfield units.
1: That's clear.
5: 91H4, it sounds like an off-duty EJ officer at Pearson Emancipation Club spot. 3D521, female, the same.
1: She's gone.
2: I think.
1: Down code 2 until he gets back up out there with him.
0: Hanley. 6400 Hanley. Hat Chiefs. Just one or two units. There was another one, but I'm sure he's gone by now.
1: That's clear. Units are out. There's going to be back open. 822. Going to be 084-489-726-B-Boy, repeating 084-489-726-B-Boy.
3: Appreciate it.
1: Thank you.
2: Thomas, we were en route. This other outstanding suspect, are we going for him or not?
0: No, we're good. We're good, Fox. I appreciate it. 5-7 unit, I can help my partner out on Hopper. I gotta get back to the patrol car.
3: 5-2, we're almost there.
0: That's clear. Just don't get hurt getting here. He's on Hopper. He's north of Hamley.
1: You're under control now?
6: Six 5 Charles, I got one refusing to stop.
5: Not way, well, you can show me around.
1: Clear, anybody else in Ross, slow down. Anybody else in Ross, slow down. Close the
6: Eastbound. White Ford, Texas license plate, next rate King Victor 0030. He's slow rolling.
1: 15-16,
2: just 15. Location.
6: 6,000 Darlinghurst, eastbound. Oh, send him to Calhoun and Griggs, code 3, and just meet it with us.
1: Can I get a unit head that way, Calhoun and Griggs?
6: Okay.
7: 16, but you can go and terminate that and then come to the station if you need your chance.
6: Perfect.
1: 22, anyone else around to Darlin Hershey to the district?
0: Go west on Hopper. You should see him in the middle of the street somewhere. I'm in the backyard. I'm strobing my flashlight at your shop.
2: Flash her back.
6: Anyone in 17 to that unit on that pursuit that was terminated. Hey, did that originate from the Oakham address over there where they hit the alert list?
1: Yeah,
6: Yes, sir. Same neighborhood.
8: All right, that's clear. We'll flip the camera so we can try and get a vehicle description from that. Did it go over to Holcomb, or do you have that information?
6: No, I was not going to appear on your camera. 7K40, can you just arrive me with 8K38? Moving here, do we have any cars or anything else outstanding?
8: Yeah, because that was a part of our chief of police complaint, so we need to document it over here.
6: Buffer.
1: 88.
5: Yeah. There's no cars. He jumped off a bike. Hey, 5-2, do you got GS now? Everybody's good?
3: Yeah, that's clear. We're just getting a key from the homeowner so we can unlock the back gate to get him to the shop. But he's all good, under control.
5: That's clear.
1: Go ahead.
4: Can you clear us in 5308? We were just on there.
1: Truck.

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1: That's clear.
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1: That's the registrable on 61 or 6501 Memorial Drive.

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0: Definitely.
2: We're going to move everything back to you. 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
1: Go ahead.
0: Houston, I called you.
1: That's clear. It's going to be family disturbance with the weapon at 8126 Talton Street. His uncle was threatening to call her with a gun and then put it upstairs, so he's no longer armed. If I can get a sergeant to make her monitor that.
0: AC-06, what's the location?
1: 8126 Talton. I'm trying to be 45. Trying to be 45-9. 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
4: 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I'm about to be finished.

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1: Two assaults just occurred at your location. Are y'all going to need an additional unit out there, or are y'all going to handle it? They should meet the firefighter.
2: We're already here with them.
1: That's clear.
2: All related.
3: To be 17 SO times 1, having any ET issues.
2: Clear.
4: 3B33 nights, dispatch. We're in route to the children's with one juvenile female.
5: I need the police and Joey Emerald for checking by the 39.
1: Pepper.
2: 18 for 23 nights.
1: Go ahead.
2: It's going to be a two-car crash, a red car and SUV. I'll add more information when we know.
1: That's clear. You still got any records out there?
2: No more records.
1: That's clear. No more records. Bel Air at Osage, no more records.
2: Yeah, that's clear.
4: Nine 409 Kane, are you bumping on this, sir?
6: Yes, sir. Just some confusion. I didn't know if my emergency key went off, but I'm all right.
4: Yes, sir. Your emergency key on your radio did go off, but your emergency key was immediately reset. It was only going off for a couple seconds.
5: She's threatening to harm herself, says she has a warrant. She said she wants to harm herself because she thinks she has a federal warrant.
7: Go and check by with AT-16, Frank. It looks like the person of interest at that location has also been drinking, maybe intoxicated black male in his 60s. Yeah.
8: Okay, is that Talton?
7: Yeah, that's on Talton.
8: That's clear.
7: That's clear.

0: 07, were you able to get anybody to come out here? Okay, 317, no more records, please.
1: No more records on Leon Carr, no more records. Correction, no more records, Michael Beeson, Hirsch, no more records.

0: Northwest Sergeant, 45 District Sergeant on the air. GB clear, code 2.
1: 4-5-3,
0: it's code 2, Road Ranger Servant, West I-10 at exit 745 at the Fry Mason entrance exit ramp. Caller's stating that a white pickup truck almost hit him. Caller's no longer following, doesn't want to report. Clear to GB and clear.
1: Yeah, that's clear.
2: I'll have to look at my camera, that'll help.

0: Street 339. What's the correct address is 5727 Tidewater, correct?
1: That was the information given by the caller. That's not the location.
0: Is there, sir?
1: Clear.
0: Good evening, Aloha H519-SL1-10. I'm Miss Christian, having WT issues.
2: Got a code to meet the firefighter in 6030 at 5555 Hollyview Drive, apartment 1606 for a combative patient

0: one's on E43, looking at a previous call for that location. It's possibly South Central Hilton District.
1: Clear.
2: That's clear. We'll take the turn.
0: Clear. Previous call was this month for an assault 26 trial, 11-14. Correction, it was in June.
2: He's coming over there to get it. Frank 16,
3: go ahead.
2: Can I just get a unit check by code 3?
3: That's there. I need a unit check by code 3, 1500 Whitty Road.
2: Okay, 7-9, you can put it on it.
3: That's great.
0: Who's on?
2: 1-8-22, message. 1-8-22. 2-24, I'm clear my last call arrest, please, and show me OD for the rest of the night.
1: Yes, sir, good night. Anyway.
4: Hello, sir. 3-5-2. One team or release. Can you show us going to live on the coast soon?
1: That's clear.
0: 8066, no units available for North Shepherd.
4: Six Mary 38. Can you have them put their number in my box, please?
0: That's good.

0: called, was it about changing it to a BMV?
1: Yes, ma'am.
0: Okay, I'll do that.
2: BB-11.
0: And send your public service to 66 Mary 38.
2: Thank you.
0: For B-42, checking safety.
2: 3B-42, we're good.
0: Clear.

0: Can I get Sergeant's numbers for a call for the pesky 3-4 and 5?
1: 19-3, Bessler.
0: Clear, thank you.

0: Did you hear?
1: Fair.
0: 11 H 13 9. Can I get 11 district supervisor to my team, please? It involves an immigration issue.
1: 23-29.
0: Go ahead.
1: We are out to a code 2 suicide just occurred at 15460 Chipman Lane. Give me a reference to an overdose. HFD's en route. If I can get a unit, check by.
2: 22B34. You can show me around. I'll feel myself.
1: Clear.
0: We have so Chipman in pain right now, and he can act with the immigration line.
3: Okay, that's there. I'll be in route.
0: That's there, sir.

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0: 8252, it comes back stolen.
1: AC52, that's clear.
2: HPD case or an agent?
0: Is that a Montgomery County?
1: 162.
2: Hey, Cross, you want your guy to handle that part?
1: Clear. 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
3: 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We're still working on it.
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3: That's a 3-4. Can I get my case number over there? My NGT is on.
2: Yeah, that's going to be 084-527-326. N is in Nora. Repeating 084-527-326. 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

0: 2234, this, the family is transporting him to ACA Northwest.
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0: 2-2 with those disturbance possible stay at 817-820, 10,001 Saunders.
1: Virgin, clear me, Joe, and send it.
0: Hello, Vaz, brother, pull the handgun out.
1: Yo, to show me the loud.
0: Brother, pull the handgun out. 10,001 Saunders, apartment 324, should be a 31-year-old black male, rich, white, black and gray shorts.

0: Sir, your advisor is available for location at Ari SUV.
1: Yeah, that's clear. 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
2: 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You need to move it.

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0: Can you send me that crash FSGI call on the board, please?

0: 是否才能成交。
1: 一月八分。
2: Yeah, we're up.

0: 6029.
1: This is very bad.
0: He's in 5293.
1: First Swiss Noodle, Tish Chester, Chris Lamont. It's a vehicle that's been there all day with black and white Honda Civic. I know license plate, playing some loud music and smoking.
2: Can you raise me at 11 District 6 please?
3: Supervisor, I have 11839.
0: You're 11827,
1: go ahead. Catch a major accident, 45 outbound Greens Road, 2220.
2: Sir, I was wondering if I was approved for comp because I just finished my crash report and now where I.
0: Okay, next question.
4: Looking for a Sharon Owen, black female, heavy build, is sexually assaulting the caller's daughter. Looking for a black female, 5 years of age.
2: Victor, Zebra X-ray 0945.
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2: 8000 Hawkley, and it's a Texas plate Victor Zebra X-ray 0945.
3: Okay,

0: Before breakaway events, I'll monitor that call.
1: That's great. 4 Frank 33 Knights is checking by with you. 7.
0: That's great.
1: Quiet.
2: I just leaving my scene. I've got a male in and out of consciousness. I don't know if it's like a narcotic or not.
1: Fair.
0: Thank you.
3: Phone record, need a phone record. TC Chester Creek Mont, need a phone record. TC Chester Creek Mont.
0: Confirm. He's saying this is occurring because his phone calls are being ignored?
1: That's fair. I'm trying to do a call back to confirm details.
0: Any history at the location?
4: 24-2, checking safety.
0: Okay, thank you.
1: Well, there was one family escort that was dropped at the location, but it was cleared information.
0: Oh, wait, that's clear. Based on the information we have now, with it, you just go ahead and slow that down and run it code 2. If anything else pops up or new information is added, we can back it up to the code 1.
1: That's great. Units running about the Sherwood Forest, slow down code 2.
0: All good.
4: That's good.
3: Unit 5-5-20-24 on that major.
4: 12B-14-9, checking safety.
5: 22B-27, I check my, just give me a minute to clear myself.
4: OB
5: 149,
4: checking safety.
5: I'm safe, ma'am, thank you.
4: That's good. OB 169, showing around through code 3, disturbance CIT 8411, Dale Wynn Street, suspect has schizophrenic off meds, throwing rocks.

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1: Four Frank 08. Oh, wait, go ahead. Hey, the caller's not on CIT.

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1: The family disturbance with the weapon quality, you can go and check fire 8126 Tolton.
0: Is that not like-
1: Thank you.

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1: 7240 RMDT down. We'll go to 5319X. Thank you.
0: That's clear.
1: 22 on route.
2: 228.
0: That's clear. Callers advising that they are currently behind the DS male wanting to harm themselves, possibly intoxicated. 24 years of age, Hispanic male, 5'6", medium build, black shirt, black pants. Additional unit. 084-527-326, and is in Nora. That's clear, 1743. Eight CS, I'm trying to confirm what code you want her running. Do you want her in route code 2, code 1?

0: 8C30.
1: Yeah, that's clear. Go ahead and step it up, code 1. I'm not hearing back from the sergeant. 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
5: Frank, that's good.
1: Hey, what code do you need these officers running to you guys?
3: Code 3, that's fine. We use the table, so we're good right now.
1: That's clear. Everybody else, slow it back down. Code 3.
0: That's clear. We'll go by 10.
1: That's clear. Thank you, anyways.
0: That's the best.
5: That's good.
1: Go ahead.
4: Can you show the rest ORI and OV, please?
1: That's clear.

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1: 1391.
0: Yes, ma'am. Could you check the unit to follow up at the hospital? It's going to be southeast.
1: Getting unit to check one.
2: Down 18 9, it's in clear me. I'm following, showing, checking by.

0: AT-3 for a date to you for when we get to the station. He's going to email you for the, after the fact. That's clear.
1: It's going to be Falcon Memorial.
2: AT, that's clear.
3: AT Frank 529, that's clear. It's a code 3 disturbance, 6315 Savoy Drive. It was an open line disturbance with three people arguing. There's two other calls that dropped with different callback numbers. Same thing, open line disturbance with multiple people arguing. Do you have a unit that can check by?
2: 18 Frank 10, I can go ahead and check by with her.
3: That's clear.

0: No workers are going to be needed on Hawk Day and Broadway.
1: 7853, then slow anybody else down. Let's go through.
2: That's clear. Anyone else around to the end of the alert, you can go ahead and go through. Should have 27, 1743 around it.

0: 1743, Charles.
1: Whatever.
0: That clear secured the house of a female handcuffed, trespassing, also attempting to fight them. Currently inside the vacant unit, 2401 West Ridge, 2706.
2: Hi, Frank, 35 Heights.
0: 12-06.
1: Frank, 35.
2: Showing route to the code 2 Major, Fairbanks, Northeast at West Tidwell. Looking for a great Challenger versus a black SUV. I have 5 Frank, 37 Heights, checking by with you for traffic control.
1: Black male patient. Question, black male suspect.
0: 2 Nights.
1: 2 Cold 5. Yeah, you could have heard him. That's a little. Thank you.
0: Okay, thanks. Outline of a gun.
2: So you can be 4-3, you can take us out this, and we'll be around.
0: That's clear. No priority.
1: 5-2, good old.
0: That's clear, thank you. I've got a code 2 disturbance, 6030-5500 DeSoto, apartment 1608. So it's going to be in reference to the caller's son and trying to fight with him. I'm not sure why it's a code 2. There's no weapons involved, no injuries.
2: 524-426, K as in King, child custody situation unwitting.
1: Thank you.

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1: Air's clear, go ahead.
0: 22B17, can you help me out at the station and be swapping shops?
1: Clear. Dragon 50.
0: Are you able to do a call back?
1: Yeah, that's for standby.

0: 18 Frank 16 at Zero, code 3 disturbance, 9304 Beachnut Street, unit 121. Caller on the original slip advisor going to be waiting in the front lobby, stating a male addressed as a female is trying to assault the caller. And then the other party called in stating that they were assaulted by the caller. Do you have a unit I can check by?
1: I was en route to NDC.
0: That's clear.
2: That's clear. In 24C10, I keep getting voicemail and call back.
1: That's clear. Thank you.
3: 779.
2: Go ahead.
3: This is ABC with one mail.
0: That's fair. Number records needed. Fairbanks 23 sent out with a number records.

0: 2 out of 60.
1: Go ahead.
0: Can you hold me out? I run to our equipment. I just heard a gunshot really close by. I'm going to drive around. Let me know if you get any calls dropped in there shortly.
1: I'm not scared. 69-10-4-9. Go ahead, step it up. Code 2. The new address is going to be Beechnut at Jorin. Same caller calling in. Standing on assault occurred. HNT is now en route.

0: 2 hour 1 6.
1: Two, we just arrived. We're not seeing anybody out front of the location. Is there an updated description?
2: 5090.
3: Can I have the caller because I couldn't see the person?
0: To code 2 now. It's going to be a code 2 now. 69th and 419th are going to be in a row.
2: Yeah, clear. I just talked to the caller. She said the suspects aren't there. She's going to be at 9108 Beach Med.
0: Yeah, that's
2: good. FYI, she's not intoxicated.
0: That's clear. He did use it.
4: Version 921 here. Here is Southeast Supervisor Ryan Sanderson.
3: Do I have a Southeast Sergeant on this?

0: Southeast Sergeant on the air. Any Southeast Sergeants?
1: Units out on East 43rd. The caller stating that the suspect is banging on the door of the residence in the back.
2: Yes, sir. Can I get a supervisor on air for overtime, please?
3: Thank you, General Henry. Go ahead.
2: Okay, so we had a DUE earlier. We're wrapping up the override. We're here for pay.
3: 19 General Henry. Appreciate it.

0: NC3, Frank.
1: Go ahead.
0: Sorry, I just wanted to tell the units to check out with us. Appreciate all the help. As long as I have air in my lungs and my legs work, I'll definitely always run with you guys. All I ask is that y'all take care of each other, back each other up, and don't drive the shots too fast. So that's my favorite way. Thanks.

0: 42B24 to 45. Hey, if you're coming over here, make sure you take the beltway flyover to get onto 45. If not, you're going to hit a lot of traffic.
1: Can you hear me? Not readable. Can you repeat that, Jeff?
2: Thank you.
3: Can you do a callback? We're running from a unit on the answering.
1: That's clear. Per update, the caller states that she wanted to cancel the call and left the location. States that she saw you guys pulling up, but she didn't want to make contact.
3: I think that is clear.

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1: Chat of 50s, code 2, sexual assault on Washington.
2: Still out on 14, you can send it.
1: Yes, sir. It's at the bar there. The security kicked some people out. They're saying they were assaulted in the club. He's calling chat.
3: 13
2: D10, checking safety. 4-4, you can send me RIPD.
1: Who was that?
2: 4-4 nights.

0: 4 frame 33 and 4 frame 37, lights checking safety.
1: 37, we're all good out here.
0: That's correct.
1: 19G42 George.
2: Yes, ma'am. You got a couple of trucks coming in inbound on 45 to Central. There's a couple of guys are hanging out the windows and stuff. I'm in an unmarked, but just keep an eye on those guys or the officers.
1: Yes. I'm going to leave the cops now. He's going to clear the town.
2: Yeah, they're hanging out, so.
1: Be a caller of CSS. Prostitutes on the street. Let's stay there, causing a traffic block. This is about 8 to 9 women, almost causing an accident. You need to send us with them.
3: Okay, we'll clear the street.
1: 42, that's clear. In the bus.
3: Tell me 4714.
4: Tell me 4714.
3: Name is Sparks available to come by. We have a SWAT team out here. We just need to have them check the backyard. There's going to be a lot of trees. We just want to see if they're clear to pick anything up.
1: Officer, we just landed. We're on standby right now.
3: All right, that's clear. When's the next time you might be on a flight?
5: I think we got one coming up in the next 15 minutes. It'll be a little while before we get up, though, but definitely before the hour is out.
3: All right, that's clear. We'll see what we can do with a drone in the meantime. But you also have a little bit better, so if you don't mind, hopefully it's not doing a double check at 4526 Willowbrook Boulevard, 4526 Willowbrook Boulevard.
5: That's clear. What mic are y'all working on?
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5: Okay, let's go to the
3: Thank you.

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2: Cap, US 90 outbound and Oaks Road, dispute between a male and female. 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
0: 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Sorry, call 3.
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1: 914,
0: 0025.
2: And like,
3: a two person now drop in 2010's, 76th Parkway at, or 4800 West 76th Parkway South.
4: 8362, traffic.
0: When you're ready.
4: Put me at the intersection of Lockwood and Weaver. Texas license plate, King Henry Paul, 6201. Occupy at least one time. Red. Yeah. Kia, Optima.
3: Team.
1: Go ahead.
3: Can you check that person down? It's going to be 4800 West San Houston Parkway. Feeder Road, it's a intoxicated male, like I said. I don't know if he's, they said he's in the intersection. He should use a route.
1: That's it.
0: 11841, checking on you.
1: 11841, we're okay, thank you.
0: Go ahead.
5: Yes, sir. We have a unit check by here at Kelly and Hirsch. Kelly and Hirsch. It's going to be for a delayed shooting.
3: Do you want to check by with our team?
0: Need a unit to go and check by on Kelly and Hirsch.
1: Right. 7640, you can frame this from our call.
0: It's clear.
4: 8-0-6-5. What's the detail of that shadow call?

0: que si los servicios y fueron llevados en el mercado de Meusco, ¿no?
1: He said it was for a delayed shooting.
2: Not EGO2, not that I'm aware of.
3: That's clear. Agent B just dropped a call slip for the firefighters at South Kirkway and High Star. Ambulance 76 is transporting someone to Memorial Hermann TMC, and they want us to meet them at the hospital for a drive-by shooting, so I'm trying to find out more info on this call, see what they want, and

0: 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You just arrived.
1: That's clear.

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0: 12 nights, we got one release.
1: Okay. Our tow two traffic hazard on the freeway and 3B50s at 610 inbound in Irvington. It's going to be in reference to three people on scooters on the freeway.
2: South Kirkwood, High Star. Need one to go to TMC and one to hold the scene over here just in case.
3: Nick, you 21 Henry, do you clear me information? Send that code to me wherever you need me to go.
2: Clear, go to the scene first, South Kirkwood and High Star. This is going to be the International Community Church. The HFD slip reads that there was a male who was screaming for help, has injuries, I know what happened. And HFD is saying it's a shooting, so they need someone to go meet them at Herman TMC.
1: He just advised him. 74-735-9, hit your emergency button.
4: This is an accident, emergency radio.
1: Ah, that's clear.
4: Air's clear. That's clear, hold on.
5: 755.
1: Clear.
4: It's on, coming out west side.
2: So for you, it's the International Community Church, so I'm watching, I'm trying to get some info from HFD right now.
6: County Constable's Precinct 5 to HPD Westside. Can I get a unit to 1950 Eldridge Parkway at the apartments, Canada Park Apartments? I have a woman causing a disturbance.

0: declare a unit control, or what code do you need them?
1: Unit bumping. Can I get a record for my location at 3903 San Felipe?
2: Need a record 3903 San Felipe. Need a record 3903 San Felipe.
3: Close. Oh, Eldridge Parkway, and I'm going to be in building 1.
4: It's
2: going to be at 12845 Market Street, room number 22, advising male patient was assaulted. He's blind. Suspect was a female who fled the scene driving a gray Jeep with Florida tags. 11H13.
4: That's clear.
1: And we got confirmation on that's not the one you let go. That's not the male released, is it?
5: Stand by real quick.
1: You did the you got the confirmation in your slip and in your box.
4: Don't go with anybody.
2: Units in the area of Homestead, my lady on the lookout for a speeding reckless driver. It's going to be a tan Chevy Silverado pickup truck, unknown license plate. They were driving on rims and causing sparks down Homestead. To be only.
1: Well, you didn't go through me. You called them and they sent over a confirmation that it was sent to your box and you put it in your slip. So.
4: We're close, ready to show us your box.
5: The incident, just to see if they'll come out or not. They said they weren't. So let me know if I need to just contact them again if they need to learn information again.
4: I see 14 American check on I see 2.
2: Thank you.
0: Okay. 15.
2: Mural 2, code 2 assaults, curdled injuries at 8330 Willow Place Drive South. Caller advised he was hit in the face with a bottle. Voicemail and callback, HFD's in route.

0: Those units responding to South Kirkwood and High Star, HMD captain said, I guess we don't need to go to Kirkwood and High Star to hold the scene. They just need to go to the hospital to, I guess, to report. I don't know.
1: Get some kind of confirmation. So this is going to fall on you, not on me. I'm just a middle person. It just says confirm, and that's what they sent.
2: Henry. So we're saying we're not needed out here.
0: According to HFD, we're not needed at High Star and Kirkwood at the community church. But there supposedly was a shooting? I don't know.
2: Yes, sir?
3: Hi, 19 Joy. Just go to the scene, take a look around, see what we can see, see if you can find anything. If not, reach out to that captain and see why he didn't break with you to make that scene. Find out why. Maybe it happened at a different location.
2: Okay. Yes, sir. We're on scene right now. We'll check it out.
0: Hey, 2082, just... or that Westside unit that, I mean, that Precinct 5 unit that's out there on Eldridge Parkway, is your female going to be black female, heavy set with papers wrapped on her head?
4: Under the influence, I don't know if that's that. I'm in another code to suicide, 14E10, 6606, Madrid number 92.
3: We're going to wrap in a better one here, that's the case right here.
0: Disturbance with a weapon, 3400 Wood Chase, perm number 1101. Third party caller says that they were told someone was armed on the property and not leaving. They had a gun. No suspect information. They're supposed to be near building 11. Get a sergeant on the air for that.
5: Nike Joe and Henry, you can show me monitoring.
0: Sir. That's clear.
1: 7825. Could it be a suspicious vehicle? 7707 Garden, mail caller. So the blue Chevy two-door pickup, license Tom, Paul, Tom, 1187, sitting across the street. Has seen the vehicle pass by a few times in the last month. Unsure if the vehicle is occupied, and when you pull up, then they'll pull up towards you.
3: Terminating Highway 25. Terminating Highway 25.
1: What was your numbers?
2: 6166, you can ride me on that down the street.
1: Good, thank you.

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3: There's 3-7-9, I got one more. Do you think we have myself?
4: Can you add license plate X-ray King Henry 2108? We're going to be out making contact at the 10445, isn't it? I turn Brooklyn.
3: It's 610 East, on the south side of the roadway, just before the split.
4: Glass clear. Can we get a right curve there?
3: No more wreckers. One was able to shoot to the right.
1: This wrecker ran red lights. You can just disregard.

0: try to fix it. Maybe tools. I'll see what you think.
1: Okay.
0: 6-2, can you hold me out at the station? My MDT is not working with me. I'm going to have to work on my use of force there. I can't get my MDT to work properly.
2: No, sir.
1: Hey, 20G82, is that going to be a black female, 5'3", heavy build with white papers wrapped around her head?
3: That's clear.
1: Okay, so they just dropped a suspicious person out there.

0: unfortunate and too late. Why can't you? Are you able to clear and check this call too?
1: Yeah, just give us a second, we'll clear ourselves.

0: can I get a Northeast Sergeant on the air for permission to GB cancel a code 3 suspicious vehicle? It's more like a speeding reckless driver. Vehicle was seen north loop east in the Kirkpatrick exit. He had a blown out tire and was carrying a lot of stuff. Caller says that he was kicking up sparks. Thank you. Units in the area of North Loop East and Kirkpatrick, be on the lookout for a gold Toyota Tundra, unknown license plate, last seen taking the Kirkpatrick exit, driving with a busted out tire and kicking up sparks. GB only.
1: Morning, Tundra,
2: will do.

0: recurrent finality and hook of the coin.
1: Nineteen G ten. Do you have anything to address, Buster? You have a clear. I don't have anybody in 20 district available before they could see.
2: You just send it, let me clear it.
1: Well, there's going to be a catch-up disturbance with the weapon in South Kirkwood at West Timer. It's going to be a Metro bus. We're trying to get Metro en route. Callers reporting that suspect's trying to break the window from the Metro bus and threatening to kill the bus driver. Suspect's going to be a Hispanic male with a purple shirt and gray shorts and a metal tool. Can you even stop by a sergeant over here for that?
0: Telemonitor.
3: Seven H12 with a disturbance, 7000 Harrisburg. Male caller having disturbance with the security guard refusing to let him on the bus. However, the caller just found intoxicated. Have another unit check way at the Greyhound.
0: 5-1, I'll check back.
1: I was on route as well.

0: 8066 Radius for Westside. Okay, NTA, disturbance at the left on 4835 Jeremy, someone's blocked my upper shirt, gray pants, hospital backpack, tried pursuing caller with a knife, give me a townhome. Coming to another code 2, assault injury, 14840-4306 Hickok.
1: 9994.
2: 439, send it.
1: 94, can you please move me back my shop from the QPC, please?
0: My patient was assaulted. It says the patient was assaulted with brass knuckles. H50 is already in route.
1: Clear, thank you, ma'am.
2: Back up now. 45 going down from Beltway.
0: Clear.
2: AT5, everything is under control.
0: That's clear.

Reporter of Red Flash Driver, possible PWI, GB only, South Sam, Bush Airport, Cedar Road, Ridgeway, and Corolla. Swerving from lane to lane.

0: A49s, give me backup code 2, send me EMS, had a crash of a civilian car that tried to evade from me.
1: That is clear, unit code 2. 7-9-3 in the West Airport.
2: I'm in route.
1: That's clear.
3: That's all right, it'll be passing by.
1: Go ahead and send a message, please.
0: Where are you?
1: Was advising 7939 West Airport was covered.
4: C-14, we're nearby.
1: 9C-14, boy. Sorry, 9C-14, Frank.
2: 35K. 14.
1: Yeah, I actually need to take you guys off of that for a code 1 that's dropping in your beat. It's going to be 8426 Bucroft Street, room number 43, B as in boy, at the Pleasantville Apartments. There's people fighting.
2: Occupy, or K5, occupy one time.
4: That's good.
1: No suspect description yet.
2: They're open.
1: Go ahead.
0: Yeah, I've got my gun point. Hold the air.
1: My gun point 0052, air, no close. Squared, excuse me, 084-520-626 Young. 084-520-626
0: Young. 599.
1: Unit
0: 5-5. Probably not close to crash, I'm with you.
1: Back, and then the caller can hear them fighting as he's pulling her away from the door. She's going to be a black female, 22 years old. Slim build and naked.
0: 12-11, you show us going by that code, too.
1: Any DART units available for Northeast?
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2: 19-10, one left tank.
0: Yes, sir. Hey, make sure you should be around, so I know.

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1: That's negative.
2: 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Can you check in with Southeast Tech 1? 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
1: 28.
3: Send that, criminal mission in progress.
1: Yep, that's clear. It's going to be 3301 Green Street. Caller says that there is a biracial male in his mid-20s, white shirt, was kicking the window out of the caller's gold Buick LaCrosse and physically assaulted the caller. Don't know if there's weapons involved, possible mental health issues.
4: Number 2412.
1: Unit Southern West Airport advised one individual detained.
5: Okay, we're still trying to get him out of the car. He's not trapped.
1: That's fine.
5: We have a year or two for a crowd control of
3: the car. Trying to clear myself, but it's not working. You can clear myself for me. We're done with our session on it.
4: That's clear. Sure, on route. It's going to be a male calling for his girlfriend, stating that she's trying to harm herself and pulled a knife.
1: Got a code 2 major on the freeway, 2240, 59 inbound in Greens Road.
3: 21.
4: 927, that's clear.
6: Probably 4 records at our location.
1: Need 4 records, 45 Ashbrook, I'm using on, need 4 records.
6: Can we get additional units for row 2, please?
1: That's great, you got units in row 1. Air's closed.
7: 14's in traffic.
8: 2-5, you got 3 at me.
1: That's clear, they were also advised of possible entrapment. Okay.
9: Yes, ma'am. One male detained and route to JPC.
10: Name just trapped, or is he receiving command?
9: He's trapped. 1720. Shows the chicken body, clears the rest.
1: That's clear. Seven C-28, can you advise, is he trying to fight?
9: No, he is. 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
1: Okay, that's clear. 7C-20, you can go ahead and slow it down, code 3 or disregard. 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Air's going to be back open. That's fine. That's fine.
3: 20G82.
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11: 9159. Hey, where are y'all facing? Eastbound or westbound?
5: Westbound.

0: 49, we have the 49 up and rep. Well, we'll still stand by.
1: Let's pretend we have a wrap. Let's pretend we're good, you need me.
2: Go to for right now. He's trying to kick the windows out pretty good, so if you want to stick around, that's fine.
3: Rubio 1, remove him from the shop. He's trying to kick the windows out. Just put him in the arrest position.

0: 14-43 Nice. Can I get my case number over here, please?
1: 439 says, it's going to be 084-557-426 Charles. 084-557-426 Charles.
0: You doing it?

0: You must have on the West Airport call with us, please, when you're able.
1: Victor George William, 1529. Should come back to a maroon Toyota.
2: Sorry,
3: 12-11. We're going to have lanes 1 and 2 open and lanes 3, 4, and 5 closed on 45.
0: That's clear.
1: 4 Frank 37, can I get a record of 1600 Greenhouse Road, please?
4: That's clear. Need a record, 1600 Greenhouse Road. Need a record, 1600 Greenhouse Road.
5: All right, that's clear. Once y'all get set, I'll move over and start forcing them over to those two lanes.
3: You can send them.
5: All right.

0: 让你抽远一些。
1: Records,
2: Green Telephone Records.
0: One male detained and one female detained. I'm clear, male or female detained on 403.
3: Hey, those units that are coming up, somebody come up right here and, number 5 lane, the exit lane with me, and somebody on the other side of me. So basically, one on each side of me.
0: Units en route to Aldrin, you can go ahead, code 2. Code 2, how far should it have 2227 rapid?
1: Right, thank you.
0: 1720, code 3 is fine, ma'am. Everything is on the central exit now.
4: 1632.
0: Which unit was that?
4: 3B19. Nora Martin, where are you guys in the complex?
3: North side, building 16.
4: Okay, we're coming around the corner.
3: Okay.

0: Well, I'm 21. Nice. Can you tell me the apartment number for the call again?
1: 2412.
2: And Foxtrot 5.
1: That's me.
2: Anybody else looking for us?
1: No.
2: Okay.
1: No more records of 59 and down green.
0: Yeah, just advise them. We've got to show them.
1: 106.
3: And you 269. Oh, we need an ambulance at 7135 South Street. We just got flagged down. The ambulance is not working. 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
1: Sorry, can't do 6 as you want.
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3: And the fuel depot. 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
8: We have 4700 Baylock on a white Tesla, Texas license plate, X-ray Frank Henry 3401. I'll try this one time.
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5: 5-1 has one.
1: Yeah, I need to be able to understand what you're telling me. 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
3: 11H 519, 1 out of 10, back my shop.
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2: Yeah, maybe he's working real slow.
1: Clear,
3: 111.
1: Harbor 23 nights, 1 mil release. 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
3: 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Temp check 111.
1: Eleven 32, check a disturbance. 2911 Broadway number 1. Can hear a disturbance between a male and female. Let me have another unit, check Broadway 32. Unit 12D23 requesting a DWE unit. Any DWE units available?
4: 96015, which unit?
1: It's going to be for 12D23 nights, 12 and 23.
0: Reveal on the square.
2: Perfect.
1: That's clear.

Venus on the crash. Engine 8 advising they're going to be at Bagby and St. Joseph. Number 13. Indian Brooklyn 2 citizen holding suspect 813 McGee Street.

0: We're good for right now. Thank you, though.
1: Cliff.
2: Man 39.
0: Yes.
1: They're working from my location.
0: Hey, Doctor. 1092C, tell me you've been on air. Doctor, 1092C, tell me you've been on.
3: Can I get one to give us a call for you for us?
4: All right, we're good. Thank you.
3: Sorry, we'll give you a call.
1: Fox checking South Central.
4: Okay.
2: Only following ambulance 82 to Memorial Hermann TMC with a suspect.
0: HFD to TFPD was still needed, but they haven't responded. Looks like HFD transported the patient.
5: Blood warrant for a crash.
6: 9603, have a unit call me. It's not like they already did the investigation. More likely they're going to have to go ahead and do the warrant themselves, but have that unit give me a call. 346-397-2168. 346-397-2168.
5: Vehicle traffic.
2: I'll be thank you.
5: That's good.
0: Nights, no more records.
3: 17-14-9, can I get a time check for a suspect kicking and banging in the back of the shop?
0: 116.
7: Your ex-partner is refusing to leave. He's going to be a black male, slim build, black shirt and jeans.
0: Of St. Joseph. Okay.
8: Yeah. It's not going to be on 45. It's going to be more like Bagby and Pierce exit near St. Joseph.
0: Yes, there are no markers needed at locations.

0: 17E 17 9. Go ahead. 25 out of 19. Hey, can you head to this code 2 on McGee? 17E 17 9. If you can prep me and send me to that location, we have a wrap.
1: Oh. Can I get an officer with a wrap for my location, please?
2: That's fair. Unit with a wrap, 1600 Greenhouse. Check if Westside has any.
0: Yes, give me 1 second. I believe the driver is a Spanish speaking only.
2: Radar control, Fox. Appreciate it.
1: Sorry.
3: 700 East Parker, my name is White, Toyota Juke with no plate, occupied one time.

0: since we have 14 lines, can we also get a supervisor on scene for when we apply the rep? Which sergeant was that?
1: Hello,
2: 939. Hi, good evening, check by. They said there was possibly an intoxicated driver that hit an unoccupied vehicle. They have him detained.
1: Hey, records on airport. If you guys have match, come on, let me grab this car.
3: 12-399, no more records.
2: Markers 10926. I'm going to do the markers.

0: 5 frame 17 max F square. Go ahead and head that way. And 4 frame 37 max what code do you need them?
1: Code 3's fine.
0: That's clear.
2: 96-0-1-5. Okay, on that call that you just announced with an intoxicated driver, we could go out to that and help out.
3: Detained.
0: 17-8, you receive. That's clear.
1: Paul Frankel, when I'm going to check out on that.
0: Oh, we're clear.
4: No records needed on Boardwalk.
0: That's clear. No records needed. 4700 Boardwalk. No records needed.
3: Go to the front.
2: 120. Checking safety.
5: 14, we good. Can you just show us the one female in the back?
2: That's clear. 121.
3: Go ahead.
2: Check the bunk smart call.

0: Still one shooting.
1: And then hold on.
0: I'm sorry, what was that I walked over you?
2: Ten, are y'all gonna have an arrest?
0: Yes, ma'am, that's clear. We are.
2: Where?
0: Being around, no suspect information, no complaint information. Got a sergeant around, someone check by.
2: Clear, it's going to be a shooting just occurred. HFD's en route. 8400 Broadway, outside the location. Hispanic male, 20 years of age, brown shirt, black shirt. Says behind the office building. Says male patient shot in the head. HFD's responding.
3: Room number one, there's a domestic disturbance going on at that location.
0: The Walnut Bend at Meadow Glen is a Warwick apartment, so they're dropping.
2: Go ahead.
3: A patient that fell and couldn't get up. She was taking some kind of medication.
0: Walnut Bend at Meadow Glen, key map is 489 Wyong. 489 Wyong. That's the Warwick apartments.
2: Need a record 11956 Katie Freeway, need one record.
4: No more records, I guess.
2: No markers, Katie Freeway, no markers.
1: Kaiser Fox, any shows overhead? Do you have any details other than the female screaming?
0: Negative, Fox. It's all third-party callers. Someone saying that they heard someone screaming and shooting. There's four gunshots. There's no suspect information, no complaint information.
1: Chris, that's clear. If units that are familiar with this location, is it, where is it in relation to this intersection, the Walnut Bend and Meadow Glen?
4: Hey, Fox, the correct address is going to be 10936 Meadow Glen. It's going to be the Warwick apartment.
2: Check inside.
4: Hey, Fox, the apartment complex has, the apartment is listed as 10902.
1: Chris, that's clear. I can't really read numbers this high up, but I'll try my best.
2: Go ahead.
1: Keep an eye out for anything that looks, suspicious or out of the ordinary for you.
2: No more records.
0: 1600.
2: Clear.
0: Is the air clear?
2: Air's open, go ahead.
0: 7C2A transporting 1 metal JPC.
2: Yeah.
0: Land and the Warwick apartments, so it's not even coming from the apartment complex.
5: Man, this is a hospital working extra vehicle, 5120 Washington Avenue. If you don't have access to my location, we have a female conscious and ready.
2: The 5120 Washington, you aren't clear.
5: Can you send an ambulance to my location? We have a woman conscious and ready. Looks like she's there.
3: Eva, I think you cut yourself off, just confirming 5120 Washington Avenue, correct? That's clear. I'll drop slip.
6: Have a Hispanic female crying and knocking on doors.
3: Have you been checked by Lieutenant H 22? 23, clear check of possible all female disturbance 11900 Oak Park Parkway, apartment 828.
7: Hey, Miller, just let him know what he thinks.
1: The guy read it.
4: He said there's a guy sitting on the corner near 10902. The Spanish speaker, come over here and talk to this guy. He's in front of the Warwick.
7: Hey, that's clear. I have him over here wearing a white shirt and a tan hat.
3: Okay.
7: Yeah, once HFD gets here and confirms that it's going to be a confirmed, need a supervisor on scene.
3: Well, this code 2 personnel at 7019 Sunny Hill Road. It's going to be a male that was hitting the caller's vehicle, possibly on drugs. Advised he is asleep or passed out by the car.
7: I'm just going to need some tape for our scene, too.
3: Supervisor for 345.
8: That's Avenue Clearwell.
3: Anyone with crime scene tape for Broadway?
8: 6310, we can check file 6040.
7: Hey, yeah, he's saying he just got off work.
3: Chatham 53, are you able to clear for a person down in your B5120 Washington Avenue?
9: I'm just going to
7: cover myself at all. You heard me. 2019 Henry, for that unit getting flagged down, did y'all get a description or anything?
3: Show you en route for female down outside of the shiver room at the location. 2 out of 6-2, can you come on?
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1: Okay, 11S, show me arriving at Ben Thomas Pitch. Under control, thanks.
2: Yes, once you figure out which apartment it is, I have the row of, looks like, six apartments. I'll check, I'll keep an eye on the north side for you.
3: Okay, we're going to be at the Warwick at West State. This is going to be apartment number 10902.
4: Sergeant on the air, 1-3, trespasser, holding pass key.
5: Alpha group.
4: Yes, sir, I code 3 trespasser, Congress at Main, that's holding pass key. Person of interest at the location, sleeping on the sidewalk.
6: Conscious breathing, is drooling out the mouth.
7: That's good.

0: Yes, I'm very sure. Northeast Sergeant for Public Service.
1: Middle.
2: Two units on foot, going southbound in the apartment complex, towards Meadowland.
1: Go ahead.
0: Just checking safety.
1: We are good, thank you.
2: Sir, OBR is more towards the middle. I lost eyes on the units that were walking. I think it's right towards the middle.
3: The very corner, I'm going to shine my light at it.
4: Yes, the burn over going to the back.
2: Okay, so it's the actual corner, the actual northeast corner of Meadowland and Walnut Bend. Yeah, target. I see it, I see it.
5: Female detained. I'm going to be transporting her to 6160 South Loop East, the diversion center.
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3: One female detained.
2: South of you.
4: 589, can we get a unit with the female in route over here, please?
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1: 43K, route 203, family disturbance, 7600 High Meadow Drive, unit 2055. It's going to be above that unit on the third floor. 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
1: 41 is there.
3: Back and run into the park complex.
2: Thanks, 41, you want us to cover one?
0: Oh, disregard. He just answered the dispatcher. Disregard. Thank you.
2: 41 is clear.
4: Wait a moment. Can you, I know you're on something, but we're on YICS-16. You can switch over.
3: YICS-16?
4: Yeah, that's correct. We're going to be at 59 at Liddy York.
2: For your unit and suspect.
0: 5.
4: 20.
0: Can you check around Millet in Galveston? Carla says she hears children crying for their mom loudly in that area.
4: Point, that's clear.
0: I need a female unit for 58.

0: And 504, ground, yeah, this one's up from ground building and clear, or what's the game plan?
1: Hey, Pops, right now, I think we may be good. She's saying they were just having an argument inside the apartment. We're just going to search it really quick, and then we'll be on our way.
0: That's clear. We're going to have to break off, and we got to help pop it up real quick.
1: That's clear.
0: Put some units on the north side, just in case someone squirts out the back. Fox, we're back from west side. We'll be on YICS-16. Fox will be on YICS-16.
2: Hey, Lyons, can you just check to make sure there's no apartments or anything with glass broken? You said you heard glass broke.
1: That's clear.

0: I'm clear.
1: 20G729. Are you in the code, Jim? That's clear. That's going to be on 10 about and State Highway 6. Reporting shrapnel on a big metal construction out on the freeway.
2: 6046-02. You clear to drive by and go with the updates.

0: 4 Franco 1, is Zeta via route?
1: Zeta via the slip, I'm going to drop it again.
2: Nova code 2 person down, 1 Adam 30s, 1915 Commonwealth. That's for sure, Alan Brown. It's going to be gate code pound 1907 in the rear parking lot of that complex for a white male person on the ground wearing all black with backpack.
0: We'll go by and check out with them.
2: That's right.
0: Seven C 34, can you arrive as 1-56, please?
3: 91-124, to those units that will work in the cells on Domino's.
0: 3-4, go ahead.
3: I don't know if you're all still out there, but I think we got flagged down on this hold over here at Lamar and La Branch, and it sounds like maybe a complainant involved in that whole fight over there.
2: That's clear, 142.

0: Okay, witness says he's 100% sure it came from 10902 on the corner. So he's walking by, heard the altercation, and then he heard what sounded like 5 gunshots. And then he heard the female start screaming.
1: All right, well, we cleared the apartment, so there was no shells or no signs of anything like that inside.
0: That's clear. Let me get with the person we had detained, find out what's going on there, and then probably be good, I guess, if everybody's good.
2: You are. 96842 to dispatch. Nine 6 8 14 en route to JPC, one female.

0: 25M34 to the unit that was bumping about the Domino's fight. Where are you guys at?
1: We're going to be right here on La Branch, just half a mile.

0: Yeah, Robin, just wait now.
1: Hey, Bob Knight. Go ahead and send it.
2: So you're going to be an intoxicated female. Meet them at Nita at the corner outside of the Privilege Club.
3: I don't want to wipe on the court. Can we get HFP to check by with us? Female conscious and breathing has a laceration to her head.
0: Let me see on this. Yeah, name number 70 EMS again.
3: 91-124.
0: Clear. That's clear.
2: Thank you.

0: Sí,
1: that's clear. Yeah, send it.
0: Fair. He says he's outside. He's having a mental breakdown, but he needs us in order to go inside. This is for a black male, gray sweatshirt, green shorts,

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1: 4.19, they're going to be in route 850. 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
3: Thank you.
5: Go ahead. Hey, can you make me primary in this call and show one other thing? And it's going to be en route to JBC and talk.
4: That's clear.

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1: That's good.

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1: Four frame 278.
2: 27.
1: Take this code 3, suspicious person, 11191 Clay Road at the 4 print. Looking for a black male, 20s, dark top, light colored shorts, possibly intoxicated. He's ringing the doorbell nonstop.
0: Alright, is this a possible stolen black GMC, occupied 3 times, and drivers are possibly armed?
2: 3B19, up and use the 42B.
3: 6B16 in route.
4: 3B19, put us on it, so it's 12.
3: 3B40, clear as false, move the bike.
5: Okay, that's clear. Call is going to be at 3625 Tidwell Road at the Legacy Inn. Caller says that there was a black male in his 40s. Heavy set, bald head, white shirt, black pants, that pulled out a 9mm and pointed it at her like he was going to shoot her. She says that they're following her around and making threats, but she's going to be in the lobby.
2: Lisa.
5: That's clear. That's clear. Can I get a sergeant to acknowledge that?
6: Third around this code 3, this is a chronic KIT caller as well.
5: That's clear.
7: Savage 06, I'm on it.
5: Hey, there's enough units on this code 3 already.
7: Code 6, that's good.
0: Hello, 19-6.
3: Hey, Ramos, were you able to get a plate from the complainant? Or just, looking for the truck going eastbound 43rd?
8: No plate, but they had good video of the truck parked on their driveway, and there's 3 Hispanic males. And apparently they were armed and they were trying to start some trouble. But they don't know the people.

0: What do you need is that runoff winter to me. Hey,
1: go ahead.
0: Here, Knights. Is the mayor unit available for public service?
1: They work off of Channel 10. I'm on Channel 10.
0: That's great, man. Sorry. Thank you.
1: No, you good.
0: Is here, sir? Yes, ma'am. 1088 Knights. Is a mayor unit available for public service by any chance?
1: Yes, sir. Need a mayor unit for Knights 88 for South Central Unit.
0: Let me know when you're ready for my number.
2: Black male in a white shirt, black tuxedo, physically assaulted the sister. Suspect can't see.
3: For his mother. There's no apartment number or anything. I'm waiting for the call ticket update.
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2: Item 3-4. I'm going to be out here with 91Y24 on slip 5701. It's going to be related to my last slip. The assault at Domino's slip 5485.
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0: vehicle under wrapping as a robbery, weapons in progress, 11320 North Freeway for individual inside the Denny's stealing silverware.
1: Any weapons involved?
0: Yeah, last they said that he pointed a silver knife at the caller. Now he's outside of the business walking around with a bottle. They didn't advise if he still had the knife or not.
2: One member detained.
0: Yeah.
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4: 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Original report, he's saying that at some point the vehicle would ran him off the road. They were swerving and sister vehicles a lot. F-150. 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
0: Have a North Coast Sergeant on the air. They can take a look at this code 1.
2: 1-1, go ahead.
0: They talked as a robbery in progress. They said he was stealing silverware and pointed a silver knife at the caller. Now the last update said that he was walking with a bottle in his hand, but he's walking away towards a Firestone.
1: 5514 Effingham. Caller's reporting her 17-year-old child is missing. They believe the child was picked up by an unknown person. There's no child description.
5: 22B30, now what's the location?
6: 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I'm in the second building, second floor.

0: 22B24, can you clear for this code, too?
1: Two four, clear me accident.
0: That's clear. It's going to be 11320 North Freeway outbound, Wolford Check CIT. Individual was stealing silverware inside the Denny's, pointed a silver knife at the caller. Unknown if he still has a knife, but he had a bottle in his hand, was last seen walking toward the Firestone store. So no longer has the bottle, but still walking southbound in the parking lot. I need you to check by.

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1: Go ahead.
0: Yes, ma'am. I don't know if Fox is still up. Seems like a monitor Westside Tech, too.
1: Okay, clear. 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
1: Okay.
3: What's it got with that?
0: Okay, if you could just monitor Westside Tech 2. We're watching a group of kids. We think they're starting to check cars and do some BAVs. So just monitor for now, and if we hear them breaking or helping, if you have a chance to pull off, it would be great if you can come over here.
2: Sir, and that was Westside Tech 1?
0: Westside Tech 2.
4: He said when he drove off, that vehicle was still there. All he could tell me was it was a white F-150 2010-14 model.
0: Fine, well, that's clear. I'll check the area.

0: Can I get a Northwest Sergeant, 4-5 District Sergeant, for code 2 downgrade?
1: 4-5, over.
0: 03, it's a code 2 welfare check, 1521 Sherwood Forest Street, unit 2006. Units were out there earlier for the, what the caller said was a sexual assault in progress. Units cleared at ORI. Caller is requesting a welfare check on his daughter, female, 5 years of age.

I included them in that code for recoded to welfare check. And that's what I got.

0: 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Your call sign, that's key 345.
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1: 2017. I'm here at Highway 6 in Briar Forest on a maroon Ford Taurus. No license plate. I've tried at least one time.
0: That's good.

0: 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Caller is reporting a Hispanic male, no shirt, gray pants at the location, causing a disturbance.
1: Units and routes at disturbance family on concourse. You can go ahead and disregard her call back. The caller states that she and the suspect are no longer on scene. They should call back tomorrow.
2: That's for my call.
1: 19G17, that's clear.
2: That's clear, okay.

0: Warframe 27 night, 29th and 28th night's gonna step it up. Go to, it's gonna be a code. Clear, it's gonna be the same caller. Actually, it's gonna be the sun calling in this time. So the colonel is just in progress. Yeah, T3125 Crestville Drive. Same units, unit 1161. Caller's warning stepdad is outside, now breaking windows at the location.
1: That's clear.

0: got this in Wonder Tank.
1: That's clear.
0: Give me that more and I'll be at the Chevron.
2: 5212.
1: You remember?
2: 5212. Do you have a call at 7402 Kelvin?
1: That's clear. Give me a second. Hold on. I got a call to assault injury, 7402, Calhoun number 195.
3: And then you need to just be advised, there's going to be a 3-year-old child and a 10-year-old child at the location. The 10-year-old child is calling in stating that the female mother is trying to keep him away from the two children. He's now breaking things at the location. Looking for a 25-year-old Hispanic male, black t-shirt with a broken leg. Can I get a Northwest Sergeant Smaker monitor? Caller's now advising the suspect has a knife. Unit, step it up, code 1.
1: Pretty top, white shorts. No suspect description.
4: What's the number again?
3: It's going to be 1161-1161.
1: It's going to be 084-577-526 Victor. 084-577-526 Victor.
2: All right, that's clear. If you have a unit close by, they can swing by with a victim's form. I'd appreciate it. I don't have one.
5: T10 Frank on a crash minor with a disturbance call on King Street. Somebody's girlfriend drove their car right into the boyfriend's car.
2: That's
1: fine.
5: On property. Unable to verify if they're authorized to be there or not. Caught in by a net watch. It's a red cab, white trailer.
4: Clear.

0: 9210 Frank. If we can get a call back, see if the suspect's still on scene. If they're GLA, then I can check in the back.
1: That's clear. I'm going to do that call back now. 7226 Frank said that he'll check by with you. I think that they're both still on scene. I'll confirm, but yeah, the girlfriend ran right into his car.
0: Nice, Ethan. You must have some information I don't have in my call slip.
1: This caller's name is Yasmin. She says that she ran right into her boyfriend's vehicle that was parked outside, black Mitsubishi, and then she's got a blue truck.
2: 3026.
3: This is 3026. This is 3026.

suspect's supposed to be on the location. 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White shirt, blue pants. Supposedly by the gas pumps. Yeah, HFD en route, just as someone's been shot. And go ahead and run it, call one. They're upgrading it to a shooting in progress.

0: Maine, number 539. 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Black male, white long sleeve jeans, and a gold Ford four door.
1: Okay.
2: Silent.
3: So that it's just light body damage and he's gonna work off to pay it. He doesn't want an accident report.
2: Black male, white shirt, blue pants, last seen near the gas pumps.

0: 17E279.
1: 17E279, go ahead.
0: Can you drop a second slip at the same address for 67?
1: Oh.
0: 13 and 26 nights, can you clear and head that way?
2: We'll clear ourselves, clearly.
1: It's like two of the calls that are holding up there, I don't know if they're related to or not.
0: Slip 5667 is the one that I'm supposed to be on.
2: Sure, sir. Or being shows out here. Yeah, I'm trying to reach South Central Station. Is anybody there listening?
0: Stand by, please.
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1: Hang tight just a minute. 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

0: I get an orthopedic surgeon for permission to cancel a C appointment? It's going to be Miss April calling back again. Thank you.
1: Sir, that is not going to be related to our call.
2: There, he's right there, black mouth, white shirt. He's on the fence line. He's over the top of the farming complex. 6 foot, yes, from the right EJ. He's coming your way. He's coming your way.
3: Inside Western Square.
2: He's going towards the sign.
3: He's got on my blue sweatpants, a wife beater, black male.
2: I got eyes on right here. He ran to the pump right here.

0: Southeast.
1: Fox K9 on Southeast. 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
2: 319, I got eyes on him. This is an apartment complex right here. And so I don't know what number it is.
3: Hey, where you at?
2: I'm on the outside of the apartment complex. Well, it's the building right in front of me.

0: Units out there on Crestville, just checking cylinder control.
1: All good, sir. Thank you.
0: That's clear.

0: Exactly. And here we go. One. Do we know what unit that was at New Drive in Northwest?
1: Blue check.

0: HC 30 Franklin.
1: Good.
0: I got a case number over here.
1: Hey, we go one. Thank you. I appreciate it.
2: 4491826 W. William, repeating 084. 491826 W. William.
0: So as of right now.
1: K-22, I have units on an actor that was shooting at 7402 Calhoun.
3: Hey, KB, we're going to get an apartment number. I'm showing the officers where it's at.
2: All right, she's at the bus stop. I can see if Metro PD will take over.
4: All right, detain him right here.
2: Yes, please.
5: 7326,
6: can you show me the number?
2: 25 out of 19, you can show me, check
6: in by. Code 2 Major, West Summer at Post Oak Boulevard, Eaton Frank 20.
7: Test officer back from West Side Detective.
2: Yes, sir.
3: Hey, is there two doors on that side or just one door?
8: 55D12, is there a Spanish-speaking officer that can check by with us?
3: 4.
4: Only 1-4.
3: That's Gary. He's in that one. He's in that number we called out. I saw him right up. That's when he's in. I saw him running there.
8: Yeah. We're going to be in the parking lot behind the pump house.

0: Over. Come over here where HD's at.
1: Hey, unit on that door, keep you stay there. We're going to see what charges we can go and grab real quick. We have another unit coming to you.
2: Just confirming y'all are at 7802 Pound
1: Hole. Okay, that's
2: clear. That's clear. Apartment 106, that's where the suspect ran inside. He's going to be armed.
1: 14-2-8, canine available.
2: Yeah, K-22 answered up.
1: Yes, sir, I can see if you drop a pistol.
3: That's fair. When y'all get out there, just let me know which pool it is so I can advise everyone on.
4: We got a barricaded suspect, officer style. Saw him run into apartment 106. He is going to be armed.
1: Alright, that's right.
2: 25 Adam 46.
5: Then.
2: 22B17.
3: On the side.
2: That's square. Number 17. 22B17. I'm showing around to this crash major, Tomball Parkway at West F 1960 for an overturned car. 22B12. I'm showing chicken by for traffic control.
5: 25 Adam 34. Clear me over at a B.

0: 15 Oklahoma.
1: That's good. They just updated the white SUV is overturned. Patients are possibly trapped in the car. There's also a silver SUV.

0: Can I get a Northwest Sergeant Holt, code 3?
1: Clear
2: the mail that was towed to Beaver. Do you respect that the location? 2923 Truxtable.
1: Be back.
0: That's clear.
2: From 1960, still need two workers?
3: Yes, sir.
4: Alright, I spoke to Janira. They are neighbors of the female wearing the orange shirt. And they were concerned and called on her behalf because she showed up.
3: That's clear, thank you.
2: I've had you crash manager North Freeway at Mount Agaton. Need to tow and go southbound on 45 on top of 610, right shoulder, abandoned vehicle.
5: Hi, G37 Henry.
1: Hi, G37 here, go ahead.
5: 37 Henry, is there a Mary unit available that can make it to my scene?
1: How about for American?
0: 18.529, turn route to code 3, disturbance 8930 Beechnut Street. Spanish speaking female caller calling in, arguing with a person in the back. Went to voicemail. Do you have a unit I can check by?
6: Go ahead.
1: Hey, so you can show me primary.
0: That's clear.
5: 24, can we get one record to our location?
0: 53 taking, check out 529.
6: That's clear. Yeah, the unit's out here in Calhoun. No one at the store knows anything, and the surveillance footage, he can't pull it up, so all we have right now is he just ran for me and Williams. But really all we got right now.

0: 59.
1: Two. Hello, Mesa. Oh, disregard. It's going to be southbound.
0: You're on the way, right?
1: That is correct.
0: No more records.
2: And 505, return by timing of fuel. Fox back off standby.
1: That's a 1960. Do I have a unit in check by 8600 North Main?
3: 3040, green plus off this, we'll check by them.
1: Clear.
0: Sorry, supervisor, we got one resisting.
4: Calm down the answer description, but as of right now, we don't got nothing.
1: North Shepherd, Superfast.
0: 305, you can show me in route.
4: That's right now, I got no luck.
1: Progress, 760, 1220, if that beat us. That's clear. 1260, did you make contact with anyone yet?
0: No, they were about to walk up to my shop, but I can hit to that code one.
1: Okay, if you could check the good one instead, please. 2 out of 3-3, if you could check by, it's going to be in the parking lot. It's in
5: 4-5,
1: you can check by on that good one. 22 Miso, no more records. No more records at Tumble, unless that's in 1960. The assault is occurring inside the vehicle.
3: Now 6040, please.
1: Clear. It's going to be a McIntyre's. White male suspect. Gray shirt, black pants.

0: Pocono to Major Jackson on the freeway 45 outbound at Whiteside and Griggs. Ruby 19, are you under control?
1: Yeah, we got him under control now.
2: One second.

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1: 32.
0: 35K, show us with one on the back, give it a courtesy ride. We'll get the address while we're at, while we're en route right now.
1: That's good. Subject 245.
2: We're on shirtless suspect, possibly under the influence.
3: Yeah, we got one other thing.
0: I hear you.
2: That's right.

0: And you know, Toronto, West 20th and Beavis, it's going to be a white male and a white female. White female is a red shirt and black shorts on.
1: Okay.

0: You need some assault because the caller is with the victim now. Unknown. Caller's vehicle is going to be a white Audi sedan, unknown license plate. Let me see if I can find out where the suspect is at or if they're still there.
1: Can you add apartment 6718 to my set, please?
2: Is the air clear?
0: Stand by, I'd like to have emergency traffic.

1316, I need to pull you from the station for this call to major on the freeway. It dropped at Wayside, Griggs, and Telephone, 45 southbound, gray Honda, and a black Chevy pickup. One of the call slips is advising it's an infant involved as well, and they got EMS en route. I'm checking with South Central to see if they got somebody to check back for some traffic controls, and we ain't got nobody.

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1: Suspect is still at the location. 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
2: Sam 3399, be advised, I'm almost driving on QC Jester. It's going to be a wrong way driver. It's going to be a red pickup.
3: Hey, go to the southeast act, too.
0: Outbound, main lane.
3: 941, you can send us for traffic control.
0: That's clear. Yes, ma'am. Do you happen to have a good phone number for the Star of Hope Men's location at 1800 Ruiz or the Beacon at 1212 Ferry Street?
4: There's
0: nothing
4: here.
0: Okay, 233, what was the location of the runway driver again for the red pickup?
2: It's going to be going southbound on the northbound lane to CC Jester just before the West 18th intersection.
3: Trying with X, no records.
0: Number records, not your way, Patton.
5: Time 6-2, I'm arrived. Do you know what exactly it says, McIntyre's, but I don't see anywhere out here.
1: Male 20s, white same top, black sweatpants. Unit to check by.

Angelo at Dial North Durham at West 16th. That was the updated location for the assault for the victim. The caller and the victim are at Exxon at North Durham and West 16th.

0: 262, Mel in a taco truck flagged me down. He says that the Mel just left in a truck, and the complainant just left as well, and her friend took her away in a white Audi, so I want to see if I can make contact with her.
1: Definitely.
0: Hey, Tasha, this is Rebecca.

0: 45, let's match and pick it up.
1: Also, do have a unit that can check the area for that traffic hazard wrong way driver. We'll see TC Jester at West 18th going the wrong way on TC Jester for that red pickup.
0: Hey, Colbert, give me a call.
1: Team 290, make sure you check and by.
2: Anybody got some lasso rope? Perfect, good one.
3: I want to go ahead.
2: You can clear me up. This is going to be that crash on the freeway.
3: That's correct.

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1: Have any Spanish speaker available? 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
0: 2016, or I'd be out. Okay. If anybody's in the area of Dolly Wright and Vorks, there's probably going to be a 2500 Dodge Black rolling around. Chikori Grant's driving, just going to assault us, but it should be on its way there right now. 2272.
2: 2274.
0: Can we get one record cell location? Barks, B-A-R-K-S. Dolly Wright and Barks. Well, update the apartment to 812.
3: Logan 51, calling you out. I have a caller thinking to you.
1: Okay, H22 is clear. 603 disturbance, 1933 Crescent Street, number 2201. Says that the son's yelling at her, said he assaulted her. It's a white male, blonde hair, 32 years of age. If I get a unit check run.
0: If you come in from Bay Area, turn in right before the restaurant, you'll be right up to
2: it. I'm a record, South Kirkwood. I'm a record.
0: 5-2, we just had to clear real quick, but we'll go by 22.
1: That's clear.
2: Hey, Lucas, what color is that Dodge?

0: Que son las...
1: Ajá.
0: Can you note the suspect wearing a gray t-shirt, gray sweatpants, and he was last seen running towards the front of the apartment on the scene?
1: No. Go ahead.
2: Well, we're going to have lane number 1, 2, and 3 blocked off going southbound before the Woodbridge exit. I'll advise southeast.
1: That's good.

0: 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Thanks.
1: Go ahead.
0: Shooter to a code 2 welfare check, reference suicide, 915 Silver Road, unit 606. LRPD calling in saying a crisis line person called in, stated he was going to kill himself. Went on and rambled up. Other stuff. Do I have a unit that can check by?
1: 2039, so you can show us checking by.
0: That's clear.
1: 43K, we're checking by.
0: Clear.
1: That's clear.

0: Hey, Regina, disregard, wearing pants, not shorts. NH41, the baby's been transported to the hospital.
1: His name is just John Mayers. His callback number is in the slip.
0: Looking for a Mayer unit?
2: 2037, Henry was looking for a Mayer unit or a sergeant.
0: That's clear. Can you have them send their number to my box, please?
2: No, clear.
3: Item 19, Knights.

0: Fifth Avenue, unit 1435.
1: Hey, Maya, park behind him.

0: if it's the partner, hey, bro, if you want to pull over, the car's right behind him while they finish changing their tire.
1: Thirteen D1, guys.
2: Is there a unit they can check by on this to go to the hospital? Transport a baby on this one.
3: Pass to senior public service to spot.
4: Yeah, 31F2, we'll go by.
1: Do you know which ambulance transported the baby?

0: down here. That's good, guys. Eddie Frampton, can I get a unit check by at Northwest Station? Can you show me with one female in the back from JPC?
1: Where are you going to be at?
0: Northwest Station.
2: And code 3, suspicious for 7206 Cleveland.
1: What code do you need?
0: 3 is fine. It's regarding assault. There's a scene.
1: That's clear.
3: 13-D01, it was ambulance 18 and then went to Memorial Hermann in the med center.
2: That's clear.
1: Fly for 35 minutes to be in that way.
0: Fly for 35 minutes.

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2: Can we get another tow and go up here on the freeway to get this truck off the highway?
1: Need a tow and go 45, southbound at Wayside, need a tow and go. Clear. 6040, check and safety.
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0: Yeah, it's not what you're lying. Caller stating there's a male with a gun waving it around, making threats. Our Shepherd Sergeant referenced a weapon involved.
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2: Shepherd needed 954 fan and 954 fan.
1: No markers.
0: Male with a gun is going to be a Hispanic male wearing a black shirt.

0: Merci. Oui, sur lesquels. Was there a good callback number in the foot?
1: Do you want to get another wrecker out here for a truck?
0: Need another wrecker at 45 on Wayside. Need another wrecker at 45 Avenue on Wayside on Freeway.

0: I don't know if y'all are getting this update, but he left in a green Nissan sedan, possibly Altima.
1: Hey, they're all cleared out here. Any direction of travel?
0: Oh, they're all leaving. Do you just have anybody to talk to?
2: A new address popped up, 124 Rittenhouse.
0: I can deal one, no more records.
3: No markers, 45 out on a wayside, no markers.
2: Stars in the air.
3: Caller just stated they heard a gunshot. The 124 Rittenhouse is where the caller says they're at.
1: There. 6216, I'm headed to that Rittenhouse address.
0: They're saying southbound on the airline. They're saying that the suspects are in a black SUV with a spare tire on top. And I have a little red Nissan in front of me right now. But I need suspect description if anything. They're the ones telling me where the suspects went.
2: That's great.
1: Looking at 265, should we get a HF to go location for a female conscious and breathing?
3: Anything with a hook on 45 outbound near Woodridge and Wayside, anything with a hook? 26, what's the info?
1: Can you say repeat, please?
3: What's wrong with her?
1: Shortness of breath, maybe some minor injuries from a altercation.
3: Correct. Okay.

0: 11 H 12 nights to 13 Dan 31 nights. We're about to move off the freeway. Where you at?
1: My family, Smith.
2: Hello, you may have a bedroom at
0: 6437 here, go ahead.
2: And route to the NPC with one female.
0: Clear 310.
3: Yeah, I checked the back of the building and everything here. We're good to go here at the bar.
4: Does your reporting seem credible, saying the suspect would be there? And if they are, yeah, is it like a discharge, or does someone actually like get shot at?
3: So they weren't saying anything about the shooting, just that the people causing the problem were in that SUV with a tire. They didn't say anything. I asked them about shooting, and they said no.
1: That's clear. It's going to be a major caller as a third party. We're not sure if there was any ejection involved. Should be a Tahoe and a smaller SUV.
5: Please be advised, it's clear. Dispatch, you can make me available.
1: Clear.
6: Seventeen E 17 nights. Can I get HFD to my location?
1: That's clear. Still at 5307.
6: We're right in front of apartment 4901.
1: That's good.
5: 314.
1: Go ahead.
5: Yes, ma'am. Female out at 1217 Warren Central Patrol at the front.

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0: Hey, Aslam, it's Kronza. I'm giving you a public service, man.

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0: all the lines shut down.
1: That's good, we go.
0: Four five,
1: need to show you checking highway 38 on that major 59, but it's not multiple calling.
0: That's clear.
1: Go to suicide 14B30 6500 MLK.
2: Working in 2019, send it. Working in 3, what's in Belgium?

0: 31 is clear.
1: Air 850 is responding for overdose patients on PCP. Black male, 50 years of age, wearing all black clothing, 6500 MLK.
2: And over the air, what hospital are you going to?
3: Bob, do you need y'all to head to this disturbance on Forest North, apartment 2402, disturbance of the boyfriend?
1: Yeah.

0: Tamam, o sesi sonra.
1: Zaten.
2: Yes, ma'am.
1: What was the suspect's name?
2: Enrique Mejia.
1: Thank you.
0: 0-6-2.
3: 14
0: Heights. Can you show me rental 1739 Vassar Street, courtesy ride one female, please?
1: That's clear. 316.
2: 38 Tom.
1: 9210 Mahoney.
3: That's clear.

0: 16, what about Sierra Freeway?
1: That's fair.
0: And C3, I'm going to have all lanes closed going north out on 59.
1: 0317.
0: Okay, wait.
1: Go ahead.
2: 1-0-279, can I have supervisor over there for a duty, sir?
1: Supervisor on the air.
2: 1-0-279. 279, I saw, there's no force entry, but the caller wants us to go inside to check if there's any, happen. There's no force entry, suspect, no suspect. So now I have a backup unit with me.
0: I'm going to have a suspect that's going to most likely be bloody running north on the service road.
1: Okay.
2: Full out of date and address when I move you there.
3: 14-28, can you give us another unit out here? Huh?
1: I swear 14-22 is in route.
0: Also, is HMT in route?
1: That's clear. Received multiple calls for it. Do got that.
4: Did you actually see running or that third party information?
0: The complainant and social driver said they saw him run off.
4: That's clear. You have a description by chance?
0: I'm working on it.
1: Nice,
0: you can show me from Maryland back.
1: That's
4: it. Hey, Paul, I know you're working on something. You just pick up the phone real quick.
1: Stand by.
0: Good look at the guy. He just ran off. Didn't see it.
1: P guy, 6400, MOK.
5: 4-10-3 on call, right? You're supposed to be. We're out of here.
1: Where?
5: 43-9, I'm in route.
1: EMS 4, we're going to be headed to HDA Tomball. One of the units from 4QB15 is going to be driving my shop. One 821, are you able to clear a trip at Pedro in your beat? I'll also be in route.
0: Okay, that's fine.

0: 22-1. You've heard a checker 52 on your beat.
1: 38 it'll be ambulance 73. It looks like they took the wrong entrance. They'll be possibly coming down the opposite direction.
2: That's weird, man. Muscle and traffic, bro.
0: 5500 MLK, slow down, code 3 at 322. One, it's clear. It's going to be a code 2 person down 1400 head and for mailing them in the grass on the median.
1: There's not one. I'll try to do the callback and see if she has, can give.
2: We had to pull in. We can't stay behind a car that's trying to change the tire.
0: That's clear.
3: 053 equals 303.
0: That's clear.
3: 745,
0: we can
1: drive by. Okay. And I'm here to know at Blackhawk

0: Facility 15, check that. Wrong way driver. I mean, it's Janelle Blackhawk. Says it's a white SUV driving on the wrong side towards the freeway on Almeida Genoa. Sam Young, Frank, 3598.
1: 12 and 14, show me checking by open.

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1: No more workers online. She's trying to find it on. She's trying to find the gate code. Y'all get in, let me know.
2: We got it, ma'am. Thank you.
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1: Can I clear your ORID for this code too?
0: That's close enough.
1: So code to me, firefighter 1002 Gessner Road at the CVS. HFD has a combative patient in ambulance 5.
2: 31, he's on the other bank. The ambulance 7, I'm off on the following to St. Joseph Hospital.
3: 1831, that's clear.

0: 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No more Rutgers.
1: No more Rutgers Lions.
2: 24-3, 529. Everything's under control. So says DOA.
1: That's clear.
3: 3-4, one male to 10.

0: Yeah, just pull up next to me now. They won't be able to see you from there.
1: That's fair.
0: Two seven nights to 019. 019, sir.
1: Were you talking about our suspect?
0: No, I'm on the freeway on a major accident.
1: That's clear, thank you.
0: If you're not on the freeway, my host, come closer to me. You're too close to the hill, I can't see you from the other side.

0: Hey, guys, what was that supposed to be, Patricia? Hey, Kelly, we don't have a description.
1: Just have it as a bloody mill that caused the injury from the accident.

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1: 27, go ahead.
0: Is there a DART unit available?
1: Be that 0300.

0: 279, the suspect is in the apartment next to 8701 Augusta.
1: He's in the complex next door or an apartment next door to 4901.
2: They're open.
1: Verifying that the suspect is in a complex next door or apartment next door to 4901.
0: The apartment in the corner of South West and Dutchess.
2: Charges in Ori. Can I be honest, please?
1: Clear.

0: 9159. What's the last location for the gun being suspect?
1: Two seven eight. In the apartment complex called Augustine Lane, at the corner of South Gessner and Augustine.
2: 37, go ahead.
3: Hey, can you clear and check by with 33 Knights, 1550 Blackfield?
4: 315, I checked down Alameda from Blackhawk all the way over to South Shaver. I don't see a wrong way driver.
1: That's fair.
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5: Hey, by any chance, do you have any eyes on them or anything for a walking vehicle?

0: Okay, we got this suspect at Gustine.
1: That's clear. What's your name and location?
0: He's got a small juvenile male with him. We're under control.
1: That's clear. Where'd you end up?
2: We're at the apartment complex just to the east of the original location. We're going to relocate to the original scene.
0: This is a no-name condo.
1: That's clear.
3: 9105, is it just a foot chase, or are you going to use a force on it?
2: Just foot chase. Looks like no injuries. We'll advise soon.

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1: Go ahead.
0: Hey, man, can you just run on slip 5932, please?
2: Hey, ma'am, can you generate another crash report, clear an accident to me, and put us back on this report right here? This was a two accidents that happened out here.
1: That's right. It's a mom and dad disturbance. The kids said they heard a bang and the door slam. They're afraid to go check. It's a 13-year-old call.
0: Yes, sir. Thank you.

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1: Go ahead.
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1: 341.

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0: 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Should be a black male, in his 30s, tall, heavy build, blue Astros hat.
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0: 1531 Charles, we have one note retained in the back of our shop.
1: 1749. 1749, the van just went through white.

0: 6398. Cookie person down at 6009 North Freeway inbound. It's going to be in reference to a black female with no clothes on.
1: Oh, nice. We're about to open it up.
0: 351.

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1: 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Past the Friendswood exit. 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
1: The two vehicles are going to move off of the freeway. I spoke with both drivers. 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They might end up in Porter, but I'll refer it over if they end up in Montgomery County's jurisdiction.
0: That's clear. Open the ground.

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1: Good morning. 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
2: That's clear. That's going to be HFD. Arson reported the location. They send you HPD for a tow truck after a car fire.
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0: Round 2.
1: Single vehicle accident, Buffalo Speedway at the loop. Her second caller, it's underneath the edge. 34, can you guys clear for a code 2 suicide in your beat?
2: Yes, I got it.
1: It's going to be Adele and Tidwell. Should be over to Task Station. They're in a red truck, male and female, talking about harming themselves. Third-party caller.

0: 745, can you clear us? Accident to be insurance being flagged down at White Oak and Houston Ave.
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0: 745.
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0: At 1514 White Oak Drive for one male, conscious and breathing, with several injuries to his chest.
2: That's
0: right. One male detained.
2: That's where 359.
3: 18.35. 35K, go ahead.
2: Can y'all check this call person down on the queue?
3: That's clear.
2: 660. Tell them department 1053. Caller advised that the male's at the location threatening with a knife, wanting to come inside. Should be a 31-year-old white male, tall and build. The advised same male was arrested for a warrant confirmation last month.
3: That's clear.
2: Additional unit 6601 Dunlop.

0: 90 GL3.
1: Hey, sorry, I'm at a natural VOA. Sorry to make a phone call. Is it clear to go extend the scene? I don't have any contact with the family or anything.
0: Yeah, that's clear.

0: Hey, they never stated what you were wearing, right?
1: Did you miss my store location?
2: Yeah, I did.
3: That's fair. They're still en route.

0: 214562.
1: Kirby 11.
2: Go ahead. 11.
0: Your suspect here at White Oak.
1: Kinderita 410 at New Langham Road. Male caller advised that he was pushed, requested HFD. 312, should you check him out?
0: Yeah, I can hear one.

0: 5362. What's your phone service?
1: Hey, sorry. He's wearing like a shirt with squares and blue jeans. He's in the porch, so he's probably still on it.
2: Parker, real quick. Is this guy's there already, or he just called to get that information?

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1: 404.

0: clear. Is any data files check your box for a call?
1: Speaking for 23 nights.
0: Go ahead.
1: Hey, Special, did you see your message?
0: That's there. You can call out.
1: No, ma'am. We just arrived on the queue.

0: playing. We're going to have one female with a tan. We're going to give her a courtesy ride to Metro.
1: Clear. 408. Hey, I'm just letting you know that those kids that got into the crash on 59 in North Park, they got off the highway, they exchanged information and settled at scene. I gave them both the addresses for the stations that are close to where they live in case they need anything. They don't need police anymore tonight.
2: That's clear. You can show us all the video options.
1: That's clear.

0: 21. Can I get a record come on location?
1: We're at 17005 Tomball Parkway. Need a record at 17005 Tomball Parkway.

0: Unit 7, downtown, stabilize one under control.
1: You can slow me down, folks. We're still trying to find the apartment. It's like amazing, yeah.
0: That's clear. Anyone else from Route 66 or 1? Go ahead, show 3. 17843 Charles of the Unit Cell. Buffalo Speedway in the loop, checking your safety.
2: We good.
0: That's clear. Unit Cell, the Dunlop call. 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
1: Okay, we'll make it that way.

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0: V45, got the middle of the game.
1: Sounds good. Once again, now detained on Dunlap. Anyone else around, you can go ahead and code it for.

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0: And can you show us a route to SIP number 5833, please?

0: 1677.
1: That's clear. It's going to be 8905 Dandy Street. Caller says that somebody's having a mental breakdown, carrying a knife with them, like a switchblade, black male, 50s, white gray sweater, camouflage shorts, screaming and slamming doors. He says that he's sitting inside of a white SUV at the location.
0: AC-16, that's clear.
1: I'm just letting you guys know the last time we had a call slip drop from this guy, he was fabricating information to get us out there to try and arrest his neighbor for some reason. If I can have a sergeant monitor it just in case.
2: Seven 6 Ohio.
1: Thank you.

0: 2019 Henry, looking for a supervisor for extended scene. Hey Sergeant, we're here at this arson. We're just waiting on Apple to get here. Are we clear to go extend the scene and then reactivate once they arrive?
1: Oh, three, yeah, you're clear.
0: That's clear, thank you.
2: Offering 38.
3: And 40, we around our MTT is not working. Thank you.
2: Okay, that's clear. Offering 38.
3: Offering 37, I can take that. Code 1.
2: Need someone to check by. It's 14255 Northwest Freeway. Assault in progress.

0: Hi, Frank. Thanks. Do you have an apartment number? Where you cleared on the incident that we had a little bit earlier. Hold on before doing that.
1: Go ahead.
0: Coming out on traffic at 2500 South Loop West Service Road. It's going to be a gray Toyota Corolla, Texas plate, Sam Nora Mary, 3746, occupied 21.
1: That's correct.

0: 60-40. We're going to be behind it. We're going to be westbound on Victory. We're going to be coming up to TC Jester. We're going to wait for some more units.
1: You're going to be behind what?
2: I think it's going to be a stolen vehicle. Frank George King, 502, gray Dodge Ram.
0: We just went southbound on Easter from Victory. We get a supervisor authorized pursuit if it takes off on us. And I don't know if Fox is up. Can get a canine route, maybe.
1: Fox is down, so they should.
3: Suspect left the location in a black Pathfinder.
1: Machines or something? He says that the person of interest should be outside sitting in a white truck.
0: Maybe coming up to Little Orc here in a bit.
4: There'd be a line putting on the third pursuit of Texas.
0: So you're going to go westbound on Deli, right? Yeah, it looks like the back window is going to be busted out. It's got a trailer on it, too, so it's blocking the plate. But we're going to be westbound on Dolly Wright. We're going to be coming up to a dead end. We might have to light it up.
1: Clear, westbound on Dolly Wright.

0: Looks like he's coming to a stop by the right knee, sir. Telling you stop over there.
1: Here's clear.
2: 39269.
1: Thanks.
0: Yeah, supervisor for family violence with visible injuries decline.
2: General referral, not decline.

0: Front 37, can you have HSP en route for female conscious and breathing?
1: That's there. Where's it going to be?
2: Ruby 42, what about on this plane traffic stop? We got the driver detained.
1: That's clear.
0: This will be unrelated to the other officer's earlier event.

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1: All right, car's clear. You can open the air.
0: Clear, air's open. 429.
1: K32, back on the phone.

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1: No more records at Eastern Dolly, right?
0: There'll be a one. You show me available.
1: Clear.
2: That's going to be 13183 Clearwood. It's going to be a call reporting that unknown male sleeping near the gate with a knife in his hand. It's going to be a black male that's 20.
0: RDG 21, still going back.

0: 6316. Can you bring him out to this alarm? Go ahead and run it code 2 at 45 East Crossover Street at Murphy's. The alarm company reported seeing a suspect at the back door and one at the front. And can I get a unit checked off?
1: 6316, I'll be in route, but can we downgrade that to code 3? They've been cited by DRT for frequent false alarms, just getting us to get the trespass off the property.
0: That's clear. And North Shepherd Sergeant, is that clear?

0: units that are out there on Dandy. I'm just letting you guys know that now we have another caller saying that he was just assaulted. Claims that he has a gunshot wound and HFC is en route. He says that you guys are the ones that assaulted him, by the way.
1: That's clear. You can disregard HFC. He is fine. He's refusing to cooperate with police.

0: If you want to, if you can phone me on false alarm.
1: That's clear. Units from out the East Coast and routine Southern Code 3.

0: 24C10. Here's your code 3 disturbance, calling your bead at 2135 Lake Hills Drive, apartment 225. Suspect's name is Vincent Russell. Don't have a good description. Caller says that he's threatening to beat her and her mother up. He should be on scene. He's yelling at the caller.
1: Can you hear me? All right, the BN, show me checking.
0: That's me. That guy's name is familiar. I'll take the apartment number out and see if I can find him.

0: 5:30 Tampa burglary just occurred on Gessner.
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0: Offering 38. Can you head that way?
1: Offering 38, that's good.
0: I need someone to check by. Is it crossover liquidation, suite F? Somebody broke in.

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0: Still on assault in progress, 14 E50s, 14150, Bay Ridge. Five one, go ahead and redirect to that. 14150 favorites, reporting of a male assaulting a female, black male, 25, 30 years of age. Let me get you a check, bye.
1: Two, 0, 5, 0.
0: That's good.

0: Can you do one?
1: Did you do one what?
0: Can I get HIV to my location? I got a female conscious and breathers claiming that something hurts on her.
1: That's fine.
2: Go ahead.
3: When you get a unit free or somebody's report writing, if you could send them, put them on this call. Just have them come to Calhoun and Griggs. We just need to sit on the house while we finish up the search warrant.
2: I'll be done in like a minute or two and then I can come.
3: That's clear. Yeah, come to Calhoun and Griggs and I'll show you where to go.
2: That's clear. Go ahead.
3: I can do a call, but...
2: That's clear. I can get a hold of her.

And I have a code two burglary of a residence just occurred in 7C10s on Gillespie. The caller is Beatrice Ward. She's CIT, but I need a unit to respond because it's code two.

0: Seven seats to space. I'm going to send it.
1: That's great. I'm already trying to get precinct 6 en route. She's at 3100 Gillespie, room 1501. She says that she's seeing a guy crawling around on the balconies outside, maybe a Hispanic male, late teens, early 20s, dark-colored pants and a black hoodie. He says that he climbed onto the roof.

0: Kingwood units on Lake Hills Drive. I can't get a hold of the caller. Her cell phone isn't accepting calls at this time.
1: That's clear.
2: Dodge stolen past. He's pulling a fifth wheel trailer.
3: Go ahead.
4: I'm going to be in the back of ambulance 25. We're going to be in route defense. How my partner's going to be following.
5: In the process, to follow them to Dolly Wright and Easton.
3: Wow, someone's not paying attention.
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0: 손을 볼 수 있지 않나 하는 게 나왔었어요. 우리는
1: 13, 4, 5, 9, 9.
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0: 513, Northwest Sergeant. Need permission on authorization for a search. Moving over business. The suspect does appear to be GOA.
1: 1 Franco 3. Clear a search. Be sure to announce yourself.

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1: Yes, sir.

0: Un audífono más. Once I've been sent Charles Obik to Assault 2801 Broadmead, Apartment 1005. Caller has assaulted by a black male with a beard, a gray shirt, gray and blue basketball shorts. Mid the apartment 2501. It was also broke the windows to a friend at 1537. Need to show you checking that.
1: That's clear.

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1: 45.
0: 45, need you to check this code to welfare check 9600, raised by you. Third party caller advised of a male that threatened suicide. Do you have a firearm? No apartment number given.
1: That's clear.
0: Over at a vehicle. I got a 1314 district of Red on here for call from rescue.
1: There can you go one clear hold.
0: That's correct.

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1: Four Frank 28, hear me or I'll be and send it.
0: That's good. Covenant call 2 person down 14E50 10020 Macau.
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1: That's clear. Caller advising patient is now moving around but looks dangerous and unusual. Advice he went by and asked patient if they need to help. Patient did not answer.
0: I don't know if they're hearing anything yet.

0: emergency units are out to Clay Road. Just be advised, there's two people in the vehicle. Neither person is responding. Unknown if they're breathing.
1: Speaking for 23 guys.
0: 23 guys, go ahead.
1: Can we get a sergeant on the air for a building search?
0: Clear, 18 district sergeant on the air.
2: 18, Franco 5.
1: Hey, Sarge, patient has a complaint of asking us to search the apartment. We believe the suspect is GLA. I have backup as well. I'm clear to search.
2: Oh, 5, yeah, you're clear.

0: Okay, two traffic accident on the freeway. Go ahead, I'm 30. Is that 10 outbound at Patterson? 7-3-3, because I just... Yes,
1: you're fine. 5-3-3-3-3-3-3-3-3-3-3-3-3-3-3-3-3-3-3-3-3-3-3-3-3-3-3-3-3-3-3-3-3-3-3-3-3-3-3-3-3-3-3-3-3-3-3-3-3-3-3-3-3-3-3-3-3-3-3-3-3-3-3-3-3-3-3-3-3-3-3-3-3-3-3-3-3-3-3-3-3-3-3-3-3-3-3-3-3-3-3-3-3-3-3-3-3-3-3-3-3-3-3-3-3-3-3-3-3-3-3-3-3-3-3-3-3-3-3-3-3-3-3-3-3-3-3-3-3-3-3-3-3-3-3-3-3-3-3-3-3-3-3-3-3-3-3-3-3-3-3-3-3-3-3-3-3-3-3-3-3-3-3-3-3-3-3-3-3-3-3-3-3-3-3-3-3-3-3-3-3-3-3-3-3-3-3-3-3-3-3-3-
0: That's weird. It's going to be a stall vehicle. Cedar, Tonga Wrecker, I-10 outbound to Patterson. Tonga Wrecker, I-10 outbound to Patterson. Honey 40, can y'all check that code 2 crash major? South Shepherd at West Dallas. Disregard, it's going to be a Duke to 1821.
2: One Adam 40 Knights, was you bumping me?
0: Disregard, it's going to be a Duke to 1821.
2: Copy.

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Fire main contact. Everyone, never mind. They're down the street. Thank you. 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
0: record up here.
1: See a Tonga record?
0: 10, right before the Shepherd exit.
1: See a Tonga record? 10 up on the Shepherd. Tonga record? 10 up on the Shepherd.

0: 192-191. 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
1: That's fair. 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

0: 4 for 19. 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
1: That's great. What's the number you going to be on?
0: I'll be on the first and I'll call.
1: That's fair. You said 4 frame 19?
0: 4 frame 19. Hold me out on the first and then I'll call.
2: Fair. Let me show you right there. Code 2 missing juvenile 3902 Rosneath. Waiting for more information.

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0: No, it's clear.

0: 10 Thursday night. I'll probably be in a room like clear off the room.
1: Can take that code too.
2: Getting your message, ma'am. Let me clear off.
1: Oh, that's clear. I just didn't get it yet.
2: Send it, ma'am.
1: Should be north 59 near exit 131, kind of near the lines entrance ramp, southbound on the freeway. Probably is going to be in a white SUV, says that he has injuries. He's parked on the right-hand shoulder. Looks like an FSGI call, possibly.
3: Charles.
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0: 。Yeah, that's right. We're just in contact. We're over here at the corner of Julius and Coleman outside in the yard.

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1: Here. The kid went down south on Scott towards the OSU.

Coyote traffic hazard on the freeway in 2220 is at 45 outbound in Rankin for a female that's on the shoulder of the freeway.

0: units.
1: Caller advised the subject walking opposite to the direction of traffic and appears to be dazed and confused, but she's not, in fact, Matthew McConaughey.
0: Four going downtown.
1: Okay, that's good.

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2: 59 southbound at the, what is it, the Jackson exit? The Jackson exit? I don't think that's going to be ours.
1: That's fair. Record's headed to 10-800 Clay Road. Head all the way to the back. Make a left.

0: 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Let me double check.
1: Also, no more records.
0: No more records, 59, no more records.

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1: Left clear no markers, 10-800, clear road no markers.
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3: Country 1, your primary terminal.
2: That's fair. Can I get a North Shepherd Sergeant clear hold of code 5, Pesky?
3: It'll be a 5 minutes.

0: Can I get a Northwest 405 just charging on that air?
1: 403.
0: Yeah, they have a code 4 suspicious event holding 7550 Wilshire Place Drive, unit 224. Call history advises of a chronic CIT caller called in multiple calls this year that were all cleared information or GOA. There's no answer or callback. The only details in the slip say that she was stating that she needs PD at the location, needs to answer call taker's questions. Claire, did you include that?
1: That's Claire.
2: Five, nine.
1: Five, nine, good.
2: Hey, there's a code 2 crash major dropping in 50 East Tex Freeway outbound in Kingwood Drive. Should be northbound on the feeder road. It looks like a black vehicle hit a tree.
3: 539. Can I see a supervisor over the air for you before?
2: Supervisor on the air.
4: Hear me all right. Show me a second.
5: Two out of one, but...
2: So the day shift can come and check by and take over. I'm back.
3: Okay, good.
2: I'm okay, two burglary vehicle in progress, 260s. 1245 West 21st.

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1: Go ahead.
0: Dingy key for traffic.
1: That's clear.
2: MC20, same traffic.
1: That's clear.
3: Hey, just let me know when y'all get out here, walk that right lane with HMP back there. They're getting upset. The cars are blowing by. We just can't do anything about it.

0: I want to add one or two.
1: Go ahead.
0: I just take that code too, and the 160 speed.
2: That's clear. I can show y'all in a row. It's going to be a white Toyota Tundra. I'm trying to get a suspect description.
3: Do you think you guys can hold it and help out with traffic control? It is going to be Central's area. They have two units en route right now. They just dropped it at different exits. I'll let her know that it's confirmed related.

0: that's clear. That's going to be 10-50 Lands End Drive, unit 412. So that before caller advises, he was in Uber with his girlfriend and was shot at. Stacy was shot in the hip, and the patient's bleeding from the hip.
1: Caller said he did not see the suspect description.
2: Sir Lincoln, 6353.
3: 3, that's clear. I'm monitoring.
4: Oh. Hey, anyone else?
1: Go ahead.
4: Can I get a supervisor on the air for dead BWC in the tone check, please?
1: District Supervisor at 542. Sam, 8235. Frank, Sam, 8235.
4: That's good, thanks.

0: where they don't go to shoot him. The patient has 4 bullet holes on his front door, and they lost the first 2 shots. He ran into his apartment and was followed. Says that the suspect didn't take anything and doesn't have a suspect description.
1: Just be advised, it's possible that that's the wrong plate number. I'll try to see if I can call back to confirm. That plate's coming back to a gray Chevy 2-door.
2: 24259, can we get EMS? We're on a 59 feeder just north of Kingwood Drive.
3: The plate was supposed to be the plaintiff's or the suspect's?
1: Should be the complainant. They indicated that they didn't know whether or not they came in a vehicle or on foot. Let me try to call that. Just haven't been dispatched yet.

Can I get a Northeast Sergeant on there for calls holding 3s and 4s? Most of them are CIT or repeat callers. That's great, thank you. Okay, 1 Adam 2 2 caller says his correct license plate number is Sam Frank Frank. Sam Frank Frank 8235 at White Tundra. It's his vehicle. And he also believes suspect is still at the location.

0: It looks like that might be the right thing.
1: That's clear. That's coming back to the White Tundra. San Francisco, take your thoughts.

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1: go ahead.
0: Check this code 2 is still just occurred, Harrisburg at altitude. Especially at the Metro train platform, you can make sure it's ours or Metro's and then we can call.
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0: Can you show us if all lanes of the feeder closed?
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0: 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They just got dispatched a couple minutes ago.
1: That's fine, thank you. Tennessee 20, units are on the 59 crash. We're going to be taking the exit 131. We're going to be getting off right now in a few.
0: That's clear. Do you guys want me to clear you off of our slip and put you onto the downtown unit slip? That way you guys aren't primary.
1: That's clear, ma'am, please.

0: can I do you, mate?
1: Oh, yes.
0: Can I do you, mate? Last location for the juvenile that we know of is going to be Travis and St. Joseph by the bus transit center.
2: Legend G51 Henry, you're on the control.
3: Yeah, we're good. We have one Melody, Kashan, and Snipe. Each of these here is conscious breathing. We're good.
2: Yes, ma'am.

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1: direct
0: checking safety on
1: Bingle. 2-3, we're good, thank you.
0: You did a great job today. There's no calls holding a shift change. So you could please update your location for the next dispatcher.
2: Unit standby, we're switching. Have a good morning.
3: The northeast units that were on here, I guess they did a wrong turn. We're over here still with the wrecker.
4: 1-822.
2: Go ahead.
3: I sent a message to the dispatch telling them that they did a wrong turn.
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5: Mom was assaulted by the husband. Male named Jovan, unknown clothing. Suspect was a tan Cadillac. 20-year-old callers in the house. Wearing a black, white striped shirt. Collars on the third floor.
0: Let me go over the air on northeast. Are you showing CAD that they're north of the bayou right there?

0: 45 Adam, as soon as you copy.
1: Repeat, sir.
0: I was asking if you show on the AVL on CAD that they're north of the bayou in northeast area.
1: No, I can't tell now because everybody didn't move the accident. But when I pulled up that slip earlier, it was showing in northeast area.
0: That's clear. 02 to 43, where you're sitting right now, is that where the crash happened, and are you north of the bayou?
2: Good morning.
3: They moved the crash onto our side, and then they just left.
0: Oh, so you're saying they moved the cars with the tow truck and then left?
3: Yes, sir. Apparently to clear the highway.
0: Which is working. Flip, I'm going to make some calls before I head out there.
1: Okay. Yes, sir. They had sent a message asking for traffic control. It was originally in the area, and I sent 43, so I think that's a loop that's theirs, not ours. I said, just check by for traffic control.
4: Dispatch, you know, so we're on the crash for 59. Downtown saying the crash happened in our area. If y'all could head back.
0: Good. Good. Good. Good. Good. Good. Good. Good. Good. Good. Good. Good. Good.
5: Good. Good.
0: 25 out of 02 downtown.
5: That's 5 8 2 6 2 2 1 2 7 9.

0: 45 out of those two. What were the Northeast units that were on that slip?
1: 7C34, 7C28, and 7C20. They actually still have them. They got them on our slips. They closed their slip out and put them on our slips.

0: What are they at 30 now?
1: Thirty-nine.
0: Can you add towards criminal mischief in progress? Looks like it's really a disturbance. 11-18 Algonquin number 155, Valencia Grove.
1: That's clear.
0: Yes, it's a female call with an open line, arguing with a male and throwing things around. Male was throwing things around. He called back on her, saying that she just screaming.

0: Sullivan live?
1: Hello?
0: Yes, ma'am. Can you show us Chick Violet 39?
1: Clear.

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1: Yeah,
0: 24659, can you show all lanes back open and us moving the crash to 23700 E6?

0: Tiger 882, 6 on this.
1: Go ahead.
0: 6 on 9. Recheck the area over here, the SR area, to not locate the female juvenile. But we were talking to the security guard, and he stated that the location that he searched

0: for her, the address, that's where she's going to end up going to. Remember the slip already for that address, just FYI.
1: Okay, that's good. We just put in our 13 and 18, guys. Did you want me to put you on that slip?
2: 18, can you repeat?
1: I was just asking 13 and 24. Okay, that's good. Thanks.
3: Thank you.
0: That's good.

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1: 60-40 days, that's what sounds one unloading. Good morning.
0: Clear.

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0: Yeah, I was trying to see if you could clear for this person down at 8103 St. Louis.
1: That's clear.

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3: 13 DO7. Hey, we're on the call. This is my first time to meet you. We want to protect the three listeners, and we're a two-man. Are we clear, sir?
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0: 7 Charles Tranquilla. Good morning, sir. Show me a cell one time. I'm waiting on shot.
1: 18 Frank, 42 days. That's the one time. Loading.
2: Six, 2 days,
1: thank you. 10 Henry, 10 days, dispatch.
3: Henry, 10.
1: Good morning, ma'am. That's all 2 times. Can you hold us off at the FTO?
3: Yes, good morning.
2: Is there, sir?
4: Night.
2: 13 days and 22 days. 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Can you hold me out to your bent top special assignment?
4: Is the airplane?
3: Hi. 3 days left. I'm kind of loading at the station. Good morning. It's clear.

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2: 14 Dan 16 days. SO times 1, show me loading. Good morning.
1: 14 Dan 16 days. That's clear. Good morning. So I have a unit that can head towards a major. We got Wilmer Dean and Glenlock Drive. Drive that 13 Dan 23. Do I have a unit that can head that way?
3: Looking at 23, SO2 time, show the loading. You can show the
1: Yes, that's 1-4, 14 and 23 days. You'll take it.
4: Yes, now it's going to be 14 and 23.
1: That's it. Thank you. Let me know when you can be en route. I'm putting it on your box, but let me know when you're en route.
4: Okay, thank you.
1: That's good, thank you.
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0: 30, 47 days in traffic.

0: Negligent robbery just occurred. 5427 DeSoto, Unit D, 6030.
1: Fortune 9270, please tell me what time is your next station on this unit. Good morning.
2: Yes, 1027, good morning.

0: He's there, sir.
1: Yeah.
0: 10:30, that's the one time. Hold me at our station 9, Lily Shop. Good morning.
2: For day, when I'm coming, I'm going to wrap my computer, so I will slip.
3: Fifth,

0: 2032. Our suspect is supposed to be at apartment 1264. It's going to be a known individual. So let me get a backup interject by with 2032.
1: 42, off of my.
0: That's clear.
2: Good morning, sir. This is one of the 5 items 32 days. Can you hold me at a station, please? Trying to find my PWC.
0: Okay, so
2: I'm
0: clear. Good morning.
3: Okay. 6B08, dispatch. No, 6B35 today.
4: Today's 5-9 days. I'll be SO one time, loading, and good morning.
0: Good morning. 16E04.
5: Yes, sir. Good morning.
0: Good morning.
3: 6B33, go ahead.
6: 33, when you done loading and having around this robbery just occurred, 5427 DeSoto, Unit D is a David. Suspect, Hispanic male, 20s, 30s, dark clothing, ran further into the apartment complex, armed with a knife.
3: That's clear.
7: 38 days, SO one time. Can you put me on 37 nights call slip? I'll be relieving him at the hospital. Good morning.
8: 8-4-2, I'm Arthur.
9: 9-3-12, that's a one time. Good morning.
5: 3-8, good morning. I don't have a 3-7 at the hospital. I have an 11 at the hospital.
7: Okay, whoever that been time, I'm going to relieve him.
5: Clear, stay in route.
8: Yeah, 11 nights, I'm getting ready to leave the hospital. I don't need relief.
5: About 1740
8: nights. 40 nights. I'm going to be logging off soon. I'm just almost back to the station.
5: Clear. Then it has to be 1739 nights.
7: And we're going to go with 3-9.
5: That's right.

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He has injuries to his right eye and his left knee.

0: 18 break 348 is clear. Go through trespasser, 5200 West Timer Road. 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White sleeveless top, white shorts, refusing to leave.
1: 2216.
0: Go ahead.
1: 22B16 SO one time, pull me out.

0: They're going to be 11 days.
1: Good.
0: Good morning, sir. We just got our shop. I saw two times. We're loading up. Hey, C-54, I'm not so fond of 111. Good morning. John, clear.
2: Go ahead. 12, then. 12.
0: Yes, riding to him. Can you hold us out at the station FTO at the work, please?
2: I just need to do one after you.
3: No, I'll handle it. Do we get your email, Bill?
2: I think they are, but let me double check. Yeah, they're en route.
0: Is there clear?
2: That's good, right?
0: 14-38, as it comes to having MDT issues, there will not be a 14-35 today.
4: 16-7-0-5.
2: Good morning.

0: 42 to 32. I found 1279. The second digit appears to be the floor number, not part of the building. I'm still trying to find the unit.
1: Okay, that's clear. Let me look over here. I'm walking up to this building.

0: And he's very nice. I need HFD to JPC for a prisoner who's getting rejected for high blood pressure, lack male conscious and breathing.
1: Clear.

0: 1274 is in the same hallway, just the 3 quarters west from 1271.
1: Yeah, okay, I'm going to drive around to where you are, because that's far. Walk.
0: Yeah, try to find a closer staircase on the east side of the building. I don't see one, so yeah, just park where I'm at and come up.

0: it's just another thing we're saying.
1: 42 to 32. If you find apartment 1179 is just north of my shop on that west side of the building, there's a staircase right at it. 1279 is above it. You could be down the hallway. You'll find us.
2: 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On that disturbance at 1217 Brent Rock.
0: I'm 70, that's clear.

0: 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Good morning.
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0: RTD26.
2: Go ahead.
0: I need a supervisor for overtime crew.
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3: nights. Delta 9, Wilkie Wing. Bipolar, Hispanic male, late 30s, gray shirt, blue jeans, on unknown substance.
0: I prefer ORI.
1: Oh, by then, square for pay or comp?
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0: 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One female.
1: Tuesday.
2: Hey, can you run a license plate? It's going to be William Boy Boy 3478 to Texas plate.
3: That's good. Give me a second.

0: Okay, 13 and 2, 3. Oh, that was 14 and 2, 3.
1: Yeah.
0: Yes, 14 and 2, 3. It looks like it's coming back clear. Oh, William, boy, 34, 38, 30, 2013, 4, DTR. It's going to be black in color.
1: You may have to share it. You're welcome. Clear 22, 22. Give me a vehicle with a damaged wheel. Chevy Tahoe, northbound side, 45 degrees.

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1: Number records on Wilmer Dean, number record.
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2: To assault. And 2605 Reed, apartment number 3211. That's where one of the reports is that he's going to be across the street at Exxon. EMS is on scene. His black male, wearing a blue shirt, black pants. There's a case number on the slab. Both of them are calling on each other.
0: Go ahead, so no more records.
2: 1346, straight checking by.
0: Four service. Sir.
1: Go ahead. For that last year, I was on the public service. Can you repeat?
0: 2012, no more records.
1: No more records, Split Ridge. Be advised, the caller's not going to be at home. She said that she just wanted you to check for the person. Nobody knows that person. She can see you on the camera or something talking to the neighbor, but she just wanted you to check the vehicle.
0: That's clear. You can disregard HFD. There's no one inside.
1: It looks like they came and closed their call already.

0: 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Mm-hmm. Can you
1: preempt us for a traffic hazard non-urgent on 28 North Dillon Drive?
2: Sorry, what location?
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2: Clear.
3: 19G03 Henry, you're clear. Thank you.
4: 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Thank you.

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1: 6.05, Sigma 8.
0: 05, they're dropping a burglary crew. Cul-de-sac came in through the back door. They've already been removed and left. No injuries or assault. Clear to downgrade.
1: Yes, sir. Clear to downgrade, yes, sir. I appreciate it. Thank you.

0: 7842.
1: Well, can you give that whatever you need? I'll head out after the loading.
0: 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Can you check by with her?
2: 30 days clear.
0: 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Should you check and by?
3: Alright. Going 35 to 45 miles an hour, swerving, looks like he's going to sleep or intoxicated. He's in a gray Mitsubishi, license plate X-ray, Mary Lincoln 7227. You need to be on the lookout for that vehicle in that area.
2: Hey, go ahead and give me a call.

0: I'm so sorry about that. Looks like there's a accident at East Freeway, North Wayside. Did someone drop a foot for that?
1: That's
0: where
1: I just
0: get it around. 2-5 is clear. 7-25, yeah, 2 records. I don't see no more records.
2: Can you generate me a second case number for the same crime? It's going to be two different trucks broken into out here.
1: That's clear.
3: 472 Adam Cam, please get the case number, Leah.
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0: Yes, ma'am. Can you have the station change it on my MDT real quick?

0: for the internet coaches.
1: What's the is clear? Is the internet coaching person down 4626 Rose?
0: I'm sorry today.
2: There's no door where it is.
0: Show me around. At the location. He's going to be a Hispanic male in his 20s, blue shirt, gray pants.
1: Location. Try it again.
3: It's 8:30. I'm here arriving now.
1: Oh, okay, there, clear. What do you think you should go out?
0: That's clear.
3: Did he have the car step out? I'm not sure if he's still waiting in the vehicle. The vehicle I was showing is ahead of him on the side.
1: That's clear.

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1: Go ahead.
0: Good morning, ma'am. I need roughly a one-man unit to check by with Threatham 16 Knights at JPC. He has a DWI, but charges are done. They just need a unit to take the suspect to the hospital just to get medically cleared.
1: Do you have a unit that can head to JPC?

0: 2, Adam. Pit 4, I'll take care of it.
1: Clear, thanks.
0: Oh, 861, yeah. They're at JPC Intox. He's already pretty much done with the charges, so he just needs to be medically cleared. If anything changes at the hospital, just give me a call, please. That's clear, sir.
2: Need Tango. Tango needed 12,400 North Freeway outbound on the right shoulder. Tango needed 12,400 North Freeway outbound on the right shoulder.

0: 2254, I don't think. Can you print me on traffic? Gonna be on 78, now you're blocked of Loxley behind Pentag, Tom, Mary Paul, 81, George, extra Henry.
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0: Yes, ma'am. I was arriving on scene. This car just kind of took off. So.
2: Okay.
3: You need to talk over. 12400, North Carolina outbound on the right shoulder. You need to talk over.

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1: 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Number records. Number records. 12,400 from freeway outbound. Number records.
0: Send me the record 1548 Allen Genoa. 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
0: 589, go ahead.
2: The back of the Acadian ambulance with our prisoner. We are going to be en route to Bentob.
0: Time is 6:59.
3: Charles Trump, I've had no more records.
4: I'm working on Jeff, no more records.
5: H50, is there a clear?
0: 11H50, go ahead.
5: I'm also going to need you in this out here for a 26-year-old female pregnant.
0: That's clear.
5: And also, no more records. Thank you.
0: No more 2, 1548 Alagino, no more 2, Alagino.
3: Thank you, Tom. We're up at APC, female.
0: Alan Genoa, Marcus needed 1548
1: Alan Genoa. On traffic, 300 cross numbers.
0: Yes, sir. Yeah, 470. That's clear. Pushing down, be super at Sherman. Possibly intoxicated Hispanic male on an Astro shirt in a Toyota vehicle. He's on the corner asleep and the vehicle's partially in a ditch. Have another unit put nearby.
1: 87
0: is clear.
1: 23B42 days, just advising update under slip. Humble PD has one detained at a location. I don't know if it's going to be. Correction, it's going to be related to your slip.
3: Yeah, that's better.

0: to think that 92 frame offense. This is going to be a report that was made from last night, so I'm just going to add the case number to the call slip for you.
1: Give me one more, 1548, Alan Genoa.

0: Oh, this is Roy 12. 12 and 40.
1: There.
0: Yes, can you go ahead and head towards that missing juvenile call? 20 feet.
1: 8254, can you show me a cleared warning back arrived on 6006?
0: Disregard, they're canceling. She came on.
1: Mm-hmm. 24, 30. 14, 30 days. You can send me whatever you need now.
2: 30, send it.
3: 14-4, so our traffic cat is a unit to go by. I don't know, my kind of allergy.
1: Come on, Ricker, I'm going back up. Come on over here.
2: 24-30, second advice.
0: See, complaining in 20s, beat 90 at 47 Jutland Road.
1: One five no more, right?
0: Thank you. No more to the super Sherman, no more to the super Sherman.
1: Yes, ma'am, all good, thank you. Finish under 15. 1-5, go ahead. Hey, I'm good. Just hold what you got real quick. Well, I'm sorry to dispatch. Is this a good address? There's not a car in the ditch over here.
3: Let's try to call back on it.
1: Is
3: the air clear? Stand by on public service.
1: 10-8-30, can you raise me your South Central Supervisor for response or resistance?
3: This is your South Central Sergeant Leone, your South Central Sergeant Leone.
4: 10-8-6, go ahead.
1: 10-8-30, am I here on a disturbance CIT? Have use of force to a male. We already have HFMLC. Possible injury. Can you be en route when possible?
0: That's very go ahead.
4: Okay. This person's going to be on a Jermaine Brooks, date of birth 5/16/76. Going to be a black male. Jermaine is spelled. Sorry. Jermaine is spelled J-E-R-M-A-I-N-E, last name Brooks, B-R-O-O-K-S, 5/16/76.
0: That's right. What's your payroll?
4: 137-289.
0: Clear, stomach. Yeah, call, so I'm about to clear myself. That's clear, thank you. And, okay, force entry 2889, Reed. Thank you, and Ralph.
5: For a code 2, St. Clair refusal or traffic hazard dropping for Katie Freeman, Jerry Ashford. It's called him for a tow truck. He sent the stall vehicle, let him tow the vehicle.
2: That's good.

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1: Hey, you got a phone number I can call you real quick.
0: Yes, 38. Can you all disregard the one that you're on route to right now for? And they're upgrading this one on Rock Hill as an assault report. 7963 Rock Hill. Elderly lady says she was assaulted by somebody last night. Sexually assaulted at the group home.
1: That's clear. We'll be in route.
0: Yes. I think they're sending the ambulance. Yeah, she's requesting an ambulance for her.
1: Show me transporting one juvenile female to Makawa. 42 days. 42. 42, you can clear me the RIV. Show me arriving on 27 Hub.
0: Four two, that's good. Thank you.

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1: 4242, go ahead.
0: Yeah, 32 and myself, the air department, 1264, checking on suspect.
1: All right, that's good.

0: 7 months, thanks.
1: You're welcome. Go ahead.
0: 2 Adam 1 6 nights ma'am. Could you show 111 our shop and 2 Adam 61 David's shop, please? My name is Ethan.

0: 12-8 foil.
1: 12 doors.
0: Oh, I'm checking your stairs.
1: Well, I'm all good, man. Thank you.
0: Can you clear for this track property? How can you be?
1: That's clear. You can send it.
0: Okay. Forty, I'll put that call on your box. I'm gonna send you to this other one. Can you just report that call 40? I'm making 12 primary on that one. It's gonna be 4300 South Shade, but they've been there for quite a while. I'm gonna give him a call back to see if the husband is still there. They're just tracking the iPad. And he was says it was moving to the middle section of the apartment and her husband was there. The husband was waiting in a black Chevy. I'm going to give them a call and see if they're still there. But I'm putting you back on that one.
1: 10H589.
0: 12-40, check your box for another one. If you could check that one at Business Alarm in 20 feet, 10,060 if you play. Thank you.

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1: The CIC disturbance 16803 in Prairie Valley Drive, unit 86. Caller is having trouble with her CIC husband, black male Samuel Smith, 75 years of age. He's diminished and trying to leave the location. Just be advised the POI has been handled for high rate of robbery with a deadly weapon. Do you have a unit that can check by?
0: Sorry, Victor. I advise I've dealt with him before. He's elderly.
2: Thanks, my bad. 12 and 12. The comment on yours is going to be disconnected. So you just have to see if you see the car, what the husband is waving in. No, they don't fuck.

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1: 22B08.
0: The code 3 that's alive. 22B20. Units are loading up. Clear to hold.
1: 22B08, you're clear.
2: For Pierce, you're in.
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2: We are clear.
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4: So what's your unit numbers requesting the supervisor for your location?
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5: Gloria, I advised you over the radio. I was en route about 5 minutes ago. In 806, I am en route.
4: Yep. 306 is in route location.

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1: Okay. Go ahead.
0: 1217 SO times 2 loading. Good morning.
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0: 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Where was the alarm location?
1: Station, having any issues?
2: Nothing.
1: Can you MAC of Medic 36 en route to Southeast Memorial, please?
2: Southeast Memorial, the female in the back of what?
1: Ambulance 36.
2: Oh, okay. That's your time check is 7:22.

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1: Yes, sir, go ahead.
0: Hey, yeah, I haven't been in contact with the original caller again yet, as I was walking by the door. Basically, I have a female here at the other apartment. She's saying her name's Nadia. Do we know if that's who we're looking for? We still got to ask.
1: I am looking at the report. Give me 2 seconds and I'll confirm.

0: Area 44. Can you show me that unit 828, please?
1: Clear, 828.
0: Yes, ma'am. Thank you.
2: 48, I'm going to be out here with him.
3: Okay, great. Yeah, it's the same person from the original, or the secondary, sorry, not the original that we're here for.
1: 373 West Alabama, and 32HX525. Supposed to be for a homeless male. They says refusing to leave. Black male in his 20s. Didn't give a clothing description.
2: That's clear.
4: What vehicle was associated with her?
3: The pink and color Mercedes.
0: Resume 38.
5: Hey, I think the call 7950 Wilmerdine Street is going to be related to your call. Advising the same thing. I'm going to give it out to you.
4: That's clear. We're in route to Wilmerdine right now.

0: 14 out of 4. I've arrived out here with 13 D268.
1: That's fine.
2: AC-384.
1: Go ahead. Will you clear us arrest report and charges? We'll be OD. Have a good day.
3: 17E, 41 days. It's a times one.
4: Received. He is about 5'6", 5'10", to 6 feet tall, but then says medium built, black hair, and no clothing description given.
0: You better say that's great, man. Can't show me chicken back.

0: I got a Southeast Sergeant 13014 District, Bronco 3 past you.
1: Can you have HFD back and right, back and route for a male conscious breathing on an injury to the head?
2: That's clear.
3: One out of 23.
2: Go ahead.
3: Yes, ma'am. If I'm logged into NDT, can you log me off so I can sign back in?

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1: Go ahead.
0: Hey, this is Off-Duty Officer Windsor with Payroll 181-730. My chance, do you guys have a call slip for an accident going towards 8877 Lakeside 16 Drive?
1: Negative, sir.
0: Okay, there's an accident basically off the Millway in that address. Are you able to send like a unit for the accident?
1: Clear vehicle description.
0: This is going to be a SUV Nissan model with plate Robert Tom Sam 9648. Again, that's Robert Tom Sam 9648. It's going to be beige in color.
2: It says holding that at 13,580 floating. It looks like a minor. I think Tom is pulling up now.
1: Clear.

0: Dispatch, that 10th Sergeant on the Air Force, can you see? Dispatch, that 10th Sergeant on the Air Force, can you
1: see?
0: Dispatch, that unit request a Sergeant on the Air Force, can you see?
2: Tell it 19 Bay, SO1 time. Good morning.
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5: 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I just want to sit down. 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I'm in F10.
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0: For your information, what do you need? Not a background noise. Repeat your information. Five eight, sir, you're on the air request, making a request.
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1: You've opened 58 nights.
0: And then clear.
1: Good.
0: That's for sure. Were you doing on the air trying to make a request? Had a unit on the air trying to make a request, couldn't read the unit numbers.
1: Who needs what?
0: Were you requesting something from dispatch? Had a unit been on the air just now. So like I said, 58 nights. But it was unclear.
1: That's a negative. We don't need anything.
0: That's clear. Thank you.
2: Seven days. Everything under control. I have a bunch of four. I'll use a four.
0: Sir, what are your unit numbers?
2: Finish 87 days.
0: 287 days.
2: All right, Jim's over there. For our public service.
0: Yes, you have a lot of background noise. Did it
3: under control.
0: And do we know what unit is sitting at the... Is it the hospital with their suspect? So this special attention should close in there. 10-8-0-9.
4: Stand by 1 second.
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0: Yes.
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1: Right.
0: 43, I have a code on assault in progress. We Napoleon A. Drew.
2: Right. But I don't show them logged on anymore. Which unit is that relief 14850 nights at Bentop?
3: 14805. It's going to be Officer Hudson. I'll figure out what unit number he is. What did y'all need?
0: That's clear.
2: That's clear. It's going to be 13-22 days. 14-10 nights you received.
4: Hey, we got a hold of them.
2: That's clear. Sergeant and Servar, they're just trying to figure out who was sitting on the suspect.
3: Oh, fine. That's clear.
0: Good morning.
5: That's clear.
6: Good morning, ma'am. Same traffic.
0: 33 clear. Good morning.

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0: Tell me, it's 5'8". Can I get 2 records to my location?
1: Need 2 records, 900 Alameda. 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

0: 12 to 60 days. Okay, can you check by with 12 days on their traffic stop? I need a Spanish speaker. It's going to be 523 Crenshaw Road.
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0: Hola, Juan Montes.
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0: Okay, I'm looking at the crash. It's going to be at the 3600 block of Lancaster Street. No more records.

0: airport. 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I'm slowing this down. I'm going to see something to drop.
1: This is Radio Roger, Napoleon. You're going to slow down. Time to be 7:38.

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0: 16, you have a disturbance, taxi disturber, 107 North 77th.
1: Okay. I'll go by.
0: Desk, and the advisor, please have a disturbance at the location with your daughter. It's going to be a... She's going to be wearing a yellow top, black shorts, and a red car, Hyundai, 2016 Hyundai.
1: There's going to be plenty of news checking.
2: It has eyes for him. It is in the fire hydrant. You just go by.
3: 32, I can go by what's what I say.
2: That's clear. The suspect is going to be a black female, a heavy build, gray shirt, contraband.

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1: Got it.
0: Call me on your end. By upon at 910 East Sigel. I'll flag down by the manager. Just need to tell you to keep it on front of the store.
2: Good morning, Madison. You have a clear good morning.
1: Can you check my...
0: No, I'm good. Thanks. Say what these 47 is at one time. Good morning.
2: 27 clear. Good morning.
0: Port in 1260. You can get your car. I got it. Appreciate it.
1: That's true. 1260 days you receive. There's going to be 2 more days checking your safety.
3: License 21, we're under control.
1: That's me.

0: 7239. The new address is Lockwood and Ireland at the intersection.
1: Hey, pull up Libby so she can report.
2: All right, that's clear.
1: 17, that's clear.
2: Code 3, this is Republic Blue Miss. It's going to be 45 at Clearwood. Looking for a Hispanic male, 20s, black afro, green top, dark shorts, pleasuring himself at the intersection.

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0: 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It's going to be the Hyundai Keating dealership.
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2: Yes, sir. Thank you.

Then units that can clear the code 3 disturbance, 7371 fairway and 13U10s, and a code 4 burglary report, 13U20s.

0: 14th and 30 days, you can clear me information and I'll be going to that third report.
1: 30 days,
0: Mr.
1: Mayor. Appreciate it.
2: Did you 42 to 32?
1: Hey, your traffic is unreadable. Can you try it again?
3: 14 and 16, you can clear me call, and you can send me that disturbance in 13.
1: That's correct. Can I get a unit check by?
4: 14 and 27, you can clear me off the call, settle at scene, and I'll check out with 16.
1: That's fair. Appreciate y'all.
5: Go ahead. Mr. Warfield, do you have a release, please? Thank you, ma'am.
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0: 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It's not a traffic stop.
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2: 20, sir.
3: Do not clear.
0: Go ahead. 153A, do you, see if the dispatch vehicle is available to come over here? Can you go ahead and send me the 6333?
4: That's clear. 46, checking, are you able to clear to go check by for Spanish?
5: Sorry, go ahead.
3: Can you show me and Tanish 42 en route to Methodist Hospital? 42 is going to have one male consumer in the back.
5: That's the time to 749.
3: He said he does not.
2: 1713, I saw some smoke over by a beach in the south of the city. I'm going to go check it out real quick.
4: Street, I have
2: a
4: chance.
2: Yeah, I was on the freeway and I saw a lot of smoke, so I'll go check it out. I'll advise it anyway.
4: Clear, I have beach now. What's that, 59 at beach nut?
2: That is correct, yes, ma'am.
4: Clear.
2: 14-10, Mike, dispatch.
1: 10, that's good.
2: Hey, can I get a time check for a dead body on camera?
1: Clear, time check 7:50.
2: 14-04 and then notified. Harris County GSO 61 Lincoln 11.
3: Harris County, you need to go ahead.
2: 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Hey, good morning. 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
3: Appreciate you. Can I get that address again?
2: It'll be 1212 Prairie, Beacon Kitchen.

0: Hill County unit. You still here?
1: 13 is actually going to be Southwester and Southwest Freeway, but they're just doing a barbecue behind one of the buildings.
2: That's good.

0: All right, this one.
1: Bye.
0: Can you reach me a supervisor for extended team?
2: Trying to wait. You're clear to put it on standby. If you take any section, just make sure to turn it back on.
0: Okay, thank you.
1: Okay. You're standby switching.

0: 25 out of 26 days. That's clear. That's going to be a cargo freighter or a stolen vehicle. It's going to be a black 2005 Ford Focus.
1: Roger that, bro.

0: 25 now for the season. Yeah, I would have called.
1: 25 out of 43, that's better.
2: Five Adam 19, show me going by.

0: voted on them 35 days, are these called hoops, or are they all different?
1: Yeah, what are those calls I do?
2: She had left, and I spoke with her about retaliation issues. She seems to think she knows who reported me.
3: I gotcha. Okay, clear. Thank you.
2: And I did lock it, yes.
4: A's traffic, 4300 block of Griggs on a gray and color Chevrolet Impala. No license plate, occupied at least one time.
5: Oh, sorry, she just said it. Days, can you update the address with apartment number 7371, please? Oh, there's...

0: 1848 days of dispatch. Let me have one more unit check by so we can do a search of this location, big business, and raise me a supervisor, please.
1: That's clear. Is there an open door out there yet?
0: Negative. The owner arrived. He has the keys. He wants us to do a quick walkthrough of the search so he can go set off the alarm.
1: That's clear.
2: 18.65, I can check by with 48.
1: Clear. 18.65, on the air.
3: Hello, sir.
4: It's on my call slip. Is there a key holder, phone number listed that you can provide for me over there? I'm away from my shop.
0: AG Franco 4. Hey, we got an owner of a business out here. His alarm went off. We found no points of entry or forced entry, but he wants us to do a run through and search the building just real quick. I got backup. We're going to wait for another unit because it is a large business. Clear to enter.
1: Clear.

0: 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So 48, well, we cleared in when we get another unit back over here.
1: Yeah, you're clear if you think suspects are GLA.
0: Hey, so that's why I think we're going to get GLA.

0: 75 right
1: there, sir. Roger, go ahead.
0: 75, sir. We're going to exit about 12 Prairie. I think my partner calls for each of you, but he ain't route.
1: That's clear. Just confirming that address is 1212 Prairie.
0: Yeah, that's right.

0: 34 and 36 already asked for that one. If you wanted to check my...
1: Major, West FF 1960 bypass, Deerbrook Park Boulevard. Can you check my unit?
2: 5 out of 19, can you turn me right, please?
3: Yeah, what's up? Hey, one of the employees finally came out. Can you repeat? I'm asking for a manager to step out. Okay, that's good.
4: Sorry about that, 46.
5: Sorry about Adam 26, go ahead.
4: Is there any safe here, writer, please?
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0: 2020. Can you do a call back and see how we get into this place? Is I don't have a 911 key for the keys, and there is no control box for either entrance.
1: Nine, please, 12, one female to same.

0: Claro, 6-1.
1: 6-1.
0: Yes, sir. My name is Isaac. You know, can you show me routes to JPC 10?
1: That's clear, 805.
0: Disregard, green police coming out.
1: That's clear.
2: A 34 and 36
0: just canceled. That's clear.

0: 5-3-34-35, New Sprint Code 2 Major being dropped for 10-646 West Little York. Callers, so they were a Haitian Creole group, but then says that they were involved in an accident that's going to be under the bridge. Phone disconnected, voicemail on callback still.
1: 35, that's clear and route.

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1: How 3 days going?
2: Hey, Sarge, can you make the scene, please?
0: 130.

0: roughly.
1: 75,
0: I just said. 75, all right. Can you drop a sleep for me for Agassaw Deadly Weapon? How are you to check by? We got one detained out here. That's my first.
2: 084-631-6262, Queen. Can we get a female unit to head towards the station, 8300 Makawa?
3: Hey, folks, a juvenile about the female search. I'll be enrolled in a few seconds.
2: Oh, 2 seconds. 2 seconds, clear. Thanks. I'm going to hold it for you. Thanks.
4: Trick 10 and 22, can y'all check for a child custody situation dropping 410 317 Moorberry? I'm going to the location and it looks like they've dropped one almost every day this week for now.
2: 410 04 days, line check 809.
1: Yes. 10 of you.
5: 7. The 10 years old boy, he doesn't want to go with his father.
4: Firstly, I'll check a code 3 disturbance for 2500 McHugh, number 121. Supposed to be presented, the gas threatens the caller. Suspects threaten to beat up the caller. Supposed to be in room 121. Caller says that he feels like his life was threatened. Suspects between Anthony Pham, black male, 20 to 30 years of age.
0: One is clear.
1: Thank you.

0: screen 34 and 35. Just be advised, if y'all don't see anything at the West Little York location, it might be the West Sam and Senate Avenue they're dropping. They said it was for a Spanish-speaking call for a red Chevy Camaro and a Kia Stan, but they didn't give a description on the first one.
1: 35, that's clear. We'll be arriving in the area here in a minute.

0: 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You're going to do their female search.
1: Yes, good, thank you.

0: He's off. Alright. DB-12, we have one female detained. Can I get a supervisor that's available for a public service, please?
1: Highway 35, we found him. No more records. It's going to be northbound on the Bellway Cedar Road, I sent it.
2: What's the vehicle description?
1: Two wrecked cars.
0: NHL 1087.
1: Corvette.
0: Yeah, were you looking for a supervisor?
3: Earlier, yes, sir. I think Sergeant Lopez is on the way.
0: Clear, I'll give him a call.
3: Yeah, I'm coming out here.
4: Turn around, sorry, slow down.
3: It's gonna be a dupe ball. You can dupe them all out.
4: Now, if where's that go to, 10?
0: You can send it.
3: Fire rank 35. You got one. The Haitian guy is saying that he's needs HFD. Can we get HFD to check by?
2: Yeah, HFD is en route for the 10646. Do I need to change the address?
3: Yeah, so it's northbound on the Bellway Feeder Road. It's in it. I'm not sure what his injuries are. I'm having a little communication problem. Haitian Creole speaker.
2: Okay.
3: 43, this is the code, too, yes.
2: That's good. Pinsdale and Jetland, sexual assault, juvenile. In a clean clothes, go by.
0: Thirteen and 24 days, ma'am. You can show me in and I'll sweep up.
2: 24, that's clear. How'd you clear in Broadway?
0: 3B12.
4: All right.
0: HFD to my location. Got a female conscious of breathing.
4: Sir.

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Can we get a HIV location to check a 38-year-old female out? She had an uncontrolled someone on drugs. Maybe check out.

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1: That's clear.
2: I see you repeat.
1: 1247, I'm Rex.
2: All right, Chris, what's that for 1965?
1: Your phone will come.
3: Is there a unit available to check back with the county office, officers at 1212 Prairie Street?

0: Hi, Frank Schmittin. I need to know what payroll I'm keeping.
1: Okay.
0: Yes, assault just occurred with injury, Zelensky and Cedarburg Drive. Michael Lom at 10936 Myrtle Glen. It looks like a metro column. Let's see if they can get metro en route. But if you can head that way, 40 feet, Zelensky and Cedarburg. It's metro bus number 1972. I think they already know, though. It says Metro PD is en route. Bus operator was pushed, and they don't have the suspect information. Do I have anybody else that's close that can check by? Zelensky Road and Cedarburg.
1: I can clear myself or I head that way, ma'am. 14 and 30.
0: 14 and 30, that's good. Thank you.

0: 1747. You can disregard that, and I'll send it into 15 District.
1: Yes, sir. 25 Adam 43.
2: Go ahead.
1: Yes, sir. Can you check to see if there's a marriage in this trip on here, please?
2: Definitely.

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3: 66 Mary 11. Ma'am, I'm just using Ben Top. You clear me ORV and show me you're talking about the unit.
4: 153, 37 on script for the code 3 disturbance for 13484 Northwest Freeway at the Walmart. Now the unit can go by with 37, especially for a homeless man inside the store causing disturbance. White male, 50 or older. Supposed to be hitting glass doors, said he had a cup he was hitting the poles with.
5: I'll be clearing poles that I can shoot with.

0: checking 1348 Adam. Yes, ma'am. Are you able to clear for a code 2 major 8501 Buffalo Speedway?
1: Oh, 687, where you at?
2: 87, I'm here in Bentonville. We'll be here for the EDO section. Hot F.
1: I just shopped. Do you know what part of the property that is?

0: 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Let's see if anybody can answer.
1: Yes, here.

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2: Control. Yes, sir. Do we have a female officer for a female search?
1: A female unit for a search, 312.
3: 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Thank you.
2: Thank you. Sorry about Adam O2. That's good.

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0: 277 is clear. The instant number is going to be 084-633-626-K as in King. 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
1: as in King.
0: It's male. 34 and 32. Yeah. Call it, advise the neighbor threatened her with a handgun. 93-01, Dairy View, apartment 1012.
2: Man, can we have an available unit go to the station and get a blood kit and bring it to our location, please?
0: Be in the ditch with her eyes closed, EMS is en route at 14144 Norway Street.
2: Okay.
0: 1 o'clock, please, is clear.

0: Can I get a code 2? I think there's some people fighting.
1: Have you arrived at JP-1 female?
2: 5-3-37, that's clear. You want you to check by code 213-484 Northwest Freeway. Are you inside the Walmart or still outside?
3: Gentlemen, go ahead.
4: I'm sorry, speak to the political friend, and she believes that, she's not sure if anybody is in Idaho. We don't think anybody is in Idaho. To land unit, just do a walkthrough and search for her resident, make sure nobody's in there. I was in search.
3: Generally, if you think such a way, you clear check the backup.
2: Are you inside or outside Walmart?
0: I'm in the Walmart parking lot. Everything's fine. Just go down code 2 or 3?
2: Code 2.
5: Agent 5954.
2: Hold the air, so I got another unit with 37, please.
5: 34.

0: 25 out in 32 days.
1: 29, are you with 37 yet?
2: That's fair. Everything's under control. You just can slow down code 3.
1: Okay, anybody else come by at Walmart for Northwest Freeway, slow it down code 3. 18, bring 545, I know we're about.
0: Yes, sir.
1: I think 59 was something for 54, or 54 was something for 59.
0: You can go ahead and say it. I can come back over here. You can send it to me. Play information for now and I come back. Put it in my box.
3: That's clear. And that's going to be for a person down who's reporting a male patient lying face down on the sidewalk. Say that a male was standing over him and took something from him and ran off. There's going to be a black male wearing a blue shirt. Possible male suspect. My skin is Hispanic or black male.

0: 1607, boy.
1: 3, we told it.
0: 1607, boy. We have 1212 per. We got a unit in route.
1: Starting miles is going to be 1586. 1.

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1: Northern Records are needed 14144 Northway.

0: 164 for him. You could just about HOV.
1: Let me see.
0: And you can disregard any check volumes coming out here.
1: Okay. DOA is dropping. I'm not sure if I have any volunteers. A DOA natural at 7520. Haywood dropping 13 and 20 speed. And in 12 and 10 speed, we got a DOA natural 10930. Cayman Mistrive.
2: 14 and 27. You could clear me off this and show me what they call 2 and 13 district.
1: 27 is clear. How'd you clear the audio?
2: I just did a female search. I mean, you can clear everything.
1: Okay, thank you.

0: 12 a.m. 13.
1: 13?
0: Yes, 12 a.m. 13. You can hit towards the deal late in Nashville. 10 and 9:30. Cayman Miss Drive.
1: That's clear. Can you go ahead and get any speaker in route?
0: Do we have any Vietnamese speaker at 12 District? 60 or 70. Can one of y'all check by?
1: Take your flight out.
0: See?
1: No, it's good, thanks. All right, show me a route to St. Joe's, please.
0: No, 341. Okay, 14827. HFD is supplementing wrong record and police not needed. So they not did it? Yeah, I don't know what's going on. I guess he okay.
2: Oh, it was a long day to life, but it's okay.
0: Yeah. Okay, I'm going to cancel for now.
2: Yes, ma'am. That's great. Thank you.
0: You're welcome. Thanks.
3: Can we get a female unit for a search, please?
4: Clear, 842. If there's a female for a search.
5: 5314, that's clear for the code 3 disturbance for 7850 West Sidwell to McDonald's. Can be for a white male, 50s, blonde hair. Says refusing to leave after being asked for hitting vehicles to the drive through. May or may not be the original suspect from 37th call.
6: Yes, clear.
5: 37, is everything that was out there in the parking lot going to be related to the original slip?
6: No, ma'am, that's unrelated.
5: Okay, do you need another slip number then?
6: No, I'm just going to clear myself.
5: Clear. 18.52, need to put code 2 major for West Park and Fondren. It's supposed to be the intersection by the gas station, Black Mercedes, Greyhound Pilot.
4: I'm leaving Methodist Hospital. In the rolling out, we have a person flagging me down for a person down. I'm at the 6700 block of Bertner. Can you just roll me HIV for a female conscious and breathing? Need help.
0: Exactly.
4: It is, she doesn't feel good.

0: be very fortunate.
1: The green, green shorts, black female. She's going to be related to this potentially. If you see her in the parking lot, just stop her and try and get her information.
2: Nah, 2-3, go ahead.
3: Hey, so we're going to Wolfer check. We have to go hands on with her juvenile. But she was, we have to do forced handcuffing. No injuries on her part, but she was starting to kick. She did kick us.
2: Pastor, can you give me a call first?

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1: Go ahead and put me back on it. I think they're trying to work out some issues with the alarm system.
0: All right. Four two code two person down in Gulfport Red Sky on the feeder. Says a male patient appears to be unconscious inside of a white Mitsubishi just before the red light.
2: Person has one.
0: Yes, they're dropping a missing person over there at 6803 Kingsway Drive. In the reference your slip, says she left last week, and the grandmother told her that the person left with police. My caller is unsure.
1: Yeah, sure. It's for later. We'll give her a call.
0: Yeah, I'm going to just move it out there.

0: 2 out of 50. Can I get a supervisor over there? Hey, Sarge. We're at a welfare check. Neighbors haven't, they're saying they haven't seen this guy in over a week. We have the front door unlocked, and the car is in the garage. We're two men. Are we clear to go in and do a welfare check?
1: Two out of more of your fires. Look for the mouse yourself.
2: Wang. Okay, that's clear. Thank you.
3: Working in 16, you can send me Laura Ryan and show me check by.
2: Yes, sir.

0: Just flush it out on H-11.
1: Wait a minute.
0: Sheriff, the Coombe Street in progress. It's going to be at 5626 Lawson. Mr. Sheriff, I have an issue with this. Someone says he's manic, and he's punching the walls and breaking things at the location. And how about even the trick by 710 feet?
2: 16, show me on the...
0: 16, yes, sir.

0: 6 feet 11 at this. Just can I get my incident number over there? I'm away from the MDC.
1: Clear. Case number should be 8463982 6 Union.
0: That's clear. Thank you.

0: 250.
1: Go ahead.
0: Yes, ma'am. Can you change this to a GOA, and can you roll HFU out here, please?
1: Clear.

0: Suffering 14 days. 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
1: Sir, can you go into clear from here and put us back to the same location with a different case number, please?
2: Go ahead.
3: Hey, Tess, what time did you call, bro?
1: I got a check by unit code 3 for SFSD.
4: 25M35A.
1: Oh, you are.
4: Yes, sir. Just keep me on my, meet the officer and that other officer, Sean, he needs his own case number for an assault at the same location, different assault.
3: Yeah. 11, in Raleigh. Clear as report.
5: Clear. A black Impala left the scene. White Hyundai is still there.
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2: 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I show one nail in my back seat. Clear, 903.

0: lot of Frank 14. All right. Keep it open out of us.
1: Well, the number around right, 14, but you may pound trigger out of the AFBFUC.
0: A 904.
2: Hey, I just located him. I'm going to go ahead and give him a courtesy ride off the freeway. I'm going to be on 288 right before, I'm sorry, on 610, right before the 288 exit, going inbound.
3: They're going westbound? Houston, North Memorial Way.
2: Going westbound, right before you get to that 288 ramp.
3: Okay, I'm turning back around.
0: Well, then, 17, checking. Hi, Frank 14. Everything's under control here. Business as usual. Start units now.
4: 37, you can slow it down.
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0: Emergency traffic. I got a rolling stolen, taking a robbery. Southbound 45. Coming up to Westmount Houston.
2: Rolling stolen, I'm Shepard.
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3: Go ahead.
4: Yes, ma'am. Could you drop HFD slip for me here at the 6200 block of Herman Park Drive? I have about a 40-year-old female. She got hit in the side of the head with a golf ball. She was running out here. Just want HFD out here.
0: Please know I'm on to him. He's been such a lanes. Lane number 4 now. To Gulf Bank.
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0: Who's this, Fox K9? Interrupt.
4: I'm letting it roll, it's going on, Shepard. Why not be monitored?
0: Continuing southbound 45. We're coming up to the Gulf Bank exit. We was occupied one time.
6: Hey, so we got some new information. I was able to see that video. You can let Duke go.
2: Yes, sir.
6: Hey, plus, you can release the guy. The guy with the gun, we have up here in the office.
2: Double click.
4: And you care to get the conditions, are, Mac?
0: That's good. We just passed up the West Gulf Bank exit. Continuing southbound 45. The next exit's going to be Veterans Memorial.
7: President 16, show us giving a courtesy ride to one male off the back of my shop and out of it to happen.
6: Foster launching.
8: That's clear. 908, you said, where are you headed?
7: We're going to go to the 3300 block of Yellowstone with the guy.
9: That's
6: your thing. 2 out of 50
9: to 2 MOA. Oh, you go ahead. Hey, Sarge, we still got to make our phone calls to homicide, ME, and all that.

0: 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Are we clear to play third BWC on standby?
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0: 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I don't know if he's on the board yet, but I have a small Toyota Yaris in a SUV.
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0: the vehicle stop or is it still rolling?
1: It stopped. They're trying to get him into custody. Just stand by, hold the air. Looks like he's cooperating.
2: Okay, everyone. I'm having entity issues right now. My entity is dead. What do you have me around to?
3: The call that's on your box, you can disregard it. There's a major Fondren at Fond Meadow.
1: No more units needed.
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0: You'll go clear.
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0: 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I'm going to have to get on to another shop real quick.
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1: Stand around, give me 5 minutes.
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0: Beeline, he's going to pull into 11-3-11 Fondren. EMS is en route as well. And 13's checking by for Spanish.
1: Yes, ma'am, that's clear. 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
0: Sir, you got a minor accident, minor crash here at Westview and Beltway 8 on the southbound side. I'm not sure if there's any injuries or not.
3: That's clear. They just dropped the slip. 4-37, you can put ahead that way.
1: Thanks, Kevin. Thank you.

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2: Or rank 30. You can disregard 37. 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
1: B4 code through trespass with 10231 Clay Road, 5529, Street Chippewa.
2: That's here, in route. So this would be 23, no records needed out here.
3: No records, no shadows.

0: 1713. I did a call back 2 times. 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
1: Hey, can I see the vehicle now? I wasn't here before.
2: Time check for the time we have to do with the game.
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2: Yes, sir.
3: It was at 8:42.
4: Yes, sir. Detention time.
3: It was at 8:42.
4: Clear, thanks. Yes, ma'am. Can you show me with 2 females in back giving a courtesy ride to 2435 Charleston Street?
5: Not 26.

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0: Hey, Ruiz, thank you for your call to translate to Spanish for me real quick.
1: That's correct, you can call.
0: I appreciate it, man. I know I'm making you learn that language, but...
1: You're good, bro.

0: says, suspect on the Wayne call now is walk towards 6101 Wayne.
1: 39, we're arriving.
2: Well, that's clear. I got eyes on him. He's in the back of this house, and he ran his car in the ditch.
0: That's clear. We'll hold the air for now.

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0: And go ahead and roll HIV for a conscious and breathing male under the influence.
2: Yeah.
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0: 26 Adam, I'm checking the bus. Thank you, ma'am. Just give me 1 second. Let me verify.
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2: Never did I.
5: Go ahead. At 0423, our suspect should be by the gas pumps when you review the camera.
2: 423, got it.
5: Four charges. Oh, we're still here.

0: 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If the air was closed, you can open it back up. We're under control.
1: Air's open. Anybody else, slow down.

0: 39, we're also going to need one wrecker out here, please.
1: One wrecker, 6100 Wayne.
2: Judge, anytime the 115 at the leasing office, you know, check 547 to meet 3.
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0: 17 E41 days, I can go by.

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1: Go ahead.
0: 99027, can I get a patrol unit? I am at the Kroger at South Post Oak, and just north of Will Bend, there's a disturbance and a crash over here, please. The code 2 would be preferable.
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0: E54 Adam, can you run Paul Robert Robert 9861, please? What was that coming back to?
2: I was going to a silver Nissan.
0: No, sure. Yeah, this is

0: Thank you, everyone, for being here and starting that panic drop in 2045 through McKinney.
1: That's clear, man.
0: Thanks again. You need to go by.
2: Five, nine, I go by.
0: Yes, sir.

0: 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If you could slow down and disregard 15, slow down, we can still check. They want to cancel.
1: Getting closer to the Whataburger.
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0: 525.
1: Hey, Rita, I'm not here. I'll check the suspicious person in 70-161 Blodgett. Female says she owned the property and walked off.
0: I was looking because it says Spanish speaking, but 25B, if you can head towards the 10-822 Hughes' Road, weapons disturbance, homeless person, he had a machete but put it in his belongings now. White man in his 60s refusing to leave, making threats to break the window. Beard, black pants, and a beige colored shirt. If I can get a Spanish speaker, check out with her. Then 41, if you all can go.
2: On that call, 25. 6B40.
0: Thanks.
2: If I can get a check bug in it for this disturbance, 9C30 is beat.
3: 9C12, you can clear me out right at the supplement city.
2: Weapon disturbance, 7427 Hezekiah. Caller is armed with a knife, threatening to stab a black male that assaulted her. Says she's arguing with somebody, but it also says she's still looking for the suspect. Caller is going to be a black female, pink bra, blue shorts. She's trying to find a 38-year-old black male. No further on his description. Need to check my unit and a sergeant to monitor.
4: 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Show me checking both.
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6: Please be 40 to dispatch. Hey, this street name sounds familiar. Can you do a location history and see if there's any history there and tell me when the last time we were out there?
2: Let me just switch dispatchers. What were your numbers?
6: Please be 40 days.
2: That's clear.
7: Frank 37.
2: Around 60, 40 days.
8: Yeah, the location history advises of a chronic caller. We've had 5 slips dropped there within the last month. Over 15 dropped this year. Same caller.
6: What do you have, sir? Thank you.

0: 5:35. We're still out here on our alert slip. Just got a couple of people still hanging out here, trying to run off.
1: That's okay.
2: Know that your MDT cleared you.
0: Yeah, we didn't hear anything. How about you put us back in?
2: No, yeah, we just wished.
0: All right, well, we'll put us back out on.
2: I got it. It's right on.
3: 24C22, whatever. I have knocked on the door. We're not getting any answer at the door. We're here. Those at the door. That's it.

0: 2462 minutes, I got that.
1: 14930.
2: 30 days.
1: Yes, 30. Checking your status. We got a weapons disturbance property in your beat.
2: Alrighty. You can show me a route.
3: 14352 days, so I was checking by.
4: 27, I'm checking by too. I'll clear myself.
1: That's clear. Wisely Square Apartments is. Wesley Square Apartments is 7402 Calhoun Road, number 152. Found beat up and unconscious next to her vehicle last night. Says it was a group of males and females dressed in black. The same group of people that beat her up are at the back of the complex. One suspect has a gun on his right waist side. Suspect with the gun is a black male, 17, tall, slim, wearing no shirt and red shorts.
2: This is last night, right? This is talking about some prescriptions. And then is she going to be going to the hospital? Is she not?
1: They're dropping it like it occurred last night when they found her in the history. I don't see an HIV slip for right now. And all I see is a group of males and females dressed in black. They're at the back of the complex and only one description. Let me see if I can give her a callback. No callback in the slip.
2: No.
1: Yes, you're welcome. We have no callback back in the slip, and I don't see a callback drop last night, but let me try without the apartment number.
0: Please be 40. Can you reach this to my location? I have a female conscious and breathing complaining of head pain.
3: That's good.
5: Hi, Adam 19. Can you clear me from this call and look in your memo that neither one of the registered owners or complainants are at the location? I spoke with the courtesy officer here. That's the caller on the call slip, but no one's here to do their report. And then can you hold me out at the same location on a stolen firearm report?

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1: Raise the position vehicle for 7652 Golston.
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3: I'm good, thank you.
2: Very well.
1: Had had black masks on per the caller. It's supposed to be for a silver Dodge Charger, Nora John, Nora 5613.

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1: Go ahead.
0: Hold us out at 1100 Hogan on Texas license plate Tom Mary Paul 86 Frank Zebra Nora Black Chevy Tau. Occupied one time.
2: Hello.

0: 36 is that this 18 frame 50 is being on the float.
1: 350 is already on the scene.
2: 17333, can you get a 7th District Sergeant for public service?
1: Right.
0: The 7652 dropped it right at Fongren on 18 frame 50s and 60s feet in between.
2: Clear first.
3: Okay,
1: and 29.
3: Really? Looks like this one is Spanish speaking also. Can you head towards a weapons disturbance 11,000 at 1 Fuquay Street at the Burger King? We got a male, he's trying to fight the customers with some kind of metal tube in his hand, and he's hitting the tables with it. It's a black male in his 30s. He's thin build. He's wearing black pants and unknown color shirts. Dropping code 2.
4: 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Put me on a person down at 4401 Airline Drive, please.
5: 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So you got any HFD out there?

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1: Station 3 is what? 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
2: That's fair. If I get a unit to head towards the station, possible mental patient up there. You, anything specific about? Hey, 14 and 20, this.
0: Specific, but definitely trying to do an evaluation of them.
2: Okay. Hey, 14 and 20 and 42, can y'all just record the calls and head towards station?
3: Okay.

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0: 356, can we get a time check for North Canada, please?
1: That's great, time check 10:03.
2: Frank, 588 to dispatch.
3: Frank.
2: Yeah, the people that come to Dodge, the Silver's Dodge, they're ICE agents.
3: That's clear.

0: 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Clue.
1: Hi, Friday. That's me. They're going to be the nice. They're looking for a mail in a property, roughly about 5859.
0: 4959, you can send that code to me.
1: 5859, he has a black cap on and wearing all black on the north side of this apartment complex.
2: 14DO5, we've got one to change.
3: That's for speed on base checking.
0: Well, we're good, thank you.

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1: Yeah, work command, all of us.
0: Clear, be for a closed one panic alarm for 12814 himself.
2: One alarm, hold of panic, Northwest, 12814 Hempstead.
3: This has 174.
4: That's happening route.
0: Okay, so they're dropping it as a code 2 welfare check. Not urgent, but they're still making it code 2. I-10 outbound in Kirkwood. It's called in by Cirrus for the person saying to hit the SOS button, but there's no response. It's supposed to be for a 2018 Land Rover

0: So we don't know if it's on the freeway or on the 305, right?
1: For now, it drops an I-10 outbound in Kirkwood. It could be on the feeder. They haven't updated anything else.
2: Okay. 16-084-657-0216. 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

0: Turbulent. We're no more records out here on Henson.
1: Clear no records, Henson. Make them no records.
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2: Clear.
3: Man, go ahead and leave the air open. That was nice.

0: code 2 compliant chasing suspect dropping for Southchester and Westheimer. Call taker tried to switch over to the sergeant but wasn't answered. Suspect was supposed to be in a black Cadillac. Tom King Tom 5412 was following the caller. Caller was driving a black Dodge Ram. Caller telling the call taker that if he gets home and the suspect is still following him, that there would be an issue, but didn't update any other information or what his home address was.
1: Thank you for the problem. PC-16, same traffic.
0: PD is no longer needed. You can disregard.
2: I was having that square. Thank you.

0: 10 and 11. Can you check room code 3 disturbance for 9415 Long Point at the wash? Caller says it's supposed to be for refusing to leave and threatening to kill the caller. Hispanic male, 20s or 30s. Short, medium built. Going to be wearing a black curly hair, black shirt, black blue backpack, and tan pants.
1: I wasn't up there.

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1: Clear, North Shepherd unit that is close to the station that can bring the APHIS to 4401 Airline Drive, 13847.

0: 14-16, Dave. 16, go ahead, man.
1: Yeah, Sam, can you hold me out on a traffic hazard on the 4600 block, I'm sorry, 5600 block of Belfort?
0: That's it, ma'am.
2: Ruby 47. What was the time check on that Narcan?
3: It's going to be 10:04.

0: 1737 days. Claim the information. Show me getting a flag down for 1741 days call. At the same location as my current slip, 6690 West Airport.
1: 340 days. Can you check and see if there's a Mariota that's available to check by?
2: That's true.
3: Okay, from 05, just
4: create that. George, 8045.
5: We're reporting today.
6: What is your call again?
5: We're reporting today. Hey, we got a patient. Yeah, it's good. LBJ, you got a unit over there, got eight? Possibly they can use it at the hospital.
6: Do I have a unit with ACE for LBJ?
2: 6811 City View Place, buildings 5 and 6. Security is calling in for a person that was trespassing earlier today, now back at 5 location. I mean, a vacant apartment. Looking for a Hispanic male, mid-20s, black shirt, beige shorts. Do I have a unit that can check by?
7: I can do that.
2: That's clear.
3: Okay, you just be on the lookout for a Hispanic request vehicle for complaint of chasing suspects, last seen Southwestern and West Park. Callers no longer being followed. Just said the suspect again, possible road rage for a black Cadillac, Tom King, Tom 5412. Again, last direction of travel is supposed to be southbound on Southwestern from West Park, or approaching to West Park, duty only for now.

0: Is the air clear?
1: Working day on 16 days. Air's clear, bud.
0: 60, 40 days. Is there a mental health supervisor that's available by public service?
1: 77 Victor Robert George 2877.
0: Hold on, let me know when you're ready to copy. Yeah. 281-608-1973.
2: There. We are 43 days. Check your box for message.
3: George 528, isn't that close to my beat, please? So, are you sending to the drop? How much in a month?

0: 18 Frank, 69 and 60. Can you check for a code 3 disturbance for 9219 Bel-Air Boulevard? It's me for the Century Apartments at the office for now. Female, so was scared, was asking for Wi-Fi, then saying shouted very loudly. Then saying suspect, Hispanic female, 55 plus, supposed to be for gray t-shirt, dark blue jeans.
1: Working day in 16 days. I need a record at my location. No more records.
2: Need a record for 5600 Belfort. No more records.
0: I'm sorry for this. I have your message. I'll be able to go by.

0: 912, do we have a fantasy for that can check by or this traffic stop?
1: Spanish beginner with 912.
2: 3B50.
3: 50 guys.
2: Was there anything on callback? There's no one flagging me down here.
3: That's negative. There's nothing on callback.

0: 25 Adam, 26 days. You're off the COVID suspicious person, 11,000 block, correction, 1100 block of Smith Street, parking garage, top floor. Third party reporting for individuals in a white pickup truck, then the ramp going off the side of the building appears. Ladders that don't know what they're doing from the caller distance. You know they're in home. You know they can check by.
1: 32, I see go by with him. He came.
0: That's there.
2: And they dropped another disturbance. Callback number 233 Rosamond Street, unit 53. It's the same thing, disturbance, and the caller hung up. They try to call back. Same thing.

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1: Fourteen and
2: 20 minutes clear. 10:23.
0: 4 a.m.
2: Can I get a unit to check black hole 3 for me, please?
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2: Thank you.

0: 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You can cremate order to be able to take my with 48, Adam.
1: Need a friendly record, 1900 block of Rusk. Need a friendly record, 1900 block of Rusk.

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0: 6:40 days. 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
2: Can you check the disturbance? Can you check the disturbance? 23423 East Dix Freeway. Gonna be arguing with the female. She's blocking the door, not allowing him to leave. She's refusing to give him the apartment number.
3: Code 3, Transmaster Prowler for 9401 Kempwood. Suspect says she's harassing customers, refusing to leave. White male, early 40s. Said he's 5'5", but 230 pounds. Gray hair, red t-shirt, and blue jeans.
4: 26 has three.

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0: Okay. Can you show us to the property room? Three of them, by the way.
1: So far this way.
0: 6B16, can I get checked by code 3?
1: That's clear. 3B53 days, can you check by? 5900 on freeway outbound.
0: 3B53, I'm checking by.
1: That's clear.
2: Watching the top. Well, let me pull you from the grid. Call, we got 23-2 man headed that way for welfare check.
1: Did you corrupt the rep or just one of the units of it?
2: That'd be 7906 Lindy Street, a resident. Domestic abuse of a child in danger. His wife is not doing well. She hit herself and threatened the baby. She told the caller to hit the baby.
0: There's a few notebooks and they're repaired. I can't figure out which one's 53. I only took two of them and they're not it.
1: After I had no luck earlier with callback, she hung up.
0: I wanted that update today that it was pinging at the southeast corner of the apartment complex. Is that what it said?
3: And that's clear. It says on the second floor with a cruising bike on the front porch.
0: All right, that's clear. I'm in that area of the apartment complex. I'm just checking the area now, trying to find it.
3: That's clear.

0: 20 George, 22 Adam, checking.
1: All right, 5-1. It looks like it's going to be building number 25, in fact, on the southeast corner. Maybe building or apartment number 2501. It's got a blue bike. I'm going to go check it out.
0: Nothing. Still need a friendly record, 1900 block of Rusk. Still need a friendly record for an officer, 1900 block of Rusk.

0: Route 50. Well, that was 233 Rosemont, right?
1: That's correct.
0: Yeah, I knocked on that door and no one was answering.
1: That's good.
0: And yeah, as far as to this list, it says 233 East Rosemont, but I'm looking at the map and that's the one I knocked on.
2: Okay, I see your message.
3: CHB-40, do you have a unit coming by with a rep?
1: Do you have a unit checking by CHB-40 Dave 7427 Hezekiah Lee? 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
4: Hey, C20 Adam, what am I?
1: Three V 30. 30, go ahead.
0: Yeah, I just finished all my testing. I could grab a wrap and head that way.
1: That's good. Appreciate it.
2: Hey, for answer, please. I'm knocking on all the doors over here. And the last update said it's a green bike and two plants in the front porch of the apartment. I know I've read that already. I'm just trying to see if I made contact with them. There's several people who opened doors, and no husbands have come to the door for boyfriends.
5: Yes, sir.
2: Not a minute out.
1: 6B21, the person 6B21 days, checking on traffic.
6: Can we get a record?
1: That's okay. 6B16 days. Checking his other control.
7: An employee refusing to leave.
2: 5-1, can you try to call back for me real quick so I can see if we can make contact with this guy?
7: Stand by. No more, because I'm Max. You just want to straight the voicemail 5-1.
2: Oh, yes, sir. Thank you.
7: Thank you.

0: 51. Let me see if they can transfer him, because that's why he's not answering. He's still on the phone. Fan on the side of the building nearest East Texas Freeway.
1: All right, this is clear. I'm at 2501. I talked to a woman there, but she said her husband was sleeping, and she didn't seem like any distress was going on. So see if they can transfer him, give her information, please.
0: That's the-

0: 11.
1: Do we have a precinct 5 that can swing by with an APHIS?
2: 2514, apartment number 2514. We're making contact with him.
0: Okay.
1: Also, one male and four Frank Tenshaw.

0: 1438. Hold time on traffic at airport and located.
1: That's great.

0: John, we'll wait. It's 2:30. There's nothing out here yet, so I'm just checking the area.
1: Sir, we're about to arrive.

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1: 6BL5, go ahead, what you got?
0: Hey, sorry, you're at the hospital with this person down guy. He's not in custody. We're just waiting on the APHIS to help identify him. No contact with him right now. He's actually knocked out. Clear to turn off camera until the APHIS gets here.
1: Yes, sir. Whenever he wakes up, too.
2: Suspect 1040.
1: Guy Thompson, you having a look with 10 feet?
0: I get it.
1: Go ahead, over.
3: Sergeant, I was going to 242. Friday 4, I'm holding back.
1: Twenty 0 4, you can put it on.

0: You have a unit that can clear for this. 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
1: ECD call back. They requested a two-man unit be sent out there. It's the POI has blacked out twice. HFD's en route for transport to the hospital.
2: Okay.
1: Yes, please.
2: I'm out of 4-6-7. I'll check your box.

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0: 13 and 24 days. We have one female to take. She's going to be in my shop.
1: This is 1045.

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2: Sorry, this is from Chicago, the past unit in Public Code 3-1314 District.
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2: Thank you.

0: 13 and 24 days. Do you have a mirror unit that could come by? If they can.
1: Let me check.

0: 23 days through the month.
1: That's 21, we're under control. We're speaking to both parties and separating them.
2: Okay.
0: And then he did similar research.

0: 10, 50 Spanish.
1: It is 10. It is 10, go ahead.
0: Can you get a Spanish speaker to the front desk?
1: Need a Spanish speaker officer to check by the front desk. Need a Spanish speaker officer.
0: Oh.
2: That is 10.
1: Today is 10, go ahead.
2: Man, we'll be heading to the station. You can listen to the call that we're on because we're still going to do the report. But when it's not even the copper room.
1: Okay, that's clear. Can you translate?
2: That's clear, man.
1: Okay, thank you. 8:10, we have a unit route.

0: Engineer clear.
1: Yes, 14-22, repeat my case number over there. I'm away from my shop.
0: That was 14-23.
1: 14-D-20.
0: Tony, it's going to be 084-673-126-P, Paul, repeating 084-673-126-P as in Paul.
2: 6B-16, that's clear.

0: 60-33, hey, we're around the corner. You want to just go by?
1: That's clear. 16, I'll put you back on your other call.
0: Clear supplement.
2: Okay, report.

0: 18 Frank 540, just had code 3 disturbance dropping for 7636 Carwin for the global fashion. Spanish speaking call, or does Spanish speaking and it can go by with 54?
1: 54, yes, please.
0: That's supposed to be for callers and Uber drivers. Says she's at the drop-off spot. Passenger was drunk, trying to hit the caller, refusing to get out. White male, 40, 50-ish.
1: Six nine, Billy, if I can go by.
0: Clear.

0: Chào Phong, xin mời chị ông một phần. I just apologize for taking a little longer. I'm coming back to you.
1: Okay.
2: 18 Franco 4, I'm around the corner. Show me going by with 5-4.
3: Yes, sir.
1: And put me on the same address, apartment 4715 for address, master.
4: Can we get a primary record to unlock the vehicle shop, please?
2: There's a 1600 block of Ruskin.
4: Clear.
2: Clear. Need a friendly record for a lockout gate, 1600 block of Rusk. Need a friendly record with a lockout gate for an officer, 1600 block of Rusk.
4: 1900.

0: I'm very clearly Wood Wrecker Crocker at Holly. Crocker at Holly.
1: Which unit one of that you came in for?
2: 4-0-4-2-8.
1: That's clear. Cut to suspect complaining chasing vehicle 288 outbound at Belfort. Looking for a black Chevy Tahoe following a gray Chevy Silverado. Caller's advising police lights on that black Chevy Tahoe with no police markings on it.
3: We'll clear ourselves. You can show a second file with that.
1: That's clear. And then the plate number, it looks like it's going to be a city vehicle. Phone numbers.

0: for you today, because you get our location. I'm at 288 approaching the airport, so running north, south or north.
1: Yeah, they're coming outbound right now. So southbound in the main lanes of 288. They're still waiting for updates with watch command.
2: Liberty 16, are you on?
3: Liberty 16 is clear. Have a CIP disturbance. We're 7834 Avenue, Susan Charles. We're going to have a disturbance with her son at the location. Said he's not sleeping, not taking his meds. He heard him say that he wants to hurt himself.
2: 16
3: Escalade. Yes, 11 Henry 11. Sure, check my location. I also said it's consuming up the gas on the stove today.

0: 32 to 24 days. And you'll say on that. We were unit.
1: Jacob Boxer message. We only have one mayor unit for the entire city right now. Send your public services 66 Area 11.
2: No more records, Crockett or Holly.
1: Let's see, Belfort, Southern Code 3. Sounds like it was an unmarked vehicle that was trying to get into traffic. I was concerned that they were pulled over by us.

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1: 80.
0: I'm only from my shop. Can I get my case number?
1: Your case number is 084-655-326, T-Tom.
2: I'm on a Nissan at the 5900 block of Harwin, please.

0: Hey, Robertson, we have someone at the front door.
1: Four, five, three, eight, eight.
2: To Alamo 6, I just confirmed an RMS that that's the proper case number. Can you attach it to 20 slip?
3: That's clear.
1: Dave.
4: Sir, go ahead.
1: Can I get an ambulance out here for this gentleman, conscious and breathing, he was just involved in his accident? Home for 21 was out here. I don't know if you can reach out to them directly and have them send the same ambulance that was just here.
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6: 55 in route.
1: 3B41, I'm going to leave Greater Heights here. 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
6: Trying to dispatch. Moving back on route. It looks like to be a 3, maybe 4 crash. I'll do some traffic control just to help out.
5: Appreciate it, 53.
7: Hey, Sergeant, I'm on a DOA natural, and no more citizen contact. 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

0: 17YT33D. 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
1: I have a unit with a mobile laser. Can you check number 33?
2: 17-11, I have it. 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
3: This is air units on this mic.
4: They are, but it's only one. He's currently at the hospital.
5: So this is Miss. She came from the station. I don't have a call on it.
2: So this clear. Where do you make contact?
5: Yes.
3: My cell number was...
4: This is 66 Mary 11.
6: 66 Mary 9. Can you have the units give me the phone control over there, please?
3: Hey, bro, call me at 713-560-6629.
7: 153, can you advise them that we are right here in the Taco Bell parking lot right off of South Loop West?

3236 days clear. Check and advising the code 2 assault just occurred. Injury 7525 Park Place Boulevard, unit 32. I was holding as a code 4 for about 7 minutes, and then HFD

0: They're on scene, requested PD. Looking for a Latoya, black female, 35 years of age, unknown clothing description, assault of the collar. Suspect's going to be a healthcare provider.
1: It looks dark and vibes. I think it says she's gone already.
0: That's great.

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2: 580, you bump me?
0: 580, yes, we have a code to traffic hazard, 28 going around at OSC.
2: 621.
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3: Clear.
0: Have a patient that's schizophrenic and hearing voices. Hispanic male wearing a white shirt, blue pants. Have you
4: in the clinic, boy? 15, I'm in right. You can make me primary.
0: 15, this is your primary. 15, show check them on.
1: AC20, you can show the arriving on that shooting.
4: AC 54, you put me on that, I'm not so far. AC 20, Zelensky Fox, hold here.
2: Sure, smooth.

0: Foxkin, I need a notice. Foxkin, I noticed. We're just saying that the suspect is in the yard, looking down.
1: Hey, come over here.
2: Can you get another unit west of the street? Can you get Fox up?
3: Fox, we're launching. You said 8609 Curry.
0: Let's go ahead.
3: Yeah, ain't your geek there already?
2: And K-9 as well. He was jumping fences, so he can't be too far.
3: Okay, that's clear. Should be a ramp down here.
0: That's good.
4: Now, where are y'all? Need me at?
2: Hey, he shot at a complainant, took his money, so he's going to be a good suspect. So watch out.
0: This is going to be a black male wearing all black, even a ski mask.
4: I'm Curry coming off the customers. What street do you want me at?
2: Go to the street west, and then we get another unit west. So, just two streets west.
4: J's time check for the rebel side.
5: 11:16. This could be 11:16.
2: Okay, that's all I'm jumping, going west behind 8609 Curry.
0: Fourth
2: 14 is. On his bike still. Might be on foot. Not sure. Complain to say he took his bike.
4: What are you bumping?
0: 14 days. It's a guilty traffic hazard, 288 10 Yellowstone. Callers reporting a large bird with chicks on the freeway. They're going to be on the left shoulder. Do you have a unit that can check by for traffic control?
6: 2-4, I'm not too far away from it. You can send it. I'll call myself.
2: You can open up the air for now. We're probably going to take TAC 1 or TAC 2, whatever's open.
4: I'm on Bostic in North Arkansas.
3: Here.
0: Right.
3: 3B12. Yes, sir, I understand. We just sent a message for an air unit. We're not looking for anybody to take the call. We're just looking to see if maybe Mary, you can just reach out for a phone call. That's it.
0: What's your public service sent you a message?
3: Disregard. We're talking to one right now. Appreciate it.
0: 4-2 days.
7: 18 Frank, 48 days. Dispatch, can you have a Spanish speaker check by so we can get our information from them?
5: Clear, Spanish speaker by 48 almost timer.
0: Make sure it's below the knee.
4: Got red on.
3: Bye-bye.
0: Zero female with our dress, not eating, not sleeping, off men's, having a men's episode, HFDs en route. Do I have a unit that can check by for 3-4-2 days? Go to.
8: 14-16, you can call me. I'll settle that scene and show me check them out.
0: That's clear.

0: we going to get a 13, 14 district sergeant for calls past 3, 4, and 5?
1: Yes, sir. I don't know if anybody got lies, but could you contact for the wrap call?
0: Clear 11, 16.
2: Adam checking.
3: Are you on check one or not?
1: What kind of choices you got?
3: Well, guy's telling me that you have a guy with Hispanic black shirt, camo white, camo shorts going to a backyard. Is that your suspect or no?
2: What?
1: You know, the JPC with one. 701, everyone on this channel that's working this shooting, switch over to attack one, okay? Switch over to attack one now.
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0: Clear.
1: 8-0-5, everybody on Curry went to attack one, correct? We have people talking, and I need to be responsive and firm for you.
0: Is there a question? I'm going down. Your terminal E arrival.
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2: 1851.
5: Two out of 08. Let's find somebody else for that. So I'm going to send 1851 to a special assignment real quick.
2: That's clear. 1 out of 5-4. Let me clear myself and you can send it. Clear, thank you. Traffic Hazard 59 inbound, Newcastle.
0: 27, go ahead.
6: Hey, this is going to be South Central area. I hear some little chicks following other little chicks, whatever. But, yeah, this is going to be South Central.
0: That's good. You have a better address for me.
6: South McGregor Park. I'm not sure what address is it. Little Night and Grill Club, but it's on the freeway.
2: Hey, sir, you sent me 11 days. I was on brief call translating for 33 and the suspect. My camera was on while I was talking to the suspect. I activated it beforehand, but at some point I guess it turned off. I didn't realize. I'm going to have to do a wrap of it.
7: I'm repeating that her phone was being hacked. Stated that she was paranoid. Her name's supposed to be Chanel Garcia. I don't have an apartment number for her.
1: You
7: need to go
1: level
7: 43.
3: 11-31-day.
1: 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I have one on the back. We'll be around in Southeast Memorial Herman.
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0: Yes, can I get a supervisor over there for public service?
2: One animal seven. Go ahead and give me a call.

251. Good morning. Before stretching, this traffic has a have up was in 14 out on in the Cliff and South Central Unit. 328 going inbound at Holcomb left shoulder.

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1: 084-687-526, David. 084-687-526, David.

1946. Hey, I'm going to be blocking lane number 54, then they are in a tight spot, but I told the mechanic to get out of the street. That's clear.

minutes. Crypto code 3, suspicious person for Blaylock and Katie. They gave a description for one female, like 20s, mid 30s, maybe. New colored beach top and white pants, tote bag, says she was yelling and walking down her path, but no other information after that.

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1: 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Another 15 weapons disturbance, 4300 South Shaver, 12D10.

0: Can I get a Southeast Sergeant downgrade code, too?
1: RTDL, Sam, are you?
0: Well, so they're dropping a robbery just occurred, 5918 Schroeder Road in 14010. Female caller states she was robbed. No answer or callback. HFD's on route. Could downgrade that. Suspects. No suspect information. No suspect person in trouble.
1: Oh, Sam, they say the suspect was GLA on there. I know they don't have any description or anything, but any updates on that?
0: We're getting voicemail and callback.
2: 3330s.
1: We'll see you down there. You can show me how that went on that call.
0: That's good.
1: Oh, Sam, we'll just wait for updates to see if, HFD, please, if, she updates about the suspect being killed.
0: That's fair. Code 2 robbery just occurred, 5918 Schroeder Road, female caller, stage 2 is robbed, no other information this slip. Do you have a unit check 5, what, TD 30 days?
3: Send code 2 and 30.
2: Clear.
0: Do code 2 weapons disturbance. 4300 South Shaver Street, near building 200 and 300. Caller states, suspect Hispanic male, 20s, white and blue hat, navy blue t-shirt and shorts. Came to location and tried to stab the caller's husband. Caller is going to be in a black Chevy Silverado, Victor Zebra X-ray 7260. Does a Clear Lake Sergeant 2 make a monitor a weapons disturbance?
1: Fourteen E thirty. Can you show us the model? 14E30. We're gonna use the E for distance.
0: That's good.

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1: History, 1149 drunk driver, black cyclist, correction, black Chrysler, license plate William Tom David 7222, William Tom David 7222.
2: One out of 5 1 days. Did you think we have hanging route for this call on Curry on Type 1?
3: One Animal 7, give me a call.
4: Two Animal 8, so One Animal 7. Hey, I'm aware of the situation he's on. Blue, go ahead and give me a call real quick.
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6: Wherever that stop is, 45, get your

Quincy before he said we knew anything about this road rage disturbance. Waiting for an updated location. I can hear Watch Command talking to him now. It sounds like they're not following anymore, but the dog still wants to report. So they're going to a gas station on East Hardy. Caller's vehicle is going to be a Black Hyundai Tucson. 2601 Marley.

0: Maybe once in a dispatch.
1: You need nothing.
0: Maybe once in dispatch. This is the station. Can you have a sergeant come to the station and speak to a citizen? They request to speak to a citizen. 1900 West.
1: That's clear. Do I have a sergeant that gets to the station to speak to a citizen?
2: Hey, Wyoming Days. I'll be heading back into the station in a few minutes.
3: Steve, I can up on Taylor.

0: 13 and 24 guys. Okay, be advised, I'm going to be transporting this female to Memorial Southeast.
1: 30 days, you can show us a lot better, please.
2: That's good. 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
1: Take the channel switch. No, I saw a call back for it.
2: That's good.
1: Seventy-three K 15 checking.
2: Hey, they're up on tag one. They need a canine.
3: You need to get a second check fire with 151 on West Alabama.
4: Tag one. I'll clear myself, and you can send me.
1: They by chance, was there any like apartment number mentioned at all?
2: The native caller requested PD, stated somebody robbed her and then hung up. Voicemail and callback. Location was obtained through rabbit SMS.
1: Okay, we're going to walk the complex. Appreciate it.
3: 6304 Adam, checking 33.
2: 1-6-0-4-8,
3: checking you, transporting. Yes, I'm about to. Okay, I need you to clear, have a code 1 shooting in progress, 7807 Kirby, number 307.
1: Continue 14, Kirby, or enemy.
3: You can check by for 14.
0: 4-5-3-8-8, Kirby, excellent to be, and somebody taking off the unit.
3: 5-10, for 2102 Antoine, number 1320.
0: 14, I'm in route.
3: Now, they're still on the phone with the caller. She's telling the call taker that her son ran away, says that he was in trouble and ran out. I don't have a description. He's going to be 6-year-old, black male, small built, black hair, blue shirt, gray pants.
4: Traffic.
3: 26, can you check by?
0: 26, you can sure check him by.
3: Okay.
0: Five for goodbyes in traffic. 5-34. Go ahead and put me back in. I'll go by.
3: That's good.
5: Yes, and see if he has eyes on the victims.
3: Yes. His name's supposed to be Chase Taylor.

0: Greg 17. What's your public service? I can give to animal control.
1: Okay, Cal.
0: Hi, Greg 17. Is
2: I'm sorry, I can get to your phone, but 713-269-1435.
1: Yes, yeah, I'm switching.

0: for the man, 16 days, please get HRP to be on our location.
1: Man, 16, I got your request and HFD in for CIT patient, which is conscious and breathing.
2: Oh, wait, that's clear. 13 and 14, you can show me around, you sure you're messing around as well. Send me that code too. I'm about to arrive, man.
1: Send me that clear traffic hazard. 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
0: 1 out of 5 1. You can get HFD to my team for force entry.
1: Sweet.
2: So it's going to be a suicide. Can you have a sergeant request, please?
1: Clear. You have a sergeant en route.
3: Three 12, show woman is the same.
4: Love to you.
2: H15, you can clear this information.
1: 9-2-15, clear. For two suspects were arguing on the property for a black male, 40 to 50s, and another black male, 40s, gray shirt, gray shorts. Other one was supposed to wear a black t-shirt, or a black and white t-shirt and black shorts. We didn't go by before.
0: They definitely don't want to serve a rope.
5: Moline,
1: okay. And two kids inside that room.

0: 514, that unit at the front, he ran off in that direction towards the leasing office. 6-year-old gray shirt, red shorts with trucks on the shorts.
1: 26, that's clear. We're going to check the gas station out across the street.

0: Sure, I'm a limited partner.
1: CCDOA, I just received that update. I'll give them a call here shortly.
2: Yes, sir. Time check, 11:54.
3: Yes, we got eyes on them.
2: Yes, sir. Ready?
3: Third floor, on the third floor. I'll wait for you up here.
1: We're at 7400, Henley.
2: Okay.
3: 14 is clear.
1: 12 and 17.
2: Okay, somebody call 17, 12 band.
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2: Showing your route. Hold up, panic 12260 Gold Freeway outbound number A. Another unit clearing close to go by 60. And you want to check by 1548 Adam. Time check 1156. Tobin 71. I'm on there already. You can clear me a ticket and I'll check by the 12. 71 is clear. Thank you.
5: EPA on HFD. I have a male conscious and breathing. He's laying on the ground, throwing up.
3: Water, I want to see another thing. He has a truck. Slow the unit up.
1: We're 1157, you're open. It's looking at 3.
6: My friend 17, that's clear, ma'am. Thank you for your time.
2: If they don't say anything, let me know and we'll try and figure it out from there.
6: 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She called yesterday on control times 2 and they gave her a case number, so I was just going to document that. 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
2: And it's probably why they're not coming out there urgently. 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
3: I have, 43 to send it across, y'all.
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2: Confirming 15E20 Adam. Hey, I just dropped another one, but ambulance 36 is in my route.
1: Toyota RAV 4. Still going to be on scene.
2: 2102 Antoine, apartment 1320, or do you just want to keep that leasing office?
7: 1320, we're going to be inside of the complex.
2: That's good, thanks.

0: 7-7-1, you can slow the units down.
1: That's clear. Units in Roscoe. Freeway, go ahead and slow it down. 60 and 12. 60, unit is wrong.
2: This is a female in the middle of the street on La Branch in St. Joseph. I need EMS out here in a unit in this area.
3: Chains and rope in the middle of the lanes before Hillcroft.
2: Thank you, Frank. That's you. You can put a recitation, send it to me.

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1: How are you doing that? 13 and 24 days when we arrived at Southeast Boulevard.
2: Out of 20 days, specifying that two black males left in the RAV4 unknown direction of travel. Black female, 20s, black hair, black shirt, jeans, shorts, holding a red bag, are still going to be on scene.
1: 13 and 24 days when we arrived at Southeast Memorial Arena.
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1: Clear.
2: Boy, so let me get HFBI out here. Got a female. Appears to be going to see you.
1: 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Unit record 5900 block of Elm.

0: 20 days, suspect vehicle left eastbound on the West Gray, occupied by 2 black males, 25 or older, black hair, one wearing a black shirt, one wearing a white shirt.
1: Can you drop a found property call at the same address I was at, please? Yeah, thank you.
2: 25 Adam 19. Show me a ride with 43, please.
3: 43.
4: Question, okay, 43, man. Back on the front property.
1: That's clear.
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1: 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I'm going to check by with the K-15.
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3: 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Do we have anything on the unit?
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0: 1730 clearance, a traffic hazard, small vehicle, Southwest Freeway, this and that. Sylvia Rector for Southwest Freeway, this and that.
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0: 6B08, 6B29. But.
1: Not yet, sir.
0: Call on Council Grove, please. The captain asked me to have somebody run it.
2: Yes, sir.
3: Get that message. They're saying welfare check at 12600 blocks on lap number 808.
1: Yes, sir. So go ahead and send it.
3: 1736.
1: Clear.
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0: 하는 이상의 주의가 생각하고 좀
1: Hey, my friend, this is Washington being down on the phone. Plus, how are we speaking to Brad Forrest?
0: 13-E-4-1 days. You're in that call, too.
1: No, I keep hearing him repeat stuff. How are we speaking to Brad Forrest? Hey, man.
0: 7-Charles, 25-Battle. But can you pre-em me off that call and put me on a traffic hazard in the 8300 block of the East X Freeway? There's a large chair that's in the middle of lanes 3 and 4. I could cause a serious accident. I'm going to try to remove this chair out the roadway, freeway.
2: Need a 24 record, 45 outbound at Cavalcade, 45 outbound at Cavalcade, right shoulder. For a white Jeep.

0: 169 Louis, family to service with voice on 8714 Maple Chris. Special sister's chasing and threatening her with a knife. We know more info. You know, kill her.
1: 19G42 item, you can show a check back.
0: Yes, please. 19G72 item, if you want to check the area for that, Barnes, Nissan, Pathfinder, Victor, X-Ray King, 3060 Texas, Sergeant Soler, go to the station for report.
2: 7300 block of West Summer Road at Hillcross. It's going to be a red Toyota Corolla. License plate is X-Ray John Sam 9160. It's a stall on the road.
3: Clear, 7300 West Summer.
2: Yeah, that's correct. It's in front of the hole.

0: And Rose Grill.
1: 7 Charles 25 Adam. I was able to remove the large chair from the freeway. You can clear information. You can put me back in Rockstar for the previous call.
2: 206 Monday.
3: Different, but it said it was for a black Honda. The other one just said it was for a blue sedan.
2: Okay, so I've got two weapons just there. 2409 Vita Street is holding as a code 3 disturbance. Suspect is a Chris Lang, white male, 55 years of age, skinny built. It's going to be the mother's boyfriend that broke one of the daughter's fingers. It occurred last night, and now they're having a disturbance over it. Additional sister came to the location armed with a handgun. Again, open line disturbance. Do I have a unit that can check by 2 out of 6 Mondays and Central Sergeant to make her monitor?
3: Okay, 22. So is 11 going to be the other party, or is it all the same caller?
0: There, too.
2: Go ahead.
0: Yes, sir, this is all off-duty officer working an extra job at 12124 Grace Point Drive. Are you able to generate the case number for me and just clear it where I...
4: Just one only.
2: On 30 days.
5: Okay, ready for your case number?
0: Yes, sir.
5: We use 847-16726 John.
2: Yes, sir.
6: Adam White, what are the details on the slip? I'm away from my shop right now.
2: So, caller had a disturbance with her boyfriend who broke her daughter's finger last night. They argued about it today. Another daughter found out about it, came to the location armed with a handgun, went to an open line disturbance.
6: Do we need any more waivers?
2: That's correct. 312 needs more waivers.
3: George, you still have that Ronald call.
7: Some information, is that what you need?
3: Yes, we have a major. We mind him at Hatley.
7: We pulled off a 610 over here in 350s. We're going to be on the 6000 block of Irvington, the south side of the freeway at the shell. We're going to pull over.

0: Iris County, please turn south in Townsend.
1: Hey,
2: do you guys have an unknown major minor over here out of 2300 Milam?
1: That's clear.
2: I really think it'll be down in Sioux City, folks, just advice.
1: Can you clear?
3: Ma'am, hey, you can go ahead and clear that aura.
1: Okay, I'm going to show you a route to the shooting on Brandon. We need supervisors in route 8309 Brandon Street. A lot of yelling and shots are being fired. We got another shooting on Holmes. 2940, go ahead.
3: You think we're going to be like 8 minutes to 10 minutes away.
1: Who can clear?
0: Okay,
1: 38, I need you in route to Colonial. Need a supervisor for heading to one of these code ones. We got like three of them.
4: 27, you can send me to any one of them right down the street.
1: Okay, 4938, got you in route to a shooting in progress at St. Missionary Baptist Church at 8302 Colonial Lane. That's going to be a church. Okay, and that was 27. If you can start heading, all the other ones are at Brandon. 27, I'll show you in route to Brandon if I can get a sergeant in route to one of these other ones.
5: 16, show me route.
1: Two in route to Brandon. 16 in route to Brandon.
3: Yeah, suspect descriptions, anything like that?
1: A lot of yelling and shots fired at the church. Let me look at the other one on Brandon. They all dropped at one time. It's a funeral. Says a lot of yelling shots. Okay, we got one arriving on the code. One supervisor can I have in, over there? 7, that's clear. There was a funeral at the location.
6: Code 5 in route. Who's close to the airport unit?
1: Okay, emergency traffic only. The air's closed.

0: 05, I'm on Holmes. Is there another shooting here? I've seen something on Holmes I'm looking for. I don't even see it anymore.
1: 18-334, that's Clearfield Code 3, threat to life, 42808 Stony Brook. Originally did say it was for an ex-resident that was calling in and threatening the caller, threatening that they were going to beat her up, was now a resident for 20 Double in Westerland. Then just says, officers can meet the caller at the waterfall. I mean, it can go by with 3-4.
2: 18-334, ma'am, I'm going to check off eyes on this, because I talked to the lady, the other person is... is at a whole new location.
1: That's clear.
3: I have no idea what's going on, but it looks good.
0: Okay, yeah. 13-321, I got you in route, and we got many, plenty of units in route and sergeants in route. Emergency traffic only. I think Brandon and Colonial is going to be related. Okay, what fire we have? Okay, they say approximately 6 people shot. Holly is under the church, under the bench at the church, in the church. Say somebody was shooting and somebody was shot.
3: I don't know if somebody was actually shot.
4: He's talking from the West Parish.
0: A black male with a black shirt and red shorts. They say it was a gray black and a gray and a black Jeep. X-ray, boy, 3438 is in one of the...
3: X-ray, boy, 3437?
0: X-ray, boy, 3438 is a plate on the black Jeep. Black and gray Jeep.
3: Well, I don't know. Okay,
0: well, what's your name? Okay, got you arriving.
5: 13-07, you can show me arriving. We got 27 up here getting info. So other responding units, be on the lookout for that black Jeep.
1: Next time check will be 1219.
0: Walking.
2: Slowly on now. We got totally going for a box.
0: Somebody saw somebody walking with a gun, but I don't have a description. A black male wearing unknown clothing. Somebody sped off on Colonial towards home from one of the slips. Say, gray Cherokee Jeep.
6: Where's your address for that Jeep?
0: 8309 Brandon. What Fox is on it again?
6: 80 Fox. And that's the Jeep registered address, is that?
0: Stand by one, let me run.
5: The address is 14502 Griffin Willow Road in Missouri City.
7: Oh, is this clear? I'll be monitoring. Does he have the active one with him?
0: 1626 Adams in route. In black shorts, I'm not sure exactly where he is. It may have been the one walking with the gun.
7: I wait so the medical can get it.
0: Copy.
7: Oh, wait, what were the details on that slip?
3: One of the vehicles that was involved in the shooting is William Sam George, 7613. William Sam George, 7613.
0: Black tank top. Black pants.
7: Is he in check of safety?
6: Sorry, you're good, thank you.
7: 72, I'm okay. Thank you, you can have them in control, thank you.
0: An MKZ 4-door, 2014. It's registered at 9465 Clearwood Drive, apartment number 1313.
3: A witness said that was the vehicle that was involved in the shooting. That's the one that had pulled out the gun and was shooting. So I don't know what else, but that's just what I have right now.
4: I think again, license plate.
8: Contact me, DLP.
4: 1222. Check bus.
0: That was the last one she just gave me, William.
8: Holmes Road near 610.
4: Lister. Warming.
0: Okay, the plate that she just gave us was William Sam George, 7613. William Sam George, 7613.
9: We're in 3600 block of Rosemont. We're turning on to...
0: What unit is that?
9: Unit there is. I'm behind that vehicle now, 8300 block of Scott.
0: 8300 Scott. The vehicle is 8300 Scott.
6: Clear southbound, all Scott.
0: Southbound Scott, 8300 Scott. There was another vehicle, that's clear. Southbound Scott. Yeah, we need ambulances.
4: Somebody on the scene moved attack too.
6: To have the vehicle going down Scott, where are you at, buddy?
0: 38, where are you at?
10: And we're going to be at Scott and Shelby, 8200 block of Scott.
0: Scott and Shelby, 8200 block. Unit in route over there.
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5: That's great, man. 2450.
6: I want detained. We're walking out of the vehicle now behind that Lincoln here, Scott Shelby. So we're walking her back now.
0: Getting one detained.
6: You've got two more in the vehicle. Just keep your eye on the vehicle. Keep your eye on the vehicle. You got two more in there. You got two passengers in the back seat. I can't see the hands of the front passenger. The back passenger has hers at the door.
9: Hey, 1438 saying this is not the vehicle.
4: Fly for this thing.
0: Cool.
9: You are, appreciate it.
0: We got another vehicle's description. That's going to be X-ray boy 343.
11: I'll get it.
0: What's at the church?
6: Our units that are behind the vehicle, let's flip it. Let's come back to this church. Let's get this settled. We got a ton of cars, a ton of people running around. Let's get this church locked down. Let's get these people cleared out, and let's get some information.
4: That's clear.
6: 8305. 8305, Brandon. Come on, fellas. Let's go.
0: The church locked.
11: No one is shot, but we have a crowd kind of mobbing us in the church. You know, can come in the church.
9: Person of interest saying, whenever he stand up, he's feeling dizzy, lightheaded. He's conscious and breathing. Probably heat related. He wants to be checked out.
6: Yes. So let's know what you find out.
12: Yes, sir. Yes, sir.
0: That was a gray G 2024, gray in color. That was one out of Missouri City. I couldn't.
11: 27, give up that G plate again.
0: X-ray boy 3438. It's a gray and black Jeep. And a black male with a black shorts and red.
11: How is that for you right there?
9: Gray and black or white and black?
0: It's coming up black on the registration, but it says black and gray when they gave the description.
6: Units at the turf, when it is locked down and you guys feel it's good to go, let us know. We're going to transition out of the 3 city address for that Jeep.
0: One of the suspects was a black male with dreads, wearing black shirt, pink pants, handgun.
4: What were your numbers and where you at?
12: 2 as well. It's, we're going to be at the 2800 on North Durham. Boy, wrong way, driver.
4: That's fair.
13: Can I get a unit to check by, please, for traffic control?
4: 2851.
5: 2830, you can clear my information. I'll check by a little further.
7: 16 UE, clear to over Natalie. Okay.
5: Mops off.
0: 7748.
4: That's okay, number records. West Halloween, I'm not. Jack, number records.
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16: Hey man, if you got blocked, can you block that scene for me and give me a lap hit for it? We're going to head down to Missouri City to look for it to see if it pulls the driveway, but it'd be helpful if we could have a block hit along the way.
15: Sorry, we're just arriving on location.

for criminal mischief in progress is going to be Reed at Cullen. Suspect going up to vehicles and hitting them with bricks.

0: 241, we need ambulance out here in Houston.
1: 241, I dropped the ambulance slip. I advised them to know. Oh, 241, that's going to be on your slip. That's clear. Any patient information?
2: 27 Carville Lane, White, Mitsubishi.
1: This card, I got it.

0: say, but 41, what's his, he's disintoxicated.
1: Southwest Mirror for the WSS. So the suspect says it causes disturbance and being aggressive. It's Betty Phelan in her 30s, short, heavy built, black shirt, black shorts. And then there's a male suspect, Hispanic male, 30s, white shirt, gray shorts. Unit 10, go by with 69.
2: 6-5, I'll go by with 6-9.
0: Okay, that's clear.
2: Try to all 861 or 30, what's the status?
3: I have the flock kit on that Jeep about 47 seconds ago, going eastbound on Reed on 288.
2: To Adam 08, 2861 or 2830, what's your status?
4: We're making contact with the reportee at this time. We're trying to find out exactly what's going on.
3: Shirts. Both of them with the hands in the pants. Tight pants.
4: It's under control. Everything is fine. We're trying to figure out with all the parties at this point.
2: That's clear. Appreciate it.
0: It's t-shirts and black pants and hands in their
5: pants. Reverse on block. There's plenty of cameras going down Reed, so we'll see if we get another hit. We're trying to get back over there.
0: That's clear.
6: Good report of a white female lying on the ground with the ripped clothing.
7: 20P3900 Wood Chase, Unit 146.
0: I'm 13-07.
3: That rocket with that plate, is he coming back to the same description as in our area?
0: Wait, 30. 30,
8: go ahead.
0: HFD out here to our location for a female with possible fracture finger.
8: That's clear. She causes some breathing.
3: Gray Jeep, no sunroof, just black rims and black windows. I mean, the tent's not too bad.
5: Thank you, sir. Is it a Wrangler or a Grand Cherokee?
3: It's looking like a Grand Cherokee, the SUV type, not the big Jeep. The license plate cover is like greenish on the bottom.
1: And for 1524, I'm en route to a disturbance, 6206 Reamer Street.
0: Hey, 14 and those two units I just put y'all on the main call. We're going to let that be the main call. 38 and 20, just FYI, so I can do that other call into it.

0: 30. So before you called this in, in the information stated that it was a gun. There is no gun. She doesn't have a weapon at all here.
1: Mayor, if we can get one of the sergeants to contact 67 when you get a chance.
2: I'll call
0: 67. I'd have a weapon either.
3: That's fair.
4: I'm going to check by 1626 Adam. Suspect still on scene on a 23 disturbance 17014 Quell Bend.

0: any of Leader's Office.
1: Hey, we're up here on the freeway, and we have somebody walking up here on the freeway. We're going to go ahead and detain him. Come on.
2: Go that way.
0: That's correct.
3: I had a sergeant. Was that 14804 asking me about the vehicle? I didn't read.

0: 8-51, is there a unit that can check barcode 3?
1: That's looking for a test passer for a black female, about 25, heavy set, green dress.
2: Marie, court number 3345.
3: 5-9, you can clear me information, I go by.
2: 5-9 is clear.
3: 26, that's clear.
1: Do you know I'm still 2-man read?
4: But is that street close by, Hill Road? They weren't sure. They know it just happened in Holding Mail Route.
3: Hey, Walker, where are you here on your right, Michelle?

0: We got another salt in progress that's going to be dropping at 11303 Murway Way. Need a supervisor to be advised. It looks like I don't have any units. A female was beat up by her male friend. She's bleeding and can't see out of her eyes.
1: I'm advised. I'll see who can get their shots out and head to that. Just give me a minute.
0: That's good. Thank you. We also had that other code, too, holding criminal mischief. Thank you.
2: There's a person on the freeway, white male, 40s, orange shirt, jeans. You check by for 3B30, and I need another unit for a suicide, 676 on Limestone, in 3B10s.
0: We had a disturbance that dropped at Reed and Cullen, said somebody was trying to run him over with their vehicle. William X-Ray Victor 4001. But that was like 9 minutes ago.
3: Ruby 11 days. Just give us a minute and we'll clear and take one of those code 2s.
4: Sure. 2-3, you can show us going for that code 1.
0: 2-3, that's good. Thank you.

0: We are clear.
1: Yes, we're good.
0: Good smart. Is Hawk still up?
2: Hawk's just still on there.
3: Yes, sir. What you got?
0: Hey, I had that Jeep hit 47 seconds ago, Belford westbound from Canyon Street, 84 G1A Canyon Street.
1: Hmm. 50, checking by.
2: Yes, the report says the suspect drove off in his vehicle while he was on the line with the call taker, and it had been through a white 2025 Dodge Promaster, place on the 133 Lincoln 01 Texas plate.
0: Correct. On Flock, I'm having Belford westbound from Canyon Street.
4: One female in the back seat. We're headed back to the WSS.
0: Yeah, it's popping up right down the street from us where we're at. The Roswell Public Service, please.
3: 107 days, give me a call.
5: Hey friends, I'm sorry, but you might cut out a little bit on our end. Can you go ahead and give us the address one more time?
0: 401 days. You can send that code to Chris Major. Hey, so I'm going to send you a minute to your box. I don't think I had your number.
2: What's going westbound on Bill?
0: Go ahead.
2: Could you Major 59 at Belford on the ramp, northbound feeder?
0: 14 days. Could you call the hospital to see if a black male was shot anywhere in the buttocks or shot anywhere for your future life?
2: You say if we get, repeat, you said a black male was shot, we calling to see if
0: hospitals locally to see if there was a black male shot anywhere.
2: Okay, let me see if I can get some help with that. That's clear.
6: 05. We just got information that they took him to a hospital. We won't tell us which one. His first name is Darren, so if we could check for hospital calls.
0: Darren, what's that? Code 2. NB.
2: Yes, clear.
0: Wait.
2: So we should check this traffic hazard. 59 going out on this for 527 right shoulder.
0: It's going to be a Belford and Canyon. Where is that last vehicle last seen at? Here below, we'll be coming from the station.
2: Medium and high, heavy build, wearing a red shirt, black miles, or unknown bottom.
3: Give me the plate.
0: Hey, just got hit again. West Belford, westbound from Knight Road, 24 seconds ago. X-ray, A-3, boy, 3438, Greg Jr.
3: It's right behind the Metro bus. 2656 is the Metro bus number. West Belford from Knight. Can you say that plate one more time?
0: We're like 2 to 3 minutes off of this.
2: What unit is that?
0: 14F23, we're around the area.
2: He just keeps asking for police to meet him at the water wall and hangs up. So, where's Belford and Knight? Where are you, 23?
0: Let me try to get I think I got this number. I'm going to call.
2: It's a 447 number. 16 District, Sergeant on the air. Can you monitor suspect off scene? Has a cane?
6: Oh, wait, that's clear. Who's the unit going out there?
2: 1644 Adam and 26 Adam.
6: That's clear. I'll be monitoring.
0: Bus is over here at the 1500 block of West Belford. What was the bus number again?
7: 74 Sam 21 evening. Okay. Good afternoon.
3: It was right behind.
8: Hey, that bus just made a U-turn. Strike one for 610.
9: Sydney 32 Anna. 3200, man. Both party exchange information. You can claim information and send a code 240.
7: Yep.
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10: And that was, they were yelling, well, she was yelling and blowing her horn at the entrance.
7: 1246.
11: 42 clear. I'm still pretty far away. Do you want to use emergency for distance?
10: Medford.
3: Twenty 53, show me Sam.
7: 26, 21, Hill Crawl.
12: 7204, you can slow down units.
7: 7204, this clear. Any other units route to the code 1, question code 2, death in progress, go ahead and slow down. It's going to be 1247 at 74 Avenue Inn.
13: 27,
7: go ahead, ma'am.
10: Go ahead.
14: 06, ma'am, We don't have that reporting on the line that 42 is en route to.
10: The sergeant still had her, but she started arguing with Emil and hung up.
14: We'll see if that's clear. I'm trying to call her now. It's not answering.
11: Y to B, evidence tag, and show up with 28 days.
3: Can you call back to your suspect's location? Now we can downgrade, please.
7: That's clear.

0: All right, 02, that's clear.
1: Number.
2: 27.
1: 27.
2: Be advised, I have a witness that stated it was a fight that started inside the church. Then came to the block of 8300. They came to 8300 block of Rosemont, and they started shooting at this location. I have a witness at a car that was damaged. Do you mind adding a license group to it that saw the whole thing?
1: Okay, go ahead with the plan.
2: William, X-ray William, 1947. It should be a black Bronco.
1: Yes, good, ma'am.

0: Okay, William X-ray, William 1942.
1: Yes, ma'am. That's clear, and that's where all the shell cases from the shooting was at, right in front of his residence.
0: Dispatch
2: 712. Okay, I'm away from my shop. If somebody that's at a shop, I got the Instagram page and the name of one of the suspects of the dreadlocks. It's going to be John Romar Jr. Somebody could try running that. It's going to be a black male.
0: What unit is that that's giving that John Omar to? Are you picture by location 615 Street?
3: I'm not going to be enforcing that, buddy. But units out here, this way's on the control. We're going to go to tank one and tank one over.
4: We're going to tank one, still looking for the chief.
0: Okay, all the units going to tank one on brand, and I still need units, need the supervisors to be advised. We got two code twos holding and a code one in progress on holding.
2: For do you have any other friends for you?
0: Everybody's on the Brandon Hall, pretty much. 13-36-26, checking your status. Are you able to clear?
5: Caller saying that there's a white 18-wheeler on a license plate leaking some kind of liquor from the vehicle. She might be concerned, it might be gas, or it could be water. Last thing, heading southbound on 59.
0: Yeah, if I need a unit to go by with him, though. And you said you're going to be supplemented to be?
2: 4721. We're loading up. Can you put us on that shooting slip? We're coming down 288 right now.
0: And then 74721, are you an evening shift unit? I got you en route. 26, I'm showing you around to the stop in progress. And I'm going to need a unit to go by with 26. Still got two code twos holding. Waiting on the,
6: Can I call back or see if HID updated a slip for maybe suspect information if they're still there?
7: This special 10-5-8.
0: 26, that's clear.
7: 10-5-8. 5-8, to have you in service. I have a code 1 assault in progress. 31624 Holman, apartment number 11. Reporter says you hear some fighting going on at the location. Someone screaming, and they can hear the walls of being here at the location. She knows it's going to be a black female, but they'll have a closing description of the individuals.
8: 17-01-36, did you get detained?
0: Right.
6: Is there anyone at the locations? Because I'm not seeing a call or a gray Honda Accord at the entrance.
0: That's all the information they have.
9: Not yet for you. You can use AT-24 and AT-40. I haven't met that way.
0: And Bruce again.
3: 1736.
0: Seven D and one you received.
8: Oh, one, that's clear.
0: In progress, city trends dropping 5810 Belford. Suspect stealing inside the store that dropped as a code 2. No units for that. We also have traffic hazard urgent, Scarsdale and Gulf Freeway. I'm not sure how early the units are going to be out. 1 o'clock coming on at 1. Aggressive panhandler that's dropping code 2, Scarsdale and Gulf Freeway. 12-30 speed. Does anybody know if roll call is going to be out a little early for evening shift units?
10: you land to launch back out on this, just let me know when y'all are inbound.
11: Towards us.
0: 14 and 10 to be 6811 Stern Street. Three suspects are threatening her, and one male pulled out a knife and a gun on her. Clear to hold all these code 2s, no available units. I'm
8: having a code 1. 4, you're clear to hold. We're trying to figure out some units now.
10: 1618, you can send a code 2. Cross by.
0: Tyrex Street.
3: 205, do we make contact with the caller?
0: Exactly. And 46, my sergeant calls. They made contact with the caller and says didn't sound too concerned. They stated HMD and EMS was on the scene. Engine 55, no other information, 26.
6: Yeah, that's clear. With that information, I can advise, ma'am.
0: Thank you.
9: Not 23, you can go man the 373 Northwest at Caldwell. We're coming from 7630s.
6: Clear.
12: 370, you can send a code 2.
0: I know description. Second vehicle is a blue GMC. Need a sergeant and commander 16 E18's call.
3: Oh, wait, I'll be monitoring.
0: With a 70 on that code 2 panhandler aggressive in the street. 12 and 30 speed.
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0: Can you get a female for a search?
1: Can you show me back en route to the original scene? And if a female unit can meet me over there?
0: Sir, 1733.
1: On you, Nicholas.
2: Okay, on the disturbance over here off of Stearns, they're holding 6811 Stearns. It was three suspects threatened the female caller, and one male pulled a gun and a knife on her. Suspect with a gun and a knife was a black male in his 70s. She knows his name. He's shirtless in blue jeans. I need a unit for that from the station. As soon as the units come on, two of the suspects left. Only one suspect there, I believe, with the gun and the knife. Disturbance is over and caller picking up her Hummer vehicle with the tow truck and the suspect trying to stop her.
3: Okay, that's clear. Do we have a unit checking by?
4: Yeah, we're at the front gate now, brother. We're trying to get in.
3: All right, cool. Hey, it's going to be pound 2569 for the gate, and it's going to be apartment 1201, building 12.
4: That's good, brother. Hey, 2-4, when you go in, make a right. I seen him in the middle standing outside the building.

0: Thank you so much for I'm right here at Dedigas Apartments. Can we get HFB back? The complaining wasn't here whenever I just recorded them, but she came back and she got some injuries for a female patient. Caution to bring him, but she got some injuries to her.
1: That's fair.
2: 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Got it on a green or bluish GMC Sierra, 1 mil to 10.
3: 14904.
4: By me also.
5: 4510.
6: Hi, 你的师傅我是否我会将我们叫两个只有我的离谱的超级记录
3: I do, I have one unit
6: Let me arrive, keep it open for now
3: FQ26 is arriving at a code 1 by himself and then we have 3 code 2s holding
5: 14-30 you can show us en route to that code 1 check by
3: 30, that's clear
7: 14-16, I'm about to clear. You can send me what you need.
5: And it's going to be 38, not 30.
3: Okay, I'm sorry. 30, I put you on. I pulled you, but I'm going to put you back. Sorry about that. Okay, 38, I got you in route to Murray with 26. 11... 319 Merway and 16. Let me show you in route. Let me see what I can send you. The criminal mischief in progress. This male was following the person on foot. It said Reed and Cullen intersection. They said the person was going up to vehicles and hitting them with bricks. It was a black male, tall, small build, black hair, muscle shirt, black shorts. Needed you to go by with her as well. The person was at the Fiesta, and Carla was still waiting. Suspect had damaged his vehicle, and Carla was following him. Suspect was on foot. I can give him a call back and find out where they are now, 16... I need another unit to go by with 16 on that.
6: If you feel pain in her stomach and in her heart.
3: That's good.
6: It's going to be 8-4 that's preparing to launch.
3: Oh, that's 13-21. What unit is that? 14-2?
8: Sorry, it's 14-21.
3: Okay, wait a minute. 13-21, I had you on that shooting. Was you not supposed to be on it?
8: Yeah, that's clear. You were GB for 16, back over 16, so this interview. Send me a supplement, and we can check my order.
3: Oh, okay. Thank you.

0: saving patients last dispatch. Can we get a female unit out here for search, please?
1: We should go in for search for 8236 suspect.
2: Restarting. Can you give me the description of the suspect?
3: Yes, good. I'm going to call to complain it back. That suspect's a black male, tall, small build, black hair, white shirt, black shorts. He was left at the Fiesta, I guess, and I'm calling to complain it back now.
4: 29 evening.
5: Your numbers again?
4: 74 Sam, 29 evenings.
5: Go ahead.
4: Yeah, I said a few times. Could you put us on slope 7174, please?
5: That's okay.
0: 13 and 26. It's under control. You can, I guess, keep them coming, code 3, if they're close.
5: Right.
3: 26, thank you. Gordon, slow down. 38. And also 16, I'm getting the answer machine on callback. So it's going to be unknown where they are.
5: That's clear.
3: Also, I didn't get a vehicle description. In a slip.
4: Joel, 18 Adam, can I get one record of my location?
6: A record of 5500 Calicate.
3: The caller calling in Belfort. Let me see. It looks like it may have been the same thing. You said somebody tried to hit him with their vehicle, though.

0: nine, slim built, white hat, tank top, unknown pants, has refused window cleaning since the 6 and became angry with the caller.
1: This morning at the station for empty paperwork.
2: There was a lot of patient in the hospital.
1: Are you wondering?
2: Yes.
1: Just annotated in your report. Your time check, please.
0: Time check 1307.

0: It looks like we have a dupe call to that other one I just said. I didn't know if that was going to be a dupe, too. But you're in Route 216. Somebody was saying somebody tried to run over with their car. And one of the plates in one of the slips was from Cullen and Belford, and the other one was from Cullen and Reed. And they gave plate William Samboy 4001. Unknown color, make and model on that one. But then the other plate given in the other slip was William X-Ray Victor 4001. So I'm not sure which one of the plates are right.
1: Hey, Dennis, this is Bobby.
0: Hey, Dan, 02, go ahead, sir.
1: I don't know if you got my message. Evening Ship roll call is out, so you can start dispatching those old code 2s.
0: That's good. I'm looking at it now. Thank you. Good afternoon.
1: Good afternoon, ma'am.
2: Hello, we have a code 2 person down 8221 Detroit. They're putting me a line down on the ground in front of the residence. They're going to be wearing a black shirt, camo jeans.
3: Your pavement is short arriving out here.
4: I'm
5: 2500, pulling a black 22 trailer. The other vehicle is going to be a white Toyota Corolla. Both parties are arguing over fault. Yeah, I can check out what 19 is on that.
4: Everyone, I'll go about where?
0: Names?
4: That's what I said.
0: Desky, your radio was kind of scratchy, but that's good. Thank you. Disturbance, weapons disturbance at 6811 Stern.
4: Why can you call real quick? Go ahead, 6-1.
0: Go ahead.
4: Can I get a supervisor for a public service for family filing equine with injuries?
0: Okay, 14 and 31 evening. Are you two men or one? I didn't copy.
4: Nah, she ain't seen no more records. Hey, records stand by for a second.
0: Okay, need another unit. Quick, let's go by with 14 and 31 over there. Open line disturbance. It was three people that threatened her, one with a knife, and he had a gun. The other two people left, and she said it was just that male there with the gun and the knife still there. She said she was trying to pick up her Hummer vehicle with a tow truck. So it's a tow truck driver, and she's trying to get a Hummer vehicle. The suspect is going to be a 70-year-old black male with the gun and the knife, and he's shirtless with blue jeans over there. 31.
1: Afternoon. 16
0: and 18, checking safety. Other units to go by with 31, please. Units coming on.
1: 14 down, 17 evening. That's what 2 times. What's your drive with them?
0: 17 evening, that's clear. Thank you. Okay. 13 and 13 evenings. Go ahead.
1: That's okay. Can you help me out on special assignment for 18?
0: That's good. You're going to be at the station.

0: 13 Oscar.
1: Oscar, good afternoon.
0: Station have a meeting with ADHL-1, the desk sergeant.
2: Alpha Time Flying, one up at the station. Good afternoon, ma'am.
1: Good afternoon. Okay, we have one code 2 still holding 8 units for theft in progress. It was at the city train. So it was at the register at 5810 Melford, number MO7.
0: Hey, Daniel 2, don't wait for volunteers. As you get that Eber shift deal, they get out and just start sending them.
1: That's clear.
0: 14-17, what was the address?
1: 14-17, address where you headed, 6811 Stearns, 6811 Stearns Street.
3: Can you drop a armored woman car at the front desk, and can you send a patrol unit to the front desk ASAP, please?
1: Clear, you have the B-Squad that's SOing. Can any of your units that are SOing head to the front desk? Okay, and you're 2-3?
0: Correct.
1: Okay, can y'all start heading toward the theft at Parker City Transit, 5810 Belfort Street from station if you can?
0: Yes, ma'am, that's clear.
1: Okay, I'm being it to you, Vox, if you could just let me know when you can be en route.
3: That's all right, we're going to look for a unit real quick.
1: Thank you. Sergeant and 2-6 checking on you.
0: I'll be in my house. You need to go into the front desk.
1: Oh, 7 clear, sir. Thank you. And also be advised, I'm holding 2-2's past Q.
0: 16-07, be that clear. Early side of the SO right now. Let's pull somebody. Send them to the schools.
1: Clear.
0: Two out of mode, 2 dispatch.
4: Yeah, that's
0: good. Just FYI, we had a little bit of an extended roll call, but we are done now. They're about to grab the shops. The keys.
4: That's good, thanks.
1: 12 D Street, but I'm about to get those out. 60, check your box for a call.
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7: 2-9, that's clear. Is there a Vigner car that we're loading up on the hill? That's false. Clear hope.
1: Yes.
0: You can answer, and I'm over here from the trees now.
1: That's it. 39E, I got your load, and good afternoon. And that's 14-30 on the shooting. The call, the incident number is 084-717-426. Q Queen, repeating, 084-717-426. Q Queen.
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8: 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Damaging a vehicle. 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One
0: 15838. 16E38, boy. SO time still. Good afternoon, ma'am.
1: Good afternoon.
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2: That's fine.
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0: 1523, do you think is there a description on the suspect?
1: 1523 evenings. It was a black female, 21 years of age, small build with a pink dress on. And two other suspects were there. They were, the suspects were stealing inside of the store. Let me give her a call or a call back to see where they are now. I don't have a description on the other two.
0: 25, I'm 43, no record either.
2: Records 59 southbound at 45 on a record negative. 59 southbound at 45.
3: Hey, we're kind of far away from this shop. Can you give us the case number for this incident?
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2: 2M will wait to 2A12 or 3010. When y'all pull off and take that, please.
3: 75, if you head towards the major 45 inbound at El Dorado, got a red Corvette, hit the wall.
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8: Hey, this is an Adam. We're on to the J2C with the female.
9: And can you clear this call over IHD and then copy the slip onto a self-initiative?
3: Lock number 155 for 520 feet, but they're saying that there's going to be two men that are posing to be delivery people. So the one of them is supposed to be Rolando Zapata, and the second one is another black male, 30 to 40 years of age. It says Amazon Best over the t-shirts. Says it's supposed to be for blue jeans and brown Mercedes sedan, 2026 month. They give a VIN number, but they don't give a plate.
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10: Call on, Ladbrook under my numbers. We went there yesterday, and, that girl, Margarita, is on the EVO there.
11: Cookie traffic hazard, 610 airline, eastbound for debris in the roadway.
8: That's correct.

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1: Clear.
0: Clear, can you get 21-1 over there?
1: Okay, that's 13 and 21. Reed and Coleman, one the same, 13-24.
0: No, man, we're going to be at 4676 Belfort. We're going to be at the Burger King.
1: I'm going to check by for 1731 and route to a Code 3 trespasser at 9900 block of South Gessler.
0: That's clear, man. We're out here with 16. We're at the Burger King. 4676 Belfort.
1: Okay, that's clear.

0: 这我听明白了，听这一点点的 call 啊，只要把 dislocation， you can loop into my call 吗？是那个 I take care of it。
1: Just do it out. Okay, I thought that other call was going to be as due, so the one that you all are en route to isn't due to what they're on 14 and 20 and 5-3. The call you're en route to isn't due to what 14 and 16 and 13 and 21 arrived on.
2: Fortune 20 evening, if that's clear, you can send what you need then.
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5: Maybe 5D. Can I get a supervisor in the air for a building search?
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5: Hey, Sarge. Just doing a test with somebody. The owner of this building, 10 minutes left. They just wanted to go in and make sure the water's in there. We can search out a partner.
3: 2812, you can go in now. Slow
8: units down and open up the air. 3 down to control. Units down to height, slow down, air open. 2A28, we have you now cut to theft in progress, 330 Fairview. You received a call from his neighbor stating his mother's business was getting burglarized. We'll call back with suspect information, so I don't have anything yet. Yeah, clear close. 330 Fairview.

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1: Three years ago, about was 13:27 evening, 1286 VIT, 6150 South Loop is 13:10 speed. 15 weeks, can you get that way from here? Loading.
0: Almost 7 arriving here. Williams down. Two out of 43 evenings.
1: Yeah,
0: nothing. 2 out of 43 evenings at the station. Good afternoon, then.
1: This is not too fair of you, hold on. Is the air clear?
0: Go ahead.
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2: Sure. 13C at 10,000 Club Creek Drive, number 214. Carla wants to harm herself with a knife. Are you guys a two-man unit today? All right, 5-7, so you can check.

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0: Code 2 and 25 Adam 20, Suicide Justin Bieber, 800 Congress Street.
1: Surrounding. Excuse me, Ben. 2 Adam 60, SOB 2 times, show me loading, good afternoon.
2: Adam 10 E, same traffic. Good afternoon.
3: Officer Walker, are you in the area?
1: That's right.
3: 77H14, I'm SO one time. Can you hold me out on a special assignment at 1201 Congress? I'm going to be following up a warrant that I completed.
1: That's for 1201 Congress.
3: That's clear.
4: 934, that's clear. Thank you. And route to the stalker, 5900 Zelensky.
5: Dispatch, who do you have signed on at those numbers?
0: Turn Jefferson.
4: Team Frank 69, the one that I sent off was for Harris County.
5: I'm giving them a call right now, Dispatch.
0: I appreciate it.
3: Three one, go ahead.
0: 3-1, are you able to clear for that code 2 over in 20s?
3: That's clear, sir.
0: That's clear, appreciate it. It's going to be for a suicide just occurred. You know, in Congress, HFD did an exigent for the individual. Apparently, it's going to be for a female that took 4 pills. Suicide one has a sledgehammer in her room. The crisis line is on the line with the patient. They have no location. The exigent gave them that location above. You know, I can check out 31 days on that.
1: 25 Adam 19, Travis Exchange information. You can clear it and show me going quickly.
0: That's clear.
4: And sisters on Kush, and they're having disturbance on there.
3: Clear. Please send traffic on the
0: clear.
1: One out of 23 days, you shall one out of the same in the back.
0: Going to be around to that call as well.

0: please press 10859. Yeah. 10859, you're out on a disturbance at 3200 Trucksville, apartment number 101 is in Adams. I also have another call at the location of apartment 103. Can you advise if this is going to be related? It's going to be in regards to female other things, possibly mental issues that she was cut or on her hand.
1: Negative, man. Those are totally separate buildings.
2: PD-65 dispatch. Show me one female in the back. We're en route to JPC.
3: Okay. 1337.

0: I just delivered to you for 4 and 5 district for 3 sports and 5 service.
1: Oh.

0: that's just dropping is related to the funeral call. I'm not sure if anybody's still on the air for the funeral call, but it's a C complainant call. She said she was at that funeral and she is requesting that somebody come to her residence at 5859 South Ford Street. Caulfield's still holding.
1: Six desk cruise with a code to work for a check at 3315 Harrisburg, apartment number 420.
0: 1321.
2: Hey, can we get HRV to our location? We're at the Burger King. It's where the one of the metals, his fingers cut. It's still bleeding.
0: 4676 Belfort, that's clear.
3: Kirby 4 TV things. Need to preempt you. Good one, hold up panic alarm. 5027 Wilmont. Need to check by unit. And I was reporting a drunk driver, gray Jeep SUV, license plate Charles Henry 06 Mary Union. Charles Henry 06 Mary Union. Vehicle was last seen taken to Houston Avenue exit. No other info.
1: Police.
4: Residence. If you want to say that, I
0: have some information.
3: It looks residential. Not seeing a business name in the alarm notes, just the name David McElmore.

0: person that took one, y'all at the Burger King at Belford at Cullen, right?
1: Took one, yeah, that's weird.
2: Cooks and Richard dropping 415 to 25 for 10.
1: That's happening.
2: No, you said Burger Traffic.
1: Well,
3: I mean,
1: we can check
3: fine. I have the wrong address. It's going to be 1201 Franklin, not Congress.
0: That's where.
3: Tony, I got your message.
4: Okay, thank you. Wait, can you show me at the station what's having a meeting with 1906?
0: Not a slight echo. What were your numbers only?
4: 78114.
3: D60s.
0: Click.
1: 1907. Can we get a evening shift unit to assist us over here?
0: Meeting evening shift unit 330 Fairview, 1920.
5: Hold on, Adam. Do we have a callback number where we can verify the location for the caller?
6: That's clear. So the thing is, there's no location. They got the X and Y coordinates from the phone number she was using. AJP did the exogen for it.
7: There's a female location cut her hand on a glass table. Possibly has mental issues that they're having to hold her down. Have another inquiry by location.
6: Exodus from the X and Y. There's no other info from that.
1: 1 Adam 35, what code does the unit meet us?
8: That's fine. So you can start checking by. We'll be primary on that.
7: 524.
3: Clear.

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1: Go ahead, ma'am.
2: Can you please generate an incident number for an identity test for me and give it to me over the radio?
1: Hold on, repeat that transmission again.
2: Can you generate an incident report number for identity test and give it to me over the radio?
1: All right, give me a second. I got to get these code to use that.
0: Person Street. Chevy Equinox, Texas license plate, Tom Zebra Mary 7071, occupied one time.
1: It's going to be a code 2 crash. I can inbound Barbara Cypress.
0: Tony George, 5-1 Charles.
1: 5-1
3: Charles. You can send that code 2 at 7458 to us, please.
1: If y'all can head towards that FSDI, he's been waiting for a while, and then we're going to get that other one out on Northdale, 6019 Northdale.
4: 8-4-5-2. 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
1: Yep, 6-8-24-4. For Franco 9 or a 4-5 District Sergeant on the air. Can the follow up wait for the code 2?
5: Negative. We got ordered by 1607 in front desk.
1: Now they're sending it to our board for 4 Frank 10s. Is it clear to still hold for next command?
0: It's not a code 1 or code 2, right?
1: Yeah, it's a code 5 report call. They just, I guess they declined teleserve.
0: There's a hold, thank you.
1: Let me play that tape back. I was on break at the time of that person being detained, but you was en route at 12:55. You arrived on scene at 12:32. Thanks.
0: Please on break.
4: Hey, hold on. We're headed back to Hobby. We got some storms rolling in from the south. We're going to try to get back to Hobby before they roll all the way in. We'll be on the service instead.
0: Roger that.
1: C27, boy en route to a prison town at 12363 Main.
0: 22 boy, we're almost done with the traffic stop, ma'am, and we can check back.
6: What code are they? The ones that are holding?
7: Code 3 disturbance and code 4 FSDI.
6: Anyone, so that's clear. Clear to hold for next available.
7: That's clear, appreciate it.

0: working day in 16.
1: Excuse me?
0: Yes, ma'am. Was there any additional reports of a male throwing rocks on?
1: Yeah, I do tell the scholars out. We had a yours. Let me see.
2: Not yet, but you're clear to hold. It's clear.
0: This is an 18 boy. Do you have a Spanish speaker who can share file with me?
1: He was the, one that said somebody tried to hit him with their car, their vehicle. The call that you all, I do that out, the one that you all are on is the one where Mr. Jarvis called saying the vehicle was hitting, suspect was going up to vehicles and hitting them with bricks, and that was another call. I'm looking for it. I think I do get to the other one. Let me look at it. The list to the first Spanish
0: paper. That's fine, there's no rush.
1: And it was Mr. Ron calling. He said somebody trying to run him over with their vehicle. So Mr. Ron called and gave the vehicle description.
2: 14-43. He shows up.
1: Yes, sir.

Okay, Mr. Jarvis said somebody was going into vehicles and hit them with bricks. I thought we had another one at Cullen and Bel Air. Let me pull it up.

0: fix your wife, haven't you?
1: Who is that?
0: 8 Charles 6 3 Boy.
1: Want me to
0: 60Y70, can you drop a slip for a jaywalker, and can you show me having one of the 10 in the back of my shop? We're going to be en route to a JPC. Location's going to be up Pierce and Main Street.
1: That's fair, if I'm showing it.
2: Hey, 32, you can destroy Adler's car. We got 20 on that. Can you go ahead and take that FSGI?
0: Yes, ma'am, that's whatever you know.
2: Okay, they've been holding for a while from Northdale. 68 feet Northdale, still waiting.
0: 128, can I get a supervisor over there for open door?
2: 17 41 53, checking on 53 evenings, I'm calling.
0: Thank
2: you.
0: Oh, yeah. Am I clear to answer?
3: I'm all 3 evenings, yes, you are. Thanks.
4: Yeah, sign on here in just a few.
2: 33, how do I clear you?
5: Here you are, Arvin.
4: She said Northeast is looking for one.
2: Okay, if I can get charges, nurse, call, public, and pass to you. Nothing above a code 3. We have a few in 12 district, 2 in 13 district. I'm about to get those two out.
6: That's
2: right. Who's that? 02? 13 and 02?
4: Yes, ma'am.
2: That's good. Thank you. Good afternoon.

0: need to put a district supervisor as well. If you call for the 12th district.
1: Four for next level.
0: Oh, five next level. Thank you.
2: Can I get two more records out here?
0: Two more records. I can't buy Barker. Barker clothing.

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0: That's good, thank you. 12 and 25 checking Scarsdale.
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1: Charlie 41, bro, excuse me. We just need to get Gateway 3 off.
0: 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Thank you. 12 and 71 checking Gulf Freeway.
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1: Pat.
0: Hey, Pat, I'm going to send you my public service. Give me a call. How did you make entry?
1: North side of the building is going to be a broken gate. The owner's in the backyard.
2: I saw the numbers for the console and passed you. And 1917 C, check out traffic.

0: All right, we'll see you next day. 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
1: Have a traffic hazard male in the middle of the street hitting cars with a towel. Going to be Wesley and Westheimer. Went out in 40s code 2.

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1: Let me check. 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
0: That's here. It's going to be almost male. It's going to be the white male striped shirt wearing black glasses. 203 Reed Street. Caller says the suspect is stealing copper wire from an electrical pole. Waiting on suspect description.
2: 288. Thank Park Lot. That's a support list.
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0: I need a traffic, sir.
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0: 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Left 16 up in the I-10 outbound, Cypherin' Tums.
1: 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Show us using EE to traffic, please.
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4: Oh, 7, go ahead.
0: Hey, Sarge, you can disregard, Sarge.
4: That's clear, I'm arriving. Hey, check your update.

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1: We're okay, thank you.
0: That's clear. Units are on to that code 2 on South Wayside. Suspect is walking towards telephone south on Wayside. Just a heads up.
2: They just looked at it again. Yeah, apparently it was going to be the call taker, a different one now. Apparently they're following the FHEI vehicle at Wolf Airport in North Gordon.
3: Hi, 10 eastbound on Barker Cypress.
4: We're still around. We're on the other side. I've been trying to make a turn.
3: I'm back. He's somewhere else on Barker Cypress. He's on Barker Clothing for a major, and you're in Wells Barker Cypress, my man.
4: I think I'll call it out here. All the dupes.
3: That's here. I'll dupe it out, and then I'll put it on one slip.
4: Thank you.
5: 390, we have eyes on him. He just went into just female, though.
0: There's close enough.
5: 13 and 27, one female to 10.
0: There's close enough.
6: AC-464.
3: Sorry, we just switched. Go ahead.
6: 18-634 is going to have one load to 10.
5: 39, you can open up there.

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1: There's an I-10 and Parker Cypress on records, I-10 and Parker Control, POI left.
2: You need a Northwest Sergeant for the Coos building at 5 to 3.
0: Franco 9, early size, almost out.
3: Well, 642, we got one
0: male to take. And we found him. We're going to be at 12400 North Garden, right near Section West Airport. What was the code 2?
2: It's going to be minor on the freeway, West 610 inbound and I-10 outbound. Possibly multiple vehicles.

0: 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We're going to be knocking on 1112.
1: Hey, do you need to air close for now?
0: No need. Everything's under control.
1: Yes, sir. Need a record with jumper cables 288 in East Orem.
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2: 3C Westchester, 11302 Lansing Drive. They're advising Lansing Circle since they found a child in the middle of the street. Hispanic male, 35 years old, only a diaper.
1: You know, 14, 92 South, you know, right me?
0: Yes, sir.

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1: Hi, baby. We're all good.
0: That's fine.
2: Now, 43 Solar, you're on. Speed of traffic. How's working out?
0: Yes. I'm receiving the second checkpoint, 19253C on my Wolford check line.
2: 13943, slow the news now. All units checking by with 43, slow down, code 3.
1: Can I get a supervisor in the air for an open door to have back with me? It seems like folks are really happy time.
3: I think North and Southern, you can't do search, make sure to turn this.
4: North Cardin, the suspect vehicle.
0: Derek, I got after me. Go ahead with your top.
5: Yeah, sorry, my MDT's down. I'm at 3500 South Barry Ashford, Paul, Mary, Boy, 6784. Occupied 2 times.
0: Is this 2232-8?
5: Yes, ma'am, that's correct.
0: Dropping in the Legion Route Airline and East Parker at the Golden Seafood in the back parking lot. Okay, sir, unit slow down quick 3. I-10 and Parker floating. Slow down quick 3. No more units. Legion Route, they haven't given me vehicle descriptions yet.
6: That's clear. I have 4 calls holding, 1 to a disturbance, 2 minors, and a welfare check.
7: That's clear. I'm sending one over to my box.
0: That's good. Good afternoon. 6 to 18 and 6.

0: 326, this is going to be a Gray Nissan Pathfinder and needs to Toyota Corolla.
1: That's clear.
2: Units in the area 59 inbound and cross members, be on the lookout for a speeding reckless driver. They're going to be driving a silver Toyota Tundra. License plate is going to be Young Frank Edward 9874, Texas plate, GPO.
1: That's clear.
2: That's clear.
1: He shows arrived on 7487, please.
3: 7-8 in the evening, Jonathan. Okay. 264. Can we get HFD for our location for a male conscious of breathing? Nah, he's pretty high on some more products.
4: Can you see from the end here?
5: You're on that call to disturbance 472 Beechnut, a few more. For a male causing disturbance, he was asked to leave, black male, 30 to 40s, wearing a white shirt, black backpack, that's a photo chair, another adult.

0: 1852. Go ahead. Can you check this person down, dropping 2311 mid lane? Lyft driver was requesting EMS for rider, maybe a sick call. Seems confused and refusing to get out. Doesn't know what's going on. Star 2.
1: That's clear.
2: Okay.

0: Okay. Are we taking that call or not, Tottenham 43?
1: Tottenham 43, this is the man. This is already cleared by Tottenham 32 evenings.
0: The call we sent to North Shepherd?
1: Well, we're in North Shepherd. This is a North Shepherd unit already there, man.
0: Okay, that's true. It popped up on our board again because he was preempted. I don't know why, but... Okay. Thank you, though.
1: Bye, ma'am.
2: Four Frank 32 evenings.
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2: 4-4-32, we're SNC Times. What was happening to the station? PPO paperwork, thank you. Hello, 17. We're going to have one in the back.

0: 133,
1: boy, you can send it through. That's clear. It's going to be for a theft in progress. 3825, Stone Loop Place for the brake and tire check. It's going to be for an individual that's arguing with the caller, trying to leave but all pain. Suspect is a black female, late 30s, wearing rainbow pants, tank top, Crocs. Suspect vehicle is a Nissan Maxima, license plate X-ray Young Paul, 8109. Still being updated.
0: Pretty well, that's clear. Hey, sir, just to double check, are you getting my messages, or are they not going through?
1: Getting any messages.
2: Code 2, crash major 12D70, Old Freeway outbound, West Eldorado, service road going southbound, HPs are notified. 2 vehicle accident.
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3: Can you clear me OI and hold me up at 5501 Park Place Boulevard for a BMV? It's going to be a jugging report.
2: Clear.
0: Got. Hands on her again. Mel came on the line, said to hurry, and then he took the phone from her and disconnected. I'm clear if the assault is still ongoing.
4: Response. 9, we have one female detained.
2: Yes, clear, 1421.
1: Yes, clear, I'm okay.
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3: This is going to be GOA.
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4: Where y'all at, or back where it occurred, Fond Middle?
3: You'll be at the new location.
2: That's clear.
1: You're right.
4: I'm going to check my
3: 85-25
4: groupings on that
3: Coop 3
4: disturbance.
3: Hey, can one of y'all give me a call real quick?
1: That's clear.
3: Yeah, 6 is clear.
4: Yeah, that was bumping. What was that? Foot number?

0: at the Wood 32 arrive at 7, you keep the air open.
1: Definitely. One 8 5 2. 5 2, I see your message. That's true. The call taker dropped that. Do you want to just go check and make sure he's okay? That's clear. We're a minute out. We'll go check on him. Need one more record, East Cross Timbers and Roswell. Need one more record, East Cross Timbers and Roswell.
2: Clear. 7-2-2-5-4-8-5, clear, Cincinnati, code 2 traffic hazard.
1: That's clear. You guys on North Loop East and Lockwood right now, is that correct?
2: Sorry, can you repeat that, sir?
1: Chase Unit 722, slow down, code 3. Are you guys calling out on a traffic hazard? Because I've got you on North Loop East right now. That's clear. Send me a code 3 family disturbance, 404 East Hamilton Street. Disturbance with granddaughter, black female, 2852, orange sweater, pink short. She says she's acting irate. Need a unit to check by.
0: 6324, I'll check by.
1: Okay. There's a vehicle going the wrong way on a bridge. Has front end damage. Like it's been in an accident.
3: What time is my loading and fueling?
1: Yes,
0: you can. Williams to Martinez, I'm going to reach you back at the front of
1: the I've just gotten into a crash on Homestead and Layton.
2: That's clear.
1: Yeah, but it's different vehicle descriptions. It's a gray GMC and a black Nissan Rogue. If you can just let me know.
3: We're going to block all lanes up 10.
1: That's good, ma'am. Time to try to 1426. Venus, stand by switching. That's clear. It's going to be a code 2. Code 3, disturbance, 8403, James Franklin in 6040. She's had her friend choked her. Black male, 69, firm build, blue shirt, black pajama bottoms.
3: I think we heard my agency is still down. Can you arrive with me?
1: Okay. Can I get a unit to check by the 7225 just for traffic control?
4: Hey, you can clear my signature light.
5: Hi, we're on the team of the police. You need to check by code 30, please.
1: Stand by switching for a few.
0: Thank you.
5: Thank you.
1: Okay.
2: 7-2-5. Is the caller still on the phone with the call taker by chance?
1: They shouldn't be. I can do a call back if you want.
2: Yes, ma'am. Take a try. I was going to check the voicemail for me.
1: That's clear. Baby, if you want to go ahead, sir.
2: We're at 1215 West 34. We got 15 in us.
1: Can you get a clear close and check by 1215 West 34?
6: speaker tomorrow.
0: Thursday evening.
7: Ruby 5-2 home workers.
1: Any here, sir.
0: In trouble.
1: For the crash that's near the same location, I'm on callback right now. It just keeps going to voicemail, but I'm going to try one more time.
0: 12.
1: All right, dispatch unit, clear the air. Have Ruby 38 out on something. Clear the air.
2: To our incident, it looks like the driver hopped in another vehicle chasing after this gold or beige Yukon. They continue northbound to this check body unit. Can you stop here at the crash scene and just hold it down here? We're going to try to make our way further up Homestead and see if we can locate this vehicle.
1: Okay.
0: 13 evening for 5 minutes away.
1: Okay.
8: Okay, one, six. I'm just outside of the station. I'm getting back in the station. It's going to be like 2 minutes to get in. I don't need Apple time.
1: Six. 2860. You can show me even more.
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0: 13 DL 7 Dave, can I get an east side sergeant to call me?
7: No, one female detained.
1: That's for 14:30. Do I have a 11 district sergeant that can give 13 DO 7 a call?
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0: 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Ready to go to public service.
5: They're totally 17 days. 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
0: Before that's clear, I said, we'll have somebody see you ASAP.
1: Foxman K9, R. Shepard, Foxman K9, R. Shepard. Battle Walgreens.
0: 346-577-2521.
2: Third, 434.
9: Wall 15, last 43rd is the Walgreens. 3B30, I'm almost there. 3B30 days, I'm almost there.
1: Okay, I'll change your location from West.
2: That's here.
1: Ah! No, I just GB'd for Fox to help you guys check the area, but they're down right now.
2: That's clear, thank you.
5: Everyone with me.

0: 老。
1: 不是那个就是。
2: 对。
1: Is the air open?
2: The air is not open in the ship emergency truck.
1: I think I want to say now, here's slow down.
2: Okay. Here the air is around to west 43rd, slow it down, 1432.
1: 62-4, I got two females detained, I got one chick in the back of my shop.
2: It's clear, one male detained, 1432.
3: Fox Hanger, were there any more outstanding?
2: No one else has it.
4: San Henry 72 evenings. Can you show me at 70 evenings at 900 Blodgett Street with one female detained?
5: C254, we've located the vehicle. We're going to be at Homestead, just south of Fernand. Claiming he's feeling he's having a seizure. Negative. HFD engine 34 is out here with us.
2: Okay, that's clear. Just let me know if you guys want the air while you're getting detained.
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2: Next, please.

0: Is the air clear?
1: Yeah.
0: 4 Frank 37 Nice, clear me or arrest an OD.
2: What's that, Danny? 4
3: Frank 31, go ahead.
2: Hey, can you rob me on 7619, please?
3: Yes, sir.
4: Two
3: 9, thank you. Clear. 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Suspect is black female, green t-shirt, black pants, orange hair, and another black female out on clothing.
5: Can we get a supervisor robbery force?
4: Unit North Shepherd Sergeant Route to 647E at 8403 James Franklin, use of force.
6: 6 Mule, 6 Mule, you can show me a route.
4: No, sir.
7: 1732, you're off to that code 2 suspicious person, 14604 Middle Drive into 1107. Through the mail, who is known for stealing packages, went to the caller's purse earlier today. Has video of the incident. Suspect did not feel anything today from the caller's porch. Suspect is a black male. No other info.
3: E17 David Higby by Apple 20 has been notified as well.
6: That's clear. Thank you, sir.
7: Go ahead.
5: Cindy 41, bro, what's that?
7: Clear. 1627, go ahead.
3: 1433, go ahead, sir.
5: I'm going to be at the 1300 block of Southwest Oak Road. Texas vehicle. Big time. No, we're on there, you make there 6739.
2: Midwest front desk.
4: Midwest front desk. Okay. Pull this out on traffic on the intersection of Simsbury and Airline Drive behind a Jeep. William, Sam, John, 6647, occupied at least one time.
8: Last unit bumping, repeat your unit number and then go ahead.
9: 24 Paul 15, can you put us out on a stranded boat? Our NDC's down.
8: That's clear.
0: 281-413-2736.
9: I'm
0: in a parking lot.
9: East 4 San Jacinto, red zone.
0: Started.
9: We're across from Easton Park.
8: That's great.
0: Yeah, 5-4, we're right here. Do you want to put it on that? We're still trying to sign on.
8: That's great.
3: Hey,
0: you show me your riding, ma'am. Is he still down?
3: Clear.
4: Go to person down 6040s. What's the marine burden city of the Texas? 19 feet 10, 8300 Woolcraft at the Walgreens.
10: Frank, put me on it. I'm right here. Give me a warning.
4: That's your suspect stealing, so updating for description.
0: I need a unit to check back to 1911 for you. I'll clear myself. You can show me
4: 5-10, care, 5-17, traffic. That's a suspect, a white male, about 50 years old, medium height, skinny build, long, long sleeve shirt, and black shorts.
8: His location in North Freeway inbound and East 2 will assess traffic hazard. There's going to be a homeless male throwing wood at passing vehicles.
1: Hispanic male, 30 to 40, medium build, dark hair, pushing a buggy, northbound feeder.
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11: That's great. Thank you.
1: I need to be 20S there. 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
16: 2-1-5. License plate is going to be Young George Nora, 1461. It's going to be a white pickup truck, GMC. Chevy Silverado, correction. That appears to be occupied times 3. I will need a couple units there.
12: Now, in the back, please. Thank you, sir.
14: 1440,
1: Esquire. 19 Jalera Frank, the caller is advising that the suspect did not take any. 20.
16: No DT, no. 206, please. 2158 DPS is going to be in the back corner of the complex.
13: We're under control.
1: Okay, so after 38300, we'll press that after 3, Allison.
15: Go ahead.
11: Good evening, my lady. I'm going to print a few ads from that code 4 for this code 2. This is 45 northbound at Monroe. Right shoulder.
15: Okay, that's good.
11: Thank you.
16: The vehicle is going to be exactly at the northwest corner of the compass. FYI.
11: What's the
1: next thing? Is being tracked to location?
11: White Kia Sedona and a GMC truck.
14: 1442 here. Confirming you're already at Bent Out, right?
15: I am, yes, sir. My engine is
14: up, too. Hi, you good. Thank you.
11: That's
16: it. Yeah, it's going to be a rental that was reported stolen. I have the rental people out there with eyes on him, plus I have
1: Excuse
15: me. 743 evening. We'll check that as well. They're all at the same address, ma'am. All the calls.
1: That's clear. Chris Crawford says there's a suspect inside the house, 1817 Dano. Someone was breaking in. Could hear glass and breakage. Caller hung up twice.
15: 842 evening, thank you, goodbye. Right, thanks,
1: ma'am.
15: Do you want marked units in the area or no? K01, we'll be monitoring that.
1: Clear.
16: Two marked units, and I'm in route, I'm 5 minutes away. We can all three of us make contact.
17: You can put us on that, and can you give us a license plate one more time? We're on Green Bend, North River right now.
1: That's got that place on the Young George Nora 1461. Young George Nora 1461.
14: Now, 102, the passenger, front passenger just got out and is walking back towards the apartments. We're going to pull off of it just a little bit and try to keep our eyes on it as best we can from a distance.

0: are we gonna roll in on this vehicle that's occupied while it's got somebody in the driver's seat?
1: Well, about DPS. Let's wait for that vehicle to come out of the complex if possible.
2: K-13, you know if they're working on North Shepherd?
3: Didn't complain. We won't walk over it.
4: Shepherd, they have like an officer assist a while ago, but that's under control. The last call that's possibly pending is the burglary of a residence on Central. KO1 was switching for that.
2: Okay,
0: that's it. 512, the truck is backing up now. On move.
4: I mean, they're saying that
0: he has a knife on her. Okay. I want to check it until the front passenger got back in, but the truck is moving west now to the parking lot. Maybe just moving to another parking spot. Yeah, I just pulled into another parking spot right here. There. You ain't by that gate. It's just off your passenger's door on the other side of that fence. Anyone of you close out of them?
1: They want to keep an eye on that driver. We're going to do a takedown once we get there.
0: Yeah, 102, I don't want to be over the top of it and cause him to jump out and take off running or anything. So right now, I have limited visual on the vehicle.
3: There's kind of pursuing four on HPD. Do y'all need our assistance with that? We have some units in route as well.
0: All right, guys, truck is backing back up and back on the move to go eastbound in the parking lot. Eastbound in the parking lot.
5: 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Hispanic male, 40 short, heavy build, green collar shirt, gray pants. 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Caller is black male, 46 years of age. 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
5: Clear, thank you, sir.
0: Alright, it's pulled out on the Northboro, southbound Northboro.
7: Green, meeting that guy down the street, bro.
5: 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Hey, look at slip 7288. Most likely is going to be a dude you can advise once you get out there, please.
4: There are one male detained. Anybody else from onto that code 1 on Dana, you can slow it down and disregard.
0: That's not covering each other. We're still southbound Northboro coming up on Middle Firm. Ran the stop sign at Meadow Farm and turned into the parking lot right here into the apartments.
8: This is Barry Johnson. What up? 3 meals from the complex. All four were in my credit card. Never lived in front of the complex. This is terrible.
4: Beer's host.
0: Hey guys, the new radio. I got 4 of them running together through the complex to the west. All the way to the west side of the complex. Alright, they're still coming west, all the way to the west side of the complex. We can turn it to the west side of the complex.
8: And the all 3 of them have handguns in their head.
0: Alright, I need to get units on West Greens. West Greens to the west, and lock them into this complex here. That unit that's to the north right there, you're in a good spot. Let's get units back into the front side of the complex. Now they're all running back to the east.

0: Okay, one or two. So they're all kind of laid up, I think, right here between the, in the middle of the complex. We'll get the units in here and get a K-9 and route. Let's lock this complex down.
1: That's their K-9. What's your question?
2: K-9, come in if you does not have one.
0: Give me a unit on the west side of the complex if we can get one on the west side of the complex or on Greens. That unit that's coming in, keep coming. Stop between the next two buildings. Right in there.
1: K-9 and PSC are en route.
0: The unit, that HPD unit, stop right there.
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0: At 102 to Unit in the parking lot right there. You got two of them coming to you. Black shirt, black shorts, red shorts, no shirt. They're going back to the east now through the complex.
1: Two Hispanic males who are going to be on the west side of moving four. Two Hispanic males giving the record.
0: Yeah, 102, those two guys popped out where we last had eyes on them. Keep your whereabouts with you. They were all wearing black when we lost them, and they were all in that same area right there.
2: All right, I just picked our area of 610. I'm not finding this wreck. This may be in the north area or east.
3: That's clear. I don't think we've had any other calls in the area since then.
0: Your driver's side door, there was two more, or there was at least one more off your driver's side door, somewhere in that area off your driver door.
3: Knife is going to be in the sink right now, not in your hands.
4: 24-6-3-8, I'll have that left.
3: 32-10 traffic. That's weird. Can I get a sergeant to make a run over that? King 1 Sergeant?
0: No. Two that you have detained, the two that were detained right there, may or may not be a part of this. They may have came out of one of the apartments. But, I don't recognize the red shorts. Yeah, my partner says he recognizes the red shorts, that they are a part of it.
3: Vehicles out there. Looks like there's a white Kia passenger car that rolled over, a gray truck, a black passenger car.
5: Passenger car for the U6, U6-935, Katie Freeway inbound.
3: Out there to help him out. Be westbound on the street in front of an apartment dollar.
5: Go for this, sir. There's a Camry and another vehicle. On the pier.
4: AC-29, boy, we'll go out there and help him out on every drive.
6: Hey, Chad, I might go by to them for traffic control if they need.
0: If you can detain those and get ready for another one, I got another one for you, I think.
1: 22x32, sir.
0: Hey, you see this red car and this, black car that's off your, driver's side door? The sidewalk to the left of those? There's a patio right there. If you go on the patio, turn left. He's right there on the other side of that wall. He's got a white t-shirt on. Pops down behind that wall right there. To the right, go to that red car. It's the left through the sidewalk on the end. Hey, you need to come in. Stop right there. Stop right there. Watch your crossbar. Alright, turn right. You're going back, guys. Come back. See those AC units right there on the other side of the wall? Right there in front of you. On the other side of that wall. To your left, right there.
1: 2x33, sir. I'm going to be in front of those. Cardinal 1501.
3: A person was thrown from one of the vehicles. HFD's already been notified.
4: Nah, that's clear. If this all's up there, we're going to take it slow, but we're going to go call one.
0: See if there wasn't another one that went in there.
1: We're going to have a white t-shirt and extort the tent.
3: Pick up the piece, but please drive carefully. They haven't checked on the patient yet, but he's not moving.
4: That's clear. We're going to drive for safe conditions.
7: Shitty chill visitor.
8: Your blink set in. That's why I was back pointing.
9: 135 evenings.
5: 135 evenings.
9: Yeah, 135 evenings. 1, 2, 3 days. Is there any way that I can do your public service?
7: Entrance right here in the southeast corner. Right here in North Burl.
8: Disregard my last.
10: Are you putting me back on it?
3: No, it's going to be New Coast. The other coast is going to be in two districts.
11: One 3-35, and my number is 832-660-2535.
0: So we got one outstanding.
11: 2535.
9: Mm-hmm. 7231, show us times 2. Hey, show us headed out to 32.
12: 3 to Cana. We have a good perimeter. If you want to come out, the last place they were seen was the center of the complex. We'll get officers to walk with you.
13: Over here from northwest, almost an hour past Q. It's going to be 610 inbound at Woodway, Chatham 50s.
1: He does have the gun. He does have the gun with his property. He has the black hoodie on. He has the black. He has the black ski mask on.
9: Sorry, 2B31. Hey, we're in Alpha 40.
13: Received.
0: Dude, where'd you see this guy at?
13: Here, 1457.
0: Clear.
13: UPS, they're advising us one of the suspects they have detained.
0: Okay, there you go.
14: Day 36. 36. Hey, what was the apartment number for that? Was it you thought it might be in Duke? Apartment 8, what?
0: It's going to be 812.
14: Okay, that's clear. I think it may be the same suspect. We'll do a knock and talk. I'll let you know.
0: Sounds good. The female description is Hispanic female, 35 years of age, medium height, medium build. Name is Magdalena Castro.
13: I have a code 2 disturbance with a weapon in 7C20 is on Kelly Street. I'm trying to let TMC know, but if I can get a unit to check by.
9: Nice, yes, and boy, if that happened in the hospital, can you get a TMC police on it?
13: Yeah.
4: Well, we got a witness out here saying that this woman is not involved in the accident, saying she's been out here for a while. Unconscious, but possibly breathing.
0: It looks like they have black hoodies on, but most of them are sitting in their clothes already. So there's no telling what he has on.
3: No, the code 2 that dropped at 1840 Work Road, but I have the 2 on.
0: Units out here with you guys. Just let us know what you need from us. Okay, 102, when the canine gets here, let's bring them to the west side of the complex and meet up with the units that have the 3 detained. And I want to put the dog down over here on this hood where we last had eyes on the suspects.
4: Hey, this is loud, boy. This crash we had all day the west and north, this is going to be a 7625 crash. This is just going to be a person down, this is going to be a separate incident.
0: Pretty good. There's a pretty good presence here all the way around it. There is the, some homeowner foot traffic and stuff laid up in, or going on, people walking around and out and about, but I think it's still worth putting that dog down, the way these guys were running.
13: That's clear. If the dog's gonna be put down, all the officers need to stop chasing.
0: Yeah, I don't have any officers that are actively searching. I just wanted to grab those two that were walking right by them and then the one that was hiding right next to them. For safety reasons. But this last guy, I kind of saw where he went. I was gonna put you in the area where we last saw eyes on him. And then go from there.
13: I'm not the car secure. Fortunately, I'm with the truck right now. I have a resident and a business apartment building manager. She gave us a description and a letter to the planning stakeholder. Okay.
10: 22/32. Suspect we detained had two guns on him. I only saw two of the four that bailed have weapons. It's possible we got all the guns.
6: Alright, go ahead.
3: Can you check by 30-3-47 Madam Monroe?
6: Right, that's good.
3: Thank you.

0: Hey, DPS, is the perimeter look decent? Reason away for K-9.
1: I would bring K-9 since I'm here for the vehicle. Get a time check for the man banging his head on his paw on the back of someone's page. That's clear, thank you. 1501.
2: Hey, Vasquez, myself and Johnson, we're over here on the south side of the apartment complex.
3: 2048 for Roger for contact. 2040 clearing.
2: Thanks. Outside of the apartment complex.
0: Okay, yes, sir.
1: Smoke.
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0: Yeah, let me get one unit.
4: Which side of the complex here?
0: West side, so drive all the way in and then make a right. 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
5: Move over to TAC 1.
1: All units out at 12803 Northborough moved to North TAC 1. 12803 Northborough moved to North TAC 1. Manor's open 1503. And again, wreckers, stay out of the area.
7: Hey, can we do a callback to get an updated location or a description of a vehicle?
1: Yes, Rich.
7: 6847, anything?
1: 6847, go ahead.
7: Check his medicine for male conscious and bleeding, breathing. He's complaining that he has chest pains and needs some nitroglycerin.
8: LDO4, winner control.
9: That's clear. Just confirming that the code 2 is going to be a nuisance or no?
8: I don't think so. I think it was a separate disturbance, but we resolved that as well.
9: Clear.
10: Control that vehicle, the stolen vehicle. We're going to have a safety agent in route. Well, I guess I'm for the suspects.
1: DPS, it's clear. They've moved over to the North TAC 1.
10: Turn off our way, DPS. I don't have my channel. That's why.
1: Okay, that's clear. Nineteen, that's clear. That code 3 disturbance call on Plummer is from CC Ware. If you can check the area, I'm going to do a call back and see if she still needs police.

0: I have an armchair retard on here for code 2 that went past you and HIV already cleared off of it, no transport. CBO2, just advised, I had a code 2 person down West Montgomery in Garden City. HIV cleared their slip, no transport for a patient that was screaming behind the Texaco. So it cleared to downgrade that code 3 and then send a unit.
1: Area 2, you're fine.
2: 62-36,
1: we'll
3: know the tank.
1: That's clear.
3: Go ahead.
0: You can run this call code 3 person down, but I need a unit check code 62-6, West Montgomery Garden City. It was going to be for black male, unknown clothing description, laying down, screaming behind the Texaco.
4: Oh boy, clear this morning and check by, show us arrived, right?
5: 18 from Charlie evening.
6: Charlie, it's the time.
3: Go ahead.
5: Should be taking a code 2 suspicion for some weapon and a West timer at Post Oak. So there's 3 people with rifles in the parking lot of the dealers. You know, they can check for
7: them. Hey, DPS 102, the units here on Northboro. Where is the line of rifle located at? In the complex, do we know?
5: Sixteen oh three.
1: 18 Frank, 6 evenings, arriving on Echo 2.
6: Hey man, we down here on Homestead and West Knoll with that black Nissan Rogue. You want us to knock out a tow slip for them, just hire a record driver, hook it up or what?
8: Yeah, brother man, I appreciate it. I believe the owner of the vehicle should be showing up in my blue sedan in just a second.
6: Yeah, she just pulled up now.
7: Somebody to

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0: 34-12. Where's your location at, and I'll be your cover if you need me. Do you arrive at the bailout point?
3: Yeah, Carlos, he's right here at the front, behind your car.
0: Okay.

0: If I can get my canines to follow the complex around all the way to the far west side, that's where we need you to put down at.
1: Three disturbance, 6885 Southwest Freeway at the Roman Hotel. It's going to be for an unsatisfied customer who is a patient cause of the disturbance by being on her 30s, wearing a tan shirt. You know, check 5728 on that.
2: 1714, give me a minute, I'll bring myself back to play.
1: Go to and 7720, squad cutting just occurred, 8434 Fondre, or the King Dollar.
3: That's turn, duping them out.
0: Between me and you.
1: 8434 Fondre, or the King Dollar. It's still being updated, but HMD's around. You need to check 540 on that.
4: Subject frame information.
5: Guard says you might be in a laundry area right behind the main office, so I'm going to check that real quick.
0: Okay. Yeah, that's good. I'll come back up to the front. Go with you on it.
3: That's fair.
6: GL5C, just dip out the Maple Crest one, the 10630 beach side is a better address.
3: Okay.
1: Got updated, so it's going to be for the caller, gave the location, stated that he was dabbing the shoulder and was bleeding out, hung up, voicemail and called him twice, HOD's en route, no other info.
7: Plus 21E, can I get a FEMA unit to check by with us, please, for a search?
4: 14F72, we'll clear, so we'll go by.

0: It's 132. If someone has an ACES, we can start IDing the guy that we got.
1: It's inside of the business. Person of interest is a black male, wearing black shirt, black shorts, no other info.
2: GPS 2508. Do we have somebody of our detainees with a red shirt?
3: GPS. That's a negative. We have one of the males that we for sure saw in the car. He had a white t-shirt on with like pink shorts, a black male. That was the one with the handgun. We did find two firearms by him, and the two other males that we detained, as far as right now, this looks like one place one stopping them because they matched the description of somebody that we were looking for.
2: Therefore, be advised, my driver is going to be the red, is going to be wearing a red shirt. Yes, sir. Be advised.
4: Yeah, 102 K9. So, if you're done with that laundry room or whatever, if you see a burnt building there on the, if you take that burnt building to your left and went south or west, come back to that sidewalk there between the buildings and see the burnt building on your left side, and then you'll take a right that first sidewalk down.

0: in the area where the suspects were last seen by the helicopter.
1: Code 2 Major, 1860, is Rosedale at Emancipation?
2: Yes, ma'am. Just advising we're going to be at the station doing our mess training play.
3: Code 2 shooting just occurred, 14D20, 8333, Cullen Boulevard at the abandoned Family Dollar.
4: I'm just trying to figure my location. I'm right across the street from the Family Dollar.
1: Sounds like you know, line 845, that's enough.
4: 29.
3: Hold on, we'll go back.
5: I'm confirming 2-3.
1: Dave, confirming 2-3.
5: Then we have some time to the station. We're going to go waiting on a shop this afternoon.
3: Was had a gun around, said he already shot two people, no suspect description. But they're saying something was in a red and black pickup truck, unknown place, caller hung up, unable to call back. 8333, Cullen Boulevard, need a sergeant deck monitor.
2: 13, I'll check the monitor.
3: Yes, clear.
1: That DPS unit, just such a DPS checking, do you guys have our citywide channel?
6: Slow down
0: all
6: units.
0: That's
6: clear to units.
2: Thank you.
6: 8433 Fontrent, slow down,
2: call 3. Over to City Road. 0113, and can I get my case number over the air, please?
1: That's true, sir. Your case number is 034-767-426-W. William, repeat, 084-767-426.
6: There
4: you will, and
1: I'll take the room. Clear, 1550. Put that down so y'all can work on that channel.
4: $1,800 Fulton.
1: That's there, $1,800 Fulton.

0: Bir telefon.
1: That's correct. B-Bias, they said the vehicle didn't have a plate, but it was, let me get that for you real quick. It was a red and black pickup truck.
0: A cap lane on a blue Toyota Corolla, Texas plate, David Williams Henry 2451, occupied a lease one time.
2: Have a theft in progress still inside the store, 2075 West Time Target. 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
3: You're at 07, you're clear, Don Gray.
2: Sounds good, thank you.
0: Jeff, you need anything? You can send us that one.
4: 2928, you can send that to us.
1: That's
2: okay, that's it. It's going to be a code 2 Wilford Care Urgent, 8330 Willow Place Drive South, 22B10, above apartment 901. Says she heard something or someone being slammed to the ground. There's two children that live upstairs, two white males and preteens are running around frantic. She's not sure if it's possibly them or something else going on. You need to check by.
5: 22B13, I'm holding up. I can check by.
6: Hello,
0: clear. Hold on, station. I want to go shop. Good afternoon, sir.
1: Sir, good afternoon.
0: Show me check mode 44.
1: Clear.
0: Sir,
1: good afternoon.
0: 6:35 evening. That's the time is one. Going shop. Good afternoon.
1: Sir, good afternoon.
3: 1521,
1: same traffic.
3: That's clear,
1: good afternoon. Black hoodie, orange bottoms, another
0: information of the Dallas Street. 25 Adam, 25 dispatch.
1: Right.
0: 25, that's one time I would.
4: Air open.
2: The air is open, go ahead.
4: 3824,
5: 1 p.m. 3814, lane's back open. I will change my location once we get there.
2: That's clear. 1518. Can I get a unit to check with 8337 Void for a code 3 disturbance on Rand Street? This guy's refusing to leave the property. He had a knife earlier, but threw it in a ditch.
6: 8337 Void, can you show me check my...
2: Eric Green Short. That's clear. Fly Frank 36.
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2: 346-254-4595.
4: 45 evening, that's all times 2. Can you order
1: 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Good afternoon. 13D43, check on safety traffic, sir.
4: Still alive.
1: Clear.
4: I'll wait 5 minutes, please, I'll take it.
2: 2024, this way. I'm doing a call back on it right now just to see if we're still need on or not.
4: That's why I'm on perimeter and I see my rear mirror. It needs tow trucks and everything else.
2: Okay, that's good.
0: Turn it to the 7, let's drop that down, code 3.
2: Okay, it's a raw 28 dial. Go ahead and slow code 3.
0: We already have one.
1: One dropped in at 1509.
2: I don't need any records. 12803 North Row.

0: 지금 아니면 상관은 많이 없어요. 이상합니다.
1: 네, 안녕하세요. 2-9, hey, when you get a chance, if you could send me the license plate if there's one on the vehicle, please.
0: What vehicle is that, George?
1: Yeah, it was a red and black truck, I believe. A pickup truck, red and black.
0: The X-ray, Robert Tom, 9252. X-ray, Robert Tom, 9252.
1: Clear. Yeah, it's a red Chevy Silverado on my part, 2026.
2: Send these off.
1: Alright.
2: Yeah, do you know we're near one of the anchors, please?
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0: 1739, still loading, but I have an interest. That's clear, appreciate it. And good afternoon. 22B45.
1: Good. That's the ones I'm loading, man. Good afternoon. 1046,
0: Mitchell.
1: Go ahead.
0: I'm a solo unit out here at 4141 Barberry. Had a guy breaking into an apartment. Can you send a unit to check out with me?
1: There's code.
0: Hey, but he's acting aggressive.
1: Code 1 or 2.
0: I can run the code 3.
1: There.
2: Yeah.
5: 79Y53. Man, can you drop a slip at Brookdale Galleria? The address is 2929 Post Oak Boulevard for a missing person.
1: 141 Barbary Drive, please. Park.
6: A missing person?
5: We're working a planned protest over here at the water wall, and a lady from the Brookdale Galleria came and informed us that a elderly Hispanic female in a walker had left the location. It's like an assisted living facility, and they're in the area looking for her around Post Oak and Hidalgo.
7: Traffic guys are dropping 17-45, just between my marker 48 and 49, right shoulder.
6: Okay, thank you.
5: 2929 Post Oak Boulevard. And Miss Deborah flagged down. Her phone number is 713-993-9999. And she returned back to the facility. But a few of us are looking for her in the area. And she asked me with the unit so that she could show them a recent photo of her above the lady that they're looking for.
6: Yes, sir.

0: 9231, that's clear. The code 2 crash minor on the freeway, 90 outbound in Mercury. Caller says that she hydroplaned and hit a barrier. She's going to be driving a white Nissan Rogue. Illuminate 17, code 3 disturbance, 6503 Harrisburg. Caller says Sussex was throwing things around, screaming, threatening customers, white male, 50 years of age, green shirt, black shorts. No units struck by the loading 17.
1: What's that? I'll check by.
0: Okay.

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1: 60, we're around the corner. We'll take it. You can clear his report to me.
0: 80 Frank 6, it's clear.
2: Case number?
3: 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Give me only.
4: 9326 people.
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4: 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We're switching.
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0: you for personal check. I was 20 George 47 Charles, 9834 Middle Glen, Sunrise Grocery. Black male, 25 to 27 years of age, small build, wearing a black and white shirt, black pants, refusing to leave, in the front of the store, drinking.
1: I have 50 minor on the freeway, 210 speed, going to be 10 at 45.
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0: Sir, you have to check 5523 things for a code 3 disturbance.
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1: Spanish speaker.
0: That clears your Spanish. We can get another check, please.
3: Hello, East 22.
0: 22.
2: Yeah, Southwest search on there. Down through code 2.
0: 22,
3: guys. Yes, ma'am. I'll be in route for that code 2 and 30.
0: Disturbance of the weapon, 8023, Ithaca. Caller's reporting her son, her son's girlfriend's son is in the apartment shooting a BB gun at her. Hispanic male, 21 years of age. Canadian, check 5, the load 822.
1: 5-3, you can start checking by.
0: That's green. Do I have a 11 district sergeant to monitor?
1: 11-8-6, I'll monitor.
0: That's green.
1: Hayes.
4: 2-3.
1: Hey, hold up. Getting waved down at 216 Winkler Drive.
4: That's fair. Do you need to get closer now? Are you going to control?
1: No, we're good for now. We're just having somebody change the tire.
4: That's good. I have you at 216 Winkler. Clear.
0: 50 East 28th Street.
1: East 20th Street.
5: Heavy 318 Wheeler. We're looking at 100 block of North on Houston. Far away, please. Just so you know, there's traffic left there.
0: That's it. It's going to be 288 Elkmont and McAllen for a black Lexus and a white PV rental. Heavy and electric car 2086.
6: 26 evening. You can clear since you're standing by.
1: I have 2864. You can send the code to.
2: This is 2-2. I'm going to say that on that call.
7: You got. It may be an iPhone crash.
1: No clear.
6: 9-3-31, no more workers.
2: Clear.
6: Good afternoon, ma'am. We're going to be SO Tucson loading.
0: That's a good afternoon. Forefront 32, you think you check your traffic?
6: Thank you. We're all good, man. Thank you.
0: That's weird.

0: to do your question.
1: Doctor, go ahead.
0: Yes, ma'am. This is Virgin Blanco, Unit 3812, at the Dyson Stadium. Can I get a wagon unit for a wagon call at 1800 Congress? And can you give me a case number, please?
1: Good. Stand 31 Union Head, Keystone, over your place, Ms. Warren.
2: Unit Ranger, Siegfried 11 Stern, Street 1 Ranger.
0: Unit Warren.
3: 2033, show us the one other thing.
0: Yes, please. We want the large one.
2: 1534, Township.
4: 789-226, G as in George, repeating 084. 789-226, G as in George.
0: Thank you so much.
4: Come on.
3: Yes,
0: ma'am.
4: Here's our winning code, 2, Street Racers, 1002 Edwards, Chatham 40s. Reporting says there is a vehicle takeover, stating about 20 to 30 vehicles driving in the citizens' yards and not allowing the caller or his wife to get home.
0: That'll fix the unit.
4: 1535. That's clear.
0: Can I get a unit, at Atlanta One Event, please?
4: You need a unit where?
5: 86, the best way to get to this crowd is if you're coming from the station, just come all the way into the far left lane.
4: Okay.
3: So, did you need that unit?
0: Go ahead and get a supervisor en route. They're saying the suspect's inside, he's aggressive, and he's known to have multiple guns.
3: Oh, so he's probably en route.
6: Not responding to her and not allowing her to leave. Another info. You next check by.

0: Germany or IV. You can show me a route.
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2: 1714-28, you can do your report. I'll go over with them. Just give me a minute.
1: That's fair. Put Tony back in the report.
0: I'm

0: Is it clear?
1: The air is clear, go ahead.
0: DPS, can you advise if the 5900 block of Cocharan, C-O-C-H-R-A-N, is on this mic?
2: That was so cold outside. Level 4 vehicle accident.
3: It's
2: 29-4,
3: you can clear me
2: 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That's clear, it's going to be for a crash major. South Post Oak Road, South Willow, for white Kia Carnival and a secondary vehicle, no description. Could be the route. You know, you can check by with 29-4 on that.
0: K-13-9-4.
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1: I sent the city wrecker. I'm not sure, stand by. I can disregard the city wrecker.
7: Well, that's fine. I believe it. I don't know who is coming, but I have a wrecker here who's willing to change the tire.
1: Okay, we'll disregard then.
6: Three, where are you?
7: There. 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
0: 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Second vehicle is a black Lexus. Somebody, it's a unit that can go by at 10-H-48.
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5: 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And it should be on the right side.

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2: This is needed 18 eastbound at Uvalde. Be the time now. Go to the official.
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0: Morning, Frank, do we need to knock out a report and charges in the cliff now?
2: You're clear.
3: Out of 1-4, if there is available mayor speaking unit, may I have to check by, please?
4: Eastbound Uvalde, need 8-1, go I-10, when eastbound at Uvalde.
2: Suspect 36, we're looking for a suspect for that disturbance. You can clear those information. Drop a news clip for the target, possible theft from the target. Fireframe 33 has one now detained.
1: That's clear.
5: Pull down 160 evening, check and see if the unit is broken.

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2: Code 2 Suicide is a hidden weapon, AC 14D20-5410, Wilmington Street, 84.
1: Right, go ahead.
3: 1993, 830 is our location for male conscious and breathing, possibly consumed from narcotics.
1: Clear.
4: Yes, you can just try the record, thank you.
1: Checking for all results. Okay. That's clear.
2: 1-7 is clear. Call says the patient was released from the hospital early, saying she wants to hurt herself. She wants to get a knife. She's in the bedroom. 510 Wilmington Street, Unit 4, EMS on the road.
1: She's pulling up on the apartment complex in a silver Kia Sorento. For Sharon.
5: Coming in from Chattanooga Police Department. So I went for a check on a guy named
4: Twenty-five. Show me checking by with him.
5: Daniel Dixon. There's no clothing description. It's a suicidal.
6: That was clear, sir. Thank you.

0: sentence before you left.
1: Seven six four one.
0: I see you just arrived on at code 4. I'm gonna need you to put this code 2 in 10.
1: 41, that's clear. Coming from 7C40.
0: 3702 Alliance Avenue, K2 FSRA. Vehicle accident, a silver span, the FSGI vehicle is a Ford F-150, 4 Robert George, 4224. Last seen driving down Waitland towards Calvacade. And it's occupied by Hispanic male.
2: Stop your side on the air, please.
3: Okay, too.
2: Yes, sir. Hey, that wagon called the place for the code on Cullen Boulevard. There's no NCIC, TCIC, only city warrants. Am I able to downgrade that to a code 5, please?
3: If you don't need municipal warrants, that's clear.
2: Yeah, that's good. Thank you.

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1: JC, final.
2: Yeah, we got like this huge disturbance. Can we get another unit come by? It's like 2:30 for now.
1: Are you going to be able to check on AC Michael 94 for as well? Do we have an AC51B or AC42B on the unit?
0: Traffic tells you at 743 South Gessner. Equals traffic hazard lights on. Call then 17 evenings.
1: You need a code 2, Michael?
3: Code 3.
1: Yeah, go ahead and code 2.
3: This is where you need 2303. Caller in Northern Ireland, an argument. No weather involved. Black male, 52 years of age, has said racial short seniorship by code 2, please.
4: We're all good, thanks.
1: The toast with final features.
5: Need a unit with an extra toast with 10 north for all screens.
1: Thanks. How do you clean it? Alrighty.
2: 33-1. Can I get one record of Chargers and Russ, please?
6: S-Bear need a record, Chargers and Russ need a record at Chargers and Russ.
2: Can I get an interview out here for a female conscious and breathing? Saying she wants to get checked out by medical.
3: That's great, you missed it on Russ.
7: So be advised, I'm going to now controls arrive, and then you also be advised that we spoke to the caller via the phone, and he states that he's not in Houston, he's in Tennessee. And he no longer needs our assistance, but we're going to still search the area for the POI. Keep you advised.
6: Okay, thank you.
2: Do we clear ourselves? We'll take the code, too.
0: That's great. Thanks.
1: Section is 11 East 13, sorry.
4: Frank 47, can you switch to the Lafayette station? CAD is not allowing us to sign off.
0: I have 023 visiting it.
2: Okay. 9-C-3-1, can you show all these back open?
1: Mm-hmm.
3: 43, can you hear that right? He's
4: only 43, Charles, that's clear. I'm
0: Frank. Males, Hispanic males, and female children playing in a pool area. Hispanic males show children a handgun.
4: Yeah, just a second.
0: Some Hispanic male, 15 to 15 years of age, short, medium built, black hair, gray swimming trunks, handgun. Maybe unit career close to about 1943 Charles and a sergeant and monitor. Dissonant.
4: 512, we'll go by.
0: That one.
1: 19-05, Salem monitor.
0: 05-C, clear.
1: 19-04,
5: code 2, crash minor on the freeway, 22-30, 45 inbound the beltway.
2: AC50, if you could calm down, anybody come in, can come code 3 for now, just for more presence, please.
8: Well, they're in the back. Hey, the guy's talking to us from the second floor window, so just make sure you cover that back.
2: That's clear, sir.
1: I'm going 20, I'm clearing, you're talking about.
2: This is true.
0: Your record 7403 South Gessner.

0: 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Sorry, 1711, no more records. No more records indicated, 4702, Lion, no more.
1: Oh, my God, no.
0: Can I try again?
2: 10 to 2,
3: hey, sorry, I'm working on that hospital transfer from earlier today. Still working on the charges and ORI and supplement. I appear for comp.
2: Definitely, thank you.
3: Okay, that's the waiting days, correct?
2: Oh, wait, evening.
3: Clear, thank you.
1: Give me a silver Tesla Cybertruck and a silver Dodge Ram. Let's show me if it's going to be a unit hit by a comet.
2: Urgent. Urgent, we'll move ourselves and get sent it.
1: Yeah, it's clear, thanks.
4: I'm 8264, you can show all lines back open.
0: The 1600.
1: Totally 41 evening, suspicious person code 319-225, gold plate windbound in the lows. Person has stolen a vehicle near the location, already made a case before. Suspect description, black male, 30, tall, medium build, black shirt, black pants. POI vehicle, Silver Nissan Sentra, Louisiana, 6930, Frank, Sam. Been there for a month, that vehicle. That's clear, 1601.
2: I thought it was in some of your
1: lines. 1-7 is clear.

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0: 42-7, can I get one tow-and-go record to 12900 Gulf 3 West inbound or directly in front of the Chili's on the main lines?
1: Can you get one record 12900 Gulf 3 West inbound?

0: 68 and 38. I mean, clear that last call supplement for me if it hasn't already.
1: It's going to be 43 in the beach, far short, some other information, positive 7 Bentley. Lashina, go ahead.
2: What's it down to you 3 days?
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1: That's where you hope to go on.
4: And greens are possibly at the beltway for 3 vehicles. I have another unit that can check out, so I need to be 42. The 3 point units are going to be tied up now. That's fair. Units, go ahead and hold the air for now.

0: 03 Closer, Southwest 7-1. Reporting a white Toyota Corolla, driver's a Hispanic male, red shirt. Was seen playing with himself while driving vehicle crossing the Teddy on 7 Lake. No other info.
1: Right here on the car, go to Pat 2.
0: Clear.
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1: 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I'll be following away. We'll be en route to Bentall.
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0: 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That's where.
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0: That's fair. I got it.
1: Let me get our case number for our BMV. The address is gonna be 5085 West Armour at the Green Garage in the Galleria.
0: Is it going to be for a Cadillac Escalade?
1: Yes, that's correct.
0: That's clear. We have a case holding for it's gonna be 084-784-726 Nora, repeating 084-784-726 Nora.
4: I have unit 2506 here, 2502. This is for Benjamin Stewart.
1: Is the answer?
0: You know something?
1: Okay, 7702. Can you,

0: Moragabon, 1200 Goldfield inbound, mainland in Moragas.
1: False time Goldfield, 900 Goldfield. The suspect, no one just this false time Goldfield.
0: Hello, this person is me.
2: Firefighter 31 evening, show me on traffic at 4400 block of Gessner. License plate Victor, David, Mary, 2989. Occupying one time.
3: 18 from
0: 230. Got it. 1 and 1540, sort of panic alarm. 2808 Grant Downton, traffic or residential alarm.
2: 15.1 point, you can show us. Just clear as DOA.
4: Okay.
2: 6331.
0: 6331,
4: go ahead.
0: You can
2: be
0: running
2: crash
0: one of these. It's gonna be from a sound alarm coming from an app, a web app. 2808 Grand Foundage Drive, the Terrace Essence apartment is going to be for a Wolf driver inside of a black 2026 Chevy Suburban. Another info.

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1: Markers.
0: No markers, 9950 Calpolis. Can I get to V41 even?
1: We're sending you a message.
0: Okay, that's fair.

0: 18923 to confirm. We have another record on Mount Smith, correct?
1: Sorry to be 18, ma'am. Show me out here on 2010, same space.
2: Okay.

0: 2019?
1: Thank you, go ahead.
0: 19 Navy, advise the other party just called in for the call that they dropped it as a burglary of a residence in progress. She's not at the location. She was told that her husband's daughter was in the residence. Simply for the complainant, Tammy Thompson, black female, 57. Callers said the suspect does not have an ID or address. Traveling say the suspect entered her stolen vehicle walking through Prisma. Yeah, that just goes to 19 on the call.
1: CTE30, boy, clears over on send it. CTE19, do you want us to run code 1?
0: To run code 1 for now, just in case.

0: Standby switching for a minute. Here to go to Marina Holding at 59 outbound at the bell. In 6346, he should be standing in the driveway. The caller said that he was threatening to damage property and smash out the windows on her car. But I don't think he's doing anything right now.
1: If the drivers of the vehicles are driving, we'll go ahead and get off the road. That would be most excellent.
0: All right. It just occurred instead. It's going to be 7719 Homestead at the American store. It was a theft involving a handgun. Suspect was a black male, maybe in his late 20s, black hair, black hoodie, and black pants.
2: Show us a ride.
3: Could
2: be open.
3: That's clear.
0: That's clear.

You guys are looking for maybe a silver Chevy Malibu, unknown plate right now. It happened in the last 15 minutes. There was two suspects on scene.

0: That's Clarion, a unit sending over to 3422 Rockville, Florida, Echo 3.
1: 2502, are you looking for me now?
0: 2502, go ahead.
1: I got a phone call to bump for the radio, but they didn't say what channel. They just said, so I was asking if you were looking for me.
0: Let me double check.
2: Hey, Frank 47.
3: Yes, go ahead.
2: Yes, ma'am. Can you sign us off a cat, please?
0: Yeah, I thought that's intended.
4: Okay, thank you. Need to check card unit with 2017 on it, disturbance. Yes.
5: Give me a second to remember my check card.
4: Thank you. It's going to be the daughter at the location banging on the door. She's not supposed to be there. Be a white female, 52 years of age, with a white baseball cap. Black males in their 20s.
2: Two nine, that's clear.
1: Two, three, no more records.
3: No more records. 6:10:59, right shoulder. No more.
0: Twenty two B 04, 22 B 03.
1: That's clear.
0: Okay, I think they were just checking if anything more leaks or not.
1: Oh, that's clear. I have another Travis, but I'm off the radio, so yes.
0: Yes, ma'am.
2: Gonna be on one of the tech channels.
4: Okay, thank you.
6: Bonded in 800 for minor.
3: 800 for
6: 800 in Clark West.
2: DD for Patty.
4: Yes, ma'am.
7: Okay. 45 in traffic, please.
4: Clear.
3: 45447. Are you able to check by?
4: Yes.
2: Yeah. 45, you clear it all right.

0: 29.
1: All right.
0: Yes, sir, can you show me one female detained transporting to the JPC?
1: 16.

0: 2 out of 43. Yeah, there's a supervisor on here.
1: Supervisor on here, please.
0: My ammo 6. I'll give you a call.
1: Freeway. Woodway. You should go out the freeway part. Woodway at Sage. Correction, man.
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1: Factor, involved over 2024 Toyota Highlander. This is an unknown vehicle.
3: I'm talking about traffic.
4: Man, what's up? Go ahead.
3: Hey, from New Sports Bar, suspect at LBJ.
5: Hi. 07, get the situation under control and then give me a call.
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1: Citizens holding a suspect, shot him 10, skirt 2, 2806, Hartley. Citizens are holding the suspect down.
3: Thank you, 70. Could you put me out on a service at 13103 Westheimer at the State Hill?
1: Houston, 2 out of 40s, not exact. Minnesota, 1 out of 50s.
0: 2345, you can clear us over on the show, check my.
3: 2350 evening, you can show us right back here with 70 as well.
2: 2010, thanks, driver.
0: Maybe you want to say 4 minutes then.
1: Next question. I was trying to figure that out. If someone was trying to break into A and people are holding the suspect down, I don't know if it's Unit A or they didn't put down what they were breaking into. He's going to be Hispanic man wearing a black shirt, red and black shorts. I'm doing a callback.
3: Okay. Here with me, and we're under control. Any more units? Or you can slow them down.
1: I think I'm units on 13103 West Summer, no more units.
3: Running.
1: Who's running?
6: Possibly a white or Hispanic male, no shirt, black shorts, long hair, laying inside of the ditch, and the caller says that he's, like, covered in blood. Just bloodied up. I don't know if it's going to be his or somebody else's. HFD's been notified. They're in route.
1: Can you show us using EE for this?
6: That's clear.
1: It's a home invasion, 4314 Yoakum. Mel was banging on windows, got in, yelling for female to get out, went out in 30s, also have another code 2, accident major, Richmond at Staunton, went out in 50s, 1828, that's clear.
0: He was in a crash.
1: That's clear.
0: Where can you show us chicken bar on either one?
1: Down here. On the front cross at the home invasion, suspect Hispanic male, white skin, medium build, no shirt, and camouflage bottoms.
7: Refuses to leave. Black male, 30 to 35 years of age, wrong, no shirt, black pants. You know, I can check out a 271.
1: Are you clear for that, Major Old Spanish Child Park 5? That's clear. I'm going to send you to Tap 5 with that unit on the home invasion because he's not breaking things. Caller begging the police to hurry.
3: South Central Tac 3, sir. And then the vehicle is going to be an all black Toyota Camry with no plates.
0: Alrighty, we'll switch over.
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1: Okay.
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1: You're missing it in Boom Loop.
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7: Caller Shard laying out, black male, 40 to 50, wearing black, red shirt, yellow high of clothing with a shopping cart. You gotta check about 2-5 on that.
1: 2-8, give me a second, I'll clear myself and I'll check by one.
7: That's fair.
9: 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I'm going to be at Saxon and Northwest Freeway Service Road.
5: 7012.
1: What unit calling?
5: Suspect at a window, World. 5-3.
1: Who's at Window World? What's the address? What unit is this?
0: Here
1: it comes.
0: Girls, 74 Sam, 29 Evenings. Can you please put us on that slip with actors?
2: And I'm at Maple Crest and Glenwood Drive, I guess on the north side.
0: I'm just for one more. You can send it up, what's it?
1: Send it over, man.
10: 91-07. Hey, you can open up here. I don't know if you closed it. We have one mail that's here.
1: Saxton, and Norway.
10: Yeah, Northwest Freeway. Let me see if there's an address. It's going to be Saxton right here at Northwest Freeway Service Road. I don't see a number, but I'll get you one real quick.
1: Okay, thanks.
5: That's why we're having trouble trying to locate what house it is. Complex, and then it's also a Baltimore house.
1: After I send a copy from us, let's see if we can get it. It's a large red house with offices inside.
10: All right, be sort of washed out. 5710 Saxon.
1: Okay, 5710.
7: Going to be involving black your SUV, HMDs and route to it. You need to check by traffic control.
5: I will make an entry into the window. Broken window.
1: That's good, you're supposed.
0: Yeah. 3-1-1-6-3, can I get a check by your code, please?
1: You check by code 3-16.
0: 3-13, we're clear ourselves,
1: you send it.
5: Alright, thanks. We just want court.

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1: Check on the map. Seems like we got a good perimeter.
0: 5031.
2: Okay, 9205, Felix, take this to another channel. Is that corner two open, dispatch? It's open.
3: It's involved in a rollover.
2: That's good.
0: So which one is there, so close?
2: Yes, it's so close. I got your ambulance in route.

0: passenger 13. Give me an additional unit of speak Spanish.
1: I need a unit to certify a Spanish for unit Visa and Corporate.
2: On the second floor, over 8 miles.
1: Sir.
0: Hey, okay, on the west southwest corner of the bayou on Corporate and Visa, there's a group of Hispanic guys that possibly saw everything if you guys don't want to meet with them getting your statement.
3: 55, you're right.
4: That's fine.

0: 270.
1: All right.
0: Show me one mail that's saying that we can actually disregard HFD. DO7. Hey, Wreckers, y'all match just move one. We don't know if we need you yet. That way we aren't all tied up out here.

0: 7:21, is the air open?
1: No, it's still closed. No more Rikers, Old Spanish, Old Super 5, no more Rikers. Okay.
2: Please step it up. We have one female stuck inside a vehicle.
3: That's Rikers 5, I'm going to step it up.
1: 7:11, can we get a sergeant out here? Can I get a sergeant to check by on the prison gun? That's good.
2: 9:07, the last main route. Oh yeah, I got him here.
1: Okay.
2: 7:47, can you do an insurance check if I was done as well?
1: That's good. Killer 10816 Clay Roadside, New York.
4: That's here. I'll let her call the nurse. She saw her on the phone.
1: 115.
3: Perimeter.
5: Officer reporting at Hopkins for a voice.
3: Okay, that's fair. What's ahead after you're requesting? I'm setting up the perimeter right now.
5: Clear. We'll flip over. Do you have an address, my fans?
0: 327 Evenings to 221 Evenings. We're going to be at 2118 Dano Street.
2: Okay.

0: 7 Field 11, can I get a supervisor over the air for use of force?
1: 7 Field 7, go ahead.
0: Okay, Sarge, take down and force handcuffing. No new injuries.
2: They need Pat Ramp, white female, 24, no clothing description, no other info.
3: An officer now, the call takers advising you as they're on the phone or in person.
4: Well, I don't speak into her right now. You can open up the air.
3: Okay.
4: We don't have any duration of travel or anything.
3: Suspect left. Central's requesting a mirror unit for 1 Adam 06.
5: 9177, what's the address for this ship?
1: The thing's up, I'm learning that meeting house.
4: Clear. Adam 07, can you call the slip that that is a fake location?
3: That's the correct address for that, and what unit number is it, so I can put it on the slip.
1: What I'm fully male.
3: 24.
1: Can I get a supervisor for public service?
2: South Coast up road to South Willow for a 2-vehicle accident or assault.
1: Separate district.
6: 6 million, I'm available. 4-3, of course.
5: Supplement to be extended.
2: That's clear. It's going to be for a crash major. So go to South Willow. It's going to be involving a blue Nissan and a gray SUV. They're advising second driver punched the first driver, black female. I know that there's a dupe pod to it, but it's getting postal at Willow Bend. You know, I can check probably 2-5 on that.
1: No, sir, it's actually right next door. So we have a picture of the suspect that entered this other location, and I really believe it's the same one based off of the description. So I'm going to get in contact with the owner of the vacant house to see if he can come out and grant us access to it.
7: Do me a favor. Send the dispatcher the actual location of the vacant house so we can put that on the slip so that we're not running code ones when the house is vacant.
1: Clear, sir. I'll give you a call.
4: It went out too fast, Sarge. So, it's right next door. It's a vacant house. We were on this slip earlier today. 4310 Yocum is a vacant house.
3: That's clear. In 24C25, I'm going to call. I did a call back. The person of interest left the location. He was just blowing up her phone.
0: That's clear, thank you.
7: Yeah, Eunice, so do me a favor. Do what you can there to see if we can identify the owner and see if they will get charges. We're not going to be running code 1 or code 2 out there for a vacant location today.
4: 1-2-5, Sarge, no, our same POI was in the vacant location earlier in the day. And he, that same POI, went next door and broke in with somebody inside and caused damages to the property.
1: Please show me out here on 8150, please.
3: Okay.
8: Board check on Central.
3: We're clear at this time.
6: 6-5, Eunice, if you got any other units on the road, just hold down.
2: Yeah, the units sitting on the road, sorry, what river is going to have
5: 6-4-5, you going to have a rest out there on your traffic stop?
0: 7-11, can we get another unit to check by? We'll have a fire wrap. We have a wrap.
3: That's great. 7347 was just bumping you. I think he's trying to figure out where you're at.
9: Number 2025, what row, guys? No more.
0: Okay, it's good.
10: 5349, evening's in my records cloud location.
9: No more records, as well as 10816, gray rounds. No more.
11: Did y'all find the owner's information? Because I'm looking at prior call slips. I think we found one. I know.
12: Need a record at Milton, need a record at Milton,
2: Need 12726 Main. Need a record 12726 Main.
3: Okay, that's clear.
4: Our status in a second.
11: Okay, that's clear. Need a record. Mel and Sangam on the wall.
2: Waiting then. Going to be for one of the parties that the accident's upset because apparently the other driver did not want to stop. Caller's vehicle is a gray Honda Pilot. The other one's going to be a blue Nissan. No more records on me. No more records on me.
9: Some of us need to function at a car crash. 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
3: Parkers, Sangamon, Nolan Bell. 50s, 2902 South Ritchie Street.
10: Parked in its parking spot. Should be G2. Sorry, FG. F is in front 20.
3: That's fine. Okay, F20. F20. And give me that number again for the shop.
10: 51185.
0: H30, I'll
11: take mine. Okay, try the numbers, the station's number, and Alpha is going to request a number for to contact someone.
8: Yes, okay, ma'am. We already switched jobs there on the other side of the beat. If the station number works, then I can do it. If not, we can give them ours. We're not going to be at the station.
11: Okay, that's clear. Yeah, the station number didn't work because when they called, they had no idea about a record was needed.
3: Can you show me riding in the back of a gating ambulance? It's 4702 to St. Joe's. My partner will be following. Also, 1 mile to full.
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0: is Derby Hazard, exit 55A at IH-45. 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
0: 12,000 Hempstead.
3: Three one's got to be the 12,200.
0: Okay. 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
4: 28, do you need PST or you guys good to go?
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0: Great.
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6: 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He's in there, he's gesturing us. He's going to be a Hispanic male, gray shorts, white gloves. Second floor of the house.
4: 07, keep that perimeter. Ma'am, do we know if K-9 is available?
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7: K-12 switching.
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9: Hello, this is the sergeant coming out here. We're going to LBJ.
0: On your count point, the air's still closed. Can you head that way on this complaint of problems?
7: 13, you can ask her. We sent you a message.
0: Okay, I'm not sure what's going on with the messages, so I didn't get it, but I got you on it now.
7: That's great. Are they still going outbound?
0: Stand by. She's on the line.
7: 31 of 10. Open air, but...
0: Okay, the air's open. Mail detained. 1646, Kenan, you can disregard. Another one.

0: Greg male gray shirt now taking a left on Antoine.
1: Trooper Nicole, one hold a panic alarm, southeast, 12 Van Tens, 942 Dexter Boulevard, the Shaw Food Mart.
0: Hispanic male driver with tattoos all over.
2: I'm sorry, HFD to my location, please. May I cost to read it? Have a nice panic attack.
3: 042 Dexter Boulevard, the Shaw Food Mart. 1216, go ahead and read off of that code 1. If I can even check by with him, code 1, please.
2: 21, I can go back.
3: 21 is clear.

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1: The drunk driver hit the vehicle.
2: Roger, the code 30 Sherman, 6015 Hillcroft, unit 1200, the Manado's next on pharmacy. I was reporting that they tried to hit her but didn't. Stated suspect said, I'm aggressive, and put his fist up, called the turnaround on left to outside, and suspect laughed at her. Suspect's a black male, 31 years of age, wearing dark jean pants, dark sweater, white shoes. Unit that can check out with 1714 on that.
1: Parkway near the Chick-fil-A and ACB.
3: 14.
2: That's clear.
3: 13
4: to 6 5 10 traffic.
1: Roll is
0: the weather. I'm able to search.
3: Terrible trash available.
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0: 29 on the freeway, path Q, going to be 10 at 45, 2 out of 10. Have another accident, 10 at Main, 2 out of 10, code 2.
1: Seen for 6 to 5 days.
2: Yes, go ahead.
1: Do you raise your supervisor over there for overtime?
3: Emergency may be downgraded this to a suspicious vehicle. It looks like the complainant is leaving the scene and doesn't want to press charges because there was no actual damage done to her vehicle.
1: 7403,
2: that's clear. Hey, can I location for male conscious and breathing, sweat and perfume? A lot.
0: What does he have going on?
1: That's clear, appreciate it.
0: I said that's thank you.

0: Right now, we have a very serious conflict in Unit 201 at our location. We're talking with the manager and have a key card.
1: Okay.

0: If you don't want me to do one more thing.
1: That's clear. I don't know if there's dudes. I'm now standing in the middle of the freeway, 10 inbound at North Main from the accident. It's going to be a red Corvette.

0: 335, evening, Sandy, one record.
1: One record, 5900, Antoine. One record on Antoine.
2: Clear. Air's closed for now.
1: You're just going to go to St. Joseph's Hospital with 1 mile.
3: You did anything to that, or I got it open to 1 mile.

0: three, B to A. You want me to pull down the mirrors, make sure they didn't go out the window or something?
1: Yeah, but the arena window, okay.
2: Very close for now.
1: Probably 1-6. You can open the AS, everything under control.
2: Clear, open all units, check them out, 16 slow down, code 3. Unit with the 1 retained, that was 13D43.
1: 14 out 5-2.
2: That's clear.

0: 1339, checking safety.
1: 390, we're good out here.
0: Yes, sir.
2: Continue navigating to 3-1. Well, are you able to give me my gate number over there, please?
3: Do you have your case number 084-810-226-I, Igloo, repeat, 084-810-226-I, Igloo. Okay, I got a temperature charger for Pet 5 over rescue.
1: Okay. 232, give us an extra call to crash in 10.
2: No, I'm checking.
3: That's the dude. Did you count say that they're theft in progress, 1420 Sawyer and 40 Sawyer House? Suspect refusing to pay for service. Black female. Medium build, brown ponytail, pink shirt, blue jeans, and a black male tall. Heavy belt, wearing all black.
1: 3-2, Esquire, do we know if the POR is still at the location?
3: I'm doing a callback now.
1: Okay. Black 31, we're okay, thank you.
2: 1655.
1: I'm seeing if you could let them know where I'm going. First, I'm signing with Maine on the feeder road, just west of Coast Road, please.
0: That's clear.
1: I'm going to go home.
2: Okay, sorry, we're good, thank you.
3: Bye, sure.

0: No answer on call back twice, shot in 32. This is in Lighthouse.
1: We're about 3 minutes off. Go ahead and check your hands. They're still there.
0: That's clear.

0: 5012.
1: Right. HMPs are bothering. Is there a storm or a landmark we can see? Because apparently their engine 21 is unable to load.
2: This young Charles King, 7354, Texas plate. They were shooting fireworks out of their car. They didn't hit the caller's vehicle, though. She already drove off.
0: There's going to be a, there's a wrecker blocking traffic for us. So if they look for a wrecker and a shot the right side, they should see us.
3: 10-20, could be 20, 430 West Green to Family Dollar.
4: I see you. We've had a lot of false activations at the location. You can have an internet go to.
3: That's there.

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1: Over 1-2.
0: Hey, if everything's under control on Creek Shadow, can you check BIOS 10 on the suspicious vehicle call?
1: Yes, camera. Yes, we'll do.
2: Can you check my flag from 15 evening for a code breach of passenger?
3: 22B25 evening, do you have enough information to create code 2 activation?
4: Hey, 20, we just arrived on it. 25 is still on that car crash.
3: Okay, best thing. Update from Watch Command says that the cast tracker is now showing at 832 Gears Road. I have another unit to check by with 22B20 while they make contact at the original location.
1: 2241, we're up the street, we can check by.
3: Yes, sir.
5: 22B05, put me on it.
3: 22B05, yes, sir.
1: Yeah. Clear me. I'll clear myself and you can show me chicken breast.
3: Yes, sir.
5: Oh, 05, I'll check the original location.
4: Oh, 05, I sent Moses out to search for the vehicle. I'm going to speak to the unit.
6: Not all good, man. Thank you.
0: Okay. Send you guys a message when you get the chance.
6: That's clear.
3: We're not in 15.
5: Well, ready to go.
3: Can you check this accident? It was a minor. They upgraded it to a code 2. It's a disturbance. It's going to be Avalon and Kirby. Two-vehicle accident. They were trying to excuse information. The other driver got nasty and started cursing the caller out, refusing to exchange information. Then the other driver, who he was yelling at, said he needed EMS. They're in rounds.
5: That's clear, man. We're on 34. We'll go by. We're not far away. We'll wait.
3: 1-8-3-4, that's driving ones.
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3: Hey, 12, watching. Is the air clear?
1: Good.
3: Hey, this is 14-38. Could you tell me the complainant's number from the last call that I cleared off of on 5859 Southern Street?
1: What was the street again?
3: 5859 Southford Street.
4: Boy, you're not the code 3 trespasser, 6118 Paisley Street. Caller's reporting her daughter is back on her property, banging on her door. Jessica, white female, 39, wearing full black vest. No other info.
3: Sure.
1: Yes, sir.
3: Alright, you're off, of course.
4: Go to and 1730 Scratch Major 59 Northbound at the Beltway.
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0: Hi, friends. If you can send it, have a mid contact. Yeah.
1: And show me at 3300 Cannon Street with one male detained.
2: The 1700.
1: 70 evening is here with me, so you know.
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3: My bad,
0: 1323.
3: 23,
0: go ahead. 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
2: Sergeant on
5: the air. Traffic there.
2: Running several lights, driving on the metro. Still going northbound. Northbound on Fulton, driving on the metro route.
5: To go ahead and get a secondary unit out there with them.
2: 1017 on the route. It's going to be one male driving.
3: One male driving, Chatham 13, show you secondary.
2: We just have westbound on 1000 Blue Street.
4: Thursday,
3: so you're going to take that go to over in the beat?
2: Down now.
3: Clear. It's going to be for a crash major. 59 northbound, right at the 08 ramp. It's going to be involving the Honda Accord and the Chevy truck that apparently left the location. AWD is en route to it. Yeah, that can check out with 1732 on traffic control.
2: Called Tidwell. And as we said,
0: I'll give him a comment.
2: Thank you. They're en route right now. They're moving. Their radios just might be turned down. 127, give me an update.
4: 734, boy, you bumping?
2: Yeah, I'm trying to see if you guys can clear and take code 2. I got suspect.
4: All right, you can say that. We apologize about that.
2: It ended on boot. It ended on boot.
6: 2125, Broadway.
2: Excellent, store stop. Request, 227, we have one resisting. Anybody expecting to ride with her, they have one resisting.
5: Send a unit there, code 1, give me a run.
2: Chat, you never run. Stop, clear. Chatham 13, almost there.
4: We do our route.
2: 37C34, boy, going out.
1: That's 523.
4: 531, you can preempt.
2: 227, we have Metro on site. Have a wrap and route. Metro's on scene. Anybody have a wrap?
7: I need a Sergeant Arata to the deployment. We have one male detained. You can slow units down for now. We have Metro here.
2: Doctor, Metro's there. Male detained. Slow it down. 2 Rodham 7 is en route to you.
7: She requested a record, ma'am. If units go to, we still have him actively resisting with Metro.
6: 17, we're all right.

0: having an assault just occurred with an injury call, but it's going to be at K1 Pines. I can call them back and make sure that this caller isn't just CIT. And I can advise fire, too.
1: It could be responding.
0: Thank you.
2: That's
3: clear. 709.
4: James, we have an individual for trespassing, asking customers for money, black male in his 20s, wearing a purple shirt, black shorts, no other info.
5: Can you please tell me what time I called up?
6: 1622.
0: Two seven, what was that?
1: I said I have you at the dead end at booth at 900. Booth, is that correct, Luxembourg?
0: Yes, ma'am.
1: That's clear.
0: And with the route code 1, please.
1: Need a unit with the code 1 with the route code 32. Can you step it up?
2: We just arrived at the 900 block of booth. We don't see them.
1: They're supposed to be.
0: What street is what's giving on our MDT?
4: Down at Greens. Stalled in the second lane from the left, a black Freightliner 18-wheeler.
0: Clear. 717, we get EMS out here. No, conscious of breathing. He's bleeding from the mouth.
7: That wasn't hers.
4: That's clear.
7: I'm good, thank you.
1: 17 clear.
3: Dispatcher, code 37665, Belfry, home run gas station, repeat offender, white male in his 50s, medium height skinny, black hair, white shirt, dark shorts. Unit check by code 3, please.
0: 45 clear, man, I'll take it.
7: 15. Just a second, bud.
3: Great idea. Very good idea. That's good. Hey, can you check what 43-1's you done with your traffic stuff?
4: Looks like a Honda Accord and a Chevy truck. The Chevy truck left location. It was called in by an airport unit.
3: Two, three evenings, checking safety on that traffic stop.
7: I'm a resident here, booth.
8: Three-boy wait, I read it. Great, thank you.
4: That's good, thank you.

0: 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You can go ahead and open up the westbound lane.
1: Equipment and these decks. Just one other unit now. He's just taking a forge out, showing him he needs to eat. Hey, little chicken.
2: And just stress have him in custody.

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1: 1-2-3, can you show us one nose tank?
0: 1-8-2-2, clear.
2: Five position location, please.
0: For that record, can we...
3: Can I get a time check for Rappaport?
0: For that record at 45, it's going to be from the downtown HOV entrance by Travis.

0: 8320 boy, I'm just letting you know I confirmed that the persons of interest left the location after the caller called police. Caller's still on scene. He just wants to speak with you.
1: That's great. Thank you.
2: 41, get some echoes.
3: Oh, this is a routine robbery.
4: That's clear.
3: 17, George, take one.
4: 17, that's clear. Caller says someone has a gun they hung up during call. 1221 Redford Street. If I get a sergeant that can monitor the 12th district, please.
5: 07, I'm on it.
4: 07, that's clear.
0: I'm just letting a Kingwood sergeant know I did confirm with Kingwood Pines front desk that that caller was CIT. I let HFD know, but they still arrived out there.
4: And one in the one case of child's father pulled a gun out trying to hit her with it.
6: 24-210, we have life. There's nothing to this call.
0: That's clear. Thank you.
7: That's Marcus 937 Fire Forest. For a EPS worker that delivered the package, but it's not there. The fixed location. Black male with a blue shirt, black pants.
1: We've got 13 information.

0: 390, 1 mile to town.
1: Town 215, 18.
2: Right. Oh, disregard. You have a memorial. Disregard.
1: Pink body, suspect is intoxicated, Hispanic male, 22 years of age, red shirt, black jeans. They're going to be in the parking lot. Hey, yo, go and step back.
2: Should hold him, disregard your permit, code 3 for this code, 10 and 40.
3: Iraq Riverson and Southport, Iraq Riverson and Southport.
2: Into the caller's car, and she's still there at this time. A black female, 38 to 40, medium build, wearing a dirty shirt and black pants. And a unit to check by with, as well as a Sarge to monitor.
4: How are you, sir?
5: What is that? I'm going to check my husband and wife.
4: Another unit out here, call through.
2: Here's the check by 1225, Broadway.
6: 1217, you said run code 1, right?
1: Yeah, step it up code 1. 2931, it's going to be an adult attacking his son, I believe. 3301, Airport Boulevard. The suspect is black male, is 20, skinny, black shorts. Call they can hear the disturbance in the background as well. Unknown if any weapons are involved.
2: Page 4, take your time to go on with 34.

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2: Where's that dual monitoring?
1: Clear. Or unknown where the individual is now. Gonna be for Dennis Perez, Hispanic male, 35, no clothing description. Known to drive a white Honda Sonata. 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You need to check my 537 boy on that.
3: Sutini Bay 7, I'll advise her right now, so I'm thinking might not be even no more.
1: That's clear.
2: They say it could be Paco on the 801.
4: Again, suspect is Hispanic male, red shirt, black jeans, 20 years of age, unknown, higher weight. Who was the gun? Who was intoxicated?
5: Hi, 3 Eagles, Lane Sound, New York Trail.
0: Nueve 27, go ahead and make your code 3. Still show you in route. 1721.
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2: Eighteen Frank 37 Eagles, you can send that call too.
5: 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We need a supervisor.
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2: You run late for me. Texas Tim Tag, Tom Mary Paul 16, David Lynch, Frank.
5: We're good, thank you.
1: Clear.

0: Hey, it's coming up to a Ford.
1: Put me around, Donna.
0: Clear, air's closed for now.
1: Alpha.
0: Air is open.
1: 27 is
0: slow. Yeah, checking by 27, slow down, code 3. 13 to your 2, so red Ford. Is that what you got out there?
2: Negative. I've got a red Honda. All the address 10800 block of Martindale.
0: Clear.
3: Hey, 27, where you at?
4: Yeah, it's on the ramp, on the exit ramp from the Beltway onto 59.
5: Is it going to be east or west?
4: 10 miles. So if you're going south.

0: Oh,
1: you say you got 1 minute detained?
0: That's good.
1: Is there a control officer?
2: Do you
1: not
2: know what I'm
1: doing? There.
3: 10-3-1, no records needed out here.
4: No records needed at 9129 Pecos Street.
5: 65 Vickery, Unit 112, having a disturbance with aunt, black female, 30s, 5'2", white tank top, black shorts. Unit to check by.
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7: Question B 41, is there an HFD in route by chance?
0: 6324, we didn't get HFD for female conscious and breathing. Is in a crash, he's having an anxiety attack.
5: 6324, that's clear. 22B41, that's clear. HFD's in route.
8: In and out of traffic. Octave license plate, Victor Adam John, 2561, Victor Adam John, 2561, passing a top on 59.

0: 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They're going anywhere yet. Hold on.
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0: 2241 Noah Rappers. 6024, give me a couple more units for traffic control.
1: 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The Beltway 8 exit ramp for 59.
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0: 324. 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
1: One more wrecker, North Shepherd and West Tidwell.
2: 1320. That's clear, sound like
3: GDC, a reckless driver, last seen at Chimney Rock at Richmond's, dark Toyota Corolla, the rest of trouble given.
1: AIT. Actually, 12, you can go ahead and... 12, you can go ahead and stay out there on Shady Maple. They just closed their fire slip.
2: That's fair.
0: And 6324, follow on units, just go onto the eastbound side and have them take that U-turn. We're trying to block off all lanes eastbound.
1: You have a code 2 robbery, just a code 7897 Jensen.
0: Hey, come in front of my shop.

0: units in the area of I-10, Federal, be on the lookout for a speeding reckless driver. It's going to be a brown Dodge Ram, license plate, X-ray John, X-ray 9430, Texas plate. It was running stop signs and almost hit the caller's vehicle. Caller's not following GP on the...
1: SP24, normal record. Can I have a look from GAQL, parking lot?
0: No more records, North Shepherd and West Tidwell. No more records.

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1: 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When you, can I get a contact for a delayed PWC? 1731.
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0: I want to secure it to me, sir. 11-4-0 South Freeway under 59 Bridge. Sorry, HMB. 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
0: Seventeen, can you walk through right now in the back of my shop, and then I'll be transporting to Texas Children's.
1: 17-35.
2: I'm blocked in by two female suspects.
1: Turn to B-45. Come check what way clear.
2: Okay,
1: for that code 2, Gus Informer sent a call back that a caller advised us to go to a last seen walking towards the apartment complex. Next.
0: Oh, 7, you put that down, great.
1: 329 that's clear. It's code 3 traffic hazard. It's going to be I-10 outbound in Mercury near the exit ramp. There's a big pile of rubber on the freeway. 5 a unit that can clear and go check by.
0: Okay, that's from Parker.
1: It was 10862 Beach Street. You need to count.

0: 18J51 Charles. It's going to be a white Kia, a gray Jeep, and a blue Honda. They're using a Mandarin interpreter.
1: That's clear, ma'am.
0: Okay, that's clear. Thank you.
1: Thank you.
2: That's clear.
0: To Beach Night at the beauty discount. Suspect left walking with a lot of things in his hand. To the apartment's right of the business. Need a unit to check by. Suspect black male 30s, black top, black shorts.

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1: 1837. Four Franklin, what do you think is checking traffic flow?
0: Oh, okay, thank you.
1: That's weird.

0: 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Give me a call when you get a chance.
1: Yeah, I'm just letting you guys know that there's also going to be like a large tarp in the middle main lanes of the freeway.

0: 14029, evening. Apparently it was a call here earlier. Can you send that slip number to my box?
1: Hello, Frank, 30
2: seconds.
1: That's you should be taking vehicle to panic alarm 1703 Clay Harbor, Lake Harbor Way Circle. No other details.
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3: You
4: need to clear supplement to be and send it. The traffic through. We're moving. 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
1: Does
0: there? Covering Desiree, just found him. He's behind the time wise. I'm right here near the James Coney Island.

0: 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Clear me out, I believe.
1: Code 2 traffic has an urgent search and detail. You have not found a fire pass down. 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

0: 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Hello, fans. Can you go to 345, please?
1: No, I'm just going to hold for next level.
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1: 32, units arriving.
0: Yes, please. 32 be 41. Can we get the APA on HSD?
2: Medical's still going to be en route to the patient. No ETA at this time.
0: That's clear. Thank you, ma'am.

0: offering 32 if there's not anybody else coming down. It's false. Offering 32. 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
1: Well, we got one on the back, transporting him to ABC.
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1: 17, we're all good, thank you.
0: That's clear. Go ahead.
2: Can you confirm a place on, you know, when you're ready?
0: It's Frank.
2: Frank Boy Charles 9677 should be a Dodge Charger.
0: Sierra 2014 Dodge Charger, red in color, is coming back clear for inspection.
2: That's clear. Thank you, man.

0: 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We are ready.
1: I'm ready. Go ahead.
0: Gray Kia, Optima, Frank Victor George, 5900. Going to be Richmond and West Ham, Houston.

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0: code 2's minor crash on the freeway 610 outbound at Westheimer, 18 Frank 20.
1: Frame 46, you can clear me, GOA, and send the call to.
0: That's clear. It's going to be a yellow Chevy Camaro with a silver 2 at Pearl in the right lane.
2: TH 46, code 3 disturbance, 1930 Scott Street. Cars are pointing disturbance at location, says two males are arguing. Black male, 72 years of age, black shirt, black pants, black male, 63 years of age. Gray shirt, gray shorts, have you had check right with 10H46?
3: 10H34, evening's clear me information, Tasha Glock.

0: Could you read your class rating D24 and tell us?
1: I'm
0: checking traffic flow.
1: 31, I'm good, man. Thank you.
0: All right.
2: 12 and 17 days. Can you clear us or I know what it is for the day, please?
0: You can send another one.
2: And Frank, 50 evenings. I got one mail to change.
0: 19G33, Frank, let's change the 13 leads. You're in Bel Air and Turtle One for a gray small car and a gray Honda SUV.

0: Is it open?
1: I'm on Sunset, what can you have? 29 South, please.
0: Northeast front desk. Now, can you do this to the YGBC if anybody talks Arabic and can give me a call, please?
2: Well, it feels like a healthy. Well, let's be fine.
3: 1757. Hey, that's me. Does anyone speak Arabic in Northeast?
2: 549. 4-6.
3: And I'll send a message around the room, too, so that they can send me a message and I'll have them give you a call.
2: You bomb 4-6? Yeah, bro. We were on 610. We saw your crash. We had an FS on West Tower. We were just meeting there.
0: That's clear.

0: Thank you. The drop in it is a suicidal person, northerly with CVS, Chatham 60s.
1: I'm 57.
0: A363, that's clear. It's a code 2 traffic hazard. It's going to be 59 outbound and 610. Should be northbound on 59 right-hand lanes. A large piece of sheet metal on the freeway.
2: There's no records.
0: Helping with traffic.
1: Any details of what's going on?
3: 4-6. I moved it next to the Starbucks.
0: Dirt, brown pounds of the water bottle, nothing else.
2: I almost takes it. That's all you have. Just take the other one and call 3.
0: NASCAR, Tom 50, code 3.

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1: Can you also mute that off?
0: That's clear, appreciate it.
1: I'm trying to get ATV that location.
2: To Adam 60, that's clear. Still conscious and breathing, he's just dehydrated. That's clear.
1: Before you do that tomorrow, you just...
0: Alright.
1: We're going north on 610 right before Yellowstone. It is a male, white male with a blue shirt, khaki pants, walking on the side of the freeway.
0: Fair enough.

0: 631 Military.
1: Jimmy only first meeting reckless driver, last seen in 3B50, 610 inbound, 45, left lane, a white Chevy Silverado, Tom, Mary, Paul, 78, King, William, Jimmy only.

0: 14-290, this is going north, follow 288, the exit before you on the phone with it. That's not how it works.
1: Okay, sir. That's why. You did, tape. Can I put a person check that 288 right before Yellowstone? Male walking on the freeway. It's going to be light now.
2: Can you take a on your clerk?
1: No, please.
3: Have one record to my location. I arrived before exit 31.
1: You're right there at 45 and 9 at Scarsdale.

0: code 2 and 1530, Bonley Shoplifter, 9555 South Postal Road to Walmart.
1: Okay.

0: 20 to B41, that's clear. Code 2, assault just occurred with injury 14810 Crosswind, Unit 1701. Caller says that she was robbed and attacked by her friend and friend's father. So the father pulled a knife on her while the friend stole her belongings. Both left location, but she requested medical. They're en route to check on her.
1: 55 South Post Oak Road at the Walmart. It's going to be for an individual who refuses to identify themselves and they requested medical. It's going to be for a black male in his 20s, wearing a blue shorts, black t-shirt. Yeah, that's 537. 15458,
2: there's
1: engine
2: 538
1: out on that.
2: 6
0: VOU, clear. Clear, thank you. North both are in same traffic.
2: Sure. 22 VOU, 7, clear.
0: That's clear, thank you.
2: That was all right to be at 7.

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1: Good.
0: That's good. Code 2, DOA National, 60s, 3403 Charleston Street.

0: 13-4-4. All right, B, I'll take it.
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0: Thank you, Angel. We're good, ma'am. Thank you.
2: You're welcome. Good evening.
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1: Of course, again, that's right.

0: Gordon, 270, clear ahead that way.
1: 270, you can send it. Okay, we just got that such a base primary precise. Yeah, the contender doesn't have any injuries.
0: That's it. Calling the fucking progress code 2, suspect outside the door. Going to be CVS at Grace Street.

0: 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You would clear his information and send us.
1: That's fine.
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2: Clear. 03 to Sharon, 2726, Sockeye. 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

0: 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Show me chicken by with 39 on that disturbance.
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0: 25 to 35,
1: direction of travel. 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
0: We're going to be heading southbound to
2: exit. Hey, all right, bye.
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0: Can you clear my slip, Colorado B, and drop another one for a stolen license plate, please, at the same location? Thank you.
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0: Can you give my case number over there, please? I'm away from my job.
1: That's good. It's going to be 084-849-526. L is in Lincoln. Again, 084-849-526. L is in Lincoln.
0: Thank you.
1: And that's it, too.

0: morning, Inquiry Dispatch. Hey, ma'am. So this is going to be a GOA. Can we go ahead and let me know what Precinct 7 unit is going to be out here so we can let the people know? Because they want to report.
1: 46.
2: Can I get a single supervisor on the air or for a public service?
1: Can I get a district air on there?
3: That is Joseph Salvador.
1: Disturbance, 11300 Ross Drive. Needs a suspect removed from the residence. Was supposed to leave this morning. It's going to be a mixed black and white male, over 30, black hair, cream shirt, jeans, or shorts. Unit to check by.
3: That's good on all check by. How many routes?

0: have sent your message to the callback channel. They'll normally tell us what unit is coming, but I did advise that you ask for that.
1: Okay, ma'am, I'm going to go ahead and let the complainant know that Precinct 7 is going to come in and take care of this because it's their area.
0: Okay, that's clear. We haven't transferred the call over yet. I just sent it to the callback channel. So as soon as they send me something back, I'll let you know that they are aware. Yes, definitely. That's good. Have a good 2 weather check drop in 1749 Richmond.

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1: 18537 Evening.
0: He's only one male to another man.
1: 1831.
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0: One fair, we're alive.
2: Clear.

0: when people are telling him he's wanting to leave. They want to.
1: Can you repeat your traffic?
0: Maybe I'll be open.
1: That's 1831.
2: 384 Crooked Sherman, 2405 Cloverfield Street, POI, the location being aggressive. Black male, 30s, tall, medium build, black shirt, blue pants, and a black truck, unit check, my code.
3: It's going to be 2215 Burling Street, our residents call up their party report or someone's attacking her son. And which unit was checking by 274?
4: 16 19
5: that's fair.
3: True. That's clear. Apparently, caller stating that her son isn't answering the phone, called became more irate and said she's also en route to the location. No other info at this time.

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1: Street is food store for a black female, early 50s, wearing green panties, green bra, smoking weed in the parking lot. You can check out 3-9 on that.
2: 3-9, you can clear that call information. I arrived just now. She's GOA. And I'm being a traffic hazard, 9600 Southwest Freeway Service Road. I'm missing it. A stall vehicle.
0: CAT, advise you being shot in the parking lot.
3: 13227, evening code 3 disturbance. Airport enhancement and discussion in suites. Suspect refusing to get out of the mom's vehicle. Mom is an Uber driver. And the call is striking the mom's location. It's going to be for a black Chrysler 300 X-ray John Zebra 2729, and suspect is black female, mid-30s to 40s, medium height and build, blue bandana, white shirt on the bottoms. Second suspect is white male, mid-40s, skinny, tall, bald head, black ball cap, black shirt, black jeans. Let me get you to check by code 3, please.
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5: 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Just for clarification, did he assault somebody or is he trying to?
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4: 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Okay, he's trying to harm or kill someone.
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1: Go ahead.
0: Pull me out on traffic on the 2500 block of Travis Street on a silver Chevy Equinox. It doesn't have any plates occupied one time.
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1: Warframe 23, we got one from another 10.
2: 1837. 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

0: Cooking traffic hazard 2360 is like, can you send my reason?
1: 2361, Charles, we can take that.
0: That's your second eastbound Highway 6 for you. Wood on the freeway.

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1: 2-6, you can show us around city unit.
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0: Info two suspicious person with a weapon, 6030, single in West Tidwell for a male with a gun.
1: 6031, clear me ticket.
0: C31, that's clear. Code G, suspicious person with a weapon. Bangle at West Tidwell, one stop gas station. Coming for a black male, mid to late 30s. Slimville, black hair, white tank top, dark jeans. And a black Cadillac car, unknown plate. Says that he has a gun. They're still updating unit to check by.
2: 6B35, evening. You can clear myself and man now. I'll talk
0: about. That's clear. No shipper, sergeant, and monitor view route.
2: Effort. 6B08, I'm on her.
0: 6B08, clear. 3B52, go ahead.
2: I'm going to be on the 100 block of Theron Street. I'm going to be behind a Ford van, white in color, X-ray, X-ray, Paul, 2746. Occupied at least 2 times.

male suspect pulled a gun on the caller from his right pocket. They're not sure where the gun is now, and caller is no longer at location.

0: You said the call was Jill. Go.
1: But their caller is GOA.
0: Can we have Rachel Coker?
1: No, sir. You can run a code 3.
2: If there's anyone running hot, you can slow them down.
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0: 18.23.
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2: Oh,
0: my God. These are on his DOA right now. We have no citizen contact. I'm clear to go, Stemba.
2: What's rank 2-3? Can I get a female officer for this?
1: Get a female officer at 7,500 pine months.

0: Bob Franco, Florida, 23. 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
2: this is 2 Admiral
1: 7. Hey, Metro PD is also going to be en route to that one on Hogan and North Main.
2: Hey, you had a radio issue, but he'll answer up. Can I help you?
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0: Missus.
1: 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New friendly record, lockout case, 5400 block of South Rice, Keynes. You know, friendly record, 5400 block of South Rice Avenue, Keynes.

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7342 here on to that code 3 trespasser, 11253 Fontenot Road, the Family Dollar. Can I refer trespasser to death? Black man in his 20s, wearing red shirt with black long sleeve shirt, blue or gray jeans, gray or white backpack, yellow or neon green straps. Last seen on the bike towards West Belford. No other info.

0: I'm 60, it's going to be an SS, well, minor at 415 West Colon King.
1: Yes, sir.
0: Thanks.
1: I think it's going to be an FSGR, though.
0: Oh, okay. 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

0: 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Code 3, family disturbance, 4601 Sherwood in the parking lot. 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Active arguing, Hispanic female, 48, blonde hair, white mesh dress. 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
1: Hashima.

0: Meter marker 2504 Leland, meter marker 2504 Leland.
1: Speeding reckless driver in 1730s, west known for the beltway. Reporting a reckless driver, they're up to 5 vehicles. Black service truck, license plate, William John Charles, A140. William John Charles, A140. Facing heading eastbound on West Belford.
0: That's here's code 12909. He's right at the office, Crosby Apartment City. Is this check site code 1?
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0: This is zone 10, front door burglary alarm for the office.

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1: City number records.
0: 610 inbound at Durham.
1: Tony. You're cruising 5 over here. This is going to be the mall, one more city around the mall parking lot. 2021 Charles Drive, any sirens?
0: You need to air close?
1: 21, you can open here.
0: Duster is open.
2: 13D44 and 23, I'll get out there.
0: Cancellation request
3: came in,
0: suspect leaving.
3: Battle 3-2, you could show us arriving at that code 2 crash in Kent.
0: Okay, in 10.
3: Asper. In Hogan.
2: Please, missing person, 150 West Eldorado, the Walmart, holding by security, staying is the 45-year-old sister is missing. White team of 45 years of age, small build, blonde wig, hot pink, trucker hat, maroon leggings, leopard print shoes, unit check by a code 3, please.
3: That's good, appreciate you.
0: Still holding out a major in 30s at 16 in Bonnie Jones.

0: 56 has clear. 25 has clear. Code 3 disturbance. 1253 Northborough, Unit 801. Suspect threatened to kill and burn them. They were at the door, but pulled up to 1517. Unclear if they're still here. Hispanic male, 15 years of age, heavy set, black shirt, blue jeans. Unit to check by.
1: 2-1-2-1-30, Hogan. Clear. Hello, 6-0. Go ahead. You can preempt us for that call, too, if you need it.
0: Thank you, ma'am. It's going to be a 610 inbound at Durham.